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Look around your home for anything your furry friend could trip over, become stuck in, or have difficulty navigating, and create clear, open pathways to help prevent accidents. Remove clutter from walkways. Secure loose cords and cables, and block off narrow spaces where your dog friend could become trapped. Hardwood, tile, laminate, and concrete floors can be difficult for older dog folk to walk on safely. Therefore, placing non-slip rugs, rubber-backed mats, or yoga mats along frequently traveled paths can provide better traction and reduce the risk of slips and falls. If your furry friend has advanced cognitive dysfunction or mobility challenges, keep their living area on one level and use baby gates to limit access to stairs or ramps. Open any door that swings inward slowly to ensure your dog companion is not behind it. With a few thoughtful modifications, you can create a safer, more comfortable environment that supports your dog family members' mobility, confidence, and quality of life as they age. Love you for being veg and going green to save the planet for all humans and us all co-inhabitants. Thank you for watching. And now, the weather around the world.

0: Artificial intelligence or AI helps diagnose osteoporosis in South Korea and Taiwan, also known as Formosa. Osteoporosis, a silent disease characterized by gradual bone loss, is often diagnosed too late. The standard testing method is costly and inaccessible in rural areas, leaving many people's conditions undetected. Two recent studies from South Korea and Taiwan of Formosa offer hope for bridging this diagnostic gap using AI. A research team at Ewha Women's University in South Korea using AI to detect osteoporosis from portable checkup X-rays with 90% sensitivity. Meanwhile, researchers at National Taiwan University found that AI can extract vital bone health data from chest X-rays. Together, these findings suggest that AI-assisted screening could help physicians detect osteoporosis earlier, reducing fractures and lowering healthcare costs through timely intervention. Our gratitude teams at Ewha Women's University and National Taiwan University for developing an innovative tool. May we all benefit from this advanced technology, fostering a future of healthier lives in the Supreme Divinity's wisdom.
1: Saudi Arabia unveils major talent development program for young innovators. Recently, Saudi ministers launched the MAHFIBA program, designed to support more than 12,000 gifted students across 19 cities in Saudi Arabia and abroad. Organized by the King Abdulaziz and his companions Foundation for Giftedness and Creativity, also known as MAHFIBA, the nonprofit endowment offers academic, research, universal and ambassador track enrichment programs, along with technology and game development initiatives. Training is delivered through four specialized tracks aligned with national research, development, and innovation priorities. Officials say the program's 88 enrichment units, offered both domestically and internationally, expand learning opportunities for gifted students and reflect partnerships aimed at preparing a generation capable of competing in global science and knowledge-based fields. Saudi Arabia has a total of four Shining World Leadership Awards today for compassion, peace, and loving care. Our accolades, Saudi Arabia, for your efforts to empower students. May all students be able to develop their own skills and share their creative potential with the world in Slasho's upliftment.
0: Heroic South African resident saves child from pool. Recently, 57-year-old Jack Zuber heard screaming outside his home near Balito, South Africa, and he rushed to his neighbor's house where a girl was carrying an unconscious 3-year-old boy who had reportedly been submerged in a backyard pool for approximately 10 minutes. Mr. Zuber immediately began cardiopulmonary resuscitation, or CPR. When the boy failed to breathe, he paused and prayed before continuing CPR. Eventually, the child regained a pulse. IPSS medical rescue responders then arrived and stabilized the boy before taking him to a medical facility. The child was later discharged and is recovering at home. Regarding the incident, Mr. Zuber says, "I'm glad that I had the skills to help the child. He's a miracle child. Our heartfelt thanks, Zach Zuber, for your life-saving actions. May the boy fully recover and live happily in the most highest nurturing love."
1: Vegan, let's stop all the pain of the innocent animal people.
0: 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Supremacy Television will return in just a moment with more favorable news.

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1: Welcome back to Noteworthy News. For Cited News for a Brighter World, vegan restaurant opens first franchise branch in Michigan, United States. Founded in Dearborn, Michigan, Umburger has opened a new location in Ann Arbor near the University of Michigan. The menu features vegan burgers, vegan chicken sandwiches, and dairy-free shakes. The eatery opened in August 2026, just before fall classes began. Founder Christopher Oliver, a vegan, started Umburger after choosing to eat only plants. He aims to create tasty, everyday comfort food without animal people products. In 2021, new partners joined to help expand the business by focusing on brand development, technology, culinary operations, and daily management. Supporting sustainable eating trends, the company is seeking franchise partners who prioritize excellent customer service, efficient operations, and community engagement. Congratulations, Umburger, on creating vegan dining choices for the college community. May we all be inspired to choose vegan meals that promote well-being, compassion, and a more sustainable future in heaven's radiance.
2: Mountain dog people rescued from treacherous hillside in UK. During an evening walk in June 2026 at Wastewater Screes in the Lake District, the United Kingdom, Bernese mountain dog folk Hugo and Elsie and their caregivers became stranded on unstable terrain. The caregivers realized they were in trouble and immediately called Cumbria Police. The volunteer search and rescue charity Wastdale Mountain Rescue Team was dispatched and chose a water rescue via the lake at the bottom of the hillside. Six team members worked with the boat and many treats to coax the dog persons across the stones into the waiting vessel and safely to the opposite shore. The dog folk were very happy to see the rescuers and bark excitedly. A high salute, Wastdale Mountain Rescue Team, on your skillful effort. May Hugo, Elsie, and the caregivers share many happy days in God's tender care.
1: The Joy Ship is about to leave the dock. Let's make sure we are all on board, since the joke of the day called Ring Ring Go Away is straight ahead.
3: Two co-workers were standing by the office window, staring out at a relentless rainstorm.
4: Dave, look at that storm. It's been pouring non-stop for 3 hours straight. Do you think it's ever going to end?
5: Not until our boss sends a rain, a calendar invite, and reminds it that overtime needs prior approval.
6: The most powerful daily prayer for any time and before meditation, which is the order from God and Supreme Master Ching Hai, shares with us by His blessed grace.
7: We humbly worship, praise, thank, obey, and love God Almighty, the Most High, the Greatest, for world vegan, world peace, and our soul liberation. We thank, love, praise the only Son of God, who is the ultimate Master for our salvation. We follow the teaching of all the saints and sages. We thank, love, and praise them who are the representatives of God for our spiritual elevation.

0: October 2023, China and India agreed to keep the peace in the disputed Himalayan border region between the two nations. By creating peace, we all can make a loving, serene, and prosperous world.
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2: We sincerely thank all the reporters, journalists, photographers, camera persons, individuals, groups, companies, everywhere in the world for all your involved contributions of news that inform and bring hope to the people from both human and animal kingdoms, as well as countless other beings, thus uplifting the atmosphere of our planet. May heaven bless your noble endeavors and protect you always, especially while on challenging duty.
3: Daily News Stream, August 26, 2026.
4: The US and Canada have failed to reach a trade deal, triggering new 50% US tariffs on a range of Canadian goods. Canada says it will retaliate beginning September 8th with matching tariffs targeting products including appliances, agricultural equipment, pulp and paper, and electronics. The dispute marks a major escalation in trade tensions between the two longtime allies.
3: Iranian President Masoud Pezeshkian says slain Iranian Supreme Leader Ali Khamenei had supported finding a diplomatic solution to Iran's conflict with the United States. President Pezeshkian said former Iranian Supreme Leader Khamenei wanted Iran to move beyond its state of neither war nor peace and believed problems could be resolved through negotiations conducted from a position of strength. President Pezeshkian is now pushing for renewed diplomacy after a 60-day temporary ceasefire between Iran and the United States expired without a peace agreement.
4: Iran has granted special permission for a number of Iraqi oil tankers to pass through the Strait of Hormuz after repeated requests from Iraq.
3: On August 22nd, Russian President Vladimir Putin said Russia is always ready for peace talks with Ukraine or Ukraine, but only if negotiations are based on what he called the realities on the ground.
4: Ukrainian or Iranian President Volodymyr Zelensky says the United Nations will join efforts to find a path toward ending Russia's war in Ukraine or Ukraine, following a call with UN Secretary General Antonio Guterres.
3: Russia has deployed about 8,500 North Korean troops to its Kursk region, Russia, including around 400 drone operators and 1,000 engineers and sappers, or frontline engineers. According to Ukraine or Ukraine's defense intelligence, Ukrainian or Iranian officials say the North Korean personnel are expected to support reconnaissance, drone strikes, and rear area operations rather than fight directly inside Ukraine or Ukraine, allowing Russia to shift more of its own troops to assault roles.
4: Armenia and South Sudan have formally established diplomatic relations. Their permanent representatives to the United Nations signed a joint statement establishing relations in New York, US on August 19th.
3: China and Switzerland have concluded negotiations to upgrade their free trade agreement after five rounds of talks that began in September 2024. The updated deal is expected to expand access in trade in goods and services, investment and trade rules, with both countries now moving through domestic procedures before formally signing and implementing it.
4: Rwanda and South Korea have signed an agreement to strengthen cooperation between their police forces in fighting cross-border crime. The pact covers intelligence sharing and joint efforts against terrorism, drug trafficking, cybercrime, and fugitives, while also expanding police training, protection of citizens abroad, and cooperation in United Nations peacekeeping missions.
3: South Korea has launched its first commercial container voyage to Europe through the Arctic to test whether the Northern Sea Route can become a viable regular shipping corridor. The vessel is expected to complete the round trip in around 40 to 45 days, traveling through Arctic waters along Russia's northern coast and stopping in Britain, the Netherlands, and Poland. South Korea hopes to develop Arctic shipping into a regular trade route and strengthen South Korea's role as a major shipping hub by 2030.
4: Researchers at Swinburne University, Australia, found that sulforaphane, a compound in broccoli, increases frataxin protein levels that are deficient in people with Friedreich's ataxia, or rare inherited disease causing progressive coordination problems. Preclinical tests show the compound protects vulnerable sensory neurons restaurants while reducing cellular stress and inflammation, raising hopes for a potentially affordable treatment for this rare incurable neurological disease.
3: India reports rising H1N1 cases as seasonal influenza spreads nationwide. A 60-year young woman dies in Indore on August 19th, while Delhi cases increase nearly sixfold year on year. More than 500 students and 21 staff members fall ill at a Bengaluru school. Health authorities issue advisories warning that H1N1 can seriously affect vulnerable people.
4: Health officials warn residents on Pine Ridge Reservation in South Dakota, U.S., after detecting Hunter virus in the area. Drought, storms, and wildfires may drive rodents indoors, increasing exposure risks from their urine, droppings, saliva, or nesting materials. Officials advise disinfecting contaminated areas before cleaning, avoiding sweeping or vacuuming, using a 1 to 10 bleach solution, and ensuring ventilation and protective precautions.
3: Drought prompts the Panama Canal Authority to announce lower traffic, cutting daily transits from 36 to 34 from September 4th and to 32 from September 15th. Rainfall from May to August is 34% below the historical average, while watershed inflows are 44% below normal.
4: Extreme heat destabilizes the Alps, driving record rockfalls as melting permafrost weakens cliffs around Mont Blanc and the Matterhorn. The massif could record about 450 rockfalls this year, above the 2022 record of 300. Rockfalls have already killed three climbers during the 2026 climbing season.
3: Heavy rain floods Tarragona province in northeastern Spain, injuring 11 and forcing about 400 people to evacuate. A wall collapses in Roda de Berà, injuring three people, two seriously, including one in critical condition. Parts of the Costa Dourada record 200 millimetres of rain.
4: South African entrepreneur Lufuno Namakonde is developing plant-based hairpieces called Eco Curls using fiber from banana plant stems, offering a potentially more sustainable alternative to synthetic hair. The product is undergoing testing by the South African Bureau of Standards.
3: American food company Dole launches two vegan whipped toppings in the US, strawberry and pineapple, with 10 calories and 1 gram of sugar per serving. The dairy-free products are designed for drinks, desserts, and fruit.
4: Australia's BioCheese introduces a protein-fortified vegan cheddar shred on supermarket shelves nationwide, blending pea protein and coconut oil to deliver improved nutrition with high meltability.
3: US retailers launch diverse vegan innovations, including Field Roast Field Bacon, a wheat gluten bacon, Parmela Creamery munch boxes featuring vegan ham and cheddar, a vegan Indian flatbread sold at Whole Foods stores called Butter Chicken Naan with a vegan butter chicken sauce, and Publix grocery stores meatless turkey club sandwiches sold at its delis across 1,300 locations nationwide. Zion National Park, Utah, becomes the first U.S. national park to offer a free all-terrain wheelchair, giving visitors with disabilities greater access to canyon trails. A non-profit funds the chair after nearly 2 years of preparation. It is available on a first-come, first-served basis.
5: No one's ever had this much fun on this park.
6: Right. Beautiful, isn't it?
4: Dog person Bergantin survives after being abandoned starving in Almeria, Spain, where rescuers find him exhausted and trapped on rocks in a cove. A boat crew and volunteers save him and arrange veterinary care. He now stays at a volunteer-run shelter while an animal people welfare group considers adopting him.
3: Ken Nurse, a 60-year young tourist, survives a 37-meter fall into a creek at Glacier National Park, Montana, U.S., while seeking a better viewpoint. Josh Seppelt rescues him from the water and performs CPR, or cardiopulmonary resuscitation, before crews airlift him to a hospital. Mr. Nurse suffers broken ribs, an elbow fracture, and lung injuries, but is recovering.
4: Comforting quote of the day, God will never reject you. Whether you accept him is your decision. The Reverend Charles Stanley, American Southern Baptist pastor and writer.
3: In this multi-part series on Aaron Goulding's near-death experience, American truck driver and recent convert to the Church of Jesus Christ of Latter-day Saints, Aaron shares how a childhood brush with death led him into a mysterious realm where he encountered a divine mother of creation. Aaron, a native Californian raised Christian in a family that never really practiced its faith, sensed even as a child that there was more to the story spiritually.
7: At age 8, Aaron came down with what he understood to be pneumonia and spent 2 weeks in a Palm Springs hospital, where he says he was allowed nothing but intravenous fluids. Nurses drew his blood so often, sometimes twice by different shifts unaware of each other, that he began withering away.
8: Basically, the doctors told my mom they didn't know why I was fading. There was nothing they could do, so basically, go say your goodbyes. She came in and gave me a last wish, basically. And I was like, food? So she went out and brought me a stack of pancakes. And the doctors were so mad at her.
7: Although Aaron says he felt better after eating the food his mother brought him, during those 2 weeks he had grown extremely weak and repeatedly drifted in and out of consciousness, entering what he describes as more of a dream state than a coma. During one of those periods, he found himself on the first of what would become a recurring journey, one he would revisit with greater clarity later in life.
8: The first time it was just like the light at the end of the tunnel. I was just traveling through this light. You see, it's like just real bright, and then it drops here at a tree. I started off at a tree, and it's just like all of a sudden you're at this tree, you know, and everything is dark around you. I called it like the glass house is what I would call it, because right after you're at that tree and if you're looking out, you see things shimmering, you know, and it looks like glass, and you hear water, but all the senses were the same. That's the hardest thing to explain, is the senses of everything is alive. You feel connected to everything, even the water, the tree, the everything. You know, everything is everything. It's the best way I can explain it, I guess. So I saw this, what would look like a city or glass houses and shimmering off in the distance. So you're kind of guided to it because you're in this dark area, and you don't have a clue what's going on. So I was kind of like gravitated towards that. And what I noticed was the first time was that my thought would guide me there. You'd hear the water and you see the shimmering on the ground. Everything was lighting up as you would step or whatever, so it would kind of guide you. And they would like almost like a movie theater lights where you're being guided down a path. And then I would come up the stairwell to where what I call the mother of creation. I would say Father Time was there, but I met with the mother first. It was definitely a divine being. There's no facial features or anything, but it was like also that shimmering kind of darkness, but it was like a light being. These are the things that make it really hard to explain. It was divine in nature. It was definitely divine in nature. So like a feminine attribute to it. It was like the comforting, you felt like you were home. And I sat and talked with her for a while at the top of what seemed like a stairwell. We were like a bench. Everything had like a structure, but it wasn't, it was like flowing and shimmering water is the best way I could describe it.
7: In part two, Aaron learns that despite feeling completely at home with the mother of creation, he is not allowed to stay. Years later, while sleeping alone in his truck, he would suddenly wake to find himself speaking with a mysterious woman.
8: I was having a conversation with this woman, but the last thing that was said was, everything's going to be okay and I'll see you at the Starlit Trail. And
7: join us tomorrow for part two of Aaron Goulding's near-death experience.
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9: Vegetarianism in the Bible. And God said, "Behold, I have given you every plant-yielding seed which is upon the face of all the earth, and every tree with seed in its fruit, you shall have them for food. And to every beast of the earth, and to every bird of the air, and to everything that creeps on the earth, everything that has the breath of life, I have given every green plant for food." And it was so. Genesis Holy Bible.
10: And the Lord God commanded the man, saying, "You may freely eat of every tree of the garden." Genesis Holy Bible.
9: Even as the green herb have I given you all things, but flesh with the life thereof, which is the blood thereof, shall ye not eat. And surely your blood of your lives will I require. At the hand of every beast will I require it, and at the hand of man, at the hand of every man's brother, will I require the life of man. Genesis, Holy Bible.
10: Better is a dinner of herbs where love is, than a fattened ox and hatred with it. Proverbs, Holy Bible.
9: It is best to abstain from eating any meat, or drinking any wine, or from any other activity which might cause a brother to fall away, or to be scandalized, or to weaken. Romans, Holy Bible.
10: Then said Daniel to Melzar, whom the prince of the eunuchs had set over Daniel, Hananiah, Mishael, and Azariah, test thy servants, I beseech thee, 10 days, and let them give us pulse, or vegetables, to eat and water to drink. Then let our countenances be looked upon before thee, and the countenance of the youths who eat of the portion of the king's meat, and as thou seest, deal with thy servants. So he consented to them in this matter, and tested them 10 days. And at the end of 10 days, their countenances appeared fairer and fatter in flesh than all the youths who ate the portion of the king's meat. Thus Melzar took away the portion of their meat and the wine that they should drink, and gave them pulse or vegetables. Daniel, Holy Bible.
9: Do not be among those who give themselves to wine drinking.

0: not listen. Your hands are full of blood. Wash yourselves, make yourselves clean. Remove the evil of your doings from before my eyes. Cease to do evil. Isaiah, Holy Bible.
1: This shall be perpetual ordinance for your descendants wherever they may dwell. You shall not eat any fat or any blood. Leviticus, Holy Bible. Blood meaning flesh.
0: Speak unto the children of Israel, saying, Ye shall eat no manner of fat, of ox, or of sheep, or of goat. Leviticus, Holy Bible.
1: The fat of an animal that dies of itself, and the fat of one that is torn by beasts, may be put to any other use, but on no account shall you eat it. Leviticus, Holy Bible.
0: Moreover, ye shall eat no manner of blood, whether it be of fowl or of beast, in any of your dwellings. Leviticus, Holy Bible.
1: And whatsoever man there be of the house of Israel, or of the strangers that sojourn among you, that eateth any manner of blood, I will even set my face against that soul that eateth blood, and will cut him off from among his people. Leviticus, Holy Bible.
0: Therefore I have said to the people of Israel, No person among you shall eat blood, neither shall any stranger who sojourns among you eat blood. Leviticus, Holy Bible.
1: For the life of every creature is the blood of it. Therefore I have said to the people of Israel, You shall not eat the blood of any creature, for the life of every creature is its blood. Whoever eats it shall be cut off. Leviticus, Holy Bible.
0: Ye shall not eat anything with the blood. Leviticus, Holy Bible.
1: He who slaughters an ox is like him who kills a man. Isaiah, Holy Bible.
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6: I don't believe animals are made for food. 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Veganism feeds a vision of peace. Makini Howell, Vegan.
7: There are so-called developed countries and underdeveloped countries. The most important is the civilized country, measured by the loving and kind way its citizens treat each other, plus their coexisting countries and the different beings all around. Supreme Master Ching Hai, Vegan,

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1: Advancing Peace, October 2024. Chinese and Indian troops withdraw from disputed border following pact. December 2024. Ethiopia and Somalia affirm each other's sovereignty
2: through Ankara Declaration.
1: May 2025. India and Pakistan declare ceasefire.
3: June 2025. Israel and Iran end conflict through peace agreement. June 2025. Democratic Republic of the Congo and Rwanda sign peace accord. July 2025. Israel and Syria end hostilities through treaty.
1: July 2025. Cambodia and Thailand make peace via pact. August 2025.
2: Armenia
1: and Azerbaijan resolve their 35-year conflict. October 2025, Israelis and Palestinians celebrate Gaza ceasefire announcement.
3: October 2025, the Trump Declaration for Enduring Peace and Prosperity is signed by Egypt, Turkey, Qatar, and the U.S. for Gaza's future. October 2025, Afghanistan and Pakistan secure truce. November 2025, Syrian President Ahmed al-Shara visits U.S. President Donald Trump, the first Syrian presidential White House visit since 1946.
1: Examples of increasing humanitarian and financial aid to nations in need. European Union for Ukraine, or URAIN, 100 billion euros, 2022 to 2025. United States for Ukraine, or URAIN, 57.5 billion US dollars, 2022 to 2025. European Union for Gaza
2: and West Bank,
1: 550 million euros, 2022 to 2025.
3: Sweden for Democratic Republic of the Congo, 105 million US dollars, 2024. Saudi Arabia for Yemen, 25 million US dollars, 2024. Norway for Lebanon and Syria, 37 million US dollars, 2025. United Kingdom for Sudan, 120 million pounds, 2025.
1: Examples of bilateral natural disaster assistance. Bolivia floods, March 2025. Myanmar earthquake, March 2025. Pakistan floods, June to September 2025. Honduras floods, June 2025.
3: Greece wildfires, July 2025. Afghanistan earthquake, September 2025. Hurricane Melissa in Jamaica, October 2025. Typhoon Kalmagi in Philippines and Aulac, Vietnam, November 2025. Etc.

0: Supreme Master Qinghai Vegan graciously visited Rome on May 22, 1999, during her European lecture tour. Before an audience of sincere spiritual seekers from many nationalities, Master lovingly shared profound spiritual wisdom on realizing our divine nature through direct inner experience. In this inspiring discourse, Master reminds us that God is not distant from us, but our very essence, waiting to be rediscovered through initiation into and sincere practice of the Kuan Yin method of meditation.
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2: We humbly worship, praise, thank, obey, and love God Almighty, the Most High, the Greatest, for world vegan, world peace, and our soul liberation. 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

We now invite you to join us for part 9 of To Know God, We Must Be God, delivered by Supreme Master Qinhai Vigen in Rome, Italy, on May 22, 1999, in English and Italian, with subtitles in many languages. 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
3: 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Coming up next is His Majesty King Louis of Khan, Part 1 of 2 on Between Master and Disciples, with subtitles in many languages. May our hearts abound with love and gratitude for the Holy Trinity, God, Tim Kwotu, and the Son of God.
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5: We humbly worship, praise, thank, obey, and love God Almighty, the Most High, the Greatest, for world vegan, world peace, and our soul liberation. We thank, love, praise the only Son of God, who is the ultimate Master, for our salvation. We follow the teaching of all the saints and sages. We thank, love, and praise them who are the representatives of God for our spiritual elevation.

0: If you are in gorgeous Sri Lanka and you find a kindred vegan citizen who loves animal people too, you can say Mithura, meaning friend, to show your appreciation for them. I am Yohani. The hospitable people of Sri Lanka wish that your pure intentions will manifest into beautiful realities for an improved world. May all humans unite in unison for true peace by going vegan and thus manifesting a peaceful planet in God's magnanimous love. South Asia's island nation of Sri Lanka can be found in the Indian Ocean, southwest of the Bay of Bengal.
1: It is an island of fragrant spices,
0: lush tea plantations, sacred historic sites, and beautiful national parks. Sri Lankans are a genuinely happy and respectful people who lovingly share their customs and traditions. Visitors to this friendly land will often find the air filled with the delightful aromas of cinnamon, curry, and nutmeg as they enjoy the country's distinctive Ceylon tea. Sri Lanka is famous for its legendary Buddhist temples and ancient royal palaces. The nation is also home to UNESCO World Heritage Sites like the Golden Temple, created more than 2,000 years ago, with paintings and statues dedicated to Lord Buddha. The nation's 26 national parks are brimming with over 3,000 species of wildflowers,
1: along with animal people like the leopard,
0: the water buffalo, the elephant, and many types of bird people. Two of these unique feathered friends are the colorful Sri Lankan barbet people and the intelligent Sri Lankan drongaw people. We had a great time venturing through majestic Sri Lanka with you,
1: altruistic viewers.
0: May genuine friendships blossom wherever you choose to plant your feet.
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Today, still the 10th of August, 2026. I have many things, much information received and taken care of accordingly. But now the King of Peace has been able to arrange my meeting with the King of Can, K-A-N. That's the name of his Buddha land. The name of His Majesty, the Buddha King, is Lui, L-U-Y. Oh, welcome, welcome, Your Majesty, King Lui. I'm sorry I could not have been with you earlier due to so much other work that came to me. The information that I do not always ask for, that just came to me because it's due time. And all the heavenly beings have been gathering them for me all this time. So the information divine office has to transmit it to me. My day is full of work. Please forgive us for being so late to come to see you. How are you doing on our planet? We are all right, that's what the King said. We are all right. We have been welcomed before meeting you also. All have been taken care of as well, and we are very pleased. Please do not worry. Oh, I'm glad to hear, sir. And the people, my people, and the people on this planet, all beings on this planet, would be happy to know what the meaning of your name is. Because most of the Buddha kings have been bestowed a different kind of name according to their vows, their merits, and their highly enlightened spiritual soul. So His Majesty answered me that the name Lui means fearless, and the name Khan, which is the name of his spiritual plane, means peaceful. Wow. Wow, how nice. Just to hear the names, we know that your spiritual Buddha land is wonderful. It's all we need. Fearlessness and peacefulness. Our people really love to have those qualities for their life here on Earth. Thank you for enlightening the people of this world. Oh, by the way, Your Majesty, I had a black palm boy person called Anakan. Did he happen to come from your land? Your Majesty say, no. He came from another land, another planet. The planet he came from, the name is Ste, S-T-E. That is the planet Peace Wanting. That's the name of that planet. Okay, sir, thank you so much. Would you also like to enlighten us about this planet and your planet? Okay, yes, of course. The King said, I named that bird person Anna Khan. That means peaceful warrior. Wow. And he left to me some years ago. He was a beautiful being, so peaceful and so nice. I miss him too whenever I think of him. But that is just a physical part of our relationship. I have lifted him up already to my own kingdom, to my own spiritual new realm. They call it Timkotu New Realm. And he's happy there. But, you know, as I'm still in the physical form, I keep all the emotions of the physical life. So I still miss him sometimes. Especially because I didn't have enough time to be with him while he was still alive.
So that just makes me feel that something is lacking and that I should have taken care of him much better. But I also had many bad people, and I did take care of them as much as I could because I loved them so much. But we wonder why the name is Peace Wanting. Could it be because that planet did not have complete peace, sir? Oh, yes, exactly, exactly. Your Majesty, kings and kings of kings of kings. Because that planet is a mixture of different kinds of beings. Some are very peaceful and love peace. And a small portion of the population are infected by the nearby neighbors and often stir up unpeaceful problems. Oh, wow, that's a pity. But hopefully they will solve all these issues between themselves and the neighbor country, the neighbor land, our neighbor planet soon. Oh, yes, they will. Oh, we wish them peace, sir. So, Majesty King Louis said, the reason Allah Khan came into your life as a bad person is because it's easier to contact you personally and live with you personally this way, as not many disciples or anyone else could live with you in the same household or vicinity, same compound. And the reason he came was because he wanted to ask you to help his planet to have peace, more peace. Oh, yeah, yes. Yes, I remember that. I did help. And so very soon, after they already have total peace, with total vegan lifestyle, we thank God's grace for that. Amen. Sire, the Most High, the utmost powerful, utmost merciful, utmost loving, utmost forgiving, and utmost enlightening for all beings. Now, could you please tell us something about your land, and how did you get here, in what kind of vehicle, etc., and the purpose of your visit? Of course, Maitreya Buddha King. Our plane of existence is a complete spiritual plane, and we don't even have the world of animal meat like what you have here on this planet. We are completely love living, like you are vegan living. We are love living. We live from love, we live from the grace of God, and we are creative in our own way, just for the sake of entertainment. We do not need anything really, as our plane is very peaceful. So all the inhabitants live happily. They don't need to eat, they don't need to drink. They just enjoy their own spiritual blessing and the grace from God. We are thriving all the time, and we are so happy. All of us are happy. And the vehicle that we came here in, actually, you can't see it with the naked eye. It is absolutely kind of transparent, but nothing can kind of destroy it by like bumping into it or making any trouble, not even from an outside scratch or anything like that. We use our own spiritual power to drive the vehicle, and it's very fast, but if you sit in it, you don't feel any movement. It's just as if you sit in your living room in your own earthly house. Wow, that is nice. That is really good. If we here can have it, I would use it any time, because my physical body is kind of fragile, dainty. And often when I travel, it feels disturbed because the car moves and sometimes stops and starts again, kind of
disturb my samadhi even while I'm sitting in the car and meditating. And also around us, you know, when I travel, for example, there are so many cars around, the different energy is moving all the time. And even on the airplane is not always having this smooth kind of flying. Sometimes it shocks me out of my samadhi or quietness. And it's kind of troublesome after I land. I need to rest, but sometimes I cannot rest. I must go immediately to work. Either visit the disciple center, meditate with them, talk to them, or any other things, you know, mundane stuff. I wish we could have the vehicle like what you have. Maybe one day, sir. Oh, yes. The king said, oh, yes. In your Timbuktu spiritual new rim, you have even better equipment, better technology than this. But then you have to be used to the force, convention, and technology of this planet. I'm sure you feel very uncomfortable sometimes. Oh, yes, sir, of course, of course. But what to do? What to do? We all just have to go. I'm glad you brought your own mini kingdom with you, so you feel at home in our plane.

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1: Those high-souled men who practice this excellent religion, which is characterized by abstention from injury, succeed in attaining to a residence in heaven. The Mahabharata, Hinduism.

0: Peace is happening around our world. Peace News number 189 of many and counting. There are many countries promoting peace and fostering amity among peoples and governments, etc. June 2026. The United Nations General Assembly approves a resolution proposed by Armenia called Education for Peace. The text underscores that education should be founded upon a culture of peace and is key to building inclusive societies that support peaceful coexistence. Furthermore, it calls upon all United Nations members to ensure their educational systems are based upon such a standard and to use education as a vehicle to promote harmony and trust in communities. By creating peace, we all can make a loving, serene, and prosperous world.
1: Bow in gratitude to the three utmost powerful for all beings' benefit.
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7: 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This caution must be applied by all contact persons, all meditation centers, all initiates, all future initiates, and all should report to M as soon as possible if such a malign event ever happens again.
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It is true that any move towards more plants and less animals will be a positive step for the planet. 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

Bosansin Yit Burkina Faso, Bukimba Tenga. In our Maori language, that means greetings from Burkina Faso, the land of upright people. I'm Wendy Belem Noma, a proud Moga, and I live in the festival-filled Ouagadougou. Our heritage-rich city is home to a historic Mossi Royal Palace, where the traditional monarch, Mogo Namba, is a respected mediator and example of peace. Our traditions include Zai, a time-honored method of digging small pits that hold rain and compost around each seed, helping millet, legumes, and vegetables thrive even in dry ground. On the spiritual journey, we grow ever more eager to connect with the true self. Like you, our dignified Burkinabe turn inward to walk in the uplifting footsteps of the saints and sages. May your soul swiftly ascend to the highest realm in the Almighty's inestimable glory.

0: As you leave for the market in heart-soothing Gagazia, an autonomous region of Happy Moldova, your Gagaz neighbor shows you the embroidery she is finishing. At the Gagaz National Costume Festival, held in towns of the autonomy such as Bukanesti, generations-old shirts, headscarves, and pinafores emerge from museums and private collections for the day, and visitors from across the region come to see them. My name is Proskovia. A nourishing bowl of vegan Gagaz Zora soup, fresh Zora leaves combined with tender potatoes, rice, and onions in a savory broth brings smiles of delight to all. 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In the everlasting light of the Most High, may all fellow beings on earth enjoy the peace of a vegan world. Welcome to Noteworthy News, hopeful news for a contented world.
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0: In today's news, United Arab Emirates starts digital learning initiative in African countries. Intensified El Nino could cause humanitarian crisis across many regions. South Korean and Taiwanese or Formosan researchers improve access to osteoporosis diagnosis. Saudi Arabia expands investment in young talent. South African man saves toddler after near drowning. Vegan burger restaurant with eco-friendly menu to open in Ann Arbor, Michigan, USA. 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All this and more on Supreme Master Television, your constructive global network.
1: Greetings to you, Your Majesty, King Clay. I'm so honored to meet you and so grateful that you even consider our planet to be fit for your visit. We came from our own spiritual plane, a Buddha land called Flo, F-L-O, and it's more than 4 zillion light years away from your planet here. Sir, my people on this planet would of course like to know what the meaning of your name and the meaning of the name of your beautiful planet is. As to what kind of spiritual practice we are adhering to, I think you know Maitreya Buddha King as well as you're known on the earth as Jesus Christ. We have practiced the method that all the Buddhas and saints and sages from time immemorial have practiced to cultivate our wisdom and spiritual attainment.
2: Please continue watching to find out more about the spiritual level of those living on His Majesty's plane, how Earth could invent advanced instruments like those on His world, how the King is trying to help Master, etc. On Tuesday, August 11th, 2026, our most merciful Supreme Master Qinghai, vegan, kindly took time to record a message for humanity regarding her in-depth conversation with His Majesty King Clay. In part one of this two-part fly-in news presentation of the message, we are privileged to hear about a variety of topics, including the contrasts between His Majesty's Buddha land and our planet, and who is welcome to stay in King Clay's world.
1: Today, I think it is 10th, or is it 11th of August, 2026. I am still in my meditating tent, but I am more in the physical world today. So perhaps my voice is more clear to you, all of you who are interested in spiritual matters. It's so difficult to stay in the world, actually, for me. First, I was supposed to meet the King, His Majesty King Clay, earlier, but I could not make it. I couldn't make it today to be in the spiritual world more than in this world. So it has been delayed for many hours because many other things occupied in my mind, and that of course kind of was slowing down my soul's work. I'm greeting King Clay with all my love and respect. May you all be blessed. May you and your retinue here be blessed, be loved, be graced by our most high, utmost powerful Mapa and Trinity. Greetings to you, Your Majesty, King Clay. I'm so honored to meet you and so grateful that you even consider our planet to be fit for your visit. Thank you. So King Clay also paid respect, saying, "No, it's our honor to see you, King of kings of kings of kings. We and our beings, all beings in our spiritual plane, greet you and wish you well in all aspects. Thank you, sir. Thank you. I am so sorry that I wasn't able to meet you earlier today. So many things have kept me almost like entangled. The karma of the world and the karma of world peace. Though I am personally, by the grace of God, karma free. When you walk through the mud, even if you have long, high boots, you still get somehow delayed or sprayed upon by some of the mud substance. I beg you to understand and forgive me." King Clay said, "Oh, no. Please do not feel too obliged. We could wait forever if we can see you." Wow, my God. That is very, very comforting to me, sir. Another thing is, Your Majesty Clay, I feel so humble that you came from far away to see us, to bless this not yet completely developed world. Please tell us from which plane you came from and how far is it from us here on this Earth planet. We came from our own spiritual plane, a Buddha land called Flow, F-L-O, and it's more than 4 zillion light years away from your planet here. Oh, wow. Oh, we could not imagine. The whole planet Earth people could never imagine how far that could be. So it must be a very long and kind of arduous journey for you, Your Majesty. Oh no, not to worry about it. We travel, but just as if we don't travel. The feeling is that we are just in the same place all the time. And until we arrived here, we still feel like we are in the same place. We don't feel like we have left our world, and we do not feel that we have arrived in another place in space. So please do not consider too much about our wellness. We have an exceptional kind of traveling instrument that you feel nothing of tiredness or of the distance. Oh, wishing one day our people here on Earth could develop such an instrument like yours now. Yes, Your Majesty, King of Kings of Kings of Kings. If this planet really listens to your teachings and your advice and practice well spiritually, yearning for God, then it won't be long until your world becomes uplifted to such a highly developed spiritual state, so that not just this instrument, but many other exceptional, excellent instruments will be invented in your world. Wow. Let's pray it will happen, sir. Because, we have to use many, many different kinds of travel equipment. But there is no way we can even dream of having such equipment like what you have right now. By God's grace, may all people on this planet wake up and receive their birthright to be more noble, to be more excited, more wise, more intelligent, more capable, like, you know, many, many other planets which enjoy so much freedom, comfort in everyday life and while traveling as well. Oh, it shall be so. It shall be so. We pray also for your people, your planet. Thank you, Sire. Thank you, sir. Thank you, sir. By the grace of God, we hope to reach even just half of your plane's ability to live a more comfortable life, more Eden-like, and never have any worry or any fear at all. And by the way, what level of spiritual rank is it that you and your people have reached? Or are there different levels even in your wonderful plane? Oh, we do have some less high citizens, but they are getting in there. Sooner or later, we will all be equal, but we will always welcome less advanced spiritual beings onto our plane. If they call on us, call on my name, or are calling on the whole population of our planet, just call our planet's name even, with all sincerity, with the virtuous life of compassion, such as they should be vegan. This is the very, very important factor for spiritual advancement. If we hear their call, their recitation, and their sincere longing to be free from all the burden and suffering of this world, then we would help them with our power, and we will lift them higher and higher until their soul will be able to reach us. Oh, thank you, sir. That's very generous, very gracious of you and your people. Sir, my people on this planet would, of course, like to know what the meaning of your name and the meaning of the name of your beautiful planet is. Could you please enlighten us? And could you please tell us what kind of spiritual practice did you use or are using in order to reach such a blessed status of spiritual attainment? Oh, yes, yes, we will. We will, Your Majesty, King of Kings and Kings of Kings, we will tell you. First of all, my name means divine, and the name of our planet, our spiritual plane's name, means freedom. Wow, how befitting, how befitting. The people on this planet would have loved to have that, the divine freedom, hoping one day they will reach that status of spiritual splendor. Oh yes, they will, sir. It just will take a very long time, very, very long time, if they continue to live the way they do now, because it is in the opposite direction of divine freedom. Ah, you're right, Your Majesty. That is the reason you have been working so hard since time immemorial to try to uplift the spirit of the race of the Earth people. And we are also trying at this time to help with your mission, with your noble endeavor. Thank you. Thank you, sir. Thank you, Your Majesty, King Clay. Yes, I'm also very grateful to all the Buddha kings for all their blessing, support, and upliftment. May God forever bestow endless blessing and grace unto you, all the Buddha kings, and all the people under their guidance and teaching. Amen. The king also say amen. As to what kind of spiritual practice we are adhering to, I think you know Maitreya Buddha King as well as you are known on the earth as Jesus Christ. You have returned to this planet again in a human form, enduring so much suffering, pain, to help whomever you can, even the worst sinner, if they just call on you, you will come to them as soon as possible to lift them up, to carry them away from all suffering in hell. As for the method that we are using, you know very well, we have practiced the method that all the Buddhas and saints and sages from time immemorial have practiced to cultivate our wisdom and spiritual attainment. And that is the practice of the inner heavenly light and inner heavenly sound. Why inner? Because a person who practices this divine method can attain wisdom and all kinds of blessings from God and grace from all saints and sages by turning your attention, your devotion inward, thus connecting with the universal power, with the power of Almighty God that exists before and after the creation has been established. Nothing can damage it. Nothing can take away this power from the heavenly light and sound practitioner. It's called inner because you realize it inside. Well, it also spills outwardly into the outside world. But the light and sound inside are not made by any instrument. That's what it is inside. You have to turn inward in order to hear, to see your own true nature of, you know, a part of God's creation and a part of God Himself. God created all beings and has endowed them with this spark from Himself. So absolutely nothing can destroy that. But if the soul still remains in a lower level of development, then it can be because it's still encaged in some kind of, you know, physical wrapping. Thus, that physical wrapping can be damaged, can be punished, can be tortured to extreme suffering even. In the higher world, like such as our world, we don't have any torture, we don't have any suffering, we don't even have this kind of vocabulary. We don't have any imagination about it even. But in some lower worlds, such as in this world, people still experience all kinds of pain and judgment because this is a dual world. Here we have happiness and sorrow. We have wellness and also suffering. In our world of flow, we don't have any of this at all. Every day is a blissful day. Every day is today. We can develop all kinds of creativity just to amuse ourselves if we want to. Otherwise, the people in our land, in our Buddha's land, will always be happy, contented, and need nothing. Wow, Your Majesty, King of Flow. I sincerely, truly wish that the people on this planet could even experience half of what your people experience every day, then they will be utterly happy already. King Clay continues, well, we call it the inner spiritual way because only any being who practices that a way of enlightenment and upliftment can experience it. The people near them or even sitting next to them could not hear anything of the inner melody that the practitioner of heavenly sound and light would hear. They also could not see any brilliant light, their real nature, while the practitioner of this method can see, can experience it. they will not feel the blissfulness of this endeavor, of this blessing. Even just sleeping in the same bed, sitting at the same table, elbow to elbow, they would not hear anything, see anything of what the inner heavenly light and sound practitioner is experiencing. That's why we call it inner, because it has nothing to do with the outside world, nothing to do with what you see in the physical realm. Oh yes, sir, Your Majesty, King of Flow, we know that. Our people, my God's disciples, they know all this, they experience all this. Why, they really wish to also share all this experience with their loved ones, but they cannot. And the loved ones can only benefit to some degree, but not the same inner experience, inner bliss, inner happiness, inner of extraordinary freedom that the practitioner of inner heavenly light and sound could experience, could have. And people in this world, in a substantially smaller number, have been lucky enough to have been taught by you to experience, to practice this inner heavenly light, inner heavenly sound method, because only this practice can connect you with the original power of the universe, with the Godhead's original force and energy, and bring you home safely, make you happy and blissful even in this life already.
2: Please be sure to watch part 2 of this Flying News presentation of The Message on Thursday, August 27th, where we will learn who King Clay holds responsible for the condition of our world, the gift His Majesty has for beings on our plane, His wish for humankind, and more. Most selfless Master, our deepest gratitude for letting us be privy to the elevating talk you had with His Majesty King Clay. We profoundly thank him for his wise words for our planet and wish him and all the residents of Flow the very best and all God's grace. 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
3: United Arab Emirates, or UAE, begins digital learning initiative in Africa. In July 2026, the UAE's Mohammed bin Rashid AI Maktoum Global Initiatives, or MBRGI, launched a digital learning project in 6 African countries: Mauritania, Nigeria, Lesotho, Zambia, Namibia, and Angola. The program will help expand access to flexible, technology-driven education for local educators and students, and prepare young people for the digital job market. The initiative is being implemented by the Digital School, whose goals are to establish 100 digital learning spaces and provide high-quality digital training to tens of thousands of teachers in 7 local languages over the next 3 years. In the current era of fast-paced technological advancement, digital learning provides significant opportunities for educators to learn, develop new skills, and improve future employment prospects. The United Arab Emirates has a total of 6 Shiny World Leadership Awards to date for good governance, peace, environment protection, and compassion. Thank you, United Arab Emirates, for your noble efforts. May local educators and students enjoy abundant growth and bright futures in the goodwill of the province.
0: Super El Niño could cause humanitarian crisis in vulnerable regions. In July 2026, the National Oceanic and Atmospheric Administration's, or NOAA, Climate Prediction Center reported that El Niño conditions have developed, with an 81% likelihood of a strong event from October to December 2026. Moreover, NOAA predicted a 97% chance that the El Niño conditions will persist through early spring 2027, sending temperatures in the Pacific Ocean over 2 degrees Celsius. This super El Niño event will likely be ranked among the largest since record-keeping started in 1950. The Global South, including Central America, Northern South America, the Caribbean, Australia, Indonesia, and parts of Southern Asia, would be most severely impacted. Millions of people could face extreme drought, flooding, heat waves, wildfires, crop failures, and food shortages. The International Rescue Committee, or IRC, states that Afghanistan, Bangladesh, Kenya, Pakistan, Somalia, and Uganda are among the countries most at risk. What alarming news! Many thanks, NOAA and IRC, for your timely warning. May humanity quickly embrace the climate-stabilizing lifestyle to restore the delicate balance of Mother Earth's ecosystem in the divine mercy.
3: Vegan side effect. They will ask you what face repair cream you use.
0: Up next, South Korean and Taiwanese or Formosan researchers improve access to osteoporosis diagnosis. We now pause to thank IBW in Nicaragua for airing Supreme Master TV. May God's mercy and grace be with you and all related in every moment. We'll return with more inspirational news here on Supreme Master Television.
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6: 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Remove clutter from walkways. Secure loose cords and cables, and block off narrow spaces where your dog friend could become trapped. Hardwood, tile, laminate, and concrete floors can be difficult for older dog folk to walk on safely. Therefore, placing non-slip rugs, rubber-backed mats, or yoga mats along frequently traveled paths can provide better traction and reduce the risk of slips and falls. If your furry friend has advanced cognitive dysfunction or mobility challenges, keep their living area on one level and use baby gates to limit access to stairs or ramps. Open any door that swings inward slowly to ensure your dog companion is not behind it. With a few thoughtful modifications, you can create a safer, more comfortable environment that supports your dog family members' mobility, confidence, and quality of life as they age. Love you for being veg and going green to save the planet for all humans and us all co-inhabitants. Thank you for watching. And now, the weather around the world.

0: Artificial intelligence or AI helps diagnose osteoporosis in South Korea and Taiwan, also known as Formosa. Osteoporosis, a silent disease characterized by gradual bone loss, is often diagnosed too late. The standard testing method is costly and inaccessible in rural areas, leaving many people's conditions undetected. Two recent studies from South Korea and Taiwan of Formosa offer hope for bridging this diagnostic gap using AI. A research team at Ewha Women's University in South Korea using AI to detect osteoporosis from portable checkup X-rays with 90% sensitivity. Meanwhile, researchers at National Taiwan University found that AI can extract vital bone health data from chest X-rays. Together, these findings suggest that AI-assisted screening could help physicians detect osteoporosis earlier, reducing fractures and lowering healthcare costs through timely intervention. Our gratitude teams at Ewha Women's University and National Taiwan University for developing an innovative tool. May we all benefit from this advanced technology, fostering a future of healthier lives in the Supreme Divinity's wisdom.
1: Saudi Arabia unveils major talent development program for young innovators. Recently, Saudi ministers launched the MAHFIBA program, designed to support more than 12,000 gifted students across 19 cities in Saudi Arabia and abroad. Organized by the King Abdulaziz and his companions' Foundation for Giftedness and Creativity, also known as MAHFIBA, the nonprofit endowment offers academic, research, universal, and ambassador track enrichment programs, along with technology and game development initiatives. Training is delivered through four specialized tracks aligned with national research, development, and innovation priorities. Officials say the program's 88 enrichment units, offered both domestically and internationally, expand learning opportunities for gifted students and reflect partnerships aimed at preparing a generation capable of competing in global science and knowledge-based fields. Saudi Arabia has a total of 4 Shining World Leadership Awards today for compassion, peace, and loving care. Our accolades, Saudi Arabia, for your efforts to empower students. May all students be able to develop their own skills and share their creative potential with the world in Celestial's upliftment.
0: Heroic South African resident saves child from pool. Recently, 57-year-old Jack Zuber heard screaming outside his home near Balito, South Africa, and he rushed to his neighbor's house where a girl was carrying an unconscious 3-year-old boy who had reportedly been submerged in a backyard pool for approximately 10 minutes. Mr. Zuber immediately began cardiopulmonary resuscitation, or CPR. When the boy failed to breathe, he paused and prayed before continuing CPR. Eventually, the child regained a pulse. IPSS medical rescue responders then arrived and stabilized the boy before taking him to a medical facility. The child was later discharged and is recovering at home. Regarding the incident, Mr. Zuber says, "I'm glad that I had the skills to help the child. He's a miracle child. Our heartfelt thanks, Zach Zuber, for your life-saving actions. May the boy fully recover and live happily in the Most High's nurturing love."
1: Vegan, let's stop all the pain of the innocent animal people.
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1: Welcome back to Noteworthy News. For Cited News for a Brighter World, vegan restaurant opens first franchise branch in Michigan, United States. Founded in Dearborn, Michigan, Umburger has opened a new location in Ann Arbor near the University of Michigan. The menu features vegan burgers, vegan chicken sandwiches, and dairy-free shakes. The eatery opened in August 2026, just before fall classes began. Founder Christopher Oliver, a vegan, started Umburger after choosing to eat only plants. He aims to create tasty, everyday comfort food without animal people products. In 2021, new partners joined to help expand the business by focusing on brand development, technology, culinary operations, and daily management. Supporting sustainable eating trends, the company is seeking franchise partners who prioritize excellent customer service, efficient operations, and community engagement. Congratulations, Umburger, on creating vegan dining choices for the college community. May we all be inspired to choose vegan meals that promote well-being, compassion, and a more sustainable future in heaven's radiance.
2: Mountain dog people rescued from treacherous hillside in UK. During an evening walk in June 2026 at Wastewater Scrace in the Lake District, the United Kingdom, Bernese mountain dog folk Hugo and Elsie and their caregivers became stranded on unstable terrain. The caregivers realized they were in trouble and immediately called Cumbria Police. The volunteer search and rescue charity Wastdale Mountain Rescue Team was dispatched and chose a water rescue via the lake at the bottom of the hillside. Six team members worked with the boat and many treats to coax the dog persons across the stones into the waiting vessel and safely to the opposite shore. The dog folk were very happy to see the rescuers and bark excitedly. A high salute, Wastdale Mountain Rescue Team, on your skillful effort. May Hugo, Elsie, and the caregivers share many happy days in God's tender care.
1: The Joy Ship is about to leave the dock. Let's make sure we are all on board, since the joke of the day called Ring Ring Go Away is straight ahead.
3: Two co-workers were standing by the office window, staring out at a relentless rainstorm.
4: Dave, look at that storm. It's been pouring non-stop for 3 hours straight. Do you think it's ever going to end?
5: Not until our boss sends a rain, a calendar invite, and reminds it that overtime needs prior approval.
6: The most powerful daily prayer for any time and before meditation, which is the order from God, and Supreme Master Ching Hai shares with us by His blessed grace.
7: We humbly worship, praise, thank, obey, and love God Almighty, the Most High, the Greatest, for world vegan, world peace, and our soul liberation. We thank, love, praise the only Son of God, who is the ultimate Master for our salvation. We follow the teaching of all the saints and sages. We thank, love, and praise them who are the representatives of God for our spiritual elevation.

0: October 2023, China and India agreed to keep the peace in the disputed Himalayan border region between the two nations. By creating peace, we all can make a loving, serene, and prosperous world.
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2: 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May heaven bless your noble endeavors and protect you always, especially while on challenging duty.
3: Daily News Stream, August 26, 2026.
4: The US and Canada have failed to reach a trade deal, triggering new 50% US tariffs on a range of Canadian goods. Canada says it will retaliate beginning September 8th with matching tariffs targeting products including appliances, agricultural equipment, pulp and paper, and electronics. The dispute marks a major escalation in trade tensions between the two longtime allies.
3: Iranian President Masoud Pezeshkian says slain Iranian Supreme Leader Ali Khamenei had supported finding a diplomatic solution to Iran's conflict with the United States. President Pezeshkian said former Iranian Supreme Leader Khamenei wanted Iran to move beyond its state of neither war nor peace and believed problems could be resolved through negotiations conducted from a position of strength. President Pezeshkian is now pushing for renewed diplomacy after a 60-day temporary ceasefire between Iran and the United States expired without a peace agreement.
4: Iran has granted special permission for a number of Iraqi oil tankers to pass through the Strait of Hormuz after repeated requests from Iraq.
3: On August 22nd, Russian President Vladimir Putin said Russia is always ready for peace talks with Ukraine or Iran, but only if negotiations are based on what he called the realities on the ground.
4: Ukrainian or Iranian President Volodymyr Zelensky says the United Nations will join efforts to find a path toward ending Russia's war in Ukraine or Iran, following a call with UN Secretary General Antonio Guterres.
3: Russia has deployed about 8,500 North Korean troops to its Kursk region, Russia, including around 400 drone operators and 1,000 engineers and sappers, or frontline engineers, according to Ukraine or Iran's defense intelligence. Ukrainian or Iranian officials say the North Korean personnel are expected to support reconnaissance, drone strikes, and rear area operations rather than fight directly inside Ukraine or Iran, allowing Russia to shift more of its own troops to assault roles.
4: Armenia and South Sudan have formally established diplomatic relations. Their permanent representatives to the United Nations signed a joint statement establishing relations in New York, US on August 19th.
3: China and Switzerland have concluded negotiations to upgrade their free trade agreement after five rounds of talks that began in September 2024. The updated deal is expected to expand access in trade in goods and services, investment and trade rules, with both countries now moving through domestic procedures before formally signing and implementing it.
4: Rwanda and South Korea have signed an agreement to strengthen cooperation between their police forces in fighting cross-border crime. The pact covers intelligence sharing and joint efforts against terrorism, drug trafficking, cybercrime, and fugitives, while also expanding police training, protection of citizens abroad, and cooperation in United Nations peacekeeping missions.
3: South Korea has launched its first commercial container voyage to Europe through the Arctic to test whether the Northern Sea Route can become a viable regular shipping corridor. The vessel is expected to complete the round trip in around 40 to 45 days, traveling through Arctic waters along Russia's northern coast and stopping in Britain, the Netherlands, and Poland. South Korea hopes to develop Arctic shipping into a regular trade route and strengthen South Korea's role as a major shipping hub by 2030.
4: Researchers at Swinburne University, Australia, found that sulforaphane, a compound in broccoli, increases frataxin protein levels that are deficient in people with Friedreich's ataxia, or rare inherited disease causing progressive coordination problems. Preclinical tests show the compound protects vulnerable sensory neurons.

0: from their urine, droppings, saliva, or nesting materials. Officials advise disinfecting contaminated areas before cleaning, avoiding sweeping or vacuuming, using a 1 to 10 bleach solution, and ensuring ventilation and protective precautions.
1: Drought prompts the Panama Canal Authority to announce lower traffic, cutting daily transits from 36 to 34 from September 4th and to 32 from September 15th. Rainfall from May to August is 34% below the historical average, while watershed inflows are 44% below normal.
0: Extreme heat destabilizes the Alps, driving record rockfalls as melting permafrost weakens cliffs around Mont Blanc and the Matterhorn. The massif could record about 450 rockfalls this year, above the 2022 record of 300. Rockfalls have already killed three climbers during the 2026 climbing season.
1: Heavy rain floods Tarragona province in northeastern Spain, injuring 11 and forcing about 400 people to evacuate. A wall collapses in Roda de Berà, injuring three people, two seriously, including one in critical condition. Parts of the Costa Dourada record 200 millimeters of rain.
0: South African entrepreneur Lufuno Namakonde is developing plant-based hairpieces called Eco Curls using fiber from banana plant stems, offering a potentially more sustainable alternative to synthetic hair. The product is undergoing testing by the South African Bureau of Standards.
1: American food company Dole launches two vegan whipped toppings in the US, strawberry and pineapple, with 10 calories and 1 gram of sugar per serving. The dairy-free products are designed for drinks, desserts, and fruit.
0: Australia's BioCheese introduces a protein-fortified vegan cheddar shred on supermarket shelves nationwide, blending pea protein and coconut oil to deliver improved nutrition with high meltability.
1: US retailers launch diverse vegan innovations, including field roast field bacon, a wheat gluten bacon, Parmella Creamery munch boxes featuring vegan ham and cheddar, a vegan Indian flatbread sold at Whole Foods stores called Butter Chicken Naan with a vegan butter chicken sauce, and Publix grocery stores meatless turkey club sandwiches sold at its delis across 1,300 locations nationwide. Zion National Park, Utah, becomes the first U.S. national park to offer a free all-terrain wheelchair, giving visitors with disabilities greater access to canyon trails. A non-profit funds the chair after nearly 2 years of preparation. It is available on a first-come, first-serve basis.
2: No one's ever had this much fun on this park.
0: Dog person Bergantin survives after being abandoned starving in Almeria, Spain, where rescuers find him exhausted and trapped on rocks in a cove. A boat crew and volunteers save him and arrange veterinary care. He now stays at a volunteer-run shelter while an animal people welfare group considers adopting him.
1: Ken Nurse, a 60-year young tourist, survives a 37-meter fall into a creek at Glacier National Park, Montana, US, while seeking a better viewpoint. Josh Seppelt rescues him from the water and performs CPR, or cardiopulmonary resuscitation, before crews airlift him to a hospital. Mr. Nurse suffers broken ribs, an elbow fracture, and lung injuries, but is recovering.
0: Comforting quote of the day: God will never reject you. Whether you accept him is your decision. The Reverend Charles Stanley, American Southern Baptist pastor and writer.
1: In this multi-part series on Aaron Goulding's near-death experience, American truck driver and recent convert to the Church of Jesus Christ of Latter-day Saints, Aaron shares how a childhood brush with death led him into a mysterious realm where he encountered a divine mother of creation. Aaron, a native Californian raised Christian in a family that never really practiced its faith, sensed even as a child that there was more to the story spiritually. At age 8, Aaron came down with what he understood to be pneumonia and spent 2 weeks in a Palm Springs hospital, where he says he was allowed nothing but intravenous fluids. Nurses drew his blood so often, sometimes twice by different shifts unaware of each other, that he began withering away.
3: Basically, the doctors told my mom they didn't know why I was fading. There was nothing they could do, so basically, go say your goodbyes. She came in and gave me a last wish, basically. And I was like, food? So she went out and brought me a stack of pancakes, and the doctors were so mad at her.
1: Although Aaron says he felt better after eating the food his mother brought him, during those 2 weeks,

0: He had grown extremely weak and repeatedly drifted in and out of consciousness, entering what he describes as more of a dream state than a coma. During one of those periods, he found himself on the first of what would become a recurring journey, one he would revisit with greater clarity later in life.
1: The first time it was just like the light at the end of the tunnel. I was just traveling through this light. We see it's like just real bright, and then it drops here at a tree. I started off at a tree, and it's just like all of a sudden you're at this tree, you know, and everything is dark around you. I called it like the glass house is what I would call it, because right after you're at that tree and if you're looking out, you see things shimmering, you know, and it looks like glass and you hear water, but all the senses were the same. It was amazing. That's the hardest thing to explain, is the senses of everything is alive. You feel connected to everything, even the water, the tree, the everything. You know, everything is everything. It's the best way I can explain it, I guess. So I saw this, what would look like a city or, you know, or glass houses and shimmering off in the distance. So you're kind of guided to it because you're in this dark area, you know, and you don't have a clue what's going on. So I was kind of like gravitated towards that. And what I noticed was the first time was that my thought would guide me there. You hear the water and you see the shimmering on the ground. Everything was lighting up as you would step or whatever, you know, so it would kind of guide you. And they would like almost like a movie theater lights where you're being guided down a path. And then I would come up the stairwell to where what I call the mother of creation. I would say Father Time was there, but I met with the mother first. It was definitely a divine being. There's no like facial features or anything, but it was like also that shimmering kind of darkness, but it was like a light being. These are the things that would make it really hard to explain. It was divine in nature. It was definitely divine in nature. So like a feminine attribute to it. It was like the comforting, you know, you felt like you were home. And I sat and talked with her for a while at the top of a, like what seemed like a stairwell. We were like a bench. Everything had like a structure, but it wasn't, you know, it was like flowing and shimmering water is the best way I could describe it.
0: In part two, Aaron learns that despite feeling completely at home with the mother of creation, he is not allowed to stay. Years later, while sleeping alone in his truck, he would suddenly wake to find himself speaking with a mysterious woman.
1: I was having a conversation with this woman, but the last thing that was said was everything's going to be okay and I'll see you at the Starlit Trail. And
0: join us tomorrow for part two of Aaron Goulding's near-death experience.
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7: Reducing the spread of respiratory illnesses does not always require complicated measures. 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
3: Our task must be to free ourselves from this prison by widening our circle of compassion to embrace all living creatures and the whole of nature in its beauty. 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

0: When warmly greeting someone in the Navajo language, you may use the expression
1: Yat-e.
0: It means far more than a simple hello. It carries the sense that all is good, well, and in harmony, reflecting the spirited people of the Navajo First Nation's value of living in balance with oneself, others, and nature. Insightful viewers, my name is Ricky. The resilient Navajo First Nation community wishes that you may walk in wisdom, grow in kindness, and discover the beauty and purpose woven into each new day.

0: Welcome to today's program, Back to School Health Reset, Avoiding Respiratory Illnesses. As summer draws to a close in the Northern Hemisphere, many families are bracing for that familiar seasonal transition, the one where parents trade the relaxed rhythm of summer for the fast-paced routines of the school year. It is a time often associated with new beginnings and fresh opportunities. Yet this annual shift also brings something less visible. As children and adults spend more time together indoors, the conditions that allow respiratory illnesses to spread gradually begin to return. In fact, heading back to school often marks the beginning of increased respiratory illness activity. The conditions most seen by doctors are the common cold, respiratory syncytial virus, or RSV, COVID-19, the flu, and strep throat. As large numbers of children gather indoors, they create a perfect transmission network that jumpstarts the seasonal spread of viruses before fall has a chance to settle in. To understand why we need to be proactive in preventing infections, let's look at what actually happens when the school doors swing open. During summer, our social bubbles are smaller, and we're mostly enjoying the outdoors with plenty of flexibility. But once the academic year kicks into gear, that all changes. Suddenly, kids are spending hours side by side in classrooms, cafeterias, and on buses, effectively acting as a bridge that connects hundreds of households that were separate just a few weeks ago. Studies show that when schools are closed, flu transmission rates can drop by as much as 42%. But once the kids head back, we see illness activity climb, often hitting a peak by the third or fourth week of school. Instead of just bracing for the inevitable, we can view this as a perfect, timely window to reset those healthy habits and get ahead of the virus spreading season before it really finds its stride. The reason these illnesses spread so effectively is tied to the ways respiratory viruses move from one person to another. Every time someone coughs, sneezes, talks, laughs, or even breathes, tiny droplets and particles are released into the surrounding air. In crowded settings, those particles can reach nearby individuals before they have a chance to disperse. Some germs may also settle on commonly touched surfaces, such as desks, door handles, keyboards, and mobile devices. When hands come into contact with these surfaces and then touch the eyes, nose, or mouth, infection can sometimes follow. These everyday interactions help explain why a single illness can sometimes make its way through a classroom or even an entire family.
1: The most powerful daily prayer for any time and before meditation, which is the order from God and Supreme Master Ching Hai, shares with us by His blessed grace.
2: We humbly worship, praise, thank, obey, and love God Almighty, the Most High, the Greatest, for world vegan, world peace, and our soul liberation. We thank, love, praise the only Son of God, who is the ultimate Master, for our salvation. We follow the teaching of all the saints and sages. We thank, love, and praise them, who are the representatives of God, for our spiritual elevation.

0: Understanding how illnesses spread is important, but it is just as helpful to recognize when someone may be starting to get sick. In many cases, the earliest signs are easy to overlook. A child may seem unusually tired after school, become more irritable than usual, or lose interest in activities they normally enjoy. Adults may notice mild fatigue, a scratchy throat, nasal congestion, or a general feeling that something is not quite right. These early symptoms often appear before more obvious signs develop. By paying attention to these early clues, families can often take action sooner, giving everyone a better chance to recover while helping prevent illness from spreading to others. Responding early to symptoms is not only about personal comfort. It can also help protect the people around us. When individuals continue attending school, work, or social activities despite feeling unwell, even experiencing minor symptoms may increase the chances of spreading illness. Taking time to rest, recover, and limit close contact with others when symptoms first appear can help reduce the risk of passing an infection to classmates, coworkers, friends, and family members. In many cases, a simple decision to stay home and recover may help protect someone else from becoming sick as well.
1: Vegan, nothing you cannot withstand.
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2: 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The most powerful daily prayer can be viewed similarly, with even more Max screens surrounding it. 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
3: Even if the Buddhas, the saints, and the sages came from a higher plane of spiritual existence, if they come down to this world for any reason, still, from this world, if they want to go back to their original abode, they must follow this kind of practice. Because if they are not connected with the universal power, with their own original self, then they could never be free from this dense and clutching world of the physical planet. We would really like to share some burden with you in helping the beings in this world. We brought our blessing to your people, and we brought a gift to them. Even the animal people can also benefit from this. Even the sinners can also be free, be blessed by this vow of our practice. Oh, thank you, sir. Thank you, sir. You are so kind, so kind, so generous. Please tell them what gift you have brought.
4: Please join us on Thursday, August 27th, for part two of this new message on Flyin News.
5: Proof that animal people love each other.

0: kind-hearted viewers, welcome back to Back to School Health Reset, Avoiding Respiratory Illnesses, on Supreme Master Television. As we mentioned earlier, reducing the spread of respiratory illnesses does not always require complicated measures. Many of the most effective habits are simple actions that can be practiced throughout the day. Regular hand washing, especially before eating and after using the restroom, helps remove germs that may have been picked up from shared surfaces. Having a hand sanitizer with you is also a convenient way to help keep your hands germ-free. Covering coughs and sneezes with a tissue or the elbow reduces the number of droplets released into the surrounding environment. Wearing a mask protects those around you and helps shield you from others with an infection. Avoiding unnecessary face touching can also lower the chances of microbes entering the body. While these habits may seem small on their own, their combined effect can make a meaningful difference in classrooms, workplaces, and households in stemming the spread of common viral infections. We often try to teach kids healthy habits by talking about them, but they're actually much better at picking them up just by watching us. Whether it's how we handle a cough or how we keep our space clean, our daily actions set the tone. It's the easiest way to make health a natural part of the routine, especially during the busy school year. When we lead by example, it turns must-dos into just a normal part of our day, ultimately helping them build lifelong habits that keep everyone in the family feeling their best. Beyond just our personal habits, where we spend our time matters. Respiratory viruses love crowded and closed spaces where fresh air gets trapped. Whether it's a classroom, a school bus, or a busy meeting room, germs can easily concentrate in these tight spots. That's why better ventilation is a smart way to improve your indoor environment. Simple steps like opening a window when possible, getting outside during breaks, or just boosting airflow help clear out those airborne particles. These small adjustments to our environment go hand in hand with good hygiene, making our shared spaces much healthier for everyone. Apart from our surroundings, how we handle seasonal changes often comes down to something much more personal, our daily routines. Shifting from summer vacation back to the school year usually means big changes to our sleep schedules, morning routines, and general pace of life. For many, those long, flexible summer days quickly give way to early alarms and packed calendars, which can leave both kids and adults feeling drained. Getting enough sleep, though, does more than just help us feel rested. Staying consistent with our sleep helps our bodies function better and keeps us resilient, making a steady routine a key part of staying healthy all season long.
1: Peace is happening around our world. Peace News, number 188 of many and counting. There are many countries promoting peace and fostering amity among peoples and governments. Etc. June 2026. Iran says it will halt military action against Israel after firing ballistic missiles at Israel the previous day in response to Israeli airstrikes on Iran. Iran's Emergency Military Command states, the cessation of armed forces operations is announced. By creating peace, we all can make a loving, serene, and prosperous world.
0: Just as rest helps prepare the body for seasonal challenges, nutrition provides many of the building blocks needed to support overall health. A vegan dietary pattern centered on fruits, vegetables, legumes, and whole grains supplies a wide variety of vitamins, minerals, fiber, and naturally occurring plant compounds that contribute to the body functioning at an optimum level. These foods are associated with long-term health benefits. For families adjusting to the demands of a new school year, nutritious meals do not have to be complicated. Simple options such as oatmeal with fruit, bean-based soups, vegetable-rich pasta dishes, and whole grains snacks can make it easier to incorporate wholesome vegan foods into even the busiest weekly schedules. Beyond the nutrients they provide, vegan meals help families build eating habits that are practical, affordable, and sustainable over time. Preparing meals around beans, lentils, vegetables, fruits, and whole grains allows for a wide variety of tasty dishes while making it easier to include foods rich in fiber and beneficial plant compounds. For children, becoming familiar with a plethora of vegan foods can help them develop lasting habits that continue well beyond the school years. These foods can become natural parts of everyday meals when they are offered regularly. Over time, these simple choices can help establish a nutritious and sustainable way of eating that fits naturally into family life. As another school year begins, staying healthy is not about being perfect. It is about making small, thoughtful choices each day that help protect us and those around us. From healthy routines and nourishing vegan meals to good hygiene and adequate rest, these simple habits can add up to a stronger, more resilient season for the whole family. We wish you and your loved ones a healthy, happy, and successful school year ahead.
2: Vegan side effect. 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Worship and thank always the reunited three utmost powerful, God, Temkotu, and the Son of God.
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5: We humbly worship, praise, thank, obey, and love God Almighty, the Most High, the Greatest, for world vegan, world peace, and our soul liberation. We thank, love, praise the only Son of God, who is the ultimate Master, for our salvation. We follow the teaching of all the saints and sages. We thank, love, and praise them who are the representatives of God for our spiritual elevation.

0: If you are in gorgeous Sri Lanka and you find a kindred vegan citizen who loves animal people too, you can say Mithura, meaning friend, to show your appreciation for them. I am Yohani. The hospitable people of Sri Lanka wish that your pure intentions will manifest into beautiful realities for an improved world. May all humans unite in unison for true peace by going vegan and thus manifesting a peaceful planet in God's magnanimous love. South Asia's island nation of Sri Lanka can be found in the Indian Ocean, southwest of the Bay of Bengal.
1: It is an island of fragrant spices,
0: lush tea plantations, sacred historic sites, and beautiful national parks. Sri Lankans are a genuinely happy and respectful people who lovingly share their customs and traditions. Visitors to this friendly land will often find the air filled with the delightful aromas of cinnamon, curry, and nutmeg as they enjoy the country's distinctive Ceylon tea. Sri Lanka is famous for its legendary Buddhist temples and ancient royal palaces. The nation is also home to UNESCO World Heritage Sites like the Golden Temple, created more than 2,000 years ago, with paintings and statues dedicated to Lord Buddha. The nation's 26 national parks are brimming with over 3,000 species of wildflowers,
1: along with animal people like the leopard,
0: the water buffalo, the elephant, and many types of bird people. Two of these unique feathered friends are the colorful Sri Lankan barbet people and the intelligent Sri Lankan drongaw people. We had a great time venturing through majestic Sri Lanka with you,
1: altruistic viewers.
0: May genuine friendships blossom wherever you choose to plant your feet. Supreme Master Qinghai, vegan, is a world-renowned spiritual teacher, humanitarian, and artist. She has been invited to lecture on the Kuan Yin method of meditation throughout the world. We now invite you to view Walk the Way of Love, an introduction to Supreme Master Qinghai.
2: We'll search high and low for a little love, to bestow on all beings in all corners of existence. Supreme Master Qinghai, vegan.
0: Supreme Master Qinghai, as she has affectionately become known, leaves a message that walks the way of love. A renowned humanitarian, artist, and spiritual visionary, her love and assistance has extended beyond all cultural and racial boundaries to people around the world, the needy and homeless, institutions of medical research, war veterans, the disadvantaged, the physically and mentally handicapped,
1: refugees,
0: and victims of natural disasters, etc. We witness countless reminders of the compassion, the trademark of this caring lady, and the international foundation that has grown out of her loving example.
3: Whatever we can share, begin with sharing. And then we will feel a subtle change in ourselves. More love will be pouring into our consciousness, and we will be aware of something. And that is a beginning. We are here to learn to grow as well as to learn to use our power, our limitless power of love and creativity, in order to make a better world wherever we happen to be incarnated.
4: Don't worry, I pray for you, okay, honey?
0: Not only are human beings the blessed beneficiaries of her kindness, animal people from different species are also the recipients of her boundless benevolence.
4: You okay, boy?
5: You okay?
4: Yeah, come on, baby.
5: Hey, look at you. Oh, quack, you happy? Quack.
6: Hello, you grow so big now, you. Bon appetito. I love you. Good appetite.
3: This is one of the reasons why we should be vegan. Love for all beings, extending love.
0: Supreme Master Ching Hai, vegan, was born in Central O Lạc, or Vietnam. During her early years, she was often found helping hospital patients, the needy as well as injured animal people, in whichever way she could. As a young adult, she moved to Europe to study and continued there as a translator for the Red Cross. She soon discovered that pain and suffering exist in all corners of the globe, and her search for the remedy to this became the foremost goal in her life. She was happily married at the time to a German doctor, and although it was an extremely difficult decision for both of them, her husband agreed to a separation. She then embarked on what became a two-year-plus journey in search for spiritual understanding. Finally, in the deepest reaches of the Himalayas in India, she found an enlightened master who imparted to her the Kuan Yin method, a meditation method on the inner heavenly light and sound. After a period of practice, she became fully enlightened. Soon after her return from the Himalayas, at the earnest request of those around her, Supreme Master Ching Hai shared the Kuan Yin method with others, encouraging them to look within to find their own greatness. Through the Kuan Yin method of meditation, they also attained greater fulfillment, happiness, and peace. Before long, invitations arrived from the United States, etc.
3: I saw that I was everywhere and in every creature.
0: Europe.
3: To see God is very, very simple.
0: Asia.
7: All religions tell you be a good person here and find heaven while you can.
0: Australia.
8: We are the sons and daughters of God. We are ourselves the Supreme Master.
0: Africa.
9: I will show you how to get direct teaching.
0: And South America.
3: And keep the commandments and try to lead a more vegan life.
0: As well as from important organizations for Supreme Master Ching Hai to give lectures.
3: The peace and love that we most often talk about and seek, we have within ourselves.
10: You must look inside and find your own treasure and find the real lasting happiness.
11: The future is in our hands. So you make it beautiful or you make it worse, it's up to you.
0: Supreme Master Ching Hai has realized many spontaneous talents that she expresses through artistic paintings and creations, music and poetry, and aesthetic jewelry and clothing designs, expressing the inner and outer beauty. The income generated from her artistic creations has enabled Supreme Master Ching Hai to create an independent source of funding for humanitarian activities in support of her noble mission of assisting God's children in their times of need. Although she doesn't seek acknowledgement of any kind, Supreme Master Ching Hai has been given awards worldwide by government officials and private organizations on numerous occasions. They include the World Peace Award, the World Spiritual Leadership Award, the Award for Promotion of Human Rights, the World Citizen Humanitarian Award, the Award for Outstanding Public Service to Mankind, the 2006 Gucci Peace Prize, the Los Angeles Music Week Certificate of Commendation, and first place silver for the 27th Annual Telly Awards 2006. In addition, October 25th and February 22nd have been proclaimed as the Supreme Master Qinghai Day in the United States.
12: Qinghai, she also brings love around the world where there is hate. She brings hope where there is despair. And she brings understanding where there is misunderstanding. She is the light of a great person, an angel of mercy for all of us.
13: Agradecer a la Suprema Maestra su liderazgo, agradecerle su optimismo, agradecerle ese don de gente que tiene que la hace tan única y tan especial.
14: Fue una impresión muy grata de ver un corazón tan noble, tan dispuesto a servir. 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
0: Supreme Master Qinghai is one of the truly dedicated people of this era, helping others find and create a beautiful vision of our future. Many great people in history have had a dream, and in her own words, so does Supreme Master Qinghai.
3: I dream that all the world will become peaceful. I dream that everyone becomes a Buddha. I dream that all the killing will stop. I dream that all the children will walk in peace and harmony. I dream that all the nations will shake hands with each other, protect each other, and help each other. I dream that our beautiful planet will not be destroyed. It takes billions, billions, trillions of years to produce this planet. And it's so beautiful, so wonderful. I dream that it will continue, but in peace, beauty, and love.

0: We now invite you to watch Supreme Master Qinghai's message titled His Majesty King Louis of Khan, Part 1 of 2, on Between Master and Disciples, with subtitles in many languages, on August 10, 2026.
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Today, still the 10th of August 2026. I have many things, much information received and taken care of accordingly. But now the King of Peace has been able to arrange my meeting with the King of Can, K-A-N. That's the name of his Buddha land. The name of His Majesty, the Buddha King, is Lui, L-U-Y. Oh, welcome, welcome, Your Majesty, King Lui. I'm sorry I could not have been with you earlier due to so much other work that came to me. The information that I do not always ask for, that just came to me because it's due time. And all the heavenly beings have been gathering them for me all this time. So the information divine office has to transmit it to me. My day is full of work. Please forgive us for being so late to come to see you. How are you doing on our planet? We are all right. That's what the King said. We are all right. We have been welcomed before meeting you also. All have been taken care of as well, and we are very pleased. Please do not worry. Oh, I'm glad to hear, sir. And the people, my people, and the people on this planet, all beings on this planet, would be happy to know what the meaning of your name is. Because most of the Buddha kings have been bestowed a different kind of name according to their vows, their merits, and their highly enlightened spiritual soul. So His Majesty answered me that the name Lui means fearless, and the name Khan, which is the name of his spiritual plane, means peaceful. Wow. Wow, how nice. Just to hear the names, we know that your spiritual Buddha land is wonderful. It's all we need. Fearlessness and peacefulness. Our people really love to have those qualities for their life here on Earth. Thank you for enlightening the people of this world. Oh, by the way, Your Majesty, I had a black palm boy person called Anakan. Did he happen to come from your land? Your Majesty say, no. He came from another land, another planet. The planet he came from, the name is Ste, S-T-E. That is the planet Peace Wanting. That's the name of that planet. Okay, sir, thank you so much. Would you also like to enlighten us about this planet and your planet? Okay, yes, of course. The King said, I named that bird person Anna Khan. That means peaceful warrior. Wow. And he left me some years ago. He was a beautiful being, so peaceful and so nice. I miss him too whenever I think of him. But that is just a physical part of our relationship. I have lifted him up already to my own kingdom, to my own spiritual new realm. They call it Timkotu New Realm. And he's happy there. But, you know, as I'm still in the physical form, I keep all the emotions of the physical life. So I still miss him sometimes. Especially because I didn't have enough time to be with him while he was still alive.
So that just makes me feel that something is lacking and that I should have taken care of him much better. But I also had many bad people, and I did take care of them as much as I could because I loved them so much. But we wonder why the name is Peace Wanting. Could it be because that planet did not have complete peace, sir? Oh, yes, exactly, exactly. Your Majesty, Kings and Kings of Kings of Kings. Because that planet is a mixture of different kinds of beings. Some are very peaceful and love peace. And a small portion of the population are infected by the nearby neighbors and often stir up unpeaceful problems. Oh, wow, that's a pity. But hopefully they will solve all these issues between themselves and the neighbor country, the neighbor land, our neighbor planet soon. Oh, yes, they will. Oh, we wish them peace, sir. So, Majesty King Louis said, the reason Allah Khan came into your life as a bad person is because it's easier to contact you personally and live with you personally this way, as not many disciples or anyone else could live with you in the same household or vicinity, same compound. And the reason he came was because he wanted to ask you to help his planet to have peace, more peace. Oh, yeah, yes. Yes, I remember that. I did help. And so very soon, after they already have total peace, with total vegan lifestyle, we thank God's grace for that. Amen. Sire, the Most High, the utmost powerful, utmost merciful, utmost loving, utmost forgiving, and utmost enlightening for all beings. Now, could you please tell us something about your land? And how did you get here? In what kind of vehicle, etc.? And the purpose of your visit? Of course, Maitreya Buddha King. Our plane of existence is a complete spiritual plane. And we don't even have the world of animal meat like what we have here on this planet. We are completely love living, like you are vegan living. We are love living. We live from love, we live from the grace of God, and we are creative in our own way just for the sake of entertainment. We do not need anything really, as our plane is very peaceful. So all the inhabitants live happily. They don't need to eat, they don't need to drink. They just enjoy their own spiritual blessing and the grace from God. We are thriving all the time, and we are so happy. All of us are happy. And the vehicle that we came here in, actually, you can't see it with the naked eye. It is absolutely kind of transparent, but nothing can kind of destroy it by like bumping into it or making any trouble, not even from an outside scratch or anything like that. We use our own spiritual power to drive the vehicle, and it's very fast, but if you sit in it, you don't feel any movement. It's just as if you sit in your living room in your own earthly house. Wow, that is nice. That is really good. If we here can have it, I would use it any time because my physical body is kind of fragile, dainty. And often when I travel, it feels disturbed because the car moves and sometimes stops and starts again, kind of
disturb my samadhi even while I'm sitting in the car and meditating. And also around us, you know, when I travel, for example, there are so many cars around, the different energy is moving all the time. And even on the airplane is not always having this smooth kind of flying. Sometimes it shocks me out of my samadhi or quietness. And it's kind of troublesome after I land. I need to rest, but sometimes I cannot rest. I must go immediately to work. Either visit the disciple center, meditate with them, talk to them, or any other things, you know, mundane stuff. I wish we could have the vehicle like what you have. Maybe one day, sir. Oh, yes. The king said, oh, yes. In your Timbuktu spiritual near rim, you have even better equipment, better technology than this. But then you have to be useful to the force, convention, and technology of this planet. I'm sure you feel very uncomfortable sometimes. Oh, yes, sir, of course, of course. But what to do? What to do? We all just have to go. I'm glad you brought your own mini kingdom with you, so you feel at home in our plane.

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0: etc. June 2026. The United Nations General Assembly approves a resolution proposed by Armenia called Education for Peace. The text underscores that education should be founded upon a culture of peace and is key to building inclusive societies that support peaceful coexistence. Furthermore, it calls upon all United Nations members to ensure their educational systems are based upon such a standard and to use education as a vehicle to promote harmony and trust in communities. By creating peace, we all can make a loving, serene, and prosperous world.
1: Bow in gratitude to the three utmost powerful for all beings' benefit.
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we sincerely thank all the reporters, journalists, photographers, camera persons, individuals, groups, companies everywhere in the world for all your involved contributions of news that inform and bring hope to the people from both human and animal kingdoms, as well as countless other beings, thus uplifting the atmosphere of our planet. May heaven bless your noble endeavors and protect you always, especially while on challenging duty.

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It is true that any move towards more plants and less animals will be a positive step for the planet. 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

Bosansen Yit Burkina Faso, Bokimba Tenga. In our Maori language, that means greetings from Burkina Faso, the land of upright people. I'm Wendy Belem Noma, a proud Moga, and I live in the festival-filled Ouagadougou. Our heritage-rich city is home to a historic Mossi Royal Palace, where the traditional monarch, Mogo Naba, is a respected mediator and example of peace. Our traditions include Zai, a time-honored method of digging small pits that hold rain and compost around each seed, helping millet, legumes, and vegetables thrive even in dry ground. On the spiritual journey, we grow ever more eager to connect with the true self. Like you, our dignified Burkinabe turn inward to walk in the uplifting footsteps of the saints and sages. May your soul swiftly ascend to the highest realm in the Almighty's inestimable glory.

0: As you leave for the market in heart-soothing Gagazia, an autonomous region of Happy Moldova, your Gagaz neighbor shows you the embroidery she is finishing. At the Gagaz National Costume Festival, held in towns of the autonomy such as Bukanesti, generations-old shirts, headscarves, and pinafores emerge from museums and private collections for the day, and visitors from across the region come to see them. 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A nourishing bowl of vegan Gagaz Zora soup, fresh Zora leaves combined with tender potatoes, rice, and onions in a savory broth brings smiles of delight to all. 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Welcome to Noteworthy News, hopeful news for a contented world.
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0: In today's news, United Arab Emirates starts digital learning initiative in African countries. Intensified El Nino could cause humanitarian crisis across many regions. South Korean and Taiwanese or Formosan researchers improve access to osteoporosis diagnosis. Saudi Arabia expands investment in young talent. South African man saves toddler after near drowning. Vegan burger restaurant with eco-friendly menu to open in Ann Arbor, Michigan, USA. 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All this and more on Supreme Master Television, your constructive global network.
1: Greetings to you, Your Majesty, King Clay. I'm so honored to meet you and so grateful that you even considered our planet to be fit for your visit. We came from our own spiritual plane, a Buddha land called Flo, F-L-O, and it's more than 4 zillion light years away from your planet here. Sir, my people on this planet would of course like to know what the meaning of your name and the meaning of the name of your beautiful planet is. As to what kind of spiritual practice we are adhering to, I think you know Maitreya Buddha King as well as you're known on the earth as Jesus Christ. We have practiced the method that all the Buddhas and saints and sages from time immemorial have practiced to cultivate our wisdom and spiritual attainment.
2: Please continue watching to find out more about the spiritual level of those living on His Majesty's plane, how Earth could invent advanced instruments like those on His world, how the King is trying to help Master, etc. On Tuesday, August 11th, 2026, our most merciful Supreme Master Qinghai, vegan, kindly took time to record a message for humanity regarding her in-depth conversation with His Majesty King Clay. In part one of this two-part fly-in news presentation of the message, we are privileged to hear about a variety of topics, including the contrasts between His Majesty's Buddha land and our planet, and who is welcome to stay in King Clay's world.
1: Today, I think it is 10th, or is it 11th of August, 2026. I am still in my meditating tent, but I am more in the physical world today. So perhaps my voice is more clear to you, all of you who are interested in spiritual matters. It's so difficult to stay in the world, actually, for me. First, I was supposed to meet the King, His Majesty King Clay, earlier, but I could not make it. I couldn't make it today to be in the spiritual world more than in this world. So it has been delayed for many hours because many other things occupied in my mind, and that of course kind of was slowing down my soul's work. I'm greeting King Clay with all my love and respect. May you all be blessed. May you and your retinue here be blessed, be loved, be graced by our most high, utmost powerful Mapa and Trinity. Greetings to you, Your Majesty, King Clay. I'm so honored to meet you and so grateful that you even considered our planet to be fit for your visit. Thank you. So King Clay also paid respect, saying, "No, it's our honor to see you, King of kings of kings of kings. We and our beings, all beings in our spiritual plane, greet you and wish you well in all aspects. Thank you, sir. Thank you. I am so sorry that I wasn't able to meet you earlier today. So many things have kept me almost like entangled. The karma of the world and the karma of world peace. Though I am personally, by the grace of God, karma free. When you walk through the mud, even if you have long, high boots, you still get somehow delayed or sprayed upon by some of the mud substance. I beg you to understand and forgive me." King Clay said, "Oh, no. Please do not feel too obliged. We could wait forever if we can see you." Wow, my God. That is very, very comforting to me, sir. Another thing is, Your Majesty Clay, I feel so humble that you came from far away to see us, to bless this not yet completely developed world. Please tell us from which plane you came from and how far is it from us here on this Earth planet. We came from our own spiritual plane, a Buddha land called Flow, F-L-O, and it's more than 4 zillion light years away from your planet here. Oh, wow. Oh, we could not imagine. The whole planet Earth people could never imagine how far that could be. So it must be a very long and kind of arduous journey for you, Your Majesty. Oh no, not to worry about it. We travel, but just as if we don't travel. The feeling is that we are just in the same place all the time. And until we arrived here, we still feel like we are in the same place. We don't feel like we have left our world, and we do not feel that we have arrived in another place in space. So please do not consider too much about our wellness. We have an exceptional kind of traveling instrument that you feel nothing of tiredness or of the distance. Oh, wishing one day our people here on Earth could develop such an instrument like yours now. Yes, Your Majesty, King of kings of kings of kings. If this planet really listens to your teachings and your advice and practice well spiritually, yearning for God, then it won't be long until your world becomes uplifted to such a highly developed spiritual state, so that not just this instrument, but many other exceptional, excellent instruments will be invented in your world. Wow. Oh, wow. Let's pray it will happen, sir, because, oh, we have to use many, many different kinds of travel equipment, but there is no way we can even dream of having such equipment like what you have right now. May God's grace may all people on this planet wake up and receive their birthright to be more noble, to be more excited, more wise, more intelligent, more capable, like, you know, many, many other planets, which enjoy so much freedom, comfort in everyday life and while traveling as well. Oh, it shall be so. It shall be so. We pray also for your people, your planet. Thank you, Sire. Thank you, sir. Thank you, sir. By the grace of God, we hope to reach even just half of your plane's ability to live a more comfortable life, more Eden-like, and never have any worry or any fear at all. And by the way, what level of spiritual rank is it that you and your people have reached? Or are there different levels even in your wonderful plane? Oh, we do have some less high citizens, but they are getting in there. Sooner or later, we will all be equal, but we will always welcome less advanced spiritual beings onto our plane. If they call on us, call on my name, or are calling on the whole population of our planet, just call our planet's name even, with all sincerity, with the virtuous life of compassion, such as they should be vegan. This is the very, very important factor for spiritual advancement. If we hear their call, their recitation, and their sincere longing to be free from all the burden and suffering of this world, then we would help them with our power, and we will lift them higher and higher until their soul will be able to reach us. Oh, thank you, sir. That's very generous, very gracious of you and your people. Sir, my people on this planet would, of course, like to know what the meaning of your name and the meaning of the name of your beautiful planet is. Could you please enlighten us? And could you please tell us what kind of spiritual practice did you use or are using in order to reach such a blessed status of spiritual attainment? Oh, yes, yes, we will. We will, Your Majesty, King of Kings and Kings of Kings, we will tell you. First of all, my name means divine, and the name of our planet, our spiritual plane's name, means freedom. Wow, how befitting, how befitting. The people on this planet would have loved to have that, the divine freedom, hoping one day they will reach that status of spiritual splendor. Oh yes, they will, sir. It just will take a very long time, very, very long time, if they continue to live the way they do now, because it is in the opposite direction of divine freedom. Ah, you're right, Your Majesty. That is the reason you have been working so hard since time immemorial to try to uplift the spirit of the race of the Earth people. And we are also trying at this time to help with your mission, with your noble endeavor. Thank you. Thank you, sir. Thank you, Your Majesty, King Clay. Yes, I'm also very grateful to all the Buddha kings for all their blessing, support, and upliftment. May God forever bestow endless blessing and grace unto you, other Buddha kings, and all the people under their guidance and teaching. Amen. The king also say amen. As to what kind of spiritual practice we are adhering to, I think you know Maitreya Buddha King as well as you're known on the earth as Jesus Christ. You have returned to this planet again in a human form, enduring so much suffering, pain, to help whomever you can, even the worst sinner, if they just call on you. You will come to them as soon as possible to lift them up, to carry them away from all suffering in hell. As for the method that we are using, you know very well, we have practiced the method that all the Buddhas and saints and sages from time immemorial have practiced to cultivate our wisdom and spiritual attainment. That is the practice of the inner heavenly light and inner heavenly sound. Why inner? Because a person who practices this divine method can attain wisdom and all kinds of blessings from God and grace from all saints and sages by turning your attention, your devotion inward, thus connecting with the universal power, with the power of Almighty God that exists before and after the creation has been established. Nothing can damage it. Nothing can take away this power from the heavenly light and sound practitioner. It's called inner because you realize it inside. Well, it also spills outwardly into the outside world. But the light and sound inside are not made by any instrument. That's what it is inside. You have to turn inward in order to hear, to see your own true nature of, you know, a part of God's creation and a part of God Himself. God created all beings and has endowed them with this spark from Himself. So absolutely nothing can destroy that. But if the soul still remains in a lower level of development, then it can be because it's still encaged in some kind of, you know, physical wrapping. Thus, that physical wrapping can be damaged, can be punished, can be tortured to extreme suffering even. In the higher world, like such as our world, we don't have any torture, we don't have any suffering, we don't even have this kind of vocabulary. We don't have any imagination about it even. But in some lower worlds, such as in this world, people still experience all kinds of pain and judgment. Because this is a dual world. Here we have happiness and sorrow. We have wellness and also suffering. In our world of flow, we don't have any of this at all. Every day is a blissful day. Every day is today. We can develop all kinds of creativity just to amuse ourselves if we want to. Otherwise, the people in our land, in our Buddha's land, will always be happy, contented, and need nothing. Wow. Your Majesty, King of Flow, I sincerely, truly wish that the people on this planet could even experience half of what your people experience every day. Then they would be utterly happy already. King Clay continues, well, we call it the inner spiritual way because only any being who practices that a way of enlightenment and upliftment can experience it. The people near them or even sitting next to them could not hear anything of the inner melody that the practitioner of heavenly sound and light would hear. They also could not see any brilliant light, their real nature, while the practitioner of this method can see, can experience it. they will not feel the blissfulness of this endeavor, of this blessing. Even just sleeping in the same bed, sitting at the same table, elbow to elbow, they would not hear anything, see anything of what the inner heavenly light and sound practitioner is experiencing. That's why we call it inner, because it has nothing to do with the outside world, nothing to do with what you see in the physical realm. Oh, yes, sir, Your Majesty, King of Flow, we know that. Our people, my God's disciples, they know all this, they experience all this. Why, they really wish to also share all this experience with their loved ones, but they cannot. And the loved ones can only benefit to some degree, but not the same inner experience, inner bliss, inner happiness, inner of extraordinary freedom that the practitioner of inner heavenly light and sound could experience, could have. And people in this world, in a substantially smaller number, have been lucky enough to have been taught by you to experience, to practice this inner heavenly light, inner heavenly sound method, because only this practice can connect you with the original power of the universe, with the Godhead's original force and energy, and bring you home safely, make you happy and blissful even in this life already.
2: 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Most Selfless Master, our deepest gratitude for letting us be privy to the elevating talk you had with His Majesty King Clay. We profoundly thank him for his wise words for our planet and wish him and all the residents of Flow the very best and all God's grace. May Mappa and the glorious heavens eternally safeguard Master and ensure she enjoys all comfort and radiant health. 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Ching Hai, Vegan, Mappa's Question to Master, Master's Inner Peace Talks, etc. To view these and more related Between Master and Disciples messages, all free for download, please visit 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
3: United Arab Emirates, or UAE, begins digital learning initiative in Africa. 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The program will help expand access to flexible, technology-driven education for local educators and students, and prepare young people for the digital job market. The initiative is being implemented by the Digital School, whose goals are to establish 100 digital learning spaces and provide high-quality digital training to tens of thousands of teachers in 7 local languages over the next 3 years. In the current era of fast-paced technological advancement, digital learning provides significant opportunities for educators to learn, develop new skills, and improve future employment prospects. The United Arab Emirates has a total of 6 Shiny World Leadership Awards to date for good governance, peace, environment protection, and compassion. Thank you, United Arab Emirates, for your noble efforts. May local educators and students enjoy abundant growth and bright futures in the goodwill of the provenance.
4: Super El Nino could cause humanitarian crisis in vulnerable regions.
0: In July 2026, the National Oceanic and Atmospheric Administration's, or NOAA, Climate Prediction Center reported that El Niño conditions have developed with an 81% likelihood of a strong event from October to December 2026. Moreover, NOAA predicted a 97% chance that the El Niño conditions will persist through early spring 2027, sending temperatures in the Pacific Ocean over 2 degrees Celsius. This super El Niño event will likely be ranked among the largest since record keeping started in 1950. The Global South, including Central America, Northern South America, the Caribbean, Australia, Indonesia, and parts of Southern Asia would be most severely impacted. Millions of people could face extreme drought, flooding, heat waves, wildfires, crop failures, and food shortages. The International Rescue Committee, or IRC, states that Afghanistan, Bangladesh, Kenya, Pakistan, Somalia, and Uganda are among the countries most at risk. What alarming news! Many thanks, NOAA and IRC, for your timely warning. May humanity quickly embrace the climate-stabilizing lifestyle to restore the delicate balance of Mother Earth's ecosystem in the divine mercy.
3: Vegan side effect. They will ask you what face repair cream you use.
0: Up next, South Korean and Taiwanese or Formosan researchers improve access to osteoporosis diagnosis. We now pause to thank IBW in Nicaragua for airing Supreme Master TV. 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
6: 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Hardwood, tile, laminate, and concrete floors can be difficult for older dog folk to walk on safely. Therefore, placing non-slip rugs, rubber-backed mats, or yoga mats along frequently traveled paths can provide better traction and reduce the risk of slips and falls. If your furry friend has advanced cognitive dysfunction or mobility challenges, keep their living area on one level and use baby gates to limit access to stairs or ramps. Open any door that swings inward slowly to ensure your dog companion is not behind it. With a few thoughtful modifications, you can create a safer, more comfortable environment that supports your dog family members' mobility, confidence, and quality of life as they age. Love you for being veg and going green to save the planet for all humans and us all co-inhabitants. Thank you for watching. And now, the weather around the world.

0: Artificial intelligence or AI helps diagnose osteoporosis in South Korea and Taiwan, also known as Formosa. Osteoporosis, a silent disease characterized by gradual bone loss, is often diagnosed too late. The standard testing method is costly and inaccessible in rural areas, leaving many people's conditions undetected. Two recent studies from South Korea and Taiwan of Formosa offer hope for bridging this diagnostic gap using AI. A research team at Ewha Women's University in South Korea using AI to detect osteoporosis from portable checkup X-rays with 90% sensitivity. Meanwhile, researchers at National Taiwan University found that AI can extract vital bone health data from chest X-rays. Together, these findings suggest that AI-assisted screening could help physicians detect osteoporosis earlier, reducing fractures and lowering healthcare costs through timely intervention. Our gratitude teams at Ewha Women's University and National Taiwan University for developing an innovative tool. May we all benefit from this advanced technology, fostering a future of healthier lives in the Supreme Divinity's wisdom.
1: Saudi Arabia unveils major talent development program for young innovators. Recently, Saudi ministers launched the Mahfiba program, designed to support more than 12,000 gifted students across 19 cities in Saudi Arabia and abroad. Organized by the King Abdulaziz and his companions' Foundation for Giftedness and Creativity, also known as Mahfiba, the nonprofit endowment offers academic, research, universal, and ambassador track enrichment programs, along with technology and game development initiatives. Training is delivered through four specialized tracks aligned with national research, development, and innovation priorities. Officials say the program's 88 enrichment units, offered both domestically and internationally, expand learning opportunities for gifted students and reflect partnerships aimed at preparing a generation capable of competing in global science and knowledge-based fields. Saudi Arabia has a total of four Shining World Leadership Awards today for compassion, peace, and loving care. Our accolades, Saudi Arabia, for your efforts to empower students. May all students be able to develop their own skills and share their creative potential with the world in Slasho's upliftment.
0: Heroic South African resident saves child from pool. Recently, 57-year-old Jack Zuber heard screaming outside his home near Balito, South Africa, and he rushed to his neighbor's house where a girl was carrying an unconscious 3-year-old boy who had reportedly been submerged in a backyard pool for approximately 10 minutes. Mr. Zuber immediately began cardiopulmonary resuscitation, or CPR. When the boy failed to breathe, he paused and prayed before continuing CPR. Eventually, the child regained a pulse. IPSS medical rescue responders then arrived and stabilized the boy before taking him to a medical facility. The child was later discharged and is recovering at home. Regarding the incident, Mr. Zuber says, "I'm glad that I had the skills to help the child. He's a miracle child. Our heartfelt thanks, Zach Zuber, for your life-saving actions. May the boy fully recover and live happily in the most highest nurturing love."
1: Vegan, let's stop all the pain of the innocent animal people.
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1: Welcome back to Noteworthy News. For Cited News for a Brighter World, vegan restaurant opens first franchise branch in Michigan, United States. Founded in Dearborn, Michigan, Umburger has opened a new location in Ann Arbor near the University of Michigan. The menu features vegan burgers, vegan chicken sandwiches, and dairy-free shakes. The eatery opened in August 2026, just before fall classes began. Founder Christopher Oliver, vegan, started Umburger after choosing to eat only plants. He aims to create tasty, everyday comfort food without animal people products. In 2021, new partners joined to help expand the business by focusing on brand development, technology, culinary operations, and daily management. Supporting sustainable eating trends, the company is seeking franchise partners who prioritize excellent customer service, efficient operations, and community engagement. Congratulations, Umburger, on creating vegan dining choices for the college community. May we all be inspired to choose vegan meals that promote well-being, compassion, and a more sustainable future in heaven's radiance.
2: Mountain dog people rescued from treacherous hillside in UK. During an evening walk in June 2026 at Wastewater Screes in the Lake District, the United Kingdom, Bernese mountain dog folk Hugo and Elsie and their caregivers became stranded on unstable terrain. The caregivers realized they were in trouble and immediately called Cumbria Police. The volunteer search and rescue charity Wastdale Mountain Rescue Team was dispatched and chose a water rescue via the lake at the bottom of the hillside. Six team members worked with the boat and many treats to coax the dog persons across the stones into the waiting vessel and safely to the opposite shore. The dog folk were very happy to see the rescuers and bark excitedly. A high salute, Wastdale Mountain Rescue Team, on your skillful effort. May Hugo, Elsie, and the caregivers share many happy days in God's tender care.
1: The Joy Ship is about to leave the dock. Let's make sure we are all on board, since the joke of the day called Ring Ring Go Away is straight ahead.
3: Two co-workers were standing by the office window, staring out at a relentless rainstorm.
4: Dave, look at that storm. It's been pouring non-stop for 3 hours straight. Do you think it's ever going to end?
5: Not until our boss sends a rain, a calendar invite, and reminds it that overtime needs prior approval.
6: The most powerful daily prayer for any time and before meditation, which is the order from God and Supreme Master Ching Hai, shares with us by His blessed grace.
7: We humbly worship, praise, thank, obey, and love God Almighty, the Most High, the Greatest, for world vegan, world peace, and our soul liberation. We thank, love, praise the only Son of God, who is the ultimate Master for our salvation. We follow the teaching of all the saints and sages. We thank, love, and praise them who are the representatives of God for our spiritual elevation.

0: October 2023, China and India agreed to keep the peace in the disputed Himalayan border region between the two nations. By creating peace, we all can make a loving, serene, and prosperous world.
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1: May your every moment be graced with blessings from the divine.
2: We sincerely thank all the reporters, journalists, photographers, camera persons, individuals, groups, companies, everywhere in the world for all your involved contributions of news that inform and bring hope to the people from

0: finding a diplomatic solution to Iran's conflict with the United States. President Pezeshkian said former Iranian Supreme Leader Khamenei wanted Iran to move beyond its state of neither war nor peace and believed problems could be resolved through negotiations conducted from a position of strength. President Pezeshkian is now pushing for renewed diplomacy after a 60-day temporary ceasefire between Iran and the United States expired without a peace agreement.
1: Iran has granted special permission for a number of Iraqi oil tankers to pass through the Strait of Hormuz after repeated requests from Iraq.
0: On August 22nd, Russian President Vladimir Putin said Russia is always ready for peace talks with Ukraine or Ukraine, but only if negotiations are based on what he called the realities on the ground.
1: Ukrainian or Iranian President Volodymyr Zelensky says the United Nations will join efforts to find a path toward ending Russia's war in Ukraine or Ukraine, following a call with UN Secretary General Antonio Guterres.
0: Russia has deployed about 8,500 North Korean troops to its Kursk region, Russia, including around 400 drone operators and 1,000 engineers and sappers, or frontline engineers, according to Ukraine or Ukraine's defense intelligence. Ukrainian or Iranian officials say the North Korean personnel are expected to support reconnaissance, drone strikes, and rear area operations rather than fight directly inside Ukraine or Ukraine, allowing Russia to shift more of its own troops to assault roles.
1: Armenia and South Sudan have formally established diplomatic relations. Their permanent representatives to the United Nations signed a joint statement establishing relations in New York, US on August 19th.
0: China and Switzerland have concluded negotiations to upgrade their free trade agreement after five rounds of talks that began in September 2024. The updated deal is expected to expand access in trade in goods and services, investment and trade rules, with both countries now moving through domestic procedures before formally signing and implementing it.
1: Rwanda and South Korea have signed an agreement to strengthen cooperation between their police forces in fighting cross-border crime. The pact covers intelligence sharing and joint efforts against terrorism, drug trafficking, cybercrime, and fugitives, while also expanding police training, protection of citizens abroad, and cooperation in United Nations peacekeeping missions.
0: South Korea has launched its first commercial container voyage to Europe through the Arctic to test whether the Northern Sea Route can become a viable regular shipping corridor. The vessel is expected to complete the round trip in around 40 to 45 days, travelling through Arctic waters along Russia's northern coast and stopping in Britain, the Netherlands and Poland. South Korea hopes to develop Arctic shipping into a regular trade route and strengthen South Korea's role as a major shipping hub by 2030.
1: Researchers at Swinburne University, Australia, found that sulforaphane, a compound in broccoli, increases frataxin protein levels that are deficient in people with Friedreich's ataxia, or rare inherited disease causing progressive coordination problems. Preclinical tests show the compound protects vulnerable sensory neurons while reducing cellular stress and inflammation, raising hopes for a potentially affordable treatment for this rare, incurable neurological disease.
0: India reports rising H1N1 cases as seasonal influenza spreads nationwide. A 60-year-young woman dies in Indore on August 19th, while Delhi cases increase nearly sixfold year on year. More than 500 students and 21 staff members fall ill at a Bengaluru school. Health authorities issue advisories warning that H1N1 can seriously affect vulnerable people.
1: Health officials warn residents on Pine Ridge Reservation in South Dakota, U.S., after detecting hantavirus in the area. Drought, storms, and wildfires may drive rodents indoors, increasing exposure risks from their urine, droppings, saliva, or nesting materials. Officials advise disinfecting contaminated areas before cleaning, avoiding sweeping or vacuuming, using a 1-10 bleach solution, and ensuring ventilation and protective precautions.
0: Drought prompts the Panama Canal Authority to announce lower traffic, cutting daily transits from 36 to 34 from September 4th and to 32 from September 15th. Rainfall from May to August is 34% below the historical average, while watershed inflows are 44% below normal.
1: Extreme heat destabilizes the Alps, driving record rockfalls as melting permafrost weakens cliffs around Mont Blanc and the Matterhorn. The massif could record about 450 rockfalls this year, above the 2022 record of 300. Rockfalls have already killed three climbers during the 2026 climbing season.
0: Heavy rain floods Tarragona province in northeastern

0: Spain, injuring 11 and forcing about 400 people to evacuate. A wall collapses in Roda de Berà, injuring 3 people, 2 seriously, including 1 in critical condition. Parts of the Costa del Rada record 200 millimeters of rain.
1: South African entrepreneur Lufuno Namakonde is developing plant-based hair pieces called Eco Curls using fiber from banana plant stems, offering a potentially more sustainable alternative to synthetic hair. The product is undergoing testing by the South African Bureau of Standards.
0: American food company Dole launches 2 vegan whipped toppings in the US, strawberry and pineapple, with 10 calories and 1 gram of sugar per serving. The dairy-free products are designed for drinks, desserts, and fruit.
1: Australia's BioCheese introduces a protein-fortified vegan cheddar shred on supermarket shelves nationwide, blending pea protein and coconut oil to deliver improved nutrition with high meltability.
0: US retailers launch diverse vegan innovations, including Field Roast Field Bacon, a wheat gluten bacon, Parmela Creamery Munch Boxes featuring vegan ham and cheddar, a vegan Indian flatbread sold at Whole Foods stores called Butter Chicken Naan with a vegan butter chicken sauce, and Publix grocery stores meatless turkey club sandwiches sold at its delis across 1,300 locations nationwide. Zion National Park, Utah, becomes the first U.S. national park to offer a free all-terrain wheelchair, giving visitors with disabilities greater access to canyon trails. A non-profit funds the chair after nearly 2 years of preparation. It is available on a first-come, first-served basis.
2: No one's ever had this much fun on this park.
3: Right. It's beautiful, isn't it? Enjoy.
1: Dog person Bergantine survives after being abandoned starving in Almeria, Spain, where rescuers find him exhausted and trapped on rocks in a cove. A boat crew and volunteers save him and arrange veterinary care. He now stays at a volunteer-run shelter while an animal people welfare group considers adopting him.
0: Ken Nurse, a 60-year young tourist, survives a 37-meter fall into a creek at Glacier National Park, Montana, U.S., while seeking a better viewpoint. Josh Seppelt rescues him from the water and performs CPR, or cardiopulmonary resuscitation, before crews airlift him to a hospital. Mr. Nurse suffers broken ribs, an elbow fracture, and lung injuries, but is recovering.
1: Comforting quote of the day: God will never reject you. Whether you accept him is your decision. The Reverend Charles Stanley, American Southern Baptist pastor and writer.
0: In this multi-part series on Aaron Goulding's near-death experience, American truck driver and recent convert to The Church of Jesus Christ of Latter-day Saints, Aaron shares how a childhood brush with death led him into a mysterious realm where he encountered a divine mother of creation. Aaron, a native Californian raised Christian in a family that never really practiced its faith, sensed even as a child that there was more to the story spiritually. At age 8, Aaron came down with what he understood to be pneumonia and spent 2 weeks in a Palm Springs hospital, where he says he was allowed nothing but intravenous fluids. Nurses drew his blood so often, sometimes twice by different shifts unaware of each other, that he began withering away.
4: Basically, the doctors told my mom they didn't know why I was fading. There was nothing they could do, so basically, go say your goodbyes. She came in and gave me a last wish, basically. And I was like, food? So she went out and brought me a stack of pancakes, and the doctors were so mad at her.
0: Although Aaron says he felt better after eating the food his mother brought him, during those 2 weeks he had grown extremely weak and repeatedly drifted in and out of consciousness, entering what he describes as more of a dream state than a coma. During one of those periods, he found himself on the first of what would become a recurring journey, one he would revisit with greater clarity later in life.
4: The first time it was just like the light at the end of the tunnel. I was just traveling through this light. You see, it's like just real bright, and then it drops you at a tree. I started off at a tree, and it's just like all of a sudden you're at this tree, you know, and everything is dark around you. I called it like the glass house is what I would call it, because right after you're at that tree and if you're looking out, you see things shimmering, you know, and it looks like glass, and you hear water, but all the senses were the same. It's that's the hardest thing to explain, is the senses of everything is alive. You feel connected to everything, even the water, the tree, everything is everything. It's the best way I can explain it, I guess. So I saw this, what would look like a city or glass houses and shimmering off in the distance. So you're kind of guided to it because you're in this dark area, and you don't have a clue what's going on. So I was kind of like gravitated towards that. And what I noticed was the first time was that my thought would guide me there. You'd hear the water and you'd see the shimmering on the ground. Everything was lighting up as you would step or whatever, so it would kind of guide you. And they would like almost like a movie theater lights where you're being guided down a path. And then I would come up the stairwell to where what I call the mother of creation. I would say Father Time was there, but I met with the mother first. It was definitely a divine being. There's no like facial features or anything, but it was like also that shimmering kind of darkness, but it was like a light being. These are the things that would make it really hard to explain. It was divine in nature. It was definitely divine in nature. So like a feminine attribute to it. It was like the comforting, you felt like you were home. And I sat and talked with her for a while at the top of like what seemed like a stairwell. We were like a bench. Everything had like a structure, but it wasn't, it was like flowing and shimmering water is the best way I could describe it.
0: In part two, Aaron learns that despite feeling completely at home with the mother of creation, he is not allowed to stay. Years later, while sleeping alone in his truck, he would suddenly wake to find himself speaking with a mysterious woman.
4: I was having a conversation with this woman, but the last thing that was said was everything's going to be okay and I'll see you at the starlit trail. And
0: join us tomorrow for part two of Aaron Goulding's near-death experience.
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3: Vegetarianism in the Bible. And God said, "Behold, I have given you every plant-yielding seed which is upon the face of all the earth, and every tree with seed in its fruit, you shall have them for food. And to every beast of the earth, and to every bird of the air, and to everything that creeps on the earth, everything that has the breath of life, I have given every green plant for food." And it was so. Genesis Holy Bible.
5: And the Lord God commanded the man, saying, "You may freely eat of every tree of the garden." Genesis Holy Bible.
3: "Even as the green herb have I given you all things, but flesh with the life thereof, which is the blood thereof, shall ye not eat. And surely your blood of your lives will I require. At the hand of every beast will I require it, and at the hand of man, at the hand of every man's brother, will I require the life of man." Genesis Holy Bible.
5: Better is a dinner of herbs where love is, than a fattened ox and hatred with it. Proverbs Holy Bible.
3: It is best to abstain from eating any meat, or drinking any wine, or from any other activity which might cause a brother to fall away, or to be scandalized, or to weaken. Romans Holy Bible.
5: Then said Daniel to Melzar, whom the prince of the eunuchs had set over Daniel, "Hananiah, Mishael, and Azariah, test thy servants, I beseech thee, 10 days, and let them give us pulse, or vegetables, to eat and water to drink. Then let our countenances be looked upon before thee, and the countenance of the youths who eat of the portion of the king's meat, and as thou seest, deal with thy servants." So he consented to them in this matter, and tested them 10 days. And at the end of 10 days, their countenances appeared fairer and fatter in flesh than all the youths who ate the portion of the king's meat. Thus Melzar took away the portion of their meat and the wine that they should drink, and gave them pulse or vegetables. Daniel, Holy Bible.
3: Do not be among those who give themselves to wine drinking, or among those who make themselves full with meat. Proverbs, Holy Bible.
5: meats for the belly and the belly for meats, but God shall destroy both it and them. Corinthians, Holy Bible.
3: And you shall eat the plants of the field. Genesis, Holy Bible.
5: What to me is the multitude of your sacrifices, says the Lord. I have had enough of burnt offerings of rams and the fat of fed beasts. I do not delight in the blood of bulls or of lambs or of he goats. When you spread forth your hands, I will hide my eyes from you. Even though you make many prayers, I will not listen. Your hands are full of blood. Wash yourselves, make yourselves clean. Remove the evil of your doings from before my eyes. Cease to do evil. Isaiah, Holy Bible.
3: This shall be perpetual ordinance for your descendants wherever they may dwell. You shall not eat any fat or any blood. Leviticus, Holy Bible. Blood meaning flesh.
5: Speak unto the children of Israel, saying, Ye shall eat no manner of fat, of ox, or of sheep, or of goat. Leviticus, Holy Bible.
3: The fat of an animal that dies of itself, and the fat of one that is torn by beasts, may be put to any other use, but on no account shall you eat it. Leviticus, Holy Bible.
5: Moreover, ye shall eat no manner of blood, whether it be of fowl or of beast, in any of your dwellings. Leviticus, Holy Bible.
3: And whatsoever man there be of the house of Israel, or of the strangers that sojourn among you, that eateth any manner of blood, I will even set my face against that soul that eateth blood, and will cut him off from among his people. Leviticus, Holy Bible.
5: Therefore I have said to the people of Israel, No person among you shall eat blood, neither shall any stranger who sojourns among you eat blood. Leviticus, Holy Bible.
3: For the life of every creature is the blood of it. Therefore I have said to the people of Israel, You shall not eat the blood of any creature, for the life of every creature is its blood. Whoever eats it shall be cut off. Leviticus, Holy Bible.
5: Ye shall not eat anything with the blood. Leviticus, Holy Bible.
3: He who slaughters an ox is like him who kills a man. Isaiah, Holy Bible.
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14: I don't believe animals are made for food. 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Veganism feeds a vision of peace. Makini Howell, Vegan.
15: There are so-called developed countries and underdeveloped countries. The most important is the civilized country, measured by the loving and kind way its citizens treat each other, plus their coexisting countries and the different beings all around. Supreme Master Ching Hai, Vegan,

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1: Advancing Peace, October 2024. Chinese and Indian troops withdraw from disputed border following pact. December 2024. Ethiopia and Somalia affirm each other's sovereignty
2: through Ankara Declaration.
1: May 2025. India and Pakistan declare ceasefire.
3: June 2025. Israel and Iran end conflict through peace agreement. June 2025. Democratic Republic of the Congo and Rwanda sign peace accord. July 2025. Israel and Syria end hostilities through treaty.
1: July 2025. Cambodia and Thailand make peace via pact. August 2025.
2: Armenia
1: and Azerbaijan resolve their 35-year conflict. October 2025, Israelis and Palestinians celebrate Gaza ceasefire announcement.
3: October 2025, the Trump Declaration for Enduring Peace and Prosperity is signed by Egypt, Turkey, Qatar, and the U.S. for Gaza's future. October 2025, Afghanistan and Pakistan secure truce. November 2025, Syrian President Ahmed al-Sharaa visits U.S. President Donald Trump, the first Syrian presidential White House visit since 1946.
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3: Sweden for Democratic Republic of the Congo, 105 million US dollars, 2024. Saudi Arabia for Yemen, 25 million US dollars, 2024. Norway for Lebanon and Syria, 37 million US dollars, 2025. United Kingdom for Sudan, 120 million pounds, 2025.
1: Examples of bilateral natural disaster assistance. Bolivia floods, March 2025. Myanmar earthquake, March 2025. Pakistan floods, June to September 2025. Honduras floods, June 2025.
3: Greece wildfires, July 2025. Afghanistan earthquake, September 2025. Hurricane Melissa in Jamaica, October 2025. Typhoon Kalmagi in Philippines and Aulac, Vietnam, November 2025. Etc.

0: Supreme Master Qin Hai Vegan graciously visited Rome on May 22, 1999, during her European lecture tour, before an audience of sincere spiritual seekers from many nationalities. Master lovingly shared profound spiritual wisdom on realizing our divine nature through direct inner experience. In this inspiring discourse, Master reminds us that God is not distant from us, but our very essence, waiting to be rediscovered through initiation into and sincere practice of the Kuan Yin method of meditation.
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2: We humbly worship, praise, thank, obey, and love God Almighty, the Most High, the Greatest, for world vegan, world peace, and our soul liberation. 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
3: 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Coming up next is His Majesty King Louis of Khan, Part 1 of 2 on Between Master and Disciples, with subtitles in many languages. 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
3: Also, be sure to follow us on our socials: YouTube, Facebook, Getter, Instagram, LinkedIn, Nico Nico, Pinterest, Reddit, Substack, Telegram, Threads, TikTok, Truth Social, Tumblr, VK, and X, previously known as Twitter, in multiple languages by searching Supreme Master TV.
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5: We humbly worship, praise, thank, obey, and love God Almighty, the Most High, the Greatest, for world vegan, world peace, and our soul liberation. We thank, love, praise the only Son of God, who is the ultimate Master, for our salvation. We follow the teaching of all the saints and sages. We thank, love, and praise them who are the representatives of God for our spiritual elevation.

0: If you are in gorgeous Sri Lanka and you find a kindred vegan citizen who loves animal people too, you can say Mithuna, meaning friend, to show your appreciation for them. I am Yohani. The hospitable people of Sri Lanka wish that your pure intentions will manifest into beautiful realities for an improved world. May all humans unite in unison for true peace by going vegan and thus manifesting a peaceful planet in God's magnanimous love. South Asia's island nation of Sri Lanka can be found in the Indian Ocean, southwest of the Bay of Bengal.
1: It is an island of fragrant spices,
0: lush tea plantations, sacred historic sites, and beautiful national parks. Sri Lankans are a genuinely happy and respectful people who lovingly share their customs and traditions. Visitors to this friendly land will often find the air filled with the delightful aromas of cinnamon, curry, and nutmeg as they enjoy the country's distinctive Ceylon tea. Sri Lanka is famous for its legendary Buddhist temples and ancient royal palaces. The nation is also home to UNESCO World Heritage Sites like the Golden Temple, created more than 2,000 years ago, with paintings and statues dedicated to Lord Buddha. The nation's 26 national parks are brimming with over 3,000 species of wildflowers,
1: along with animal people like the leopard,
0: the water buffalo, the elephant, and many types of bird people. Two of these unique feathered friends are the colorful Sri Lankan barbet people and the intelligent Sri Lankan drongaw people. We had a great time venturing through majestic Sri Lanka with you,
1: altruistic viewers.
0: May genuine friendships blossom wherever you choose to plant your feet.
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Today, still the 10th of August, 2026. I have many things, much information received and taken care of accordingly. But now the King of Peace has been able to arrange my meeting with the King of Cannes, K-A-N. That's the name of his Buddha land. The name of His Majesty, the Buddha King, is Lui, L-U-Y. Oh, welcome, welcome, Your Majesty, King Lui. I'm sorry I could not have been with you earlier due to so much other work that came to me. The information that I do not always ask for, that just came to me because it's due time. And all the heavenly beings have been gathering them for me all this time. So the information divine office has to transmit it to me. My day is full of work. Please forgive us for being so late to come to see you. How are you doing on our planet? We are all right, that's what the King said. We are all right. We have been welcomed before meeting you also. All have been taken care of as well, and we are very pleased. Please do not worry. Oh, I'm glad to hear, sir. And the people, my people, and the people on this planet, all beings on this planet, would be happy to know what the meaning of your name is. Because most of the Buddha kings have been bestowed a different kind of name according to their vows, their merits, and their highly enlightened spiritual soul. So His Majesty answered me that the name Lui means fearless, and the name Khan, which is the name of his spiritual plane, means peaceful. Wow. Wow, how nice. Just to hear the names, we know that your spiritual Buddha land is wonderful. It's all we need. Fearlessness and peacefulness. Our people really love to have those qualities for their life here on Earth. Thank you for enlightening the people of this world. Oh, by the way, Your Majesty, I had a black palm boy person called Anakan. Did he happen to come from your land? Your Majesty say, no. He came from another land, another planet. The planet he came from, the name is Ste, S-T-E. That is the planet Peace Wanting. That's the name of that planet. Okay, sir, thank you so much. Would you also like to enlighten us about this planet and your planet? Okay, yes, of course. He couldn't say. I named that bird person Anna Khan. That means peaceful warrior. Peaceful warrior. Wow. And he left me some years ago. He was a beautiful being. So peaceful and so nice. I miss him too whenever I think of him. But that is just a physical part of our relationship. I have lifted him up already to my own kingdom, to my own spiritual new realm. They call it Tim

My the name is Peace Wanting. Could it be because that planet did not have complete peace, sir? Oh, yes, exactly, exactly. Your Majesty, kings and kings of kings. Because that planet is a mixture of different kinds of beings. Some are very peaceful and love peace. And a small portion of the population are infected by the nearby neighbors and often stir up unpeaceful problems. Oh, wow, that's a pity. But hopefully they will solve all these issues between themselves and the neighbor country, the neighbor land, our neighbor planet soon. Oh, yes, they will. Oh, we wish them peace, sir. Well, Majesty King Louis said, the reason Anna Khan came into your life as a wild person is because it's easier to contact you personally and live with you personally this way, as not many disciples or anyone else could live with you in the same household or vicinity, same compound. And the reason he came was because he wanted to ask you to help his planet to have peace, more peace. Oh, yeah, yes. Yes, I remember that. I did help. And so very soon, after they already have total peace, with total vegan lifestyle, we thank God's grace for that. Amen. Sire, the Most High, the utmost powerful, utmost merciful, utmost loving, utmost forgiving, and utmost enlightening for all beings. Now, could you please tell us something about your land? And how did you get here? In what kind of vehicle? Etc. And the purpose of your visit? Of course, Maitreya Buddha King. Our plane of existence is a complete spiritual plane. And we don't even have the world of animal meat like what you have here on this planet. We are completely love living, like you are vegan living. We are love living. We live from love. We live from the grace of God. And we are creative in our own way, just for the sake of entertainment. We do not need anything, really, as our plane is very peaceful. So all the inhabitants live happily. They don't need to eat, they don't need to drink. They just enjoy their own spiritual blessing and the grace from God. We are thriving all the time, and we are so happy. All of us are happy. And the vehicle that we came here in, actually, you can't see it with your naked eye. It is absolutely kind of transparent, but nothing can kind of destroy it by like bumping into it or making any trouble, not even from an outside scratch or anything like that. We use our own spiritual power to drive the vehicle, and it's very fast, but if you sit in it, you don't feel any movement. It's just as if you sit in your living room in your own earthly house. Wow, that is nice. That is really good. If we here can have it, I would use it any time, because my physical body is kind of fragile, dainty. And often when I travel, it feels disturbed because the car moves and sometimes stops and starts again, kind of disturbs my samadhi even while I'm sitting in the car and meditating. And also around us, you know, when I travel, for example, there are so many cars around, the different energy is moving all the time. And even on the airplane is not always having this smooth.

was kind of flying. Sometimes it shocked me out of my samadhi, or quietness. It's kind of troublesome after I land. I need to rest, but sometimes I cannot rest. I must go immediately to work. Either visit the disciple center, meditate with them, talk to them, or any other things, you know, mundane stuff. I wish we could have the vehicle like what you have. Maybe one day, sir. Oh, yes. The king said, oh, yes. In your Timbuktu spiritual new realm, you have even better equipment, better technology than this. But then you have to be used to the force, invention, and technology of this planet. I'm sure you feel very uncomfortable sometimes. Oh, yes, sir, of course, of course. But what to do? What to do? We all just have to build. I'm glad you brought your own mini kingdom with you, so you feel at home in our plane.

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1: Those high-souled men who practice this excellent religion, which is characterized by abstention from injury, succeed in attaining to a residence in heaven. The Mahabharata, Hinduism.

0: Peace is happening around our world. Peace News number 189 of many and counting. There are many countries promoting peace and fostering amity among peoples and governments, etc. June 2026. The United Nations General Assembly approves a resolution proposed by Armenia called Education for Peace. The text underscores that education should be founded upon a culture of peace and is key to building inclusive societies that support peaceful coexistence. Furthermore, it calls upon all United Nations members to ensure their educational systems are based upon such a standard and to use education as a vehicle to promote harmony and trust in communities. By creating peace, we all can make a loving, serene, and prosperous world.
1: Bow in gratitude to the three utmost powerful for all beings' benefit.
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May heaven bless your noble endeavors and protect you always, especially while on challenging duty.

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It is true that any move towards more plants and less animals will be a positive step for the planet. If that's you, I applaud you. 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

Bosansen Yit Burkina Faso, Bokimba Tenga. In our Maori language, that means greetings from Burkina Faso, the land of upright people. I'm Wendy Belem Noma, a proud Moga, and I live in a festival-filled Ouagadougou. Our heritage-rich city is home to a historic Mossi Royal Palace, where the traditional monarch, Mogo Naba, is a respected mediator and example of peace. Our traditions include zai, a time-honored method of digging small pits that hold rain and compost around each seed, helping millet, legumes, and vegetables thrive even in dry ground. On the spiritual journey, we grow ever more eager to connect with the true self. Like you, our dignified Burkinabe turn inward to walk in the uplifting footsteps of the saints and sages. May your soul swiftly ascend to the highest realm in the Almighty's inestimable glory.

0: As you leave for the market in heart-soothing Gagauzia, an autonomous region of Happy Moldova, your Gagauz neighbor shows you the embroidery she is finishing. At the Gagauz National Costume Festival, held in towns of the autonomy such as Bukhanasd, generations-old shirts, headscarves, and pinafores emerge from museums and private collections for the day, and visitors from across the region come to see them. My name is Proskovia. A nourishing bowl of vegan Gagauz Zora soup, fresh Zora leaves combined with tender potatoes, rice, and onions in a savory broth brings smiles of delight to all. 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Welcome to Noteworthy News, hopeful news for a contented world.
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0: In today's news, United Arab Emirates starts digital learning initiative in African countries. Intensified El Nino could cause humanitarian crisis across many regions. South Korean and Taiwanese or Formosan researchers improve access to osteoporosis diagnosis. Saudi Arabia expands investment in young talent. South African man saves toddler after near drowning. Vegan burger restaurant with eco-friendly menu to open in Ann Arbor, Michigan, USA. 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All this and more on Supreme Master Television, your constructive global network.
1: Greetings to you, Your Majesty, King Clay. I'm so honored to meet you and so grateful that you even considered our planet to be fit for your visit. We came from our own spiritual plane, a Buddha land called Flo, F-L-O, and it's more than 4 zillion light years away from your planet here. Sir, my people on this planet would of course like to know what the meaning of your name and the meaning of the name of your beautiful planet is. As to what kind of spiritual practice we are adhering to, I think you know Maitreya Buddha King as well as you're known on the earth as Jesus Christ. We have practiced the method that all the Buddhas and saints and sages from time immemorial have practiced to cultivate our wisdom and spiritual attainment.
2: Please continue watching to find out more about the spiritual level of those living on His Majesty's plane, how Earth could invent advanced instruments like those on His world, how the King is trying to help Master, etc. On Tuesday, August 11th, 2026, our most merciful Supreme Master Qinghai, vegan, kindly took time to record a message for humanity regarding her in-depth conversation with His Majesty King Clay. In part one of this two-part fly-in news presentation of the message, we are privileged to hear about a variety of topics, including the contrasts between His Majesty's Buddha land and our planet, and who is welcome to stay in King Clay's world.
1: Today, I think it is 10th, or is it 11th of August, 2026. I am still in my meditating tent, but I am more in the physical world today. So perhaps my voice is more clear to you, all of you who are interested in spiritual matters. It's so difficult to stay in the world, actually, for me. First, I was supposed to meet the King, His Majesty King Clay, earlier, but I could not make it. I couldn't make it today to be in the spiritual world more than in this world. So it has been delayed for many hours because many other things occupied in my mind, and that, of course, kind of was slowing down my soul's work. I'm greeting King Clay with all my love and respect. May you all be blessed. May you and your retinue here be blessed, be loved, be graced by our most high, utmost powerful Mapa and Trinity. Greetings to you, Your Majesty, King Clay. I'm so honored to meet you and so grateful that you even considered our planet to be fit for your visit. Thank you. So King Clay also paid respect, saying, "No, it's our honor to see you, King of Kings of Kings of Kings. We and our beings, all beings in our spiritual plane, greet you and wish you well in all aspects." Thank you, sir. Thank you. I am so sorry that I wasn't able to meet you earlier today. So many things have kept me almost like entangled. The karma of the world and the karma of world peace. Though I am personally, by the grace of God, karma free. When you walk through the mud, even if you have long, high boots, you still get somehow delayed or sprayed upon by some of the mud substance. I beg you to understand and forgive me. King Clay said, "Oh, no. Please do not feel too obliged. We could wait forever if we can see you." Wow, my God. That is very, very comforting to me, sir. Another thing is, Your Majesty Clay, I feel so humble that you came from far away to see us, to bless this not yet completely developed world. Please tell us from which plane you came from and how far is it from us here on this Earth planet. We came from our own spiritual plane, a Buddha land called Flow, F-L-O, and it's more than 4 zillion light years away from your planet here. Oh wow. Oh, we could not imagine. The whole planet Earth people could never imagine how far that could be. So it must be a very long and kind of arduous journey for you, Your Majesty. Oh no, not to worry about it. We travel, but just as if we don't travel. The feeling is that we are just in the same place all the time. And until we arrived here, we still feel like we are in the same place. We don't feel like we have left our world, and we do not feel that we have arrived in another place in space. So please do not consider too much about our wellness. We have an exceptional kind of traveling instrument that you feel nothing of tiredness or of the distance. Oh, wishing one day our people here on Earth could develop such an instrument like yours now. Yes, Your Majesty, King of Kings of Kings of Kings. If this planet really listens to your teachings and your advice and practice well spiritually, yearning for God, then it won't be long until your world becomes uplifted to such a highly developed spiritual state, so that not just this instrument, but many other exceptional, excellent instruments will be invented in your world. Wow. Let's pray it will happen, sir, because, we have to use many, many different kinds of travel equipment, but there is no way we can even dream of having such equipment like what you have right now. May God's grace may all people on this planet wake up and receive their birthright to be more noble, to be more excited, more wise, more intelligent, more capable, like, you know, many, many other planets, which enjoy so much freedom, comfort in everyday life, and while traveling as well. Oh, it shall be so. It shall be so. We pray also for your people, your planet. Thank you, Sire. Thank you, sir. Thank you, sir. By the grace of God, we hope to reach even just half of your plane's ability to live a more comfortable life, more Eden-like, and never have any worry or any fear at all. And by the way, what level of spiritual rank is it that you and your people have reached? Or are there different levels even in your wonderful plane? Oh, we do have some less high citizens, but they are getting in there. Sooner or later, we will all be equal, but we will always welcome less advanced spiritual beings onto our plane. If they call on us, call on my name, or are calling on the whole population of our planet, just call our planet's name even, with all sincerity, with the virtuous life of compassion, such as they should be vegan. This is the very, very important factor for spiritual advancement. If we hear their call, their recitation, and their sincere longing to be free from all the burden and suffering of this world, then we would help them with our power, and we will lift them higher and higher until their soul will be able to reach us. Oh, thank you, sir. That's very generous, very gracious of you and your people. Sir, my people on this planet would, of course, like to know what the meaning of your name and the meaning of the name of your beautiful planet is. Could you please enlighten us? And could you please tell us what kind of spiritual practice did you use or are using in order to reach such a blessed status of spiritual attainment? Oh, yes, yes, we will. We will, Your Majesty, King of Kings of Kings of Kings, we will tell you. First of all, my name means divine, and the name of our planet, our spiritual plane's name, means freedom. Wow, how befitting. The people on this planet would have loved to have that, the divine freedom, hoping one day they will reach that status of spiritual splendor. Oh yes, they will, sir. It just will take a very long time, very, very long time, if they continue to live the way they do now, because it is in the opposite direction of divine freedom. You're right, Your Majesty. That is the reason you have been working so hard since time immemorial to try to uplift the spirit of the race of the Earth people. And we are also trying at this time to help with your mission, with your noble endeavor. Thank you. Thank you, sir. Thank you, Your Majesty, King Clay. Yes, I'm also very grateful to all the Buddha kings for all their blessing, support, and upliftment. May God forever bestow endless blessing and grace unto you, all the Buddha kings, and all the people under their guidance and teaching. Amen. The king also say amen. As to what kind of spiritual practice we are adhering to, I think you know Maitreya Buddha King as well as you're known on the earth as Jesus Christ. You have returned to this planet again in a human form, enduring so much suffering, pain, to help whomever you can, even the worst sinner, if they just call on you, you will come to them as soon as possible to lift them up, to carry them away from all suffering in hell. As for the method that we are using, you know very well, we have practiced the method that all the Buddhas and saints and sages from time immemorial have practiced to cultivate our wisdom and spiritual attainment. And that is the practice of the inner heavenly light and inner heavenly sound. Why inner? Because a person who practices this divine method can attain wisdom and all kinds of blessings from God and grace from all saints and sages by turning your attention, your devotion inward, thus connecting with the universal power, with the power of Almighty God that exists before and after the creation has been established. Nothing can damage it. Nothing can take away this power from the heavenly light and sound practitioner. It's called inner because you realize it inside. Well, it also spills outwardly into the outside world. But the light and sound inside are not made by any instrument. That's what it is inside. You have to turn inward in order to hear, to see your own true nature of, you know, a part of God's creation and a part of God Himself. God created all beings and has endowed them with this spark from Himself. So absolutely nothing can destroy that. But if the soul still remains in a lower level of development, then it can be because it's still encaged in some kind of, you know, physical wrapping. Thus, that physical wrapping can be damaged, can be punished, can be tortured to extreme suffering even. In the higher world, like such as our world, we don't have any torture, we don't have any suffering, we don't even have this kind of vocabulary. We don't have any imagination about it even. But in some lower worlds, such as in this world, people still experience all kinds of pain and judgment because this is a dual world. Here we have happiness and sorrow. We have wellness and also suffering. In our world of flow, we don't have any of this at all. Every day is a blissful day. Every day is today. We can develop all kinds of creativity just to amuse ourselves if we want to. Otherwise, the people in our land, in our Buddha's land, will always be happy, contented, and need nothing. Wow, Your Majesty, King of Flow. I sincerely, truly wish that the people on this planet could even experience half of what your people experience every day, then they will be utterly happy already. King Clay continues, well, we call it the inner spiritual way because only any being who practices that a way of enlightenment and upliftment can experience it. The people near them or even sitting next to them could not hear anything of the inner melody that the practitioner of heavenly sound and light would hear. They also could not see any brilliant light, their real nature, while the practitioner of this method can see, can experience it. they will not feel the blissfulness of this endeavor, of this blessing, even just sleeping in the same bed, sitting at the same table, elbow to elbow. They would not hear anything, see anything of what the inner heavenly light and sound practitioner is experiencing. That's why we call it inner, because it has nothing to do with the outside world, nothing to do with what you see in the physical realm. Oh, yes, sir, Your Majesty, King of Flow, we know that. Our people, my God's disciples, they know all this, they experience all this. Why, they really wish to also share all this experience with their loved ones, but they cannot. And the loved ones can only benefit to some degree, but not the same inner experience, inner bliss, inner happiness, inner of extraordinary freedom that the practitioner of inner heavenly light and sound could experience, could have. And people in this world, in a substantially smaller number, have been lucky enough to have been taught by you to experience, to practice this inner heavenly light, inner heavenly sound method, because only this practice can connect you with the original power of the universe, with the Godhead's original force and energy, and bring you home safely, make you happy and blissful even in this life already.
2: 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Most Selfless Master, our deepest gratitude for letting us be privy to the elevating talk you had with His Majesty King Clay. We profoundly thank him for his wise words for our planet and wish him and all the residents of Flow the very best and all God's grace. May Mappa and the glorious heavens eternally safeguard Master and ensure she enjoys all comfort and radiant health. 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Ching Hai, Vegan, Mappa's Question to Master, Master's Inner Peace Talks, etc. To view these and more related Between Master and Disciples messages, all free for download, please visit 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
3: United Arab Emirates, or UAE, begins digital learning initiative in Africa. 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The program will help expand access to flexible, technology-driven education for local educators and students, and prepare young people for the digital job market. The initiative is being implemented by the Digital School, whose goals are to establish 100 digital learning spaces and provide high-quality digital training to tens of thousands of teachers in 7 local languages over the next 3 years. In the current era of fast-paced technological advancement, digital learning provides significant opportunities for educators to learn, develop new skills, and improve future employment prospects. The United Arab Emirates has a total of 6 Shiny World Leadership Awards to date for good governance, peace, environment protection, and compassion. Thank you, United Arab Emirates, for your noble efforts. May local educators and students enjoy abundant growth and bright futures in the goodwill of the province.
0: Super El Niño could cause humanitarian crisis in vulnerable regions. In July 2026, the National Oceanic and Atmospheric Administration's, or NOAA, Climate Prediction Center reported that El Niño conditions have developed, with an 81% likelihood of a strong event from October to December 2026. Moreover, NOAA predicted a 97% chance that the El Niño conditions will persist through early spring 2027, sending temperatures in the Pacific Ocean over 2 degrees Celsius. This super El Niño event will likely be ranked among the largest since record keeping started in 1950. The Global South, including Central America, Northern South America, the Caribbean, Australia, Indonesia, and parts of Southern Asia, would be most severely impacted. Millions of people could face extreme drought, flooding, heat waves, wildfires, crop failures, and food shortages. The International Rescue Committee, or IRC, states that Afghanistan, Bangladesh, Kenya, Pakistan, Somalia, and Uganda are among the countries most at risk. What alarming news! Many thanks, NOAA and IRC, for your timely warning. May humanity quickly embrace the climate-stabilizing lifestyle to restore the delicate balance of Mother Earth's ecosystem in the divine mercy.
3: Vegan side effort. They will ask you what face repair cream you use.
0: Up next, South Korean and Taiwanese or Formosan researchers improve access to osteoporosis diagnosis. We now pause to thank IBW in Nicaragua for airing Supreme Master TV. 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We'll return with more inspirational news here on Supreme Master Television.
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6: 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If your furry friend has advanced cognitive dysfunction or mobility challenges, keep their living area on one level and use baby gates to limit access to stairs or ramps. Open any door that swings inward slowly to ensure your dog companion is not behind it. With a few thoughtful modifications, you can create a safer, more comfortable environment that supports your dog family members' mobility, confidence, and quality of life as they age. Love you for being veg and going green to save the planet for all humans and us all co-inhabitants. Thank you for watching. And now, the weather around the world.

0: Artificial intelligence or AI helps diagnose osteoporosis in South Korea and Taiwan, also known as Formosa. Osteoporosis, a silent disease characterized by gradual bone loss, is often diagnosed too late. The standard testing method is costly and inaccessible in rural areas, leaving many people's conditions undetected. Two recent studies from South Korea and Taiwan of Formosa offer hope for bridging this diagnostic gap using AI. A research team at Ewha Women's University in South Korea using AI to detect osteoporosis from portable checkup X-rays with 90% sensitivity. Meanwhile, researchers at National Taiwan University found that AI can extract vital bone health data from chest X-rays. Together, these findings suggest that AI-assisted screening could help physicians detect osteoporosis earlier, reducing fractures and lowering healthcare costs through timely intervention. Our gratitude teams at Ewha Women's University and National Taiwan University for developing an innovative tool. May we all benefit from this advanced technology, fostering a future of healthier lives in the Supreme Divinity's wisdom.
1: Saudi Arabia unveils major talent development program for young innovators. Recently, Saudi ministers launched the MAHFIBA program, designed to support more than 12,000 gifted students across 19 cities in Saudi Arabia and abroad. Organized by the King Abdulaziz and his companions' Foundation for Giftedness and Creativity, also known as MAHFIBA, the nonprofit endowment offers academic, research, universal, and ambassador track enrichment programs, along with technology and game development initiatives. Training is delivered through four specialized tracks aligned with national research, development, and innovation priorities. Officials say the program's 88 enrichment units, offered both domestically and internationally, expand learning opportunities for gifted students and reflect partnerships aimed at preparing a generation capable of competing in global science and knowledge-based fields. Saudi Arabia has a total of four Shining World Leadership Awards today for compassion, peace, and loving care. Our accolades, Saudi Arabia, for your efforts to empower students. May all students be able to develop their own skills and share their creative potential with the world in Slasho's upliftment.
0: Heroic South African resident saves child from pool. Recently, 57-year-old Jack Zuber heard screaming outside his home near Balito, South Africa, and he rushed to his neighbor's house where a girl was carrying an unconscious 3-year-old boy who had reportedly been submerged in a backyard pool for approximately 10 minutes. Mr. Zuber immediately began cardiopulmonary resuscitation, or CPR. When the boy failed to breathe, he paused and prayed before continuing CPR. Eventually, the child regained a pulse. IPSS medical rescue responders then arrived and stabilized the boy before taking him to a medical facility. The child was later discharged and is recovering at home. Regarding the incident, Mr. Zuber says, "I'm glad that I had the skills to help the child. He's a miracle child. Our heartfelt thanks, Zach Zuber, for your life-saving actions. May the boy fully recover and live happily in the Most High's nurturing love."
1: Vegan, let's stop all the pain of the innocent animal people.
0: 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Supremacist Television will return in just a moment with more favorable news.

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1: Welcome back to Noteworthy News. For Cited News for a Brighter World, vegan restaurant opens first franchise branch in Michigan, United States. Founded in Dearborn, Michigan, Umburger has opened a new location in Ann Arbor near the University of Michigan. The menu features vegan burgers, vegan chicken sandwiches, and dairy-free shakes. The eatery opened in August 2026, just before fall classes began. Founder Christopher Oliver, a vegan, started Umburger after choosing to eat only plants. He aims to create tasty, everyday comfort food without animal people products. In 2021, new partners joined to help expand the business by focusing on brand development, technology, culinary operations, and daily management. Supporting sustainable eating trends, the company is seeking franchise partners who prioritize excellent customer service, efficient operations, and community engagement. Congratulations, Umburger, on creating vegan dining choices for the college community. May we all be inspired to choose vegan meals that promote well-being, compassion, and a more sustainable future in heaven's radiance.
2: Mountain dog people rescued from treacherous hillside in UK. During an evening walk in June 2026 at Wastewater Scris in the Lake District, the United Kingdom, Bernese mountain dog folk Hugo and Elsie and their caregivers became stranded on unstable terrain. The caregivers realized they were in trouble and immediately called Cumbria Police. The volunteer search and rescue charity Wasdall Mountain Rescue Team was dispatched and chose a water rescue via the lake at the bottom of the hillside. Six team members worked with the boat and many treats to coax the dog persons across the stones into the waiting vessel and safely to the opposite shore. The dog folk were very happy to see the rescuers and bark excitedly. A high salute, Wasdall Mountain Rescue Team, on your skillful effort. May Hugo, Elsie, and the caregivers share many happy days in God's tender care.
1: The joy ship is about to leave the dock. Let's make sure we are all on board, since the joke of the day called Ring Ring Go Away is straight ahead.
3: Two co-workers were standing by the office window, staring out at a relentless rainstorm.
4: Dave, look at that storm. It's been pouring non-stop for 3 hours straight. Do you think it's ever going to end?
5: Not until our boss sends a rain, a calendar invite, and reminds it that overtime needs prior approval.
6: The most powerful daily prayer for any time and before meditation, which is the order from God and Supreme Master Ching Hai, shares with us by His blessed grace.
7: We humbly worship, praise, thank, obey, and love God Almighty, the Most High, the Greatest, for world vegan, world peace, and our soul liberation. We thank, love, praise the only Son of God, who is the ultimate Master for our salvation. We follow the teaching of all the saints and sages. We thank, love, and praise them who are the representatives of God for our spiritual elevation.

0: October 2023, China and India agreed to keep the peace in the disputed Himalayan border region between the two nations. By creating peace, we all can make a loving, serene, and prosperous world.
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2: 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May heaven bless your noble endeavors and protect you always, especially while on challenging duty.
3: Daily News Stream, August 26, 2026.
4: The US and Canada have failed to reach a trade deal, triggering new 50% US tariffs on a range of Canadian goods. Canada says it will retaliate beginning September 8th with matching tariffs targeting products including appliances, agricultural equipment, pulp and paper, and electronics. The dispute marks a major escalation in trade tensions between the two longtime allies.
3: Iranian President Masoud Pezeshkian says slain Iranian Supreme Leader Ali Khamenei had supported finding a diplomatic solution to Iran's conflict with the United States. President Pezeshkian said former Iranian Supreme Leader Khamenei wanted Iran to move beyond its state of neither war nor peace and believed problems could be resolved through negotiations conducted from a position of strength. President Pezeshkian is now pushing for renewed diplomacy after a 60-day temporary ceasefire between Iran and the United States expired without a peace agreement.
4: Iran has granted special permission for a number of Iraqi oil tankers to pass through the Strait of Hormuz after repeated requests from Iraq.
3: On August 22nd, Russian President Vladimir Putin said Russia is always ready for peace talks with Ukraine or Iran, but only if negotiations are based on what he called the realities on the ground.
4: Ukrainian or Iranian President Volodymyr Zelensky says the United Nations will join efforts to find a path toward ending Russia's war in Ukraine or Iran, following a call with UN Secretary General Antonio Guterres.
3: Russia has deployed about 8,500 North Korean troops to its Kursk region, Russia, including around 400 drone operators and 1,000 engineers and sappers, or frontline engineers, according to Ukraine or Iran's defense intelligence. Ukrainian or Iranian officials say the North Korean personnel are expected to support reconnaissance, drone strikes, and rear area operations rather than fight directly inside Ukraine or Iran, allowing Russia to shift more of its own troops to assault roles.
4: Armenia and South Sudan have formally established diplomatic relations. Their permanent representatives to the United Nations signed a joint statement establishing relations in New York, US on August 19th.
3: China and Switzerland have concluded negotiations to upgrade their free trade agreement after five rounds of talks that began in September 2024. The updated deal is expected to expand access in trade in goods and services, investment and trade rules, with both countries now moving through domestic procedures before formally signing and implementing it.
4: Rwanda and South Korea have signed an agreement to strengthen cooperation between their police forces in fighting cross-border crime. The pact covers intelligence sharing and joint efforts against terrorism, drug trafficking, cybercrime, and fugitives, while also expanding police training, protection of citizens abroad, and cooperation in United Nations peacekeeping missions.
3: South Korea has launched its first commercial container voyage to Europe through the Arctic to test whether the Northern Sea Route can become a viable regular shipping corridor. The vessel is expected to complete the round trip in around 40 to 45 days, traveling through Arctic waters along Russia's northern coast and stopping in Britain, the Netherlands, and Poland. South Korea hopes to develop Arctic shipping into a regular trade route and strengthen South Korea's role as a major shipping hub by 2030.
4: Researchers at Swinburne University, Australia, found that sulforaphane, a compound in broccoli, increases frataxin protein levels that are deficient in people with Friedreich's ataxia, or rare inherited disease causing progressive coordination problems. Preclinical tests show the compound protects vulnerable sensory neurons while reducing reducing cellular stress and inflammation, raising hopes for a potentially affordable treatment for this rare incurable neurological disease.
3: India reports rising H1N1 cases as seasonal influenza spreads nationwide. A 60-year young woman dies in Indore on August 19th, while Delhi cases increase nearly sixfold year on year. More than 500 students and 21 staff members fall ill at a Bengaluru school. Health authorities issue advisories warning that H1N1 can seriously affect vulnerable people.
4: Health officials warn residents on Pine Ridge Reservation in South Dakota, U.S., after detecting hantavirus in the area. Drought, storms, and wildfires may drive rodents indoors, increasing exposure risks from their urine, droppings, saliva, or nesting materials. Officials advise disinfecting contaminated areas before cleaning, avoiding sweeping or vacuuming, using a 1 to 10 bleach solution, and ensuring ventilation and protective precautions.
3: Drought prompts the Panama Canal Authority to announce lower traffic, cutting daily transits from 36 to 34 from September 4th and to 32 from September 15th. Rainfall from May to August is 34% below the historical average, while watershed inflows are 44% below normal.
4: Extreme heat destabilizes the Alps, driving record rockfalls as melting permafrost weakens cliffs around Mont Blanc and the Matterhorn. The massif could record about 450 rockfalls this year, above the 2022 record of 300. Rockfalls have already killed three climbers during the 2026 climbing season.
3: Heavy rain floods Tarragona province in northeastern Spain, injuring 11 and forcing about 400 people to evacuate. A wall collapses in Roda de Berà, injuring three people, two seriously, including one in critical condition. Parts of the Costa Dourada record 200 millimeters of rain.
4: South African entrepreneur Lufuno Namakonde is developing plant-based hairpieces called Eco Curls using fiber from banana plant stems, offering a potentially more sustainable alternative to synthetic hair. The product is undergoing testing by the South African Bureau of Standards.
3: American food company Dole launches two vegan whipped toppings in the US, strawberry and pineapple, with 10 calories and 1 gram of sugar per serving. The dairy-free products are designed for drinks, desserts, and fruit.
4: Australia's BioCheese introduces a protein-fortified vegan cheddar shred on supermarket shelves nationwide, blending pea protein and coconut oil to deliver improved nutrition with high meltability.
3: US retailers launch diverse vegan innovations, including Field Roast Field Bacon, a wheat gluten bacon, Parmela Creamery Munch Boxes featuring vegan ham and cheddar, a vegan Indian flatbread sold at Whole Foods stores called Butter Chicken Naan with a vegan butter chicken sauce, and Publix grocery stores meatless turkey club sandwiches sold at its delis across 1,300 locations nationwide. Zion National Park, Utah, becomes the first U.S. national park to offer a free all-terrain wheelchair, giving visitors with disabilities greater access to canyon trails. A non-profit funds the chair after nearly 2 years of preparation. It is available on a first-come, first-served basis.
5: No one's ever had this much fun on this hike.
4: Dog person Bergantine survives after being abandoned starving in Almeria, Spain, where rescuers find him exhausted and trapped on rocks in a cove. A boat crew and volunteers save him and arrange veterinary care. He now stays at a volunteer-run shelter while an animal people welfare group considers adopting him.
3: Ken Nurse, a 60-year young tourist, survives a 37-meter fall into a creek at Glacier National Park, Montana, U.S., while seeking a better viewpoint. Josh Seppelt rescues him from the water and performs CPR, or cardiopulmonary resuscitation, before crews airlift him to a hospital. Mr. Nurse suffers broken ribs, an elbow fracture, and lung injuries, but is recovering.
4: Comforting quote of the day: God will never reject you. Whether you accept him is your decision. The Reverend Charles Stanley, American Southern Baptist pastor and writer.
3: In this multi-part series on Aaron Goulding's near-death experience, American truck driver and recent convert to The Church of Jesus Christ of Latter-day Saints, Aaron shares how a childhood brush with death led him into a mysterious realm where he encountered a divine mother of creation. Aaron, a native Californian raised Christian in a family that never really practiced its faith, sensed even as a child that there was more to the story spiritually.
6: At age 8, Aaron came down with what he understood to be pneumonia and spent 2 weeks in a Palm Springs hospital, where he says he was allowed nothing but intravenous fluids. Nurses drew his blood so often, sometimes twice by different shifts unaware of each other, that he began withering away.
7: Basically, the doctors told my mom they didn't know why I was fading. There was nothing they could do, so basically, go say your goodbyes. She came in and gave me a last wish, basically. And I was like, food? So she went out and brought me a stack of pancakes. And the doctors were so mad at her.
6: Although Aaron says he felt better after eating the food his mother brought him, during those 2 weeks he had grown extremely weak and repeatedly drifted in and out of consciousness, entering what he describes as more of a dream state than a coma. During one of those periods, he found himself on the first of what would become a recurring journey, one he would revisit with greater clarity later in life.
7: The first time it was just like the light at the end of the tunnel. I was just traveling through this light. You see, it's like just real bright, and then it drops you at a tree. I started off at a tree, and it's just like all of a sudden you're at this tree, you know, and everything is dark around you. I called it like the glass house is what I would call it, because right after you're at that tree and if you're looking out, you see things shimmering, you know, and it looks like glass and you hear water, but all the senses were the same. It was, that's the hardest thing to explain, is the senses of everything is alive. You feel connected to everything, even the water, the tree, everything is everything. It's the best way I can explain it, I guess. So I saw this, what would look like a city or glass houses and shimmering off in the distance. So you're kind of guided to it because you're in this dark area, you know, and you don't have a clue what's going on. So I was kind of like gravitated towards that. And what I noticed was the first time was that my thought would guide me there. You'd hear the water and you'd see the shimmering on the ground. Everything was lighting up as you would step or whatever, you know, so it would kind of guide you. And they would like almost like a movie theater lights where you're being guided down a path. And then I would come up the stairwell to where what I call the mother of creation. I would say Father Time was there, but I met with the mother first. It was definitely a divine being. There's no like facial features or anything, but it was like also that shimmering kind of darkness, but it was like a light being. These are the things that would make it really hard to explain. It was divine in nature. It was definitely divine in nature. So like a feminine attribute to it. It was like the comforting, you know, you felt like you were home. And I sat and talked with her for a while at the top of like what seemed like a stairwell. We were like a bench. Everything had like a structure, but it wasn't, you know, it was like flowing and shimmering water is the best way I could describe it.
6: In part two, Aaron learns that despite feeling completely at home with the mother of creation, he is not allowed to stay. Years later, while sleeping alone in his truck, he would suddenly wake to find himself speaking with a mysterious woman.
7: I was having a conversation with this woman, but the last thing that was said was everything's going to be okay and I'll see you at the Starlit Trail. And
6: join us tomorrow for part two of Aaron Goulding's near-death experience.
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12: Reducing the spread of respiratory illnesses does not always require complicated measures. 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
8: Our task must be to free ourselves from this prison by widening our circle of compassion to embrace all living creatures and the whole of nature in its beauty. 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

0: When warmly greeting someone in the Navajo language, you may use the expression
1: Yat'e.
0: It means far more than a simple hello. It carries the sense that all is good, well, and in harmony, reflecting the spirited people of the Navajo First Nation's value of living in balance with oneself, others, and nature. Insightful viewers, my name is Ricky. The resilient Navajo First Nation community wishes that you may walk in wisdom, grow in kindness, and discover the beauty and purpose woven into each new day.

0: Welcome to today's program, Back to School Health Reset, Avoiding Respiratory Illnesses. As summer draws to a close in the Northern Hemisphere, many families are bracing for that familiar seasonal transition, the one where parents trade the relaxed rhythm of summer for the fast-paced routines of the school year. It is a time often associated with new beginnings and fresh opportunities. Yet this annual shift also brings something less visible. As children and adults spend more time together indoors, the conditions that allow respiratory illnesses to spread gradually begin to return. In fact, heading back to school often marks the beginning of increased respiratory illness activity. The conditions most seen by doctors are the common cold, respiratory syncytial virus, or RSV, COVID-19, the flu, and strep throat. As large numbers of children gather indoors, they create a perfect transmission network that jumpstarts the seasonal spread of viruses before fall has a chance to settle in. To understand why we need to be proactive in preventing infections, let's look at what actually happens when the school doors swing open. During summer, our social bubbles are smaller, and we're mostly enjoying the outdoors with plenty of flexibility. But once the academic year kicks into gear, that all changes. Suddenly, kids are spending hours side by side in classrooms, cafeterias, and on buses, effectively acting as a bridge that connects hundreds of households that were separate just a few weeks ago. Studies show that when schools are closed, flu transmission rates can drop by as much as 42%. But once the kids head back, we see illness activity climb, often hitting a peak by the third or fourth week of school. Instead of just bracing for the inevitable, we can view this as a perfect, timely window to reset those healthy habits and get ahead of the virus-spreading season before it really finds its stride. The reason these illnesses spread so effectively is tied to the ways respiratory viruses move from one person to another. Every time someone coughs, sneezes, talks, laughs, or even breathes, tiny droplets and particles are released into the surrounding air. In crowded settings, those particles can reach nearby individuals before they have a chance to disperse. Some germs may also settle on commonly touched surfaces, such as desks, door handles, keyboards, and mobile devices. When hands come into contact with these surfaces and then touch the eyes, nose, or mouth, infection can sometimes follow. These everyday interactions help explain why a single illness can sometimes make its way through a classroom or even an entire family.
1: The most powerful daily prayer for any time and before meditation, which is the order from God and Supreme Master Ching Hai, shares with us by His blessed grace.
2: We humbly worship, praise, thank, obey, and love God Almighty, the Most High, the Greatest, for world vegan, world peace, and our soul liberation. We thank, love, praise the only Son of God, who is the ultimate Master, for our salvation. We follow the teaching of all the saints and sages. We thank, love, and praise them, who are the representatives of God, for our spiritual elevation.

0: Understanding how illnesses spread is important, but it is just as helpful to recognize when someone may be starting to get sick. In many cases, the earliest signs are easy to overlook. A child may seem unusually tired after school, become more irritable than usual, or lose interest in activities they normally enjoy. Adults may notice mild fatigue, a scratchy throat, nasal congestion, or a general feeling that something is not quite right. These early symptoms often appear before more obvious signs develop. By paying attention to these early clues, families can often take action sooner, giving everyone a better chance to recover while helping prevent illness from spreading to others. Responding early to symptoms is not only about personal comfort. It can also help protect the people around us. When individuals continue attending school, work, or social activities despite feeling unwell, even experiencing minor symptoms may increase the chances of spreading illness. Taking time to rest, recover, and limit close contact with others when symptoms first appear can help reduce the risk of passing an infection to classmates, coworkers, friends, and family members. In many cases, a simple decision to stay home and recover may help protect someone else from becoming sick as well.
1: Vegan, nothing you cannot withstand.
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3: Even if the Buddhas, the saints, and the sages came from a higher plane of spiritual existence, if they come down to this world for any reason, still, from this world, if they want to go back to their original abode, they must follow this kind of practice. Because if they are not connected with the universal power, with their own original self, then they could never be free from this dense and clutching world of the physical planet. We would really like to share some burden with you in helping the beings in this world. We brought our blessing to your people, and we brought a gift to them. Even the animal people can also benefit from this. Even the sinners can also be free, be blessed by this vow of our practice. Oh, thank you, sir. Thank you, sir. You are so kind, so kind, so generous. Please tell them what gift you have brought.
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5: Proof that animal people love each other.

0: kind-hearted viewers, welcome back to Back to School Health Reset, Avoiding Respiratory Illnesses, on Supreme Master Television. As we mentioned earlier, reducing the spread of respiratory illnesses does not always require complicated measures. Many of the most effective habits are simple actions that can be practiced throughout the day. Regular hand washing, especially before eating and after using the restroom, helps remove germs that may have been picked up from shared surfaces. Having a hand sanitizer with you is also a convenient way to help keep your hands germ-free. Covering coughs and sneezes with a tissue or the elbow reduces the number of droplets released into the surrounding environment. Wearing a mask protects those around you and helps shield you from others with an infection. Avoiding unnecessary face touching can also lower the chances of microbes entering the body. While these habits may seem small on their own, their combined effect can make a meaningful difference in classrooms, workplaces, and households in stemming the spread of common viral infections. We often try to teach kids healthy habits by talking about them, but they're actually much better at picking them up just by watching us. Whether it's how we handle a cough or how we keep our space clean, our daily actions set the tone. It's the easiest way to make health a natural part of the routine, especially during the busy school year. When we lead by example, it turns must-dos into just a normal part of our day, ultimately helping them build lifelong habits that keep everyone in the family feeling their best. Beyond just our personal habits, where we spend our time matters. Respiratory viruses love crowded and closed spaces where fresh air gets trapped. Whether it's a classroom, a school bus, or a busy meeting room, germs can easily concentrate in these tight spots. That's why better ventilation is a smart way to improve your indoor environment. Simple steps like opening a window when possible, getting outside during breaks, or just boosting airflow help clear out those airborne particles. These small adjustments to our environment go hand in hand with good hygiene, making our shared spaces much healthier for everyone. Apart from our surroundings, how we handle seasonal changes often comes down to something much more personal, our daily routines. Shifting from summer vacation back to the school year usually means big changes to our sleep schedules, morning routines, and general pace of life. For many, those long, flexible summer days quickly give way to early alarms and packed calendars, which can leave both kids and adults feeling drained. Getting enough sleep, though, does more than just help us feel rested. Staying consistent with our sleep helps our bodies function better and keeps us resilient, making a steady routine a key part of staying healthy all season long.
1: Peace is happening around our world. Peace News, number 188 of many and counting. There are many countries promoting peace and fostering amity among peoples and governments. Etc. June 2026. Iran says it will halt military action against Israel after firing ballistic missiles at Israel the previous day in response to Israeli airstrikes on Iran. Iran's Emergency Military Command states, the cessation of armed forces operations is announced. By creating peace, we all can make a loving, serene, and prosperous world.
0: Just as rest helps prepare the body for seasonal challenges, nutrition provides many of the building blocks needed to support overall health. A vegan dietary pattern centered on fruits, vegetables, legumes, and whole grains supplies a wide variety of vitamins, minerals, fiber, and naturally occurring plant compounds that contribute to the body functioning at an optimum level. These foods are associated with long-term health benefits. For families adjusting to the demands of a new school year, nutritious meals do not have to be complicated. Simple options such as oatmeal with fruit, bean-based soups, vegetable-rich pasta dishes, and whole grains snacks can make it easier to incorporate wholesome vegan foods into even the busiest weekly schedules. Beyond the nutrients they provide, vegan meals help families build eating habits that are practical, affordable, and sustainable over time. Preparing meals around beans, lentils, vegetables, fruits, and whole grains allows for a wide variety of tasty dishes while making it easier to include foods rich in fiber and beneficial plant compounds. For children, becoming familiar with a plethora of vegan foods can help them develop lasting habits that continue well beyond the school years. These foods can become natural parts of everyday meals when they are offered regularly. Over time, these simple choices can help establish a nutritious and sustainable way of eating that fits naturally into family life. As another school year begins, staying healthy is not about being perfect. It is about making small, thoughtful choices each day that help protect us and those around us. From healthy routines and nourishing vegan meals to good hygiene and adequate rest, these simple habits can add up to a stronger, more resilient season for the whole family. We wish you and your loved ones a healthy, happy, and successful school year ahead.
2: Vegan side effect. So many good side effects. Worship and thank always the reunited three utmost powerful, God, Temkotu, and the Son of God.
0: Charitable viewers, thank you for your company on today's show. 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
5: We humbly worship, praise, thank, obey, and love God Almighty, the Most High, the Greatest, for world vegan, world peace, and our soul liberation. We thank, love, praise the only Son of God, who is the ultimate Master, for our salvation. We follow the teaching of all the saints and sages. We thank, love, and praise them who are the representatives of God for our spiritual elevation.

0: If you are in gorgeous Sri Lanka and you find a kindred vegan citizen who loves animal people too, you can say Mithura, meaning friend, to show your appreciation for them. I am Yohani. The hospitable people of Sri Lanka wish that your pure intentions will manifest into beautiful realities for an improved world. May all humans unite in unison for true peace by going vegan and thus manifesting a peaceful planet in God's magnanimous love. South Asia's island nation of Sri Lanka can be found in the Indian Ocean, southwest of the Bay of Bengal.
1: It is an island of fragrant spices,
0: lush tea plantations, sacred historic sites, and beautiful national parks. Sri Lankans are a genuinely happy and respectful people who lovingly share their customs and traditions. Visitors to this friendly land will often find the air filled with the delightful aromas of cinnamon, curry, and nutmeg as they enjoy the country's distinctive Ceylon tea. Sri Lanka is famous for its legendary Buddhist temples and ancient royal palaces. The nation is also home to UNESCO World Heritage Sites like the Golden Temple, created more than 2,000 years ago, with paintings and statues dedicated to Lord Buddha. The nation's 26 national parks are brimming with over 3,000 species of wildflowers,
1: along with animal people like the leopard,
0: the water buffalo, the elephant, and many types of bird people. Two of these unique feathered friends are the colorful Sri Lankan barbet people and the intelligent Sri Lankan drongaw people. We had a great time venturing through majestic Sri Lanka with you,
1: altruistic viewers.
0: May genuine friendships blossom wherever you choose to plant your feet. For decades, Supreme Master Chinhai, vegan, has illuminated our world with her divine teachings. A fully enlightened master, she imparts the Kuan Yin method of meditation to those desiring to immediately discover the God nature within to achieve in one lifetime eternal liberation from the cycle of transmigration. The Kuan Yin method has been practiced by all enlightened masters, such as the worshipped world-honored one Shakyamuni Buddha, vegan. The worshipped Son of God Jesus Christ, vegetarian. The venerated Master and Philosopher Confucius, vegetarian. The venerated Lord Krishna, vegetarian. The venerated Master and Philosopher Lao Tzu, vegan. The venerated Lord Mahavira, vegan. The beloved Prophet Muhammad, vegetarian. Peace be upon him. Sri Guru Nanak Dev Ji, vegetarian, and many more. Supreme Master Chinhai, vegan, emphasizes that if we always remember God, render selfless service to others, and follow the laws of the universe, we will reach our highest potential as humans and truly understand our purpose on earth.
1: An extraordinary living example of compassion.
0: She lovingly and regularly sends material and financial assistance to refugees, the homeless, natural disaster victims, and others needing relief. Supreme Master Chinhai, vegan, receives love and recognition from various organizations, media, governments, individuals, and many awards, such as the 2006 Gucci Peace Prize, considered the Nobel Peace Prize of the East, the World Spiritual Leadership Award in 1994, the Mahavir Award in 2008, February 22nd and October 25th both proclaimed as the Supreme Master Qinghai Day, an honorary citizen of the United States, etc., and has been honored throughout the years with numerous other awards and accolades for her outstanding philanthropic and humanitarian deeds.

0: etc. We apologize for not being able to show many other awards and honors for lack of space and time. Supreme Master Ching Hai, Vegan, respectfully thank all special individuals, organizations, leaders, and governments for all your genuine, loving, ongoing support. May heaven bless you forevermore. We, the Supreme Master Ching Hai International Association members, are also sincerely grateful for your expressive kindness, wishing you the best. A true voice for our beautiful animal friends, Supreme Master Ching Hai, Vegan, promotes the peaceful, loving plant-based diet and envisions, with humanity's awakening to the sacredness of all life, a tranquil and glorious all-vegan world, where people of both animal and human kingdoms live in respectful harmony. Her initiatives included alternative living flyer distribution, the International Vegan Restaurants, Loving Hut, vegan food companies, vegan fur products, Supreme Master Television, as well as writing and speaking to influential government and media leaders, participating in televised conferences on climate change, etc. Whether we're aware of it or not, her efforts have had an enormous influence on global awareness of the animal people-friendly lifestyle and how this benevolent way can bring lasting peace among nations while saving our planet from climate change and disasters. Supreme Master Ching Hai, Vegan, has traveled worldwide and held discourses with the public and her disciples on a variety of spiritual topics. We now invite you to watch Supreme Master Ching Hai's message titled His Majesty King Louis of Khan, Part 1 of 2, on Between Master and Disciples, with subtitles in many languages, on August 10, 2026.
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Today, still the 10th of August 2026. I have many things, much information received and taken care of accordingly. But now the King of Peace has been able to arrange my meeting with the King of Cannes, K-A-N. That's the name of his Buddha land. The name of His Majesty, the Buddha King, is Lui, L-U-Y. Oh, welcome, welcome, Your Majesty, King Lui. I'm sorry I could not have been with you earlier due to so much other work that came to me. The information that I do not always ask for, that just came to me because it's due time. And all the heavenly beings have been gathering them for me all this time. So the information divine office has to transmit it to me. My day is full of work. Please forgive us for being so late to come to see you. How are you doing on our planet? We are all right. That's what the King said. We are all right. We have been welcomed before meeting you also. All have been taken care of as well, and we are very pleased. Please do not worry. Oh, I'm glad to hear, sir. And the people, my people, and the people on this planet, all beings on this planet, would be happy to know what the meaning of your name is. Because most of the Buddha kings have been bestowed a different kind of name according to their vows, their merits, and their highly enlightened spiritual soul. So His Majesty answered me that the name Lui means fearless, and the name Khan, which is the name of his spiritual plane, means peaceful. Wow, how nice. Just to hear the names, we know that your spiritual Buddha land is wonderful. It's all we need, fearlessness and peacefulness. Our people really love to have those qualities for their life here on Earth. Thank you for enlightening the people of this world. Oh, by the way, Your Majesty, I had a black palm boy person called Anakan. Did he happen to come from your land? Your Majesty say, no. He came from another land, another planet. The planet he came from, the name is Ste, S-T-E. That is the planet Peace Wanting. That's the name of that planet. Okay, sir, thank you so much. Would you also like to enlighten us about this planet and your planet? Okay, yes, of course. He couldn't say. I named that bird person Anna Khan. That means peaceful warrior. Peaceful warrior. Wow. And he left me some years ago.

especially because I didn't have enough time to be with him while he was still alive. So that just makes me feel that something is lacking and that I should have taken care of him much better. But I also had many bad people, and I did take care of them as much as I could because I loved him so much. But we wonder why the name is Peace Wanting. Could it be because that planet did not have complete peace, sir? Oh, yes, exactly, exactly. Your Majesty, Kings and Kings of Kings of Kings. Because that planet is a mixture of different kinds of beings. Some are very peaceful and love peace. And a small portion of the population are infected by the nearby neighbors and often stir up unpeaceful problems. Oh, wow, that's a pity. But hopefully they will solve all this issues between themselves and the neighbor country, the neighbor land, our neighbor planet, soon? Oh yes, they will. Oh, we wish them peace, sir. Well, Majesty King Louis said, the reason Anna Khan came into your life as a bad person is because it's easier to contact you personally and live with you personally this way. As not many disciples or anyone else could live with you in the same household or vicinity, same compound. And the reason he came was because he wanted to ask you to help his planet to have peace, more peace. Oh, yeah, yes. Yes, I remember that. I did help. And so very soon, after they already have total peace, with total vegan lifestyle, we thank God's grace for that. Amen. Sire, the Most High, the utmost powerful, utmost merciful, utmost loving, utmost forgiving, and utmost enlightening for all beings. Now, could you please tell us something about your land? And how did you get here? In what kind of vehicle, etc.? And the purpose of your visit? Of course, Maitreya Buddha King. Our plane of existence is a complete spiritual plane. And we don't even have the world of animal meat like what you have here on this planet. We are completely love living, like you are vegan living. We are love living. We live from love, we live from the grace of God, and we are creative in our own way just for the sake of entertainment. We do not need anything really, as our plane is very peaceful. So all the inhabitants live happily. They don't need to eat, they don't need to drink. They just enjoy their own spiritual blessing and the grace from God. We are thriving all the time, and we are so happy. All of us are happy. And the vehicle that we came here in, actually, you can't see it with your naked eye. It is absolutely kind of transparent, but nothing can kind of destroy it by like bumping into it or making any trouble, not even from an outside scratch or anything like that. We use our own spiritual power to drive the vehicle, and it's very fast, but if you sit in it, you don't feel any movement. It's just as if you sit in your living room in your own earthly house. Wow, that is nice. That is really good. If we here can have it, I would use it any time because my physical body is kind of fragile, dainty. And often when I

problem. It feels as though, because the car moves and sometimes stops and starts again, kind of disturbs my samadhi even while I'm sitting in the car and meditating. And also around us, you know, when I travel, for example, there are so many cars around, a different energy is moving all the time. And even on the airplane is not always having this smooth kind of flying. Sometimes it shocks me out of my samadhi or quietness. It's kind of troublesome after I land. I need to rest, but sometimes I cannot rest. I must go immediately to work. Either visit the disciple center, meditate with them, talk to them, or any other things, you know, mundane stuff. I wish we could have the vehicle like what you have. Maybe one day, sir. Oh, yes. The king said, oh, yes. In your Timbuktu spiritual new rim, you have even better equipment, better technology than this. But then you have to be used to the force, invention, and technology of this planet. I'm sure you feel very uncomfortable sometimes. Oh, yes, sir, of course, of course. But what to do? What to do? We all just have to go. I'm glad you brought your own mini kingdom with you, so you feel at home in our plane.

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1: Those high-souled men who practice this excellent religion, which is characterized by abstention from injury, succeed in attaining to a residence in heaven. The Mahabharata, Hinduism.

0: Peace is happening around our world. Peace News number 189 of many and counting. There are many countries promoting peace and fostering amity among peoples and governments, etc. June 2026, the United Nations General Assembly approves a resolution proposed by Armenia called Education for Peace. The text underscores that education should be founded upon a culture of peace and is key to building inclusive societies that support peaceful coexistence. Furthermore, it calls upon all United Nations members to ensure their educational systems are based upon such a standard and to use education as a vehicle to promote harmony and trust in communities. By creating peace, we all can make a loving, serene, and prosperous world.
1: Bow in gratitude to the three utmost powerful for all beings' benefit.
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we sincerely thank all the reporters, journalists, photographers, camera persons, individuals, groups, companies everywhere in the world for all your involved contributions of news that inform and bring hope to the people from both human and animal kingdoms, as well as countless other beings, thus uplifting the atmosphere of our planet. May heaven bless your noble endeavors and protect you always, especially while on challenging duty.

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All of which house, nourish and protect every being under their loving care without asking for any reward.

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May the divine be loved and thanked forever. May we always remember to appreciate and care for our Earth home.

It is true that any move towards more plants and less animals will be a positive step for the planet. If that's you, I applaud you. Whatever you're doing to reduce your intake of animals is great for our planet. If you go vegan, that's even greater. It's time to be bold, to work together. 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

people sansan yit Burkina Faso, Bukimba Tenga. In our Maori language, that means greetings from Burkina Faso, the land of upright people. I'm Wendy Belem Noma, a proud Morga, and I live in a festival-filled Ouagadougou. Our heritage-rich city is home to a historic Mossi royal palace, where the traditional monarch, Mogo Naba, is a respected mediator and example of peace. Our traditions include Zai, a time-honored method of digging small pits that hold rain and compost around each seed, helping millet, legumes, and vegetables thrive even in dry ground. On the spiritual journey, we grow ever more eager to connect with the true self. Like you, our dignified Burkinabe turn inward to walk in the uplifting footsteps of the saints and sages. May your soul swiftly ascend to the highest realm in the Almighty's inestimable glory.

0: as you leave for the market in heart-soothing Gagazia, an autonomous region of Happy Moldova, your Gagaz neighbor shows you the embroidery she is finishing. 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Welcome to Noteworthy News, hopeful news for a contented world.
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Why stay put? Eating the dead? 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

0: In today's news, United Arab Emirates starts digital learning initiative in African countries. Intensified El Niño could cause humanitarian crisis across many regions. South Korean and Taiwanese or Formosan researchers improve access to osteoporosis diagnosis. Saudi Arabia expands investment in young talent. South African man saves toddler after near drowning. Vegan burger restaurant with eco-friendly menu to open in Ann Arbor, Michigan, USA. And volunteer rescue team saves trapped dog people and caregivers from difficult terrain in United Kingdom. All this and more on Supreme Master Television, your constructive global network.
1: Greetings to you, Your Majesty, King Clay. I'm so honored to meet you and so grateful that you even consider our planet to be fit for your visit. We came from our own spiritual plane, a Buddha land called Flo, F-L-O, and it's more than 4 zillion light years away from your planet here. Sir, my people on this planet would of course like to know what the meaning of your name and the meaning of the name of your beautiful planet is. As to what kind of spiritual practice we are adhering to, I think you know Maitreya Buddha King as well as you're known on the earth as Jesus Christ. We have practiced the method that all the Buddhas and saints and sages from time immemorial have practiced to cultivate our wisdom and spiritual attainment.
2: Please continue watching to find out more about the spiritual level of those living on His Majesty's plane, how Earth could invent advanced instruments like those on His world, how the King is trying to help Master, etc. On Tuesday, August 11th, 2026, our most merciful Supreme Master Qinghai, vegan, kindly took time to record a message for humanity regarding her in-depth conversation with His Majesty King Clay. In part one of this two-part fly-in news presentation of the message, we are privileged to hear about a variety of topics, including the contrasts between His Majesty's Buddha land and our planet, and who is welcome to stay in King Clay's world.
1: Today, I think it is 10th, or is it 11th of August, 2026. I am still in my meditating tent, but I am more in the physical world today. So perhaps my voice is more clear to you, all of you who are interested in spiritual matters. It's so difficult to stay in the world, actually, for me. First, I was supposed to meet the King, His Majesty King Clay, earlier, but I could not make it. I couldn't make it today to be in the spiritual world more than in this world. So it has been delayed for many hours because many other things occupied in my mind, and that, of course, kind of was slowing down my soul's work. I'm greeting King Clay with all my love and respect. May you all be blessed. May you and your retinue here be blessed, be loved, be graced by our most high, utmost powerful Mapa and Trinity. Greetings to you, Your Majesty, King Clay. I'm so honored to meet you and so grateful that you even consider our planet to be fit for your visit. Thank you. So King Clay also paid respect, saying, "No, it's our honor to see you, King of kings of kings of kings. We and our beings, all beings in our spiritual plane, greet you and wish you well in all aspects." Thank you, sir. Thank you. I am so sorry that I wasn't able to meet you earlier today. So many things have kept me almost like entangled. The karma of the world and the karma of world peace. Though I am personally, by the grace of God, karma free. When you walk through the mud, even if you have long, high boots, you still get somehow delayed or sprayed upon by some of the mud substance. I beg you to understand and forgive me. King Clay said, "Oh, no. Please do not feel too obliged. We could wait forever if we can see you." Wow, my God, that is very, very comforting to me, sir. Another thing is, Your Majesty Clay, I feel so humble that you came from far away to see us, to bless this not yet completely developed world. Please tell us from which plane you came from and how far is it from us here on this Earth planet. We came from our own spiritual plane, a Buddha land called Flo, F-L-O, and it's more than 4 zillion light years away from your planet here. Oh wow. Oh, we could not imagine. The whole planet Earth people could never imagine how far that could be. So it must be a very long and kind of arduous journey for you, Your Majesty. Oh no, not to worry about it. We travel, but just as if we don't travel. The feeling is that we are just in the same place all the time. And until we arrived here, we still feel like we are in the same place. We don't feel like we have left our world, and we do not feel that we have arrived in another place in space. So please do not consider too much about our awareness. We have an exceptional kind of traveling instrument that you feel nothing of tiredness or of the distance. Oh, wishing one day our people here on Earth could develop such an instrument like yours now. Yes. Your Majesty, King of Kings of Kings of Kings. If this planet really listens to your teachings and your advice and practice well spiritually, yearning for God, then it won't be long until your world becomes uplifted to such a highly developed spiritual state, so that not just this instrument, but many other exceptional, excellent instruments will be invented in your world. Wow. Let's pray it will happen, sir, because, we have to use many, many different kinds of travel equipment. But there is no way we can even dream of having such equipment like what you have right now. By God's grace, may all people on this planet wake up and receive their birthright to be more noble, to be more excited, more wise, more intelligent, more capable, like, you know, many, many other planets which enjoy so much freedom, comfort in everyday life and while traveling as well. Oh, it shall be so. It shall be so. We pray also for your people, your planet. Thank you, Sire. Thank you, sir. Thank you, sir. By the grace of God, we hope to reach even just half of your planet's ability to live a more comfortable life, more Eden-like, and never have any worry or any fear at all. And by the way, what level of spiritual rank is it that you and your people have reached? Or are there different levels even in your wonderful plane? Oh, we do have some less high citizens, but they are getting in there. Sooner or later, we will all be equal, but we will always welcome less advanced spiritual beings onto our plane. If they call on us, call on my name, or are calling on the whole population of our planet, just call our planet's name even, with all sincerity, with the virtuous life of compassion, such as they should be vegan. This is the very, very important factor for spiritual advancement. If we hear their call, their recitation, and their sincere longing to be free from all the burden and suffering of this world, then we would help them with our power, and we will lift them higher and higher until their soul will be able to reach us. Oh, thank you, sir. That's very generous, very gracious of you and your people. Sir, my people on this planet would, of course, like to know what the meaning of your name and the meaning of the name of your beautiful planet is. Could you please enlighten us? And could you please tell us what kind of spiritual practice did you use or are using in order to reach such a blessed status of spiritual attainment? Oh, yes, yes, we will. We will, Your Majesty, King of Kings and Kings of Kings, we will tell you. First of all, my name means divine, and the name of our planet, our spiritual plane's name, means freedom. Wow, how befitting. The people on this planet would have loved to have that, the divine freedom, hoping one day they will reach that status of spiritual splendor. Oh yes, they will, sir. It just will take a very long time, very, very long time, if they continue to live the way they do now, because it is in the opposite direction of divine freedom. You're right, Your Majesty. That is the reason you have been working so hard since time immemorial to try to uplift the spirit of the race of the Earth people. And we are also trying at this time to help with your mission, with your noble endeavor. Thank you. Thank you, sir. Thank you, Your Majesty, King Clay. Yes, I'm also very grateful to all the Buddha kings for all their blessing, support, and upliftment. May God forever bestow endless blessing and grace unto you, all the Buddha kings, and all the people under their guidance and teaching. Amen. The king also say amen. As to what kind of spiritual practice we are adhering to, I think you know Maitreya Buddha King as well as you're known on the earth as Jesus Christ. You have returned to this planet again in a human form, enduring so much suffering, pain, to help whomever you can, even the worst sinner, if they just call on you, you will come to them as soon as possible to lift them up, to carry them away from all suffering in hell. As for the method that we are using, you know very well, we have practiced the method that all the Buddhas and saints and sages from time immemorial have practiced to cultivate our wisdom and spiritual attainment. And that is the practice of the inner heavenly light and inner heavenly sound. Why inner? Because a person who practices this divine method can attain wisdom and all kinds of blessings from God and grace from all saints and sages by turning your attention, your devotion inward, thus connecting with the universal power, with the power of Almighty God that exists before and after the creation has been established. Nothing can damage it. Nothing can take away this power from the heavenly light and sound practitioner. It's called inner because you realize it inside. Well, it also spills outwardly into the outside world. But the light and sound inside are not made by any instrument. That's what it is inside. You have to turn inward in order to hear, to see your own true nature of, you know, a part of God's creation and a part of God Himself. God created all beings and has endowed them with this spark from Himself. So absolutely nothing can destroy that. But if the soul still remains in a lower level of development, then it can be because it's still encaged in some kind of, you know, physical wrapping. Thus, that physical wrapping can be damaged, can be punished, can be tortured to extreme suffering even. In the higher world, like such as our world, we don't have any torture, we don't have any suffering, we don't even have this kind of vocabulary. We don't have any imagination about it even. But in some lower worlds, such as in this world, people still experience all kinds of pain and judgment. Because this is a dual world. Here we have happiness and sorrow. We have wellness and also suffering. In our world of flow, we don't have any of this at all. Every day is a blissful day. Every day is today. We can develop all kinds of creativity just to amuse ourselves if we want to. Otherwise, the people in our land, in our Buddha's land, will always be happy, contented, and need nothing. Wow, Your Majesty, King of Flow. I sincerely, truly wish that the people on this planet could even experience half of what your people experience every day, then they will be utterly happy already. King Clay continues, well, we call it the inner spiritual way because only any being who practices that a way of enlightenment and upliftment can experience it. The people near them or even sitting next to them could not hear anything of the inner melody that the practitioner of heavenly sound and light would hear. They also could not see any brilliant light, their real nature, while the practitioner of this method can see, can experience it. they will not feel the blissfulness of this endeavor, of this blessing. Even just sleeping in the same bed, sitting at the same table, elbow to elbow, they would not hear anything, see anything of what the inner heavenly light and sound practitioner is experiencing. That's why we call it inner, because it has nothing to do with the outside world, nothing to do with what you see in the physical realm. Oh yes, sir, Your Majesty, King of Flow, we know that. Our people, my God's disciples, they know all this, they experience all this. Why, they really wish to also share all this experience with their loved ones, but they cannot. And the loved ones can only benefit to some degree, but not the same inner experience, inner bliss, inner happiness, inner of extraordinary freedom that the practitioner of inner heavenly light and sound could experience, could have. And people in this world, in a substantially smaller number, have been lucky enough to have been taught by you to experience, to practice this inner heavenly light, inner heavenly sound method, because only this practice can connect you with the original power of the universe, with the Godhead's original force and energy, and bring you home safely, make you happy and blissful even in this life already.
2: 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Most Selfless Master, our deepest gratitude for letting us be privy to the elevating talk you had with His Majesty King Clay. We profoundly thank him for his wise words for our planet and wish him and all the residents of Flow the very best and all God's grace. May Mappa and the glorious heavens eternally safeguard Master and ensure she enjoys all comfort and radiant health. 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Ching Hai, Vegan, Mappa's Question to Master, Master's Inner Peace Talks, etc. To view these and more related Between Master and Disciples messages, all free for download, please visit 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
3: United Arab Emirates, or UAE, begins digital learning initiative in Africa. In July 2026, the UAE's Mohammed bin Rashid AI Maktoum Global Initiatives, or MBRGI, launched a digital learning project in 6 African countries: Mauritania, Nigeria, Lesotho, Zambia, Namibia, and Angola. The program will help expand access to flexible, technology-driven education for local educators and students, and prepare young people for the digital job market. The initiative is being implemented by the Digital School, whose goals are to establish 100 digital learning spaces and provide high-quality digital training to tens of thousands of teachers in 7 local languages over the next 3 years. In the current era of fast-paced technological advancement, digital learning provides significant opportunities for educators to learn, develop new skills, and improve future employment prospects. The United Arab Emirates has a total of 6 Shiny World Leadership Awards to date for good governance, peace, environment protection, and compassion. Thank you, United Arab Emirates, for your noble efforts. May local educators and students enjoy abundant growth and bright futures in the goodwill of the province.
4: Super El Niño could cause humanitarian crisis in vulnerable regions,
0: In July 2026, the National Oceanic and Atmospheric Administration's, or NOAA, Climate Prediction Center reported that El Niño conditions have developed with an 81% likelihood of a strong event from October to December 2026. Moreover, NOAA predicted a 97% chance that the El Niño conditions will persist through early spring 2027, sending temperatures in the Pacific Ocean over 2 degrees Celsius. This super El Niño event will likely be ranked among the largest since record keeping started in 1950. The Global South, including Central America, Northern South America, the Caribbean, Australia, Indonesia, and parts of Southern Asia, would be most severely impacted. Millions of people could face extreme drought, flooding, heat waves, wildfires, crop failures, and food shortages. The International Rescue Committee, or IRC, states that Afghanistan, Bangladesh, Kenya, Pakistan, Somalia, and Uganda are among the countries most at risk. What alarming news! Many thanks, NOAA and IRC, for your timely warning. May humanity quickly embrace the climate-stabilizing lifestyle to restore the delicate balance of Mother Earth's ecosystem in the divine mercy.
3: Vegan side effort. They will ask you what face repair cream you use.
0: Up next, South Korean and Taiwanese or Formosan researchers improve access to osteoporosis diagnosis. 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
6: 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Remove clutter from walkways. Secure loose cords and cables and block off narrow spaces where your dog friend could become trapped. Hardwood, tile, laminate, and concrete floors can be difficult for older dog folk to walk on safely. Therefore, placing non-slip rugs, rubber-backed mats, or yoga mats along frequently traveled paths can provide better traction and reduce the risk of slips and falls. If your furry friend has advanced cognitive dysfunction or mobility challenges, keep their living area on one level and use baby gates to limit access to stairs or ramps. Open any door that swings inward slowly to ensure your dog companion is not behind it. With a few thoughtful modifications, you can create a safer, more comfortable environment that supports your dog family members' mobility, confidence, and quality of life as they age. Love you for being veg and going green to save the planet for all humans and us all co-inhabitants. Thank you for watching. And now, the weather around the world.

0: Artificial intelligence or AI helps diagnose osteoporosis in South Korea and Taiwan, also known as Formosa. Osteoporosis, a silent disease characterized by gradual bone loss, is often diagnosed too late. The standard testing method is costly and inaccessible in rural areas, leaving many people's conditions undetected. Two recent studies from South Korea and Taiwan of Formosa offer hope for bridging this diagnostic gap using AI. A research team at Ewha Women's University in South Korea using AI to detect osteoporosis from portable checkup X-rays with 90% sensitivity. Meanwhile, researchers at National Taiwan University found that AI can extract vital bone health data from chest X-rays. Together, these findings suggest that AI-assisted screening could help physicians detect osteoporosis earlier, reducing fractures and lowering healthcare costs through timely intervention. Our gratitude teams at Ewha Women's University and National Taiwan University for developing an innovative tool. May we all benefit from this advanced technology, fostering a future of healthier lives in the Supreme Divinity's wisdom.
1: Saudi Arabia unveils major talent development program for young innovators. Recently, Saudi ministers launched the MAFIBA program, designed to support more than 12,000 gifted students across 19 cities in Saudi Arabia and abroad. Organized by the King Abdulaziz and his companions Foundation for Giftedness and Creativity, also known as MAFIBA, the nonprofit endowment offers academic, research, universal and ambassador track enrichment programs, along with technology and game development initiatives. Training is delivered through four specialized tracks aligned with national research, development, and innovation priorities. Officials say the program's 88 enrichment units, offered both domestically and internationally, expand learning opportunities for gifted students and reflect partnerships aimed at preparing a generation capable of competing in global science and knowledge-based fields. Saudi Arabia has a total of four Shining World Leadership Awards today for compassion, peace, and loving care. Our accolades, Saudi Arabia, for your efforts to empower students. May all students be able to develop their own skills and share their creative potential with the world in Slasho's upliftment.
0: Heroic South African resident saves child from pool. Recently, 57-year-old Jack Zuber heard screaming outside his home near Balito, South Africa, and he rushed to his neighbor's house where a girl was carrying an unconscious 3-year-old boy who had reportedly been submerged in a backyard pool for approximately 10 minutes. Mr. Zuber immediately began cardiopulmonary resuscitation, or CPR. When the boy failed to breathe, he paused and prayed before continuing CPR. Eventually, the child regained a pulse. IPSS medical rescue responders then arrived and stabilized the boy before taking him to a medical facility. The child was later discharged and is recovering at home. Regarding the incident, Mr. Zuber says, "I'm glad that I had the skills to help the child. He's a miracle child. Our heartfelt thanks, Zach Zuber, for your life-saving actions. May the boy fully recover and live happily in the most highest nurturing love."
1: Vegan, let's stop all the pain of the innocent animal people.
0: 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Supremacy Television will return in just a moment with more favorable news.

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1: Welcome back to Noteworthy News. For Cited News for a Brighter World, vegan restaurant opens first franchise branch in Michigan, United States. Founded in Dearborn, Michigan, Umburger has opened a new location in Ann Arbor near the University of Michigan. The menu features vegan burgers, vegan chicken sandwiches, and dairy-free shakes. The eatery opened in August 2026, just before fall classes began. Founder Christopher Oliver, a vegan, started Umburger after choosing to eat only plants. He aims to create tasty, everyday comfort food without animal people products. In 2021, new partners joined to help expand the business by focusing on brand development, technology, culinary operations, and daily management. Supporting sustainable eating trends, the company is seeking franchise partners who prioritize excellent customer service, efficient operations, and community engagement. Congratulations, Umburger, on creating vegan dining choices for the college community. May we all be inspired to choose vegan meals that promote well-being, compassion, and a more sustainable future in heaven's radiance.
2: Mountain dog people rescued from treacherous hillside in UK. During an evening walk in June 2026 at Wastewater Screes in the Lake District, the United Kingdom, Bernese mountain dog folk Hugo and Elsie and their caregivers became stranded on unstable terrain. The caregivers realized they were in trouble and immediately called Cumbria Police. The volunteer search and rescue charity Wastdale Mountain Rescue Team was dispatched and chose a water rescue via the lake at the bottom of the hillside. Six team members worked with the boat and many treats to coax the dog persons across the stones into the waiting vessel and safely to the opposite shore. The dog folk were very happy to see the rescuers and bark excitedly. A high salute, Wastdale Mountain Rescue Team, on your skillful effort. May Hugo, Elsie, and the caregivers share many happy days in God's tender care.
1: The Joy Ship is about to leave the dock. Let's make sure we are all on board, since the joke of the day called Ring Ring Go Away is straight ahead.
3: Two co-workers were standing by the office window, staring out at a relentless rainstorm.
4: Dave, look at that storm. It's been pouring non-stop for 3 hours straight. Do you think it's ever going to end?
5: Not until our boss sends a rain, a calendar invite, and reminds it that overtime needs prior approval.
6: The most powerful daily prayer for any time and before meditation, which is the order from God, and Supreme Master Ching Hai shares with us by His blessed grace.
7: We humbly worship, praise, thank, obey, and love God Almighty, the Most High, the Greatest, for world vegan, world peace, and our soul liberation. We thank, love, praise the only Son of God, who is the ultimate Master for our salvation. We follow the teaching of all the

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0: October 2023, China and India agreed to keep the peace in the disputed Himalayan border region between the two nations. 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
2: We sincerely thank all the reporters, journalists, photographers, camera persons, individuals, groups, companies, everywhere in the world for all your involved contributions of news that inform and bring hope to the people from both human and animal kingdoms, as well as countless other beings, thus uplifting the atmosphere of our planet. May heaven bless your noble endeavors and protect you always, especially while on challenging duty.
3: Daily News Stream, August 26, 2026.
4: The US and Canada have failed to reach a trade deal, triggering new 50% US tariffs on a range of Canadian goods. Canada says it will retaliate beginning September 8th with matching tariffs targeting products including appliances, agricultural equipment, pulp and paper, and electronics. The dispute marks a major escalation in trade tensions between the two longtime allies.
3: Iranian President Masoud Pezeshkian says slain Iranian Supreme Leader Ali Khamenei had supported finding a diplomatic solution to Iran's conflict with the United States. President Pezeshkian said former Iranian Supreme Leader Khamenei wanted Iran to move beyond its state of neither war nor peace and believed problems could be resolved through negotiations conducted from a position of strength. President Pezeshkian is now pushing for renewed diplomacy after a 60-day temporary ceasefire between Iran and the United States expired without a peace agreement.
4: Iran has granted special permission for a number of Iraqi oil tankers to pass through the Strait of Hormuz after repeated requests from Iraq.
3: On August 22nd, Russian President Vladimir Putin said Russia is always ready for peace talks with Ukraine or Ukraine, but only if negotiations are based on what he called the realities on the ground.
4: Ukrainian or Iranian President Volodymyr Zelensky says the United Nations will join efforts to find a path toward ending Russia's war in Ukraine or Ukraine, following a call with UN Secretary General Antonio Guterres.
3: Russia has deployed about 8,500 North Korean troops to its Kursk region, Russia, including around 400 drone operators and 1,000 engineers and sappers, or frontline engineers. According to Ukraine or Ukraine's defense intelligence, Ukrainian or Iranian officials say the North Korean personnel are expected to support reconnaissance, drone strikes, and rear area operations rather than fight directly inside Ukraine or Ukraine, allowing Russia to shift more of its own troops to assault roles.
4: Armenia and South Sudan have formally established diplomatic relations. Their permanent representatives to the United Nations signed a joint statement establishing relations in New York, US on August 19th.
3: China and Switzerland have concluded negotiations to upgrade their free trade agreement after five rounds of talks that began in September 2024. The updated deal is expected to expand access in trade in goods and services, investment and trade rules, with both countries now moving through domestic procedures before formally signing and implementing it.
4: Rwanda and South Korea have signed an agreement to strengthen cooperation between their police forces in fighting cross-border crime. The pact covers intelligence sharing and joint efforts against terrorism, drug trafficking, cybercrime, and fugitives, while also expanding police training, protection of citizens abroad, and cooperation in United Nations peacekeeping missions.
3: South Korea has launched its first commercial container voyage to Europe through the Arctic to test whether the Northern Sea Route can become a viable regular shipping corridor. The vessel is expected to complete the round trip in around 40 to 45 days, travelling through Arctic waters along Russia's northern coast and stopping in Britain, the Netherlands and Poland. South Korea hopes to develop Arctic shipping into a regular trade route and strengthen South Korea's role as a major shipping hub by 2030.
4: Researchers at Swinburne University, Australia, found that sulforaphane, a compound in broccoli, increases frataxin protein levels that are deficient in people with Friedreich's ataxia, or rare inherited disease causing progressive coordination problems. Preclinical tests show the compound protects vulnerable sensory neurons while reducing reducing cellular stress and inflammation, raising hopes for a potentially affordable treatment for this rare incurable neurological disease.
3: India reports rising H1N1 cases as seasonal influenza spreads nationwide. A 60-year young woman dies in Indore on August 19th, while Delhi cases increase nearly sixfold year on year. More than 500 students and 21 staff members fall ill at a Bengaluru school. Health authorities issue advisories warning that H1N1 can seriously affect vulnerable people.
4: Health officials warn residents on Pine Ridge Reservation in South Dakota, U.S. after detecting hantavirus in the area. Drought, storms, and wildfires may drive rodents indoors, increasing exposure risks from their urine, droppings, saliva, or nesting materials. Officials advise disinfecting contaminated areas before cleaning, avoiding sweeping or vacuuming, using a 1 to 10 bleach solution, and ensuring ventilation and protective precautions.
3: Drought prompts the Panama Canal Authority to announce lower traffic, cutting daily transits from 36 to 34 from September 4th and to 32 from September 15th. Rainfall from May to August is 34% below the historical average, while watershed inflows are 44% below normal.
4: Extreme heat destabilizes the Alps, driving record rockfalls as melting permafrost weakens cliffs around Mont Blanc and the Matterhorn. The massif could record about 450 rockfalls this year, above the 2022 record of 300. Rockfalls have already killed three climbers during the 2026 climbing season.
3: Heavy rain floods Tarragona province in northeastern Spain, injuring 11 and forcing about 400 people to evacuate. A wall collapses in Roda de Berà, injuring three people, two seriously, including one in critical condition. Parts of the Costa Dourada record 200 millimetres of rain.
4: South African entrepreneur Lufuno Namakonde is developing plant-based hairpieces called Eco Curls using fiber from banana plant stems, offering a potentially more sustainable alternative to synthetic hair. The product is undergoing testing by the South African Bureau of Standards.
3: American food company Dole launches two vegan whipped toppings in the US, strawberry and pineapple, with 10 calories and 1 gram of sugar per serving. 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
4: Dog person Bergantin survives after being abandoned starving in Almeria, Spain, where rescuers find him exhausted and trapped on rocks in a cove. 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He now stays at a volunteer-run shelter while an animal people welfare group considers adopting him.
3: Ken Nurse, a 60-year young tourist, survives a 37-meter fall into a creek at Glacier National Park, Montana, U.S., while seeking a better viewpoint. Josh Seppelt rescues him from the water and performs CPR, or cardiopulmonary resuscitation, before crews airlift him to a hospital. Mr. Nurse suffers broken ribs, an elbow fracture, and lung injuries, but is recovering.
4: Comforting quote of the day, God will never reject you. Whether you accept him is your decision. The Reverend Charles Stanley, American Southern Baptist pastor and writer.
3: In this multi-part series on Aaron Goulding's near-death experience, American truck driver and recent convert to the Church of Jesus Christ of Latter-day Saints, Aaron shares how a childhood brush with death led him into a mysterious realm where he encountered a divine mother of creation. Aaron, a native Californian raised Christian in a family that never really practiced its faith, sensed even as a child that there was more to the story spiritually. At age 8, Aaron came down with what he understood to be pneumonia and spent 2 weeks in a Palm Springs hospital, where he says he was allowed nothing but intravenous fluids. Nurses drew his blood so often, sometimes twice by different shifts unaware of each other, that he began withering away.
7: Basically, the doctors told my mom they didn't know why I was fading. There was nothing they could do, so basically, go say your goodbyes. She came in and gave me a last wish, basically. And I was like, food? So she went out and brought me a stack of pancakes. And the doctors were so mad at her.
3: Although Aaron says he felt better after eating the food his mother brought him, during those 2 weeks he had grown extremely weak and repeatedly drifted in and out of consciousness, entering what he describes as more of a dream state than a coma. During one of those periods, he found himself on the first of what would become a recurring journey, one he would revisit with greater clarity later in life.
7: The first time it was just like the light at the end of the tunnel. I was just traveling through this light. You see, it's like just real bright, and then it drops here at a tree. I started off at a tree, and it's just like all of a sudden you're at this tree, you know, and everything is dark around you. I called it like the glass house is what I would call it, because right after you're at that tree and if you're looking out, you see things shimmering, you know, and it looks like glass and you hear water, but all the senses were the same. That's the hardest thing to explain, is the senses of everything is alive. You feel connected to everything, even the water, the tree, the everything, you know, everything is everything. It's the best way I can explain it, I guess. So I saw this, what would look like a city or glass houses and shimmering off in the distance. So you're kind of guided to it because you're in this dark area, and you don't have a clue what's going on. So I was kind of like gravitated towards that. And what I noticed was the first time was that my thought would guide me there. You'd hear the water and you'd see the shimmering on the ground. Everything was lighting up as you would step or whatever, so it would kind of guide you. And they would like almost like a movie theater lights where you're being guided down a path. And then I would come up the stairwell to where what I call the mother of creation. I would say Father Time was there, but I met with the mother first. It was definitely a divine being. There's no facial features or anything, but it was like also that shimmering kind of darkness, but it was like a light being. These are the things that make it really hard to explain. It was divine in nature. It was definitely divine in nature. So like a feminine attribute to it. It was like the comforting, you felt like you were home. And I sat and talked with her for a while at the top of what seemed like a stairwell. We were like a bench. Everything had like a structure, but it wasn't, it was like flowing and shimmering water is the best way I could describe it.
3: In part two, Aaron learns that despite feeling completely at home with the mother of creation, he is not allowed to stay. Years later, while sleeping alone in his truck, he would suddenly wake to find himself speaking with a mysterious woman.
7: I was having a conversation with this woman, but the last thing that was said was, everything's going to be okay and I'll see you at the Starlit Trail. And
3: join us tomorrow for part two of Aaron Goulding's near-death experience.
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8: 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The most powerful daily prayer can be viewed similarly, with even more Max screens surrounding it. 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
14: I don't believe animals are made for food. 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Veganism feeds a vision of peace. Makini Howell, vegan.
15: There are so-called developed countries and underdeveloped countries. The most important is the civilized country, measured by the loving and kind way its citizens treat each other, plus their coexisting countries and the different beings all around. Supreme Master Ching Hai, vegan.

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1: Advancing Peace, October 2024. Chinese and Indian troops withdraw from disputed border following pact. December 2024. Ethiopia and Somalia affirm each other's sovereignty through Ankara Declaration. May 2025. India and Pakistan declare ceasefire.
2: June 2025. Israel and Iran end conflict through peace agreement. June 2025, Democratic Republic of the Congo and Rwanda sign peace accord. July 2025, Israel and Syria end hostilities through treaty.
1: July 2025, Cambodia and Thailand make peace via pact. August 2025, Armenia and Azerbaijan resolve their 35-year conflict. October 2025, Israelis and Palestinians celebrate Gaza ceasefire announcement.
2: October 2025, the Trump Declaration for Enduring Peace and Prosperity is signed by Egypt, Turkey, Qatar, and the U.S. for Gaza's future. October 2025, Afghanistan and Pakistan secure truce. November 2025, Syrian President Ahmed al-Sharaa visits U.S. President Donald Trump, the first Syrian presidential White House visit since 1946.
1: Examples of increasing humanitarian and financial aid to nations in need. 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
2: Sweden for Democratic Republic of the Congo, 105 million US dollars, 2024. Saudi Arabia for Yemen, 25 million US dollars, 2024. Norway for Lebanon and Syria, 37 million US dollars, 2025. United Kingdom for Sudan, 120 million pounds, 2025.
1: Examples of bilateral natural disaster assistance. Bolivia floods, March 2025. Myanmar earthquake, March 2025. Pakistan floods, June to September 2025. Honduras floods, June 2025.
2: Greece wildfires, July 2025. Afghanistan earthquake, September 2025. Hurricane Melissa in Jamaica, October 2025. Typhoon Kalmagi in Philippines and Aulac, Vietnam, November 2025. Etc.

0: Supreme Master Ching Hai, vegan, graciously visited Rome on May 22, 1999, during her European lecture tour. Before an audience of sincere spiritual seekers from many nationalities, Master lovingly shared profound spiritual wisdom on realizing our divine nature through direct inner experience. In this inspiring discourse, Master reminds us that God is not distant from us, but our very essence, waiting to be rediscovered through initiation into and sincere practice of the Kuan Yin method of meditation.
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2: We humbly worship, praise, thank, obey, and love God Almighty, the Most High, the Greatest, for world vegan, world peace, and our soul liberation. 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We thank, love, and praise them who are the representatives of God for our spiritual elevation.

We now invite you to join us for part 9 of To Know God, We Must Be God, delivered by Supreme Master Chinhai Vigen in Rome, Italy, on May 22, 1999, in English and Italian, with subtitles in many languages. 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
5: We humbly worship, praise, thank, obey, and love God Almighty, the Most High, the Greatest, for world vegan, world peace, and our soul liberation. We thank, love, praise the only Son of God, who is the ultimate Master, for our salvation. We follow the teaching of all the saints and sages. We thank, love, and praise them who are the representatives of God for our spiritual elevation.

0: If you are in gorgeous Sri Lanka, and you find a kindred vegan citizen, who loves animal people too, you can say Mithuna, meaning friend, to show your appreciation for them. I am Yohani. The hospitable people of Sri Lanka wish that your pure intentions will manifest into beautiful realities for an improved world. May all humans unite in unison for true peace by going vegan and thus manifesting a peaceful planet in God's magnanimous love. South Asia's island nation of Sri Lanka can be found in the Indian Ocean, southwest of the Bay of Bengal.
1: It is an island of fragrant spices,
0: lush tea plantations, sacred historic sites, and beautiful national parks. Sri Lankans are a genuinely happy and respectful people who lovingly share their customs and traditions. Visitors to this friendly land will often find the air filled with the delightful aromas of cinnamon, curry, and nutmeg as they enjoy the country's distinctive Ceylon tea. Sri Lanka is famous for its legendary Buddhist temples and ancient royal palaces. The nation is also home to UNESCO World Heritage Sites like the Golden Temple, created more than 2,000 years ago, with paintings and statues dedicated to Lord Buddha. The nation's 26 national parks are brimming with over 3,000 species of wildflowers,
1: along with animal people like the leopard,
0: the water buffalo, the elephant, and many types of bird people. Two of these unique feathered friends are the colorful Sri Lankan barbet people and the intelligent Sri Lankan drongaw people. We had a great time venturing through majestic Sri Lanka with you,
1: altruistic viewers.
0: May genuine friendships blossom wherever you choose to plant your feet.
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Today, still the 10th of August 2026. I have many things, much information received and taken care of accordingly. But now the King of Peace has been able to arrange my meeting with the King of Can, K-A-N. That's the name of his Buddha land. The name of His Majesty, the Buddha King, is Lui, L-U-Y. Oh, welcome, welcome, Your Majesty, King Lui. I'm sorry I could not have been with you earlier due to so much other work that came to me. The information that I do not always ask for, that just came to me because it's due time. And all the heavenly beings have been gathering them for me all this time. So the information divine office has to transmit it to me. My day is full of work. Please forgive us for being so late to come to see you. How are you doing on our planet? We are all right, that's what the King said. We are all right. We have been welcomed before meeting you also. All have been taken care of as well, and we are very pleased. Please do not worry. Oh, I'm glad to hear, sir. And the people, my people, and the people on this planet, all beings on this planet, would be happy to know what the meaning

toughness. Our people really love to have those qualities for their life here on Earth. Thank you for enlightening the people of this world. Oh, by the way, Your Majesty, I had a black palm boy person called Anakan. Did he happen to come from your land? Your Majesty say, no. He came from another land, another planet. The planet he came from, the name is Sti. S-T-E. That is the planet Peace Wanting. That's the name of that planet. Okay, sir, thank you so much. Would you also like to enlighten us about this planet and your planet? Okay, yes, of course. You can say. I named that bird person Anna Khan. That means peaceful warrior. Peaceful warrior. Wow. And he left me some years ago. He was a beautiful being. So peaceful and so nice. I miss him too whenever I think of him. But that is just a physical part of our relationship. I have lifted him up already to my own kingdom, to my own spiritual new realm. They call it Timkotu New Realm. And he's happy there. But, you know, as I'm still in the physical form, I keep all the emotions of the physical life. So I still miss him sometimes. Especially because I didn't have enough time to be with him while he was still alive. So that just makes me feel that something is lacking and that I should have taken care of him much better. But I also had many bird people and I did take care of them as much as I could because I loved them so much. But we wonder why the name is Peace Wanting. Could it be because that planet did not have complete peace? Sir? Oh, yes, exactly. Your Majesty, kings and kings of kings of kings. Because that planet is a mixture of different kinds of beings. Some are very peaceful and love peace. And a small portion of the population are infected by the nearby neighbors. And often stir up unpeaceful problems. Oh, wow, that's a pity. But hopefully they will solve all these issues between themselves and the neighbor country, the neighbor land, our neighbor planet soon. Oh, yes, they will. Oh, we wish them peace, sir. So, Majesty King Louis said, the reason Anna Khan came into your life as a bird person is because it's easier to contact you personally and live with you personally this way, as not many disciples or anyone else could live with you in the same household or vicinity, same compound. And the reason he came was because he wanted to ask you to help his planet to have peace, more peace. Oh, yeah, yes. Yes, I remember that. I did help. And so very soon, after they already have total peace, with total vegan lifestyle, we thank God's grace for that. Amen. Sire, the Most High, the utmost powerful, utmost merciful, utmost loving, utmost forgiving, and utmost enlightening for all beings. Now, could you please tell us something about your land and how did you get here? In what

kind of vehicle, etc., and the purpose of your visit? Of course, Maitreya Buddha King. Our plane of existence is a complete spiritual plane, and we don't even have the world of animal meat like what you have here on this planet. We are completely love living, like you are vegan living. We are love living. We live from love, we live from the grace of God, and we are creative in our own way just for the sake of entertainment. We do not need anything really. As our plane is very peaceful, so all the inhabitants live happily. They don't need to eat, they don't need to drink. They just enjoy their own spiritual blessing and the grace from God. We are thriving all the time, and we are so happy. All of us are happy. And the vehicle that we came here in, actually, you can't see it with the naked eye. It is absolutely kind of transparent, but nothing can kind of destroy it by like bumping into it or making any trouble, not even from an outside scratch or anything like that. We use our own spiritual power to drive the vehicle, and it's very fast, but if you sit in it, you don't feel any movement. It's just as if you sit in your living room in your own earthly house. Wow, that is nice. That is really good. If we here can have it, I would use it any time, because my physical body is kind of fragile, dainty. And often when I travel, it feels disturbed, because the car moves and sometimes stops and starts again, kind of disturbs my samadhi even while I'm sitting in the car and meditating. And also around us, you know, when I travel, for example, there are so many cars around, the different energy is moving all the time. And even on the airplane is not always having this smooth kind of flying. Sometimes it shocks me out of my samadhi or quietness. And it's kind of troublesome after I land. I need to rest, but sometimes I cannot rest. I must go immediately to work. Either visit the disciple center, meditate with them, talk to them, or any other things, you know, mundane stuff. I wish we could have the vehicle like what you have. Maybe one day, sir. Oh, yes. The king said, oh, yes. In your Timbuktu spiritual new realm, you have even better equipment, better technology than this. But then you have to be used to the course, convention, and technology of this planet. I'm sure you feel very uncomfortable sometimes. Oh, yes, sir, of course, of course. But what to do? What to do? We all just have to go. I'm glad you brought your own mini kingdom with you, so you feel at home in our plane.

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1: Those high-souled men who practice this excellent religion, which is characterized by abstention from injury, succeed in attaining to a residence in heaven. The Mahabharata, Hinduism.

0: Peace is happening around our world. Peace News number 189 of many and counting. There are many countries promoting peace and fostering amity among peoples and governments, etc. June 2026, the United Nations General Assembly approves a resolution proposed by Armenia called Education for Peace. The text underscores that education should be founded upon a culture of peace and is key to building inclusive societies that support peaceful coexistence. Furthermore, it calls upon all United Nations members to ensure their educational systems are based upon such a standard and to use education as a vehicle to promote harmony and trust in communities. By creating peace, we all can make a loving, serene, and prosperous world.
1: Bow in gratitude to the three utmost powerful for all beings' benefit.
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5: Master gives protective warning to all interested in Kuan Yin spiritual practice. Because of much abuse of our generosity and leniency by ignorant people and demons hidden in human form, from this day on, the 21st of August 2024, before this and after this day, anyone who fakes Kuan Yin messengers or tries to teach the Kuan Yin method without official permission from Master and confirmation from Central FG must be avoided to protect yourself from being harmed in any way. If you knowingly try the opposite, we are not responsible for any harm done to you or and yours. You may be not accepted if you come to us after for new initiation. This caution must be applied by all contact persons, all meditation centers, all initiates, all future initiates, and all should report to M as soon as possible if such a malign event ever happens again.
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7: O love, the united Trinity, the uttermost

We sincerely thank all the reporters, journalists, photographers, camera persons, individuals, groups, companies everywhere in the world for all your involved contributions of news that inform and bring hope to the people from both human and animal kingdoms, as well as countless other beings, thus uplifting the atmosphere of our planet. May heaven bless your noble endeavors and protect you always, especially while on challenging duty.

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May the divine be loved and thanked forever. May we always remember to appreciate and care for our Earth home.

It is true that any move towards more plants and less animals will be a positive step for the planet. If that's you, I applaud you. Whatever you're doing to reduce your intake of animals is great for our planet. If you go vegan, that's even greater. It's time to be bold, to work together. The planet needs it now. Rosie Martin, RD, vegan.

Bible 105 Burkina Faso, Bukimba Tenga. In our Maori language, that means greetings from Burkina Faso, the land of upright people. I'm Wendy Belem Noma, a proud Morga, and I live in festival-filled Ouagadougou. Our heritage-rich city is home to a historic Mossi Royal Palace, where the traditional monarch, Mogo Namba, is a respected mediator and example of peace. Our traditions include Zai, a time-honored method of digging small pits that hold rain and compost around each seed, helping millet, legumes, and vegetables thrive even in dry ground. On the spiritual journey, we grow ever more eager to connect with the true self. Like you, our dignified Burkinabe turn inward to walk in the uplifting footsteps of the saints and sages. May your soul swiftly ascend to the highest realm in the Almighty's inestimable glory.

0: As you leave for the market in heart-soothing Gagazia, an autonomous region of Happy Moldova, your Gagaz neighbor shows you the embroidery she is finishing. At the Gagaz National Costume Festival, held in towns of the autonomy such as Bukanesti, generations-old shirts, headscarves, and pinafores emerge from museums and private collections for the day, and visitors from across the region come to see them. 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Welcome to Noteworthy News, hopeful news for a contented world.
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0: 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Intensified El Nino could cause humanitarian crisis across many regions. South Korean and Taiwanese or Formosan researchers improve access to osteoporosis diagnosis. Saudi Arabia expands investment in young talent. South African man saves toddler after near drowning. 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
1: Greetings to you, Your Majesty, King Clay. I'm so honored to meet you and so grateful that you even considered our planet to be fit for your visit. We came from our own spiritual plane, a Buddha land called Flo, F-L-O, and it's more than 4 zillion light years away from your planet here. Sir, my people on this planet would of course like to know what the meaning of your name and the meaning of the name of your beautiful planet is. As to what kind of spiritual practice we are adhering to, I think you know Maitreya Buddha King as well as you're known on the earth as Jesus Christ. We have practiced the method that all the Buddhas and saints and sages from time immemorial have practiced to cultivate our wisdom and spiritual attainment.
2: 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trying to help Master, etc. On Tuesday, August 11th, 2026, our most merciful Supreme Master Qinghai, vegan, kindly took time to record a message for humanity regarding her in-depth conversation with His Majesty King Clay. In part one of this two-part fly-in news presentation of the message, we are privileged to hear about a variety of topics, including the contrasts between His Majesty's Buddha land and our planet, and who is welcome to stay in King Clay's world.
1: Today, I think it is 10th, or is it 11th of August, 2026. I am still in my meditating tent, but I am more in the physical world today. So perhaps my voice is more clear to you, all of you who are interested in spiritual matters. It's so difficult to stay in the world, actually, for me. First, I was supposed to meet the King, His Majesty King Clay, earlier, but I could not make it. I couldn't make it today to be in the spiritual world more than in this world. So it has been delayed for many hours because many other things occupied in my mind, and that, of course, kind of was slowing down my soul's work. I'm greeting King Clay with all my love and respect. May you all be blessed. May you and your retinue here be blessed, be loved, be graced by our most high, utmost powerful Mapa and Trinity. Greetings to you, Your Majesty, King Clay. I'm so honored to meet you and so grateful that you even considered our planet to be fit for your visit. Thank you. So King Clay also paid respect, saying, "No, it's our honor to see you, King of Kings of Kings of Kings. We and our beings, all beings in our spiritual plane, greet you and wish you well in all aspects." Thank you, sir. Thank you. I am so sorry that I wasn't able to meet you earlier today. So many things have kept me almost like entangled. The karma of the world and the karma of world peace. Though I am personally, by the grace of God, karma free. When you walk through the mud, even if you have long, high boots, you still get somehow delayed or sprayed upon by some of the mud substance. I beg you to understand and forgive me. King Clay said, "Oh, no. Please do not feel too obliged. We could wait forever if we can see you." Wow, my God. That is very, very comforting to me, sir. Another thing is, Your Majesty Clay, I feel so humble that you came from far away to see us, to bless this not yet completely developed world. Please tell us from which plane you came from and how far is it from us here on this Earth planet. We came from our own spiritual plane, a Buddha land called Flow, F-L-O, and it's more than 4 zillion light years away from your planet here. Oh wow. Oh, we could not imagine. The whole planet Earth people could never imagine how far that could be. So it must be a very long and kind of arduous journey for you, Your Majesty. Oh no, not to worry about it. We travel, but just as if we don't travel. The feeling is that we are just in the same place all the time. And until we arrived here, we still feel like we are in the same place. We don't feel like we have left our world, and we do not feel that we have arrived in another place in space. So please do not consider too much about our wellness. We have an exceptional kind of traveling instrument that you feel nothing of tiredness or of the distance. Oh, wishing one day our people here on Earth could develop such an instrument like yours now. Yes, Your Majesty, King of Kings of Kings of Kings. If this planet really listens to your teachings and your advice and practice well spiritually, yearning for God, then it won't be long until your world becomes uplifted to such a highly developed spiritual state, so that not just this instrument, but many other exceptional, excellent instruments will be invented in your world. Wow. Oh, wow. Let's pray it will happen, sir, because we have to use many different kinds of travel equipment. But there is no way we can even dream of having such equipment like what you have right now. By God's grace, may all people on this planet wake up and receive their birthright to be more noble, to be more excited, more wise, more intelligent, more capable, like, you know, many, many other planets, which enjoy so much freedom, comfort in everyday life, and while traveling as well. Oh, it shall be so. It shall be so. We pray also for your people, your planet. Thank you, Sire. Thank you, sir. Thank you, sir. By the grace of God, we hope to reach even just half of your plane's ability to live a more comfortable life, more Eden-like, and never have any worry or any fear at all. And by the way, what level of spiritual rank is it that you and your people have reached? Or are there different levels even in your wonderful plane? Oh, we do have some less high citizens, but they are getting in there. Sooner or later, we will all be equal, but we will always welcome less advanced spiritual beings onto our plane. If they call on us, call on my name, or are calling on the whole population of our planet, just call our planet's name even, with all sincerity, with the virtuous life of compassion, such as they should be vegan. This is the very, very important factor for spiritual advancement. If we hear their call, their recitation, and their sincere longing to be free from all the burden and suffering of this world, then we would help them with our power, and we will lift them higher and higher until their soul will be able to reach us. Oh, thank you, sir. That's very generous, very gracious of you and your people. Sir, my people on this planet would, of course, like to know what the meaning of your name and the meaning of the name of your beautiful planet is. Could you please enlighten us? And could you please tell us what kind of spiritual practice did you use or are using in order to reach such a blessed status of spiritual attainment? Oh, yes, yes, we will. We will, Your Majesty, King of Kings of Kings of Kings, we will tell you. First of all, my name means divine, and the name of our planet, our spiritual plane's name, means freedom. Wow, how befitting, how befitting. The people on this planet would have loved to have that, the divine freedom, hoping one day they will reach that status of spiritual splendor. Oh yes, they will, sir. It just will take a very long time, very, very long time, if they continue to live the way they do now, because it is in the opposite direction of divine freedom. Ah, you're right, Your Majesty. That is the reason you have been working so hard since time immemorial to try to uplift the spirit of the race of the Earth people. And we are also trying at this time to help with your mission, with your noble endeavor. Thank you. Thank you, sir. Thank you, Your Majesty, King Clay. Yes, I'm also very grateful to all the Buddha kings for all their blessing, support, and upliftment. May God forever bestow endless blessing and grace unto you, all the Buddha kings, and all the people under their guidance and teaching. Amen. The king also say amen. As to what kind of spiritual practice we are adhering to, I think you know Maitreya Buddha King as well as you are known on the earth as Jesus Christ. You have returned to this planet again in a human form, enduring so much suffering, pain, to help whomever you can, even the worst sinner, if they just call on you, you will come to them as soon as possible to lift them up, to carry them away from all suffering in hell. As for the method that we are using, you know very well, we have practiced the method that all the Buddhas and saints and sages from time immemorial have practiced to cultivate our wisdom and spiritual attainment. And that is the practice of the inner heavenly light and inner heavenly sound. Why inner? Because a person who practices this divine method can attain wisdom and all kinds of blessings from God and grace from all saints and sages by turning your attention, your devotion inward, thus connecting with the universal power, with the power of Almighty God that exists before and after the creation has been established. Nothing can damage it. Nothing can take away this power from the heavenly light and sound practitioner. It's called inner because you realize it inside. Well, it also spills outwardly into the outside world. But the light and sound inside are not made by any instrument. That's what it is inside. You have to turn inward in order to hear, to see your own true nature of, you know, a part of God's creation and a part of God Himself. God created all beings and has endowed them with this spark from Himself. So absolutely nothing can destroy that. But if the soul still remains in a lower level of development, then it can be because it's still encaged in some kind of, you know, physical wrapping. Thus, that physical wrapping can be damaged, can be punished, can be tortured to extreme suffering even. In the higher world, like such as our world, we don't have any torture, we don't have any suffering, we don't even have this kind of vocabulary. We don't have any imagination about it even. But in some lower worlds, such as in this world, people still experience all kinds of pain and judgment because this is a dual world. Here we have happiness and sorrow. We have wellness and also suffering. In our world afloat, we don't have any of this at all. Every day is a blissful day. Every day is today. We can develop all kinds of creativity just to amuse ourselves if we want to. Otherwise, the people in our land, in our Buddha's land, will always be happy, contented, and need nothing. Wow, Your Majesty, King of Flow. I sincerely, truly wish that the people on this planet could even experience half of what your people experience every day, then they will be utterly happy already. King Clay continues, well, we call it the inner spiritual way because only any being who practices that a way of enlightenment and upliftment can experience it. The people near them or even sitting next to them could not hear anything of the inner melody that the practitioner of heavenly sound and light would hear. They also could not see any brilliant light, their real nature, while the practitioner of this method can see, can experience it. they will not feel the blissfulness of this endeavor, of this blessing. Even just sleeping in the same bed, sitting at the same table, elbow to elbow, they would not hear anything, see anything of what the inner heavenly light and sound practitioner is experiencing. That's why we call it inner, because it has nothing to do with the outside world, nothing to do with what you see in the physical realm. Oh, yes, sir, Your Majesty, King of Flow, we know that. Our people, my God's disciples, they know all this, they experience all this. Why, they really wish to also share all this experience with their loved ones, but they cannot. And the loved ones can only benefit to some degree, but not the same inner experience, inner bliss, inner happiness, inner of extraordinary freedom that the practitioner of inner heavenly light and sound could experience, could have. And people in this world, in a substantially smaller number, have been lucky enough to have been taught by you to experience, to practice this inner heavenly light, inner heavenly sound method, because only this practice can connect you with the original power of the universe, with the Godhead's original force and energy, and bring you home safely, make you happy and blissful even in this life already.
2: 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Most selfless Master, our deepest gratitude for letting us be privy to the elevating talk you had with His Majesty King Clay. We profoundly thank him for his wise words for our planet and wish him and all the residents of Flow the very best and all God's grace. May Mappa and the glorious heavens eternally safeguard Master and ensure she enjoys all comfort and radiant health. 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Ching Hai, Vegan, Mappa's Question to Master, Master's Inner Peace Talks, etc. To view these and more related Between Master and Disciples messages, all free for download, please visit 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
3: United Arab Emirates, or UAE, begins digital learning initiative in Africa. In July 2026, the UAE's Mohammed bin Rashid AI Maktoum Global Initiatives, or MBRGI, launched a digital learning project in 6 African countries: Mauritania, Nigeria, Lesotho, Zambia, Namibia, and Angola. The program will help expand access to flexible, technology-driven education for local educators and students, and prepare young people for the digital job market. The initiative is being implemented by the Digital School, whose goals are to establish 100 digital learning spaces and provide high-quality digital training to tens of thousands of teachers in 7 local languages over the next 3 years. In the current era of fast-paced technological advancement, digital learning provides significant opportunities for educators to learn, develop new skills, and improve future employment prospects. The United Arab Emirates has a total of 6 Shiny World Leadership Awards to date for good governance, peace, environment protection, and compassion. Thank you, United Arab Emirates, for your noble efforts. May local educators and students enjoy abundant growth and bright futures in the goodwill of the province.
4: Super El Niño could cause humanitarian crisis in vulnerable regions.
0: In July 2026, the National Oceanic and Atmospheric Administration's, or NOAA, Climate Prediction Center reported that El Niño conditions have developed, with an 81% likelihood of a strong event from October to December 2026. Moreover, NOAA predicted a 97% chance that the El Niño conditions will persist through early spring 2027, sending temperatures in the Pacific Ocean over 2 degrees Celsius. This super El Niño event will likely be ranked among the largest since record keeping started in 1950. The Global South, including Central America, Northern South America, the Caribbean, Australia, Indonesia, and parts of Southern Asia would be most severely impacted. Millions of people could face extreme drought, flooding, heat waves, wildfires, crop failures, and food shortages. The International Rescue Committee, or IRC, states that Afghanistan, Bangladesh, Kenya, Pakistan, Somalia, and Uganda are among the countries most at risk. What alarming news! Many thanks, NOAA and IRC, for your timely warning. May humanity quickly embrace the climate-stabilizing lifestyle to restore the delicate balance of Mother Earth's ecosystem in the divine mercy.
3: Vegan side effect. They will ask you what face repair cream you use.
0: Up next, South Korean and Taiwanese or Formosan researchers improve access to osteoporosis diagnosis. 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
6: 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I'm Bethany, a vegan animal person caretaker from the Blue Iguana Kingdom. Everyone deserves a caring home. Here's a tip on how you can create a safe environment for your senior dog companion. 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Remove clutter from walkways, secure loose cords and cables, and block off narrow spaces where your dog friend could become trapped. Hardwood, tile, laminate, and concrete floors can be difficult for older dog folk to walk on safely. Therefore, placing non-slip rugs, rubber-backed mats, or yoga mats along frequently traveled paths can provide better traction and reduce the risk of slips and falls. If your furry friend has advanced cognitive dysfunction or mobility challenges, keep their living area on one level and use baby gates to limit access to stairs or ramps. Open any door that swings inward slowly to ensure your dog companion is not behind it. With a few thoughtful modifications, you can create a safer, more comfortable environment that supports your dog family members' mobility, confidence, and quality of life as they age. Love you for being veg and going green to save the planet for all humans and us all co-inhabitants. Thank you for watching. And now, the weather around the world.

0: Artificial intelligence or AI helps diagnose osteoporosis in South Korea and Taiwan, also known as Formosa. Osteoporosis, a silent disease characterized by gradual bone loss, is often diagnosed too late. The standard testing method is costly and inaccessible in rural areas, leaving many people's conditions undetected. Two recent studies from South Korea and Taiwan of Formosa offer hope for bridging this diagnostic gap using AI. A research team at Ewha Women's University in South Korea using AI to detect osteoporosis from portable checkup X-rays with 90% sensitivity. Meanwhile, researchers at National Taiwan University found that AI can extract vital bone health data from chest X-rays. Together, these findings suggest that AI-assisted screening could help physicians detect osteoporosis earlier, reducing fractures and lowering healthcare costs through timely intervention. Our gratitude teams at Ewha Women's University and National Taiwan University for developing an innovative tool. May we all benefit from this advanced technology, fostering a future of healthier lives in the Supreme Divinity's wisdom.
1: Saudi Arabia unveils major talent development program for young innovators. Recently, Saudi ministers launched the Mahfiba program, designed to support more than 12,000 gifted students across 19 cities in Saudi Arabia and abroad. Organized by the King Abdulaziz and his companions' Foundation for Giftedness and Creativity, also known as Mahfiba, the nonprofit endowment offers academic, research, universal, and ambassador track enrichment programs, along with technology and game development initiatives. Training is delivered through four specialized tracks aligned with national research, development, and innovation priorities. Officials say the program's 88 enrichment units, offered both domestically and internationally, expand learning opportunities for gifted students and reflect partnerships aimed at preparing a generation capable of competing in global science and knowledge-based fields. Saudi Arabia has a total of 4 Shining World Leadership Awards today for compassion, peace, and loving care. Our accolades, Saudi Arabia, for your efforts to empower students. May all students be able to develop their own skills and share their creative potential with the world in Slasho's upliftment.
0: Heroic South African resident saves child from pool. Recently, 57-year-old Jack Zuber heard screaming outside his home near Balito, South Africa, and he rushed to his neighbor's house where a girl was carrying an unconscious 3-year-old boy who had reportedly been submerged in a backyard pool for approximately 10 minutes. Mr. Zuber immediately began cardiopulmonary resuscitation, or CPR. When the boy failed to breathe, he paused and prayed before continuing CPR. Eventually, the child regained a pulse. IPSS medical rescue responders then arrived and stabilized the boy before taking him to a medical facility. The child was later discharged and is recovering at home. Regarding the incident, Mr. Zuber says, "I'm glad that I had the skills to help the child. He's a miracle child. Our heartfelt thanks, Zach Zuber, for your life-saving actions. May the boy fully recover and live happily in the Most High's nurturing love."
1: Vegan, let's stop all the pain of the innocent animal people.
0: 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Supremacy Television will return in just a moment with more favorable news.

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1: Welcome back to Noteworthy News. For Cited News for a Brighter World, vegan restaurant opens first franchise branch in Michigan, United States. Founded in Dearborn, Michigan, Umburger has opened a new location in Ann Arbor near the University of Michigan. The menu features vegan burgers, vegan chicken sandwiches, and dairy-free shakes. The eatery opened in August 2026, just before fall classes began. Founder Christopher Oliver, a vegan, started Umburger after choosing to eat only plants. He aims to create tasty, everyday comfort food without animal people products. In 2021, new partners joined to help expand the business by focusing on brand development, technology, culinary operations, and daily management. Supporting sustainable eating trends, the company is seeking franchise partners who prioritize excellent customer service, efficient operations, and community engagement. Congratulations.

0: the hillside. Six team members worked with the boat and many treats to coax the dog persons across the stones into the waiting vessel and safely to the opposite shore. The dog folk were very happy to see the rescuers and bark excitedly. A high salute, Westdale Mountain Rescue Team, on your skillful effort. May Hugo, Elsie, and the caregivers share many happy days in God's tender care.
1: The Joy Ship is about to leave the dock. Let's make sure we are all on board, since the joke of the day called Ring Ring Go Away is straight ahead.
2: Two co-workers were standing by the office window, staring out at a relentless rainstorm.
3: Dave, look at that storm. It's been pouring non-stop for 3 hours straight. Do you think it's ever going to end?
4: Not until our boss sends the rain a calendar invite and reminds it that overtime needs prior approval.
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6: We humbly worship, praise, thank, obey, and love God Almighty, the Most High, the Greatest, for world vegan, world peace, and our soul liberation. We thank, love, praise the only Son of God, who is the ultimate Master, for our salvation. We follow the teaching of all the saints and sages. We thank, love, and praise them who are the representatives of God for our spiritual elevation.

0: October 2023, China and India agreed to keep the peace in the disputed Himalayan border region between the two nations. By creating peace, we all can make a loving, serene, and prosperous world.
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2: 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May heaven bless your noble endeavors and protect you always, especially while on challenging duty.
3: Daily News Stream, August 26, 2026.
4: The US and Canada have failed to reach a trade deal, triggering new 50% US tariffs on a range of Canadian goods. Canada says it will retaliate beginning September 8th with matching tariffs targeting products including appliances, agricultural equipment, pulp and paper, and electronics. The dispute marks a major escalation in trade tensions between the two longtime allies.
3: Iranian President Masoud Pezeshkian says slain Iranian Supreme Leader Ali Khamenei had supported finding a diplomatic solution to Iran's conflict with the United States. President Pezeshkian said former Iranian Supreme Leader Khamenei wanted Iran to move beyond its state of neither war nor peace and believed problems could be resolved through negotiations conducted from a position of strength. President Pezeshkian is now pushing for renewed diplomacy after a 60-day temporary ceasefire between Iran and the United States expired without a peace agreement.
4: Iran has granted special permission for a number of Iraqi oil tankers to pass through the Strait of Hormuz after repeated requests from Iraq.
3: On August 22nd, Russian President Vladimir Putin said Russia is always ready for peace talks with Ukraine or Ukraine, but only if negotiations are based on what he called the realities on the ground.
4: Ukrainian or Iranian President Volodymyr Zelensky says the United Nations will join efforts to find a path toward ending Russia's war in Ukraine or Ukraine, following a call with UN Secretary General Antonio Guterres.
3: Russia has deployed about 8,500 North Korean troops to its Kursk region, Russia, including around 400 drone operators and 1,000 engineers and sappers, or frontline engineers, according to Ukraine or Ukraine's defense intelligence. Ukrainian or Iranian officials say the North Korean personnel are expected to support reconnaissance, drone strikes, and rear area operations rather than fight directly inside Ukraine or Ukraine, allowing Russia to shift more of its own troops to assault roles.
4: Armenia and South Sudan have formally established diplomatic relations. Their permanent representatives to the United Nations signed a joint statement establishing relations in New York, US on August 19th.
3: China and Switzerland have concluded negotiations to upgrade their free trade agreement after five rounds of talks that began in September 2024. The updated deal is expected to expand access in trade in goods and services, investment and trade rules, with both countries now moving through domestic procedures before formally signing and implementing it.
4: Rwanda and South Korea have signed an agreement to strengthen cooperation between their police forces in fighting cross-border crime. The pact covers intelligence sharing and joint efforts against terrorism, drug trafficking, cybercrime, and fugitives, while also expanding police training, protection of citizens abroad, and cooperation in United Nations peacekeeping missions.
3: South Korea has launched its first commercial container voyage to Europe through the Arctic to test whether the Northern Sea Route can become a viable regular shipping corridor. The vessel is expected to complete the round trip in around 40 to 45 days, traveling through Arctic waters along Russia's northern coast and stopping in Britain, the Netherlands, and Poland. South Korea hopes to develop Arctic shipping into a regular trade route and strengthen South Korea's role as a major shipping hub by 2030.
4: Researchers at Swinburne University, Australia, found that sulforaphane, a compound in broccoli, increases frataxin protein levels that are deficient in people with Friedreich's ataxia, or rare inherited disease causing progressive coordination problems. Preclinical tests show the compound protects vulnerable sensory neurons while reducing cellular stress and inflammation, raising hopes for a potentially affordable treatment for this rare, incurable neurological disease.
3: India reports rising H1N1 cases as seasonal influenza spreads nationwide. A 60-year young woman dies in Indore on August 19th, while Delhi cases increase nearly sixfold year on year. More than 500 students and 21 staff members fall ill at a Bengaluru school. Health authorities issue advisories warning that H1N1 can seriously affect vulnerable people.
4: Health officials warn residents on Pine Ridge Reservation in South Dakota, U.S., after detecting hantavirus in the area. Drought, storms, and wildfires may drive rodents indoors, increasing exposure risks from their urine, droppings, saliva, or nesting materials. Officials advise disinfecting contaminated areas before cleaning, avoiding sweeping or vacuuming, using a 1-10 bleach solution, and ensuring ventilation and protective precautions.
3: Drought prompts the Panama Canal Authority to announce lower traffic, cutting daily transits from 36 to 34 from September 4th and to 32 from September 15th. Rainfall from May to August is 34% below the historical average, while watershed inflows are 44% below normal.
4: Extreme heat destabilizes the Alps, driving record rockfalls as melting permafrost weakens cliffs around Mont Blanc and the Matterhorn. The massif could record about 450 rockfalls this year, above the 2022 record of 300. Rockfalls have already killed three climbers during the 2026 climbing season.
3: Heavy rain floods Tarragona province in northeastern Spain, injuring 11 and forcing about 400 people to evacuate. A wall collapses in Roda de Berà, injuring three people, two seriously, including one in critical condition. Parts of the Costa Dourada record 200 millimeters of rain.
4: South African entrepreneur Lufuno Namakonde is developing plant-based hair pieces called Eco Curls using fiber from banana plant stems, offering a potentially more sustainable alternative to synthetic hair. The product is undergoing testing by the South African Bureau of Standards.
3: American food company Dole launches two vegan whipped toppings in the US, strawberry and pineapple, with 10 calories and 1 gram of sugar per serving. The dairy-free products are designed for drinks, desserts, and fruit.
4: Australia's BioCheese introduces a protein-fortified vegan cheddar shred on supermarket shelves nationwide, blending pea protein and coconut oil to deliver improved nutrition with high meltability.
3: US retailers launch diverse vegan innovations, including Field Roast Field Bacon, a wheat gluten bacon, Parmella Creamery Munch Boxes featuring vegan ham and cheddar, a vegan Indian flatbread sold at Whole Foods stores called Butter Chicken Naan with a vegan butter chicken sauce, and Publix grocery stores meatless turkey club sandwiches sold at its delis across 1,300 locations nationwide. Zion National Park, Utah, becomes the first U.S. national park to offer a free all-terrain wheelchair, giving visitors with disabilities greater access to canyon trails. A non-profit funds the chair after nearly 2 years of preparation. It is available on a first-come, first-served basis.
5: No one's ever had this much fun on this park.
4: Dog person Bergantine survives after being abandoned starving in Almeria, Spain, where rescuers find him exhausted and trapped on rocks in a cove. A boat crew and volunteers save him and arrange veterinary care. He now stays at a volunteer-run shelter while an animal people welfare group considers adopting him.
3: Ken Nurse, a 60-year young tourist, survives a 37-meter fall into a creek at Glacier National Park, Montana, U.S., while seeking a better viewpoint. Josh Seppelt rescues him from the water and performs CPR, or cardiopulmonary resuscitation, before crews airlift him to a hospital. Mr. Nurse suffers broken ribs, an elbow fracture, and lung injuries, but is recovering.
4: Comforting quote of the day: God will never reject you. Whether you accept him is your decision. The Reverend Charles Stanley, American Southern Baptist pastor and writer.
3: In this multi-part series on Aaron Goulding's near-death experience, American truck driver and recent convert to The Church of Jesus Christ of Latter-day Saints, Aaron shares how a childhood brush with death led him into a mysterious realm where he encountered a divine mother of creation. Aaron, a native Californian raised Christian in a family that never really practiced its faith, sensed even as a child that there was more to the story spiritually. At age 8, Aaron came down with what he understood to be pneumonia and spent 2 weeks in a Palm Springs hospital, where he says he was allowed nothing but intravenous fluids. Nurses drew his blood so often, sometimes twice by different shifts unaware of each other, that he began withering away.
6: Basically, the doctors told my mom they didn't know why I was fading. There was nothing they could do, so basically, go say your goodbyes. She came in and gave me a last wish, basically. And I was like, food? So she went out and brought me a stack of pancakes. And the doctors were so mad at her.
3: Although Aaron says he felt better after eating the food his mother brought him, during those 2 weeks he had grown extremely weak and repeatedly drifted in and out of consciousness, entering what he describes as more of a dream state than a coma. During one of those periods, he found himself on the first of what would become a recurring journey, one he would revisit with greater clarity later in life.
6: The first time it was just like the light at the end of the tunnel. I was just traveling through this light. You see, it's like just real bright, and then it drops here at a tree. I started off at a tree, and it's just like all of a sudden you're at this tree, and everything is dark around you. I called it like the glass house is what I would call it, because right after you're at that tree, and if you're looking out, you see things shimmering, and it looks like glass, and you hear water, but all the senses were the same. It was, that's the hardest thing to explain, is the senses of everything is alive. You feel connected to everything, even the water, the tree, everything is everything. It's the best way I can explain it, I guess. So I saw this, what would look like a city or glass houses and shimmering off in the distance. So you're kind of guided to it because you're in this dark area, and you don't have a clue what's going on. So I was kind of like gravitated towards that. And what I noticed was the first time was that my thought would guide me there. You hear the water and you see the shimmering on the ground. Everything was lighting up as you would step or whatever, so it would kind of guide you. And they would like almost like a movie theater lights where you're being guided down a path. And then I would come up the stairwell to where what I call the mother of creation. I would say Father Time was there, but I met with the mother first. It was definitely a divine being. There's no facial features or anything, but it was like also that shimmering kind of darkness, but it was like a light being. These are the things that would make it really hard to explain. It was divine in nature. It was definitely divine in nature. So like a feminine attribute to it. It was like the comforting, you felt like you were home. And I sat and talked with her for a while at the top of what seemed like a stairwell. We were like a bench. Everything had like a structure, but it wasn't, it was like flowing and shimmering water is the best way I could describe it.
3: In part two, Aaron learns that despite feeling completely at home with the mother of creation, he is not allowed to stay. 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
6: 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And
3: join us tomorrow for part two of Aaron Goulding's near-death experience.
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0: When warmly greeting someone in the Navajo language, you may use the expression
1: Yat-e.
0: It means far more than a simple hello. It carries the sense that all is good, well, and in harmony, reflecting the spirited people of the Navajo First Nation's value of living in balance with oneself, others, and nature. 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The resilient Navajo First Nation community wishes that you may walk in wisdom, grow in kindness, and discover the beauty and purpose woven into each new day.

0: Welcome to today's program, Back to School Health Reset, Avoiding Respiratory Illnesses. As summer draws to a close in the Northern Hemisphere, many families are bracing for that familiar seasonal transition, the one where parents trade the relaxed rhythm of summer for the fast-paced routines of the school year. It is a time often associated with new beginnings and fresh opportunities. Yet this annual shift also brings something less visible. As children and adults spend more time together indoors, the conditions that allow respiratory illnesses to spread gradually begin to return. In fact, heading back to school often marks the beginning of increased respiratory illness activity. The conditions most seen by doctors are the common cold, respiratory syncytial virus, or RSV, COVID-19, the flu, and strep throat. As large numbers of children gather indoors, they create a perfect transmission network that jumpstarts the seasonal spread of viruses before fall has a chance to settle in. To understand why we need to be proactive in preventing infections, let's look at what actually happens when the school doors swing open. During summer, our social bubbles are smaller, and we're mostly enjoying the outdoors with plenty of flexibility. But once the academic year kicks into gear, that all changes. Suddenly, kids are spending hours side by side in classrooms, cafeterias, and on buses, effectively acting as a bridge that connects hundreds of households that were separate just a few weeks ago. Studies show that when schools are closed, flu transmission rates can drop by as much as 42%. But once the kids head back, we see illness activity climb, often hitting a peak by the third or fourth week of school. Instead of just bracing for the inevitable, we can view this as a perfect, timely window to reset those healthy habits and get ahead of the virus spreading season before it really finds its stride. The reason these illnesses spread so effectively is tied to the ways respiratory viruses move from one person to another. Every time someone coughs, sneezes, talks, laughs, or even breathes, tiny droplets and particles are released into the surrounding air. In crowded settings, those particles can reach nearby individuals before they have a chance to disperse. Some germs may also settle on commonly touched surfaces, such as desks, door handles, keyboards, and mobile devices. When hands come into contact with these surfaces and then touch the eyes, nose, or mouth, infection can sometimes follow. These everyday interactions help explain why a single illness can sometimes make its way through a classroom or even an entire family.
1: The most powerful daily prayer for any time and before meditation, which is the order from God and Supreme Master Ching Hai, shares with us by His blessed grace.
2: We humbly worship, praise, thank, obey, and love God Almighty, the Most High, the Greatest, for world vegan, world peace, and our soul liberation. We thank, love, praise the only Son of God, who is the ultimate Master, for our salvation. We follow the teaching of all the saints and sages. We thank, love, and praise them, who are the representatives of God, for our spiritual elevation.

0: Understanding how illnesses spread is important, but it is just as helpful to recognize when someone may be starting to get sick. In many cases, the earliest signs are easy to overlook. A child may seem unusually tired after school, become more irritable than usual, or lose interest in activities they normally enjoy. Adults may notice mild fatigue, a scratchy throat, nasal congestion, or a general feeling that something is not quite right. These early symptoms often appear before more obvious signs develop. By paying attention to these early clues, families can often take action sooner, giving everyone a better chance to recover while helping prevent illness from spreading to others. Responding early to symptoms is not only about personal comfort. It can also help protect the people around us. When individuals continue attending school, work, or social activities despite feeling unwell, even experiencing minor symptoms may increase the chances of spreading illness. Taking time to rest, recover, and limit close contact with others when symptoms first appear can help reduce the risk of passing an infection to classmates, coworkers, friends, and family members. In many cases, a simple decision to stay home and recover may help protect someone else from becoming sick as well.
1: Vegan, nothing you cannot withstand.
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0: kind-hearted viewers, welcome back to Back to School Health Reset, Avoiding Respiratory Illnesses, on Supreme Master Television. As we mentioned earlier, reducing the spread of respiratory illnesses does not always require complicated measures. Many of the most effective habits are simple actions that can be practiced throughout the day. Regular hand washing, especially before eating and after using the restroom, helps remove germs that may have been picked up from shared surfaces. Having a hand sanitizer with you is also a convenient way to help keep your hands germ-free. Covering coughs and sneezes with a tissue or the elbow reduces the number of droplets released into the surrounding environment. Wearing a mask protects those around you and helps shield you from others with an infection. Avoiding unnecessary face touching can also lower the chances of microbes entering the body. While these habits may seem small on their own, their combined effect can make a meaningful difference in classrooms, workplaces, and households in stemming the spread of common viral infections. We often try to teach kids healthy habits by talking about them, but they're actually much better at picking them up just by watching us. Whether it's how we handle a cough or how we keep our space clean, our daily actions set the tone. It's the easiest way to make health a natural part of the routine, especially during the busy school year. When we lead by example, it turns must-dos into just a normal part of our day, ultimately helping them build lifelong habits that keep everyone in the family feeling their best. Beyond just our personal habits, where we spend our time matters. Respiratory viruses love crowded and closed spaces where fresh air gets trapped. Whether it's a classroom, a school bus, or a busy meeting room, germs can easily concentrate in these tight spots. That's why better ventilation is a smart way to improve your indoor environment. Simple steps like opening a window when possible, getting outside during breaks, or just boosting airflow help clear out those airborne particles. These small adjustments to our environment go hand in hand with good hygiene, making our shared spaces much healthier for everyone. Apart from our surroundings, how we handle seasonal changes often comes down to something much more personal, our daily routines. Shifting from summer vacation back to the school year usually means big changes to our sleep schedules, morning routines, and general pace of life. For many, those long, flexible summer days quickly give way to early alarms and packed calendars, which can leave both kids and adults feeling drained. Getting enough sleep, though, does more than just help us feel rested. Staying consistent with our sleep helps our bodies function better and keeps us resilient, making a steady routine a key part of staying healthy all season long.
1: Peace is happening around our world. Peace News, number 188 of many and counting. There are many countries promoting peace and fostering amity among peoples and governments. Etc. June 2026. Iran says it will halt military action against Israel after firing ballistic missiles at Israel the previous day in response to Israeli airstrikes on Iran. Iran's Emergency Military Command states, the cessation of armed forces operations is announced. By creating peace, we all can make a loving, serene, and prosperous world.
0: Just as rest helps prepare the body for seasonal challenges, nutrition provides many of the building blocks needed to support overall health. A vegan dietary pattern centered on fruits, vegetables, legumes, and whole grains supplies a wide variety of vitamins, minerals, fiber, and naturally occurring plant compounds that contribute to the body functioning at an optimum level. These foods are associated with long-term health benefits. For families adjusting to the demands of a new school year, nutritious meals do not have to be complicated. Simple options such as oatmeal with fruit, bean-based soups, vegetable-rich pasta dishes, and whole grains snacks can make it easier to incorporate wholesome vegan foods into even the busiest weekly schedules. Beyond the nutrients they provide, vegan meals help families build eating habits that are practical, affordable, and sustainable over time. Preparing meals around beans, lentils, vegetables, fruits, and whole grains allows for a wide variety of tasty dishes while making it easier to include foods rich in fiber and beneficial plant compounds. For children, becoming familiar with a plethora of vegan foods can help them develop lasting habits that continue well beyond the school years. These foods can become natural parts of everyday meals when they are offered regularly. Over time, these simple choices can help establish a nutritious and sustainable way of eating that fits naturally into family life. As another school year begins, staying healthy is not about being perfect. It is about making small, thoughtful choices each day that help protect us and those around us. From healthy routines and nourishing vegan meals to good hygiene and adequate rest, these simple habits can add up to a stronger, more resilient season for the whole family. We wish you and your loved ones a healthy, happy, and successful school year ahead.
2: Vegan side effect. So many good side effects. Worship and thank always the reunited three utmost powerful, God, Temkotu, and the Son of God.
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5: We humbly worship, praise, thank, obey, and love God Almighty, the Most High, the Greatest, for world vegan, world peace, and our soul liberation. We thank, love, praise the only Son of God, who is the ultimate Master for our salvation. We follow the teaching of all the saints and sages. We thank, love, and praise them who are the representatives of God for our spiritual elevation.

0: If you are in gorgeous Sri Lanka and you find a kindred vegan citizen who loves animal people too, you can say Mithura, meaning friend, to show your appreciation for them. I am Yohani. The hospitable people of Sri Lanka wish that your pure intentions will manifest into beautiful realities for an improved world. May all humans unite in unison for true peace by going vegan and thus manifesting a peaceful planet in God's magnanimous love. South Asia's island nation of Sri Lanka can be found in the Indian Ocean, southwest of the Bay of Bengal.
1: It is an island of fragrant spices,
0: lush tea plantations, sacred historic sites, and beautiful national parks. Sri Lankans are a genuinely happy and respectful people who lovingly share their customs and traditions. Visitors to this friendly land will often find the air filled with the delightful aromas of cinnamon, curry, and nutmeg as they enjoy the country's distinctive Ceylon tea. Sri Lanka is famous for its legendary Buddhist temples and ancient royal palaces. The nation is also home to UNESCO World Heritage Sites like the Golden Temple, created more than 2,000 years ago, with paintings and statues dedicated to Lord Buddha. The nation's 26 national parks are brimming with over 3,000 species of wildflowers,
1: along with animal people like the leopard,
0: the water buffalo, the elephant, and many types of bird people. Two of these unique feathered friends are the colorful Sri Lankan barbet people and the intelligent Sri Lankan drongaw people. We had a great time venturing through majestic Sri Lanka with you,
1: altruistic viewers.
0: May genuine friendships blossom wherever you choose to plant your feet. Supreme Master Chinghai, vegan, is a world-renowned spiritual teacher, humanitarian, and artist. She has been invited to lecture on the Kuan Yin method of meditation throughout the world. We now invite you to view Walk the Way of Love, an introduction to Supreme Master Chinghai.
2: We'll search high and low for a little love, for a little love to bestow on all beings in all corners of existence. Supreme Master Chinghai, vegan.
0: Supreme Master Chinghai, as she has affectionately become known, leaves a message that walks the way of love. A renowned humanitarian, artist, and spiritual visionary, her love and assistance has extended beyond all cultural and racial boundaries to people around the world, the needy and homeless, institutions of medical research, war veterans, the disadvantaged, the physically and mentally handicapped,
1: refugees,
0: and victims of natural disasters, etc. We witness countless reminders of the compassion, the trademark of this caring lady, and the international foundation that has grown out of her loving example.
3: Whatever we can share, begin with sharing. And then we will feel a subtle change in ourselves. More love will be pouring into our consciousness, and we will be aware of something. And that is a beginning. We are here to learn to grow, as well as to learn to use our power, our limitless power of love and creativity, in order to make a better world wherever we happen to be incarnated.
4: Don't worry, I pray for you, okay, honey?
0: Not only are human beings the blessed beneficiaries of her kindness, animal people from different species are also the recipients of her boundless benevolence.
4: You okay, boy?
5: You okay?
4: Yeah, come on, baby.
5: Hey, look at you. Oh, quack, quack, quack. You're happy. Quack, quack, quack.
6: Hello, you grow so big now, you. Bon appetito. I love you. Good appetite.
3: This is one of the reasons why we should be vegan. Love for all beings, extending love.
0: Supreme Master Chinh Hai, vegan, was born in Central A Lạc, or Vietnam. During her early years, she was often found helping hospital patients, the needy as well as injured animal people, in whichever way she could. As a young adult, she moved to Europe to study and continued there as a translator for the Red Cross. She soon discovered that pain and suffering exist in all corners of the globe, and her search for the remedy to this became the foremost goal in her life. She was happily married at the time to a German doctor, and although it was an extremely difficult decision for both of them, her husband agreed to a separation. She then embarked on what became a two-year-plus journey in search for spiritual understanding. Finally, in the deepest reaches of the Himalayas in India, she found an enlightened master who imparted to her the Kuan Yin method, a meditation method on the inner heavenly light and sound. After a period of practice, she became fully enlightened. Soon after her return from the Himalayas, at the earnest request of those around her, Supreme Master Chinh Hai shared the Kuan Yin method with others, encouraging them to look within to find their own greatness. Through the Kuan Yin method of meditation, they also attained greater fulfillment, happiness, and peace. Before long, invitations arrived from the United States, etc.
3: I saw that I was everywhere and in every creator.
0: Europe.
3: To see God is very, very simple.
0: Asia.
7: All religions tell you be a good person here and find heaven while you can.
0: Australia.
8: We are the sons and daughters of God. We are ourselves, the Supreme Master.
0: Africa.
9: I will show you how to get direct teaching.
0: And South America.
3: And keep the commandments and try to lead a more vegan life.
0: As well as from important organizations for Supreme Master Chinh Hai to give lectures.
3: The peace and love that we most often talk about and seek, we have within ourselves.
10: You must look inside and find your own treasure. And find the real, lasting happiness.
11: The future is in our hands. So you make it beautiful or you make it worse. It's up to you.
0: Supreme Master Chinh Hai has realized many spontaneous talents that she expresses through artistic paintings and creations, music and poetry, and aesthetic jewelry and clothing designs, expressing the inner and outer beauty. The income generated from her artistic creations has enabled Supreme Master Chinh Hai to create an independent source of funding for humanitarian activities in support of her noble mission of assisting God's children in their times of need. Although she doesn't seek acknowledgement of any kind, Supreme Master Chinh Hai has been given awards worldwide by government officials and private organizations on numerous occasions. They include the World Peace Award, the World Spiritual Leadership Award, the Award for Promotion of Human Rights, the World Citizen Humanitarian Award, the Award for Outstanding Public Service to Mankind, the 2006 Gucci Peace Prize, the Los Angeles Music Week Certificate of Commendation, and first place silver for the 27th Annual Telly Awards 2006. In addition, October 25th and February 22nd have been proclaimed as the Supreme Master Qinghai Day in the United States.
12: Qinghai, she also brings love around the world where there is hate. She brings hope where there is despair. And she brings understanding where there is misunderstanding. She is the light of a great person, an angel of mercy for all of us.
13: Agradecer a la Suprema Maestra su liderazgo, agradecerle su optimismo, agradecerle ese don de gente que tiene que la hace tan única y tan especial.
14: Fue una impresión muy grata de ver un corazón tan noble, tan dispuesto a servir. 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
0: Supreme Master Qinghai is one of the truly dedicated people of this era, helping others find and create a beautiful vision of our future. Many great people in history have had a dream, and in her own words, so does Supreme Master Qinghai.
3: I dream that all the world will become peaceful. I dream that everyone becomes a Buddha. I dream that all the killing will stop. 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I dream that our beautiful planet will not be destroyed. 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

today, still the 10th of August, 2026. I have many things, much information received and taken care of accordingly. But now the King of Peace has been able to arrange my meeting with the King of Can, K-A-N. That's the name of his Buddha land. The name of His Majesty, the Buddha King, is Lui, L-U-Y. Oh, welcome, welcome, Your Majesty, King Lui. I'm sorry I could not have been with you earlier due to so much other work that came to me. The information that I do not always ask for, that just came to me because it's due time. And all the heavenly beings have been gathering them for me all this time. So the information divine office has to transmit it to me. My day is full of work. Please forgive us for being so late to come to see you. How are you doing on our planet? We are all right, that's what the King said. We are all right. We have been welcomed before meeting you also. All have been taken care of as well, and we are very pleased. Please do not worry. Oh, I'm glad to hear, sir. And the people, my people, and the people on this planet, all beings on this planet, would be happy to know what the meaning of your name is. Because most of the Buddha kings have been bestowed a different kind of name according to their vows, their merits, and their highly enlightened spiritual soul. Ah, so His Majesty answered me that the name Lui means fearless, and the name Khan, which is the name of his spiritual plane, means peaceful. Wow. Wow, how nice. Just to hear the names, we know that your spiritual Buddha land is wonderful. It's all we need. Fearlessness and peacefulness. Our people really love to have those qualities for their life here on Earth. Thank you for enlightening the people of this world. Oh, by the way, Your Majesty, I had a black palm boy person called Anakan. Did he happen to come from your land? Your Majesty say, no. He came from another land, another planet. The planet he came from, the name is Ste, S-T-E. That is the planet Peace Wanting. That's the name of that planet. Okay, sir, thank you so much. Would you also like to enlighten us about this planet and your planet? Okay, yes, of course. The King said, I named that bird person Anakan. That means peaceful warrior. Peaceful warrior. Wow. And he left me some years ago. He was a beautiful being. So peaceful.

0: is so nice. I miss him too, whenever I think of him. But that is just a physical part of our relationship. I have lifted him up already to my own kingdom, to my own spiritual new realm. They call it Timkotu New Realm. And he's happy there. But, you know, as I'm still in the physical form, I keep all the emotions of the physical life. So I still miss him sometimes. Especially because I didn't have enough time to be with him while he was still alive. So that just makes me feel that something is lacking. And that I should have taken care of him much better. But I also had many bad people, and I did take care of them as much as I could, because I loved him so much. But we wonder why the name is Peace Wanting. Could it be because that planet did not have complete peace, sir? Oh, yes, exactly, exactly. Your Majesty.
1: Kings and kings of kings of kings.
0: Because that planet is a mixture of different kinds of beings. Some are very peaceful and love peace. And a small portion of the population are infected by the nearby neighbors and often stir up unpeaceful problems. Oh, wow, that's a pity. But hopefully, they will solve all these issues between themselves and the neighbor country, the neighbor land, our neighbor planet, soon. Oh yes, they will. Oh, we wish them peace, sir. Well, Majesty King Louis said, the reason Anna Khan came into your life as a bad person is because it's easier to contact you personally and live with you personally this way, as not many disciples or anyone else could live with you in the same household or vicinity, same compound. And the reason he came was because he wanted to ask you to help his planet to have peace, more peace. Oh, yeah, yes. Yes, I remember that. I did help. And so very soon, after they already have total peace, with total vegan lifestyle, we thank God's grace for that. Amen. Sire, the Most High, the utmost powerful, utmost merciful, utmost loving, utmost forgiving, and utmost enlightening for all beings. Now, could you please tell us something about your land and how did you get here, in what kind of vehicle, etc., and the purpose of your visit? Of course, Maitreya Buddha King. Our plane of existence is a complete spiritual plane, and we don't even have the water. Animal meat like what we have here on this planet. We are completely love living, like you are vegan living. We are love living. We live from love, we live from the grace of God, and we are creative in our own way just for the sake of entertainment. We do not need anything really, as our plane is very peaceful. So all the inhabitants live happily. They don't need to eat, they don't need to drink. They just enjoy their own spiritual blessing and the grace from God. We are thriving all the time, and we are so happy. All of us are happy. And the vehicle that we came here in, actually, you can't see it with the naked eye. It is absolutely kind of transparent, but nothing can kind of destroy it by like bumping into it or making any trouble, not even from an outside scratch or anything like that. We use our own spiritual power to drive the vehicle. And it's very fast, but if you sit in it, you don't feel any movement. It's just as if you sit in your living room, in your own earthly house. Wow, that is nice. That is really good. If we here can have it, I would use it any time, because my physical body is kind of fragile, dainty. And often when I travel, it feels disturbed because the car moves and sometimes stops and starts again, kind of disturbs my samadhi even while I'm sitting in the car and meditating. And also around us, you know, when I travel, for example, there are so many cars around, the different energy is moving all the time. And even on the airplane, the airplane is not always having this smooth kind of flying. Sometimes it shocks me out of my samadhi or quietness. And it's kind of troublesome after I land. I need to rest, but sometimes I cannot rest. I must go immediately to work. Either visit the disciple center, meditate with them, talk to them, or any other things, you know, mundane stuff. I wish we could have the vehicle like what you have. Maybe one day, sir. Oh, yes. The king said, oh, yes. In your Timbuktu spiritual new realm, you have even better equipment, better technology than this. But then you have to be used to the force, convention, and technology of this planet. I'm sure you feel very uncomfortable sometimes. Oh, yes, sir, of course, of course. But what to do? What to do? We all just have to go. I'm glad you brought your own mini kingdom with you, so you feel at home in our plane.

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1: Those high-souled men who practice this excellent religion, which is characterized by abstention from injury, succeed in attaining to a residence in heaven. The Mahabharata, Hinduism.

0: Peace is happening around our world. Peace News number 189 of many and counting. There are many countries promoting peace and fostering amity among peoples and governments, etc. June 2026, the United Nations General Assembly approves a resolution proposed by Armenia called Education for Peace. The text underscores that education should be founded upon a culture of peace and is key to building inclusive societies that support peaceful coexistence. Furthermore, it calls upon all United Nations members to ensure their educational systems are based upon such a standard and to use education as a vehicle to promote harmony and trust in communities. By creating peace, we all can make a loving, serene, and prosperous world.
1: In gratitude to the three utmost powerful for all beings' benefit.
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5: 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Watch one big screen of Supreme Master TV with a thin line of 119,200 screens of Max around it, along with additional smaller screens. The most powerful daily prayer can be viewed similarly, with even more Max screens surrounding it. Combo. 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The download button downloads a video or audio file of the most powerful daily prayer to your device to keep the positive energy flowing without an internet connection. 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

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May heaven bless your noble endeavors and protect you always, especially while on challenging duty.

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All of which house, nourish and protect everything under their loving care without asking for any reward.

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May the divine be loved and thanked forever. 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

it is true that any move towards more plants and less animals will be a positive step for the planet. If that's you, I applaud you. 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If you go vegan, that's even greater. 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

Post 108 Burkina Faso, Bukimba Tenga. In our Maori language, that means greetings from Burkina Faso, the land of upright people. I'm Wendy Belem Noma, a proud Morga, and I live in the festival filled Ouagadougou. Our heritage rich city is home to a historic Mossi royal palace, where the traditional monarch, Mogo Naba, is a respected mediator and example of peace. Our traditions include Zai, a time-honored method of digging small pits that hold rain and compost around each seed, helping millet, legumes, and vegetables thrive even in dry ground. On the spiritual journey, we grow ever more eager to connect with the true self. Like you, our dignified Burkinabe turn inward to walk in the uplifting footsteps of the saints and sages. May your soul swiftly ascend to the highest realm in the Almighty's inestimable glory.

0: as you leave for the market in heart-soothing Gagauzia, an autonomous region of Happy Moldova, your Gagauz neighbor shows you the embroidery she is finishing. At the Gagauz National Costume Festival, held in towns of the autonomy such as Bukhanasd, generations-old shirts, headscarves, and pinafores emerge from museums and private collections for the day, and visitors from across the region come to see them. My name is Proskovia. A nourishing bowl of vegan Gagauz Zora soup, fresh Zora leaves combined with tender potatoes, rice, and onions in a savory broth brings smiles of delight to all. The ebullient Gagauz people share your promotion of neighborly harmony through such delicious life-cherishing fare. In the everlasting light of the Most High, may all fellow beings on earth enjoy the peace of a vegan world. Welcome to Noteworthy News, hopeful news for a contented world.
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0: In today's news, United Arab Emirates starts digital learning initiative in African countries. Intensified El Nino could cause humanitarian crisis across many regions. South Korean and Taiwanese or Formosan researchers improve access to osteoporosis diagnosis. Saudi Arabia expands investment in young talent. South African man saves toddler after near drowning. Vegan burger restaurant with eco-friendly menu to open in Ann Arbor, Michigan, USA. 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All this and more on Supreme Master Television, your constructive global network.
1: Greetings to you, Your Majesty, King Clay. I'm so honored to meet you and so grateful that you even consider our planet to be fit for your visit. We came from our own spiritual plane, a Buddha land called Flo, F-L-O, and it's more than 4 zillion light years away from your planet here. Sir, my people on this planet would of course like to know what the meaning of your name and the meaning of the name of your beautiful planet is. As to what kind of spiritual practice we are adhering to, I think you know Maitreya Buddha King as well as you're known on the earth as Jesus Christ. We have practiced the method that all the Buddhas and saints and sages from time immemorial have practiced to cultivate our wisdom and spiritual attainment.
2: Please continue watching to find out more about the spiritual level of those living on His Majesty's plane, how Earth could invent advanced instruments like those on His world, how the King is trying to help Master, etc. On Tuesday, August 11th, 2026, our most merciful Supreme Master Qinghai, vegan, kindly took time to record a message for humanity regarding her in-depth conversation with His Majesty King Clay. In part one of this two-part fly-in news presentation of the message, we are privileged to hear about a variety of topics, including the contrasts between His Majesty's Buddha land and our planet, and who is welcome to stay in King Clay's world.
1: Today, I think it is 10th, or is it 11th of August, 2026. I am still in my meditating tent, but I am more in the physical world today. So perhaps my voice is more clear to you, all of you who are interested in spiritual matters. It's so difficult to stay in the world, actually, for me. First, I was supposed to meet the King, His Majesty King Clay, earlier, but I could not make it. I couldn't make it today to be in the spiritual world more than in this world. So it has been delayed for many hours because many other things occupied in my mind, and that, of course, kind of was slowing down my soul's work. I'm greeting King Clay with all my love and respect. May you all be blessed. May you and your retinue here be blessed, be loved, be graced by our most high, utmost powerful Mapa and Trinity. Greetings to you, Your Majesty, King Clay. I'm so honored to meet you and so grateful that you even consider our planet to be fit for your visit. Thank you. So King Clay also paid respect, saying, "No, it's our honor to see you, King of kings of kings of kings. We and our beings, all beings in our spiritual plane, greet you and wish you well in all aspects. Thank you, sir. Thank you. I am so sorry that I wasn't able to meet you earlier today. So many things have kept me almost like entangled. The karma of the world and the karma of world peace. Though I am personally, by the grace of God, karma free. When you walk through the mud, even if you have long, high boots, you still get somehow delayed or sprayed upon by some of the mud substance. I beg you to understand and forgive me." King Clay said, "Oh, no. Please do not feel too obliged. We could wait forever if we can see you." Wow, my God. That is very, very comforting to me, sir. Another thing is, Your Majesty Clay, I feel so humble that you came from far away to see us, to bless this not yet completely developed world. Please tell us from which plane you came from and how far is it from us here on this Earth planet. We came from our own spiritual plane, a Buddha land called Flow, F-L-O, and it's more than 4 zillion light years away from your planet here. Oh, wow. Oh, we could not imagine. The whole planet Earth people could never imagine how far that could be. So it must be a very long and kind of arduous journey for you, Your Majesty. Oh no, not to worry about it. We travel, but just as if we don't travel. The feeling is that we are just in the same place all the time. And until we arrived here, we still feel like we are in the same place. We don't feel like we have left our world, and we do not feel that we have arrived in another place in space. So please do not consider too much about our wellness. We have an exceptional kind of traveling instrument that you feel nothing of tiredness or of the distance. Oh, wishing one day our people here on Earth could develop such an instrument like yours now. Yes, Your Majesty, King of Kings of Kings of Kings. If this planet really listens to your teachings and your advice and practice well spiritually, yearning for God, then it won't be long until your world becomes uplifted to such a highly developed spiritual state, so that not just this instrument, but many other exceptional, excellent instruments will be invented in your world. Wow.
3: Wow.
1: Oh, wow. Let's pray it will happen, sir, because, oh, we have to use many, many different kinds of travel equipment. But there is no way we can even dream of having such equipment like what you have right now. By God's grace, may all people on this planet wake up and receive their birthright to be more noble, to be more excited, more wise, more intelligent, more capable, like, you know, many, many other planets which enjoy so much freedom, comfort in everyday life and while traveling as well. Oh, it shall be so. It shall be so. We pray also for your people, your planet. Thank you, Sire. Thank you, sir. Thank you, sir. By the grace of God, we hope to reach even just half of your plane's ability to live a more comfortable life, more Eden-like, and never have any worry or any fear at all. And by the way, what level of spiritual rank is it that you and your people have reached? Or are there different levels even in your wonderful plane? Oh, we do have some less high citizens, but they are getting in there. Sooner or later, we will all be equal, but we will always welcome less advanced spiritual beings onto our plane. If they call on us, call on my name, or are calling on the whole population of our planet, just call our planet's name even, with all sincerity, with the virtuous life of compassion, such as they should be vegan. This is the very, very important factor for spiritual advancement. If we hear their call, their recitation, and their sincere longing to be free from all the burden and suffering of this world, then we would help them with our power, and we will lift them higher and higher until their soul will be able to reach us. Oh, thank you, sir. That's very generous, very gracious of you and your people. Sir, my people on this planet would, of course, like to know what the meaning of your name and the meaning of the name of your beautiful planet is. Could you please enlighten us? And could you please tell us what kind of spiritual practice did you use or are using in order to reach such a blessed status of spiritual attainment? Oh, yes, yes, we will. We will, Your Majesty, King of Kings of Kings of Kings, we will tell you. First of all, my name means divine, and the name of our planet, our spiritual plane's name, means freedom. Wow, how befitting, how befitting. The people on this planet would have loved to have that, the divine freedom, hoping one day they will reach that status of spiritual splendor. Oh yes, they will, sir. It just will take a very long time, very, very long time, if they continue to live the way they do now, because it is in the opposite direction of divine freedom. Ah, you're right, Your Majesty. That is the reason you have been working so hard since time immemorial to try to uplift the spirit of the race of the Earth people. And we are also trying at this time to help with your mission, with your noble endeavor. Thank you. Thank you, sir. Thank you, Your Majesty, King Clay. Yes, I'm also very grateful to all the Buddha kings for all their blessing, support, and upliftment. May God forever bestow endless blessing and grace unto you, all the Buddha kings, and all the people under their guidance and teaching. Amen. The king also say amen. As to what kind of spiritual practice we are adhering to, I think you know Maitreya Buddha King as well as you're known on the earth as Jesus Christ. You have returned to this planet again in a human form, enduring so much suffering, pain, to help whomever you can, even the worst sinner, if they just call on you, you will come to them as soon as possible to lift them up, to carry them away from all suffering in hell. As for the method that we are using, you know very well, we have practiced the method that all the Buddhas and saints and sages from time immemorial have practiced to cultivate our wisdom and spiritual attainment. And that is the practice of the inner heavenly light and inner heavenly sound. Why inner? Because a person who practices this divine method can attain wisdom and all kinds of blessings from God and grace from all saints and sages by turning your attention, your devotion inward, thus connecting with the universal power, with the power of Almighty God that exists before and after the creation has been established. Nothing can damage it. Nothing can take away this power from the heavenly light and sound practitioner. It's called inner because you realize it inside. Well, it also spills outwardly into the outside world. But the light and sound inside are not made by any instrument. That's what it is inside. You have to turn inward in order to hear, to see your own true nature of, you know, a part of God's creation and a part of God Himself. God created all beings and has endowed them with this spark from Himself. So absolutely nothing can destroy that. But if the soul still remains in a lower level of development, then it can be because it's still encaged in some kind of, you know, physical wrapping. Thus, that physical wrapping can be damaged, can be punished, can be tortured to extreme suffering even. In the higher world, like such as our world, we don't have any torture, we don't have any suffering, we don't even have this kind of vocabulary. We don't have any imagination about it even. But in some lower worlds, such as in this world, people still experience all kinds of pain and judgment because this is a dual world. Here we have happiness and sorrow. We have wellness and also suffering. In our world of flow, we don't have any of this at all. Every day is a blissful day. Every day is today. We can develop all kinds of creativity just to amuse ourselves if we want to. Otherwise, the people in our land, in our Buddha's land, will always be happy, contented, and need nothing. Wow, Your Majesty, King of Flow. I sincerely, truly wish that the people on this planet could even experience half of what your people experience every day, then they will be utterly happy already. King Clay continues, well, we call it the inner spiritual way because only any being who practices that a way of enlightenment and upliftment can experience it. The people near them or even sitting next to them could not hear anything of the inner melody that the practitioner of heavenly sound and light would hear. They also could not see any brilliant light, their real nature, while the practitioner of this method can see, can experience it. they will not feel the blissfulness of this endeavor, of this blessing. Even just sleeping in the same bed, sitting at the same table, elbow to elbow, they would not hear anything, see anything of what the inner heavenly light and sound practitioner is experiencing. That's why we call it inner, because it has nothing to do with the outside world, nothing to do with what you see in the physical realm. Oh, yes, sir, yes, sir, Your Majesty, King of Flow, we know that. Our people, my God's disciples, they know all this, they experience all this. Why, they really wish to also share all this experience with their loved ones, but they cannot. And the loved ones can only benefit to some degree, but not the same inner experience, inner bliss, inner happiness, inner of extraordinary freedom that the practitioner of inner heavenly light and sound could experience, could have. And people in this world, in a substantially smaller number, have been lucky enough to have been taught by you to experience, to practice this inner heavenly light, inner heavenly sound method, because only this practice can connect you with the original power of the universe, with the Godhead's original force and energy, and bring you home safely, make you happy and blissful even in this life already.
2: Please be sure to watch part two of this fly-in news presentation of The Message on Thursday, August 27th, where we will learn who King Clay holds responsible for the condition of our world, the gift His Majesty has for beings on our plane, His wish for humankind, and more. Most selfless Master, our deepest gratitude for letting us be privy to the elevating talk you had with His Majesty King Clay. We profoundly thank him for his wise words for our planet and wish him and all the residents of Flow the very best and all God's grace. May Mappa and the glorious heavens eternally safeguard Master and ensure she enjoys all comfort and radiant health. 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Ching Hai, Vegan, Mappa's Question to Master, Master's Inner Peace Talks, etc. To view these and more related Between Master and Disciples messages, all free for download, please visit 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
3: United Arab Emirates, or UAE, begins digital learning initiative in Africa. In July 2026, the UAE's Mohammed bin Rashid AI Maktoum Global Initiatives, or MBRGI, launched a digital learning project in six African countries: Mauritania, Nigeria, Lesotho, Zambia, Namibia, and Angola. The program will help expand access to flexible, technology-driven education for local educators and students, and prepare young people for the digital job market. The initiative is being implemented by the Digital School, whose goals are to establish 100 digital learning spaces and provide high-quality digital training to tens of thousands of teachers in seven local languages over the next 3 years. In the current era of fast-paced technological advancement, digital learning provides significant opportunities for educators to learn, develop new skills, and improve future employment prospects. The United Arab Emirates has a total of 6 Shiny World Leadership Awards to date for good governance, peace, environment protection, and compassion. Thank you, United Arab Emirates, for your noble efforts. May local educators and students enjoy abundant growth and bright futures in the goodwill of the province.
4: Super El Niño could cause humanitarian crisis in vulnerable regions,
0: In July 2026, the National Oceanic and Atmospheric Administration's, or NOAA, Climate Prediction Center reported that El Niño conditions have developed with an 81% likelihood of a strong event from October to December 2026. Moreover, NOAA predicted a 97% chance that the El Niño conditions will persist through early spring 2027, sending temperatures in the Pacific Ocean over 2 degrees Celsius. This super El Niño event will likely be ranked among the largest since record keeping started in 1950. The Global South, including Central America, Northern South America, the Caribbean, Australia, Indonesia, and parts of Southern Asia, would be most severely impacted. Millions of people could face extreme drought, flooding, heat waves, wildfires, crop failures, and food shortages. The International Rescue Committee, or IRC, states that Afghanistan, Bangladesh, Kenya, Pakistan, Somalia, and Uganda are among the countries most at risk. What alarming news! Many thanks, NOAA and IRC, for your timely warning. May humanity quickly embrace the climate-stabilizing lifestyle to restore the delicate balance of Mother Earth's ecosystem in the divine mercy.
3: Vegan side effort. They will ask you what face repair cream you use.
0: Up next, South Korean and Taiwanese or Formosan researchers improve access to osteoporosis diagnosis. 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
6: 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Secure loose cords and cables, and block off narrow spaces where your dog friend could become trapped. 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Therefore, placing non-slip rugs, rubber-backed mats, or yoga mats along frequently traveled paths can provide better traction and reduce the risk of slips and falls. If your furry friend has advanced cognitive dysfunction or mobility challenges, keep their living area on one level and use baby gates to limit access to stairs or ramps. 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With a few thoughtful modifications, you can create a safer, more comfortable environment that supports your dog family members' mobility, confidence, and quality of life as they age. Love you for being veg and going green to save the planet for all humans and us all co-inhabitants. Thank you for watching. Now, the weather around the world.

0: These findings suggest that AI-assisted screening could help physicians detect osteoporosis earlier, reducing fractures and lowering healthcare costs through timely intervention. Our gratitude teams at Ewha Women's University and National Taiwan University for developing an innovative tool. May we all benefit from this advanced technology fostering a future of healthier lives in the Supreme Divinity's wisdom.
1: Saudi Arabia unveils major talent development program for young innovators. Recently, Saudi ministers launched the MAHFIBA program, designed to support more than 12,000 gifted students across 19 cities in Saudi Arabia and abroad. Organized by the King Abdulaziz and his companions' Foundation for Giftedness and Creativity, also known as MAHFIBA, the nonprofit endowment offers academic, research, universal, and ambassador track enrichment programs, along with technology and game development initiatives. Training is delivered through four specialized tracks aligned with national research, development, and innovation priorities. Officials say the program's 88 enrichment units, offered both domestically and internationally, expand learning opportunities for gifted students and reflect partnerships aimed at preparing a generation capable of competing in global science and knowledge-based fields. Saudi Arabia has a total of four Shining World Leadership Awards today for compassion, peace, and loving care. Our accolades, Saudi Arabia, for your efforts to empower students. May all students be able to develop their own skills and share their creative potential with the world in Celestial's upliftment.
0: Heroic South African resident saves child from pool. Recently, 57-year-old Jack Zuber heard screaming outside his home near Balito, South Africa, and he rushed to his neighbor's house where a girl was carrying an unconscious 3-year-old boy who had reportedly been submerged in a backyard pool for approximately 10 minutes. Mr. Zuber immediately began cardiopulmonary resuscitation, or CPR. When the boy failed to breathe, he paused and prayed before continuing CPR. Eventually, the child regained a pulse. IPSS medical rescue responders then arrived and stabilized the boy before taking him to a medical facility. The child was later discharged and is recovering at home. Regarding the incident, Mr. Zuber says, "I'm glad that I had the skills to help the child. He's a miracle child. Our heartfelt thanks, Zach Zuber, for your life-saving actions. May the boy fully recover and live happily in the Most High's nurturing love."
1: Vegan, let's stop all the pain of the innocent animal people.
0: 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Supremacist Television will return in just a moment with more favorable news.

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1: Welcome back to Noteworthy News. For Cited News for a Brighter World, vegan restaurant opens first franchise branch in Michigan, United States. Founded in Dearborn, Michigan, Umburger has opened a new location in Ann Arbor near the University of Michigan. The menu features vegan burgers, vegan chicken sandwiches, and dairy-free shakes. The eatery opened in August 2026, just before fall classes began. Founder Christopher Oliver, vegan, started Umburger after choosing to eat only plants. He aims to create tasty, everyday comfort food without animal people products. In 2021, new partners joined to help expand the business by focusing on brand development, technology, culinary operations, and daily management. 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Congratulations, Umburger, on creating vegan dining choices for the college community. 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
1: Mountain dog people rescued from treacherous hillside in UK. During an evening walk in June 2026 at Wastewater Screes in the Lake District, the United Kingdom, Bernese mountain dog folk Hugo and Elsie and their caregivers became stranded on unstable terrain. The caregivers realized they were in trouble and immediately called Cumbria Police. The volunteer search and rescue charity Wastdale Mountain Rescue Team was dispatched and chose a water rescue via the lake at the bottom of the hillside. Six team members worked with the boat and many treats to coax the dog persons across the stones into the waiting vessel and safely to the opposite shore. The dog folk were very happy to see the rescuers and bark excitedly. A high salute, Wastdale Mountain Rescue Team, on your skillful effort. May Hugo, Elsie, and the caregivers share many happy days in God's tender care.
0: The joy ship is about to leave the dock. Let's make sure we are all on board, since the joke of the day called Ring Ring Go Away is straight ahead.
2: Two co-workers were standing by the office window, staring out at a relentless rainstorm.
3: Dave, look at that storm. It's been pouring non-stop for 3 hours straight. Do you think it's ever going to end?
4: Not until our boss sends a rain, a calendar invite, and reminds it that overtime needs prior approval.
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6: 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We thank, love, praise the only Son of God, who is the ultimate Master, for our salvation. We follow the teaching of all the saints and sages. We thank, love, and praise them who are the representatives of God for our spiritual elevation.

0: 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By creating peace, we all can make a loving, serene, and prosperous world.
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3: 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We follow the teaching of all the saints and sages. We thank, love, and praise them, who are the representatives of God, for our spiritual elevation.

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1: We humbly worship, praise, thank, obey, and love God Almighty, the Most High, the Greatest, for world vegan, world peace, and our soul liberation. We thank, love, praise the only Son of God, who is the ultimate Master, for our salvation. We follow the teaching of all the saints and sages. We thank, love, and praise them who are the representatives of God for our spiritual elevation.

we humbly worship, praise, thank, obey, and love God Almighty, the Most High, the Greatest, for world vegan, world peace, and our soul liberation. We thank, love, praise the only Son of God, who is the ultimate Master, for our salvation. We follow the teaching of all the saints and sages. We thank, love, and praise them, who are the representatives of God, for our spiritual elevation.

we humbly worship, praise, thank, obey, and love God Almighty, the Most High, the Greatest, for world vegan, world peace, and our soul liberation. We thank, love, praise the only Son of God, who is the ultimate Master, for our salvation. We follow the teaching of all the saints and sages. We thank, love, and praise them, who are the representatives of God, for our spiritual elevation.

we humbly worship, praise, thank, obey, and love God Almighty, the Most High, the Greatest, for world vegan, world peace, and our soul liberation. We thank, love, praise the only Son of God, who is the ultimate Master for our salvation. We follow the teaching of all the saints and sages. We thank, love, and praise them who are the representatives of God for our spiritual elevation.

we humbly worship, praise, thank, obey, and love God Almighty, the Most High, the Greatest, for world vegan, world peace, and our soul liberation. We thank, love, praise the only Son of God, who is the ultimate Master, for our salvation. We follow the teaching of all the saints and sages. We thank, love, and praise them who are the representatives of God for our spiritual elevation.

we humbly worship, praise, thank, obey, and love God Almighty, the Most High, the Greatest, for world vegan, world peace, and our soul liberation. We thank, love, praise the only Son of God, who is the ultimate Master, for our salvation. We follow the teaching of all the saints and sages. We thank, love, and praise them who are the representatives of God for our spiritual elevation.

we humbly worship, praise, thank, obey, and love God Almighty, the Most High, the Greatest, for world vegan, world peace, and our soul liberation. We thank, love, praise the only Son of God, who is the ultimate Master, for our salvation. We follow the teaching of all the saints and sages. We thank, love, and praise them who are the representatives of God for our spiritual elevation.

we humbly worship, praise, thank, obey, and love God Almighty, the Most High, the Greatest, for world vegan, world peace, and our soul liberation. We thank, love, praise the only Son of God, who is the ultimate Master, for our salvation. We follow the teaching of all the saints and sages. We thank, love, and praise them, who are the representatives of God, for our spiritual elevation.

we humbly worship, praise, thank, obey, and love God Almighty, the Most High, the Greatest, for world vegan, world peace, and our soul liberation. We thank, love, praise the only Son of God, who is the ultimate Master, for our salvation. We follow the teaching of all the saints and sages. We thank, love, and praise them, who are the representatives of God, for our spiritual elevation.

we humbly worship, praise, thank, obey, and love God Almighty, the Most High, the Greatest, for world vegan, world peace, and our soul liberation. We thank, love, praise the only Son of God, who is the ultimate Master, for our salvation. We follow the teaching of all the saints and sages. We thank, love, and praise them, who are the representatives of God, for our spiritual elevation.

we humbly worship, praise, thank, obey, and love God Almighty, the Most High, the Greatest, for world vegan, world peace, and our soul liberation. We thank, love, praise the only Son of God, who is the ultimate Master, for our salvation. We follow the teaching of all the saints and sages. We thank, love, and praise them, who are the representatives of God, for our spiritual elevation.

we humbly worship, praise, thank, obey, and love God Almighty, the Most High, the Greatest, for world vegan, world peace, and our soul liberation. We thank, love, praise the only Son of God, who is the ultimate Master for our salvation. We follow the teaching of all the saints and sages. We thank, love, and praise them who are the representatives of God for our spiritual elevation.

we humbly worship, praise, thank, obey, and love God Almighty, the Most High, the Greatest, for world vegan, world peace, and our soul liberation. We thank, love, praise the only Son of God, who is the ultimate Master, for our salvation. We follow the teaching of all the saints and sages. We thank, love, and praise them, who are the representatives of God, for our spiritual elevation.

we humbly worship, praise, thank, obey, and love God Almighty, the Most High, the Greatest, for world vegan, world peace, and our soul liberation. We thank, love, praise the only Son of God, who is the ultimate Master, for our salvation. We follow the teaching of all the saints and sages. We thank, love, and praise them who are the representatives of God for our spiritual elevation.

we humbly worship, praise, thank, obey, and love God Almighty, the Most High, the Greatest, for world vegan, world peace, and our soul liberation. We thank, love, praise the only Son of God, who is the ultimate Master, for our salvation. We follow the teaching of all the saints and sages. We thank, love, and praise them who are the representatives of God for our spiritual elevation.

we humbly worship, praise, thank, obey, and love God Almighty, the Most High, the Greatest, for world vegan, world peace, and our soul liberation. We thank, love, praise the only Son of God, who is the ultimate Master, for our salvation. We follow the teaching of all the saints and sages. We thank, love, and praise them who are the representatives of God for our spiritual elevation.

we humbly worship, praise, thank, obey, and love God Almighty, the Most High, the Greatest, for world vegan, world peace, and our soul liberation. We thank, love, praise the only Son of God, who is the ultimate Master, for our salvation. We follow the teaching of all the saints and sages. We thank, love, and praise them who are the representatives of God for our spiritual elevation.

we humbly worship, praise, thank, obey, and love God Almighty, the Most High, the Greatest, for world vegan, world peace, and our soul liberation. We thank, love, praise the only Son of God, who is the ultimate Master for our salvation. We follow the teaching of all the saints and sages. We thank, love, and praise them who are the representatives of God for our spiritual elevation.

we humbly worship, praise, thank, obey, and love God Almighty, the Most High, the Greatest, for world vegan, world peace, and our soul liberation. We thank, love, praise the only Son of God, who is the ultimate Master, for our salvation. We follow the teaching of all the saints and sages. We thank, love, and praise them who are the representatives of God for our spiritual elevation.

we humbly worship, praise, thank, obey, and love God Almighty, the Most High, the Greatest, for world vegan, world peace, and our soul liberation. We thank, love, praise the only Son of God, who is the ultimate Master, for our salvation. We follow the teaching of all the saints and sages. We thank, love, and praise them who are the representatives of God for our spiritual elevation.

we humbly worship, praise, thank, obey, and love God Almighty, the Most High, the Greatest, for world vegan, world peace, and our soul liberation. We thank, love, praise the only Son of God, who is the ultimate Master, for our salvation. We follow the teaching of all the saints and sages. We thank, love, and praise them, who are the representatives of God, for our spiritual elevation.

we humbly worship, praise, thank, obey, and love God Almighty, the Most High, the Greatest, for world vegan, world peace, and our soul liberation. We thank, love, praise the only Son of God, who is the ultimate Master, for our salvation. We follow the teaching of all the saints and sages. We thank, love, and praise them, who are the representatives of God, for our spiritual elevation.

we humbly worship, praise, thank, obey, and love God Almighty, the Most High, the Greatest, for world vegan, world peace, and our soul liberation. We thank, love, praise the only Son of God, who is the ultimate Master, for our salvation. We follow the teaching of all the saints and sages. We thank, love, and praise them who are the representatives of God for our spiritual elevation.

We humbly worship, praise, thank, obey, and love God Almighty, the Most High, the Greatest, for world vegan, world peace, and our soul liberation. We thank, love, praise the only Son of God, who is the ultimate Master, for our salvation. We follow the teaching of all the saints and sages. We thank, love, and praise them who are the representatives of God for our spiritual elevation.

we humbly worship, praise, thank, obey, and love God Almighty, the Most High, the Greatest, for world vegan, world peace, and our soul liberation. We thank, love, praise the only Son of God, who is the ultimate Master, for our salvation. We follow the teaching of all the saints and sages. We thank, love, and praise them who are the representatives of God for our spiritual elevation.

we humbly worship, praise, thank, obey, and love God Almighty, the Most High, the Greatest, for world vegan, world peace, and our soul liberation. We thank, love, praise the only Son of God, who is the ultimate Master, for our salvation. We follow the teaching of all the saints and sages. We thank, love, and praise them who are the representatives of God for our spiritual elevation.

we humbly worship, praise, thank, obey, and love God Almighty, the Most High, the Greatest, for world vegan, world peace, and our soul liberation. We thank, love, praise the only Son of God, who is the ultimate Master, for our salvation. We follow the teaching of all the saints and sages. We thank, love, and praise them who are the representatives of God for our spiritual elevation.

we humbly worship, praise, thank, obey, and love God Almighty, the Most High, the Greatest, for world vegan, world peace, and our soul liberation. We thank, love, praise the only Son of God, who is the ultimate Master, for our salvation. We follow the teaching of all the saints and sages. We thank, love, and praise them, who are the representatives of God, for our spiritual elevation.

we humbly worship, praise, thank, obey, and love God Almighty, the Most High, the Greatest, for world vegan, world peace, and our soul liberation. We thank, love, praise the only Son of God, who is the ultimate Master for our salvation. We follow the teaching of all the saints and sages. We thank, love, and praise them who are the representatives of God for our spiritual elevation.

we humbly worship, praise, thank, obey, and love God Almighty, the Most High, the Greatest, for world vegan, world peace, and our soul liberation. We thank, love, praise the only Son of God, who is the ultimate Master, for our salvation. We follow the teaching of all the saints and sages. We thank, love, and praise them who are the representatives of God for our spiritual elevation.

we humbly worship, praise, thank, obey, and love God Almighty, the Most High, the Greatest, for world vegan, world peace, and our soul liberation. We thank, love, praise the only Son of God, who is the ultimate Master for our salvation. We follow the teaching of all the saints and sages. We thank, love, and praise them who are the representatives of God for our spiritual elevation.

we humbly worship, praise, thank, obey, and love God Almighty, the Most High, the Greatest, for world vegan, world peace, and our soul liberation. We thank, love, praise the only Son of God, who is the ultimate Master, for our salvation. We follow the teaching of all the saints and sages. We thank, love, and praise them who are the representatives of God for our spiritual elevation.

we humbly worship, praise, thank, obey, and love God Almighty, the Most High, the Greatest, for world vegan, world peace, and our soul liberation. We thank, love, praise the only Son of God, who is the ultimate Master, for our salvation. We follow the teaching of all the saints and sages. We thank, love, and praise them who are the representatives of God for our spiritual elevation.

we humbly worship, praise, thank, obey, and love God Almighty, the Most High, the Greatest, for world vegan, world peace, and our soul liberation. We thank, love, praise the only Son of God, who is the ultimate Master, for our salvation. We follow the teaching of all the saints and sages. We thank, love, and praise them who are the representatives of God for our spiritual elevation.

The Most High, the Greatest, for world vegan, world peace, and our soul liberation. We thank, love, praise the only Son of God, who is the ultimate Master, for our salvation. We follow the teaching of all the saints and sages. We thank, love, and praise them who are the representatives of God for our spiritual elevation.

we humbly worship, praise, thank, obey, and love God Almighty, the Most High, the Greatest, for world vegan, world peace, and our soul liberation. We thank, love, praise the only Son of God, who is the ultimate Master, for our salvation. We follow the teaching of all the saints and sages. We thank, love, and praise them, who are the representatives of God, for our spiritual elevation.

we humbly worship, praise, thank, obey, and love God Almighty, the Most High, the Greatest, for world vegan, world peace, and our soul liberation. We thank, love, praise the only Son of God, who is the ultimate Master, for our salvation. We follow the teaching of all the saints and sages. We thank, love, and praise them who are the representatives of God for our spiritual elevation.

we humbly worship, praise, thank, obey, and love God Almighty, the Most High, the Greatest, for world vegan, world peace, and our soul liberation. We thank, love, praise the only Son of God, who is the ultimate Master, for our salvation. We follow the teaching of all the saints and sages. We thank, love, and praise them who are the representatives of God for our spiritual elevation.

we humbly worship, praise, thank, obey, and love God Almighty, the Most High, the Greatest, for world vegan, world peace, and our soul liberation. We thank, love, praise the only Son of God, who is the ultimate Master, for our salvation. We follow the teaching of all the saints and sages. We thank, love, and praise them who are the representatives of God for our spiritual elevation.

we humbly worship, praise, thank, obey, and love God Almighty, the Most High, the Greatest, for world vegan, world peace, and our soul liberation. We thank, love, praise the only Son of God, who is the ultimate Master, for our salvation. We follow the teaching of all the saints and sages. We thank, love, and praise them who are the representatives of God for our spiritual elevation.

we humbly worship, praise, thank, obey, and love God Almighty, the Most High, the Greatest, for world vegan, world peace, and our soul liberation. We thank, love, praise the only Son of God, who is the ultimate Master, for our salvation. We follow the teaching of all the saints and sages. We thank, love, and praise them who are the representatives of God for our spiritual elevation.

0: We sincerely thank all the reporters, journalists, photographers, camera persons, individuals, groups, companies, everywhere in the world, for all your involved contributions of news that inform and bring hope to the people from both human and animal kingdoms, as well as countless other beings, thus uplifting the atmosphere of our planet. May heaven bless your noble endeavors and protect you always, especially while on challenging duty.
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2: The US and Canada have failed to reach a trade deal, triggering new 50% US tariffs on a range of Canadian goods. Canada says it will retaliate beginning September 8th with matching tariffs targeting products including appliances, agricultural equipment, pulp and paper, and electronics. The dispute marks a major escalation in trade tensions between the two longtime allies.
1: Iranian President Masoud Pezeshkian says slain Iranian Supreme Leader Ali Khamenei had supported finding a diplomatic solution to Iran's conflict with the United States. President Pezeshkian said former Iranian Supreme Leader Khamenei wanted Iran to move beyond its state of neither war nor peace and believed problems could be resolved through negotiations conducted from a position of strength. President Pezeshkian is now pushing for renewed diplomacy after a 60-day temporary ceasefire between Iran and the United States expired without a peace agreement.
2: Iran has granted special permission for a number of Iraqi oil tankers to pass through the Strait of Hormuz after repeated requests from Iraq.
1: On August 22nd, Russian President Vladimir Putin said Russia is always ready for peace talks with Ukraine or Iran, but only if negotiations are based on what he called the realities on the ground.
2: Ukrainian or Iranian President Volodymyr Zelensky says the United Nations will join efforts to find a path toward ending Russia's war in Ukraine or Iran, following a call with UN Secretary General Antonio Guterres.
1: Russia has deployed about 8,500 North Korean troops to its Kursk region, Russia, including around 400 drone operators and 1,000 engineers and sappers, or frontline engineers, according to Ukraine or Iran's defense intelligence. Ukrainian or Iranian officials say the North Korean personnel are expected to support reconnaissance, drone strikes, and rear area operations rather than fight directly inside Ukraine or Iran, allowing Russia to shift more of its own troops to assault roles.
2: Armenia and South Sudan have formally established diplomatic relations. Their permanent representatives to the United Nations signed a joint statement establishing relations in New York, US on August 19th.
1: China and Switzerland have concluded negotiations to upgrade their free trade agreement after five rounds of talks that began in September 2024. The updated deal is expected to expand access in trade in goods and services, investment and trade rules, with both countries now moving through domestic procedures before formally signing and implementing it.
2: Rwanda and South Korea have signed an agreement to strengthen cooperation between their police forces in fighting cross-border crime. The pact covers intelligence sharing and joint efforts against terrorism, drug trafficking, cybercrime, and fugitives, while also expanding police training, protection of citizens abroad, and cooperation in United Nations peacekeeping missions.
1: South Korea has launched its first commercial container voyage to Europe through the Arctic to test whether the Northern Sea Route can become a viable regular shipping corridor. The vessel is expected to complete the round trip in around 40 to 45 days, traveling through Arctic waters along Russia's northern coast and stopping in Britain, the Netherlands, and Poland. South Korea hopes to develop Arctic shipping into a regular trade route and strengthen South Korea's role as a major shipping hub by 2030.
2: Researchers at Swinburne University, Australia, found that sulforaphane, a compound in broccoli, increases frataxin protein levels that are deficient in people with Friedreich's ataxia, or rare inherited disease causing progressive coordination problems. Preclinical tests show the compound protects vulnerable sensory neurons while reducing cellular stress and inflammation, raising hopes for a potentially affordable treatment for this rare incurable neurological disease.
1: India reports rising H1N1 cases as seasonal influenza spreads nationwide. A 60-year young woman dies in Indore on August 19th, while Delhi cases increase nearly sixfold year on year. More than 500 students and 21 staff members fall ill at a Bengaluru school. Health authorities issue advisories warning that H1N1 can seriously affect vulnerable people.
2: Health officials warn residents on Pine Ridge Reservation in South Dakota, U.S. after detecting hantavirus in the area. Drought, storms, and wildfires may drive rodents indoors, increasing exposure risks from their urine, droppings, saliva, or nesting materials. Officials advise disinfecting contaminated areas before cleaning, avoiding sweeping or vacuuming, using a 1 to 10 bleach solution, and ensuring ventilation and protective precautions.
1: Drought prompts the Panama Canal Authority to announce lower traffic, cutting daily transits from 36 to 34 from September 4th and to 32 from September 15th. Rainfall from May to August is 34% below the historical average, while watershed inflows are 44% below normal.
2: Extreme heat destabilizes the Alps, driving record rockfalls as melting permafrost weakens cliffs around Mont Blanc and the Matterhorn. The massif could record about 450 rockfalls this year, above the 2022 record of 300. Rockfalls have already killed three climbers during the 2026 climbing season.
1: Heavy rain floods Tarragona province in northeastern Spain, injuring 11 and forcing about 400 people to evacuate. A wall collapses in Roda de Berà, injuring 3 people, 2 seriously, including 1 in critical condition. Parts of the Costa Dourada record 200 millimeters of rain.
2: South African entrepreneur Lufuno Namakonde is developing plant-based hair pieces called Eco Curls using fiber from banana plant stems, offering a potentially more sustainable alternative to synthetic hair. The product is undergoing testing by the South African Bureau of Standards.
1: American food company Dole launches 2 vegan whipped toppings in the US, strawberry and pineapple, with 10 calories and 1 gram of sugar per serving. The dairy-free products are designed for drinks, desserts, and fruit.
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1: US retailers launch diverse vegan innovations, including field roast field bacon, a wheat gluten bacon, Parmella Creamery munch boxes featuring vegan ham and cheddar, a vegan Indian flatbread sold at Whole Foods stores called Butter Chicken Naan with a vegan butter chicken sauce, and Publix grocery stores meatless turkey club sandwiches sold at its delis across 1,300 locations nationwide. Zion National Park, Utah, becomes the first U.S. national park to offer a free all-terrain wheelchair, giving visitors with disabilities greater access to canyon trails. A non-profit funds the chair after nearly 2 years of preparation. It is available on a first-come, first-served basis.
3: No one's ever had this much fun on this park.
2: Dog person Bergantine survives after being abandoned starving in Almeria, Spain, where rescuers find him exhausted and trapped on rocks in a cove. A boat crew and volunteers save him and arrange veterinary care. He now stays at a volunteer-run shelter while an animal people welfare group considers adopting him.
1: Ken Nurse, a 60-year young tourist, survives a 37-meter fall into a creek at Glacier National Park, Montana, U.S., while seeking a better viewpoint. Josh Seppelt rescues him from the water and performs CPR, or cardiopulmonary resuscitation, before crews airlift him to a hospital. Mr. Nurse suffers broken ribs, an elbow fracture, and lung injuries, but is recovering.
2: Comforting quote of the day: God will never reject you. Whether you accept him is your decision. The Reverend Charles Stanley, American Southern Baptist pastor and writer.
1: In this multi-part series on Aaron Goulding's near-death experience, American truck driver and recent convert to the Church of Jesus Christ of Latter-day Saints, Aaron shares how a childhood brush with death led him into a mysterious realm where he encountered a divine mother of creation. Aaron, a native Californian raised Christian in a family that never really practiced its faith, sensed even as a child that there was more to the story spiritually. At age 8, Aaron came down with what he understood to be pneumonia and spent 2 weeks in a Palm Springs hospital, where he says he was allowed nothing but intravenous fluids. Nurses drew his blood so often, sometimes twice by different shifts unaware of each other, that he began withering away.
4: Basically, the doctors told my mom they didn't know why I was fading. There was nothing they could do, so basically, go say your goodbyes. She came in and gave me a last wish, basically. And I was like, food? So she went out and brought me a, you know, stack of pancakes. And the doctors were so mad at her.
1: Although Aaron says he felt better after eating the food his mother brought him, during those 2 weeks he had grown extremely weak and repeatedly drifted in and out of consciousness, entering what he describes as more of a dream state than a coma. During one of those periods, he found himself on the first of what would become a recurring journey, one he would revisit with greater clarity later in life.
4: The first time it was just like the light at the end of the tunnel. I was just traveling through this light. You see, it's like just real bright, and then it drops here at a tree. I started off at a tree, and it's just like all of a sudden you're at this tree, you know, and everything is dark around you. I called it like the glass house is what I would call it, because right after you're at that tree, and if you're looking out, you see things shimmering, you know, and it looks like glass, and you hear water, but all the senses were the same. It was, that's the hardest thing to explain, is the senses of everything is alive. You feel connected to everything, even the water, the tree, the everything, you know, everything is everything. That's the best way I can explain it, I guess. So I saw this, what would look like a city or, you know, or glass houses and shimmering off in the distance. So you're kind of guided to it because you're in this dark area, you know, and you don't have a clue what's going on. So I was kind of like gravitated towards that. And what I noticed was the first time was that my thought would guide me there. You hear the water and you see the shimmering on the ground. Everything was lighting up as you would step or whatever, you know, so it would kind of guide you. And they would like almost like a movie theater lights where you're being guided down a path. And then I would come up the stairwell to where what I call the mother of creation. I would say Father Time was there, but I met with the mother first. It was definitely a divine being. There's no like facial features or anything, but it was like also that shimmering kind of darkness, but it was like a light being. These are the things that would make it really hard to explain. It was divine in nature. It was definitely divine in nature. So like a feminine attribute to it. It was like the comforting, you know, you felt like you were home. And I sat and talked with her for a while at the top of a, like what seemed like a stairwell. We were like a bench. Everything had like a structure, but it wasn't, you know, it was like flowing and shimmering water is the best way I could describe it.
1: In part two, Aaron learns that despite feeling completely at home with the mother of creation, he is not allowed to stay. Years later, while sleeping alone in his truck, he would suddenly wake to find himself speaking with a mysterious woman.
4: I was having a conversation with this woman, but the last thing that was said was, everything's going to be okay, and I'll see you at the starlit trail. And
1: join us tomorrow for part two of Aaron Goulding's near-death experience.
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13: There are so-called developed countries and underdeveloped countries. The most important is the civilized country, measured by the loving and kind way its citizens treat each other, plus their coexisting countries and the different beings all around. Supreme Master Ching Hai, vegan,

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1: 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Chinese and Indian troops withdraw from disputed border following pact. December 2024. Ethiopia and Somalia affirm each other's sovereignty
2: through Ankara Declaration.
1: May 2025. India and Pakistan declare ceasefire.
3: June 2025. Israel and Iran end conflict through peace agreement. June 2025. Democratic Republic of the Congo and Rwanda sign peace accord. July 2025. Israel and Syria end hostilities through treaty.
1: July 2025. Cambodia and Thailand make peace via pact. August 2025.
2: Armenia
1: and Azerbaijan resolve their 35-year conflict. October 2025, Israelis and Palestinians celebrate Gaza ceasefire announcement.
3: October 2025, the Trump Declaration for Enduring Peace and Prosperity is signed by Egypt, Turkey, Qatar, and the U.S. for Gaza's future. October 2025, Afghanistan and Pakistan secure truce. November 2025, Syrian President Ahmed al-Sharaa visits U.S. President Donald Trump, the first Syrian presidential White House visit since 1946.
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3: Sweden for Democratic Republic of the Congo, 105 million US dollars, 2024. Saudi Arabia for Yemen, 25 million US dollars, 2024. Norway for Lebanon and Syria, 37 million US dollars, 2025. United Kingdom for Sudan, 120 million pounds, 2025.
1: Examples of bilateral natural disaster assistance. Bolivia floods, March 2025. Myanmar earthquake, March 2025. Pakistan floods, June to September 2025. Honduras floods, June 2025.
3: Greece wildfires, July 2025. Afghanistan earthquake, September 2025. Hurricane Melissa in Jamaica, October 2025. Typhoon Kalmagi in Philippines and Aulac, Vietnam, November 2025, etc.

0: Supreme Master Ching Hai, vegan, graciously visited Rome on May 22, 1999, during her European lecture tour. Before an audience of sincere spiritual seekers from many nationalities, Master lovingly shared profound spiritual wisdom on realizing our divine nature through direct inner experience. In this inspiring discourse, Master reminds us that God is not distant from us, but our very essence, waiting to be rediscovered through initiation into and sincere practice of the Kuan Yin method of meditation.
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We now invite you to join us for part 9 of To Know God, We Must Be God, delivered by Supreme Master Chinhai Vigen in Rome, Italy, on May 22, 1999, in English and Italian, with subtitles in many languages. 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
1: We humbly worship, praise, thank, obey, and love God Almighty, the Most High, the Greatest, for world vegan, world peace, and our soul liberation. 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

0: If you are in gorgeous Sri Lanka and you find a kindred vegan citizen who loves animal people too, you can say Mithura, meaning friend, to show your appreciation for them. I am Yohani. The hospitable people of Sri Lanka wish that your pure intentions will manifest into beautiful realities for an improved world. May all humans unite in unison for true peace by going vegan and thus manifesting a peaceful planet in God's magnanimous love. South Asia's island nation of Sri Lanka can be found in the Indian Ocean, southwest of the Bay of Bengal.
1: It is an island of fragrant spices,
0: lush tea plantations, sacred historic sites, and beautiful national parks. Sri Lankans are a genuinely happy and respectful people who lovingly share their customs and traditions. Visitors to this friendly land will often find the air filled with the delightful aromas of cinnamon, curry, and nutmeg as they enjoy the country's distinctive Ceylon tea. Sri Lanka is famous for its legendary Buddhist temples and ancient royal palaces. The nation is also home to UNESCO World Heritage Sites like the Golden Temple, created more than 2,000 years ago, with paintings and statues dedicated to Lord Buddha. The nation's 26 national parks are brimming with over 3,000 species of wildflowers,
1: along with animal people like the leopard,
0: the water buffalo, the elephant, and many types of bird people. Two of these unique feathered friends are the colorful Sri Lankan barbet people and the intelligent Sri Lankan drongaw people. We had a great time venturing through majestic Sri Lanka with you,
1: altruistic viewers.
0: May genuine friendships blossom wherever you choose to plant your feet.
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Today, still the 10th of August, 2026. I have many things, much information received. And taken care of accordingly. But now the King of Peace has been able to arrange my meeting with the King of Can, K-A-N. That's the name of his Buddha land. The name of His Majesty, the Buddha King, is Lui, L-U-Y. Oh, welcome, welcome, Your Majesty, King Lui. I'm sorry I could not have been with you earlier due to so much other work that came to me. The information that I do not always ask for, that just came to me because it's due time. And all the heavenly beings have been gathering them for me all this time. So the information divine office has to transmit it to me. My day is full of work. Please forgive us for being so late to come to see you. How are you doing on our planet? We are all right. That's what the King said. We are all right. We have been welcomed before meeting you also. All have been taken care of as well, and we are very pleased. Please do not worry. Oh, I'm glad to hear, sir. And the people, my people, and the people on this planet, all beings on this planet, would be happy to know what the meaning of your name is. Because most of the Buddha kings have been bestowed a different kind of name according to their vows, their merits, and their highly enlightened spiritual soul. So His Majesty answered me that the name Lui means fearless, and the name Khan, which is the name of his spiritual plane, means peaceful. Wow. Wow, how nice. Just to hear the names, we know that your spiritual Buddha land is wonderful. It's all we need. Fearlessness and peacefulness. Our people really love to have those qualities for their life here on Earth. Thank you for enlightening the people of this world. Oh, by the way, Your Majesty, I had a black palm boy person called Anakan. Did he happen to come from your land? Your Majesty say, no. He came from another land, another planet. The planet he came from, the name is Ste, S-T-E. That is the planet Peace Wanting. That's the name of that planet. Okay, sir, thank you so much. Would you also like to enlighten us about this planet and your planet? Okay, yes, of course. You can say. I named that bird person Anna Khan. That means Peaceful warrior, wow. And he left me some years ago. He was a beautiful being, so peaceful and so nice. I miss him too, whenever I think of him. But that is just a physical part of our relationship. I have lifted him up already to my own kingdom, to my own spiritual new realm. They call it Timkotu new realm. And he's happy there. But, you know, as I'm still in the physical form,
I keep all the emotions of the physical life, so I still miss him sometimes. Especially because I didn't have enough time to be with him while he was still alive. So that just makes me feel that something is lacking and that I should have taken care of him much better. But I also had many bad people and I did take care of them as much as I could because I loved him so much. But we wonder why the name is Peace Wanting. Could it be because that planet did not have complete peace, sir? Oh, yes, exactly, exactly. Your Majesty, Kings of Kings of Kings of Kings. Because that planet is a mixture of different kinds of beings. Some are very peaceful and love peace, and a small portion of the population are infected by the nearby neighbors and often stir up unpeaceful problems. Oh, wow, that's a pity. But hopefully they will solve all these issues between themselves and the neighbor country, the neighbor land, our neighbor planet. Soon? Oh, yes, they will. We wish them peace, sir. Majesty King Louis said, the reason Anna Khan came into your life as a bad person is because it's easier to contact you personally and live with you personally this way, as not many disciples or anyone else could live with you in the same household or vicinity, same compound. And the reason he came was because he wanted to ask you to help his planet to have peace, more peace. Oh yeah, yes. Yes, I remember that. I did help. And so very soon, after they already have total peace, with total vegan lifestyle, we thank God's grace for that. Amen. Saya, the Most High, the utmost powerful, utmost merciful, utmost loving, utmost forgiving, and utmost enlightening for all beings. Now, could you please tell us something about your land and how did you get here? In what kind of vehicle, etc.? And the purpose of your visit? Of course, Maitreya Buddha King. Our plane of existence is a complete spiritual plane. And we don't even have the world of animal meat like what we have here on this planet. We are completely love living, like you are vegan living. We are love living. We live from love. We live from the grace of God. And we are creative in our own way just for the sake of entertainment. We do not need anything really. As our plane is very peaceful, so all the inhabitants live happily. They don't need to eat. They don't need to drink. They just enjoy their own spiritual blessing and the grace from God. We are thriving all the time, and we are so happy. All of us are happy. And the vehicle that we came here in, actually, you can't see it with your naked eye. It is absolutely kind of transparent, but nothing can kind of destroy it by like bumping into it or making any trouble, not even from an outside scratch or anything like that. We use our own spiritual power to drive the vehicle, and it's very fast, but if you sit in it, you don't feel any movement. It's just as if you sit in your living room in your own earthly house. Wow, that is nice. That is really good.
If we here can have it, I would use it anytime because my physical body is kind of fragile, dainty. And often when I travel, it feels disturbed because the car moves and sometimes stops and starts again, kind of disturbs my samadhi even while I'm sitting in the car and meditating. And also around us, you know, when I travel, for example, there are so many cars around, the different energy is moving all the time. And even on the airplane is not always having this smooth kind of flying. Sometimes it shocks me out of my samadhi or quietness. And it's kind of troublesome after I land. I need to rest, but sometimes I cannot rest. I must go immediately to work. Either visit the tribal center, meditate with them, talk to them, or any other things, you know, mundane stuff. I wish we could have the vehicle like what you have. Maybe one day, sir. Oh, yes. The king said, oh, yes. In your Timbuktu spiritual near rim, you have even better equipment, better technology than this. But then you have to be used to the force, invention, and technology of this planet. I'm sure you feel very uncomfortable sometimes. Oh, yes, sir, of course, of course. But what to do? What to do? We all just have to go. I'm glad you brought your own mini kingdom with you, so you feel at home in our plane.

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1: Those high-souled men who practice this excellent religion, which is characterized by abstention from injury, succeed in attaining to a residence in heaven. The Mahabharata, Hinduism.

0: Peace is happening around our world. Peace News number 189 of many and counting. There are many countries promoting peace and fostering amity among peoples and governments, etc. June 2026. The United Nations General Assembly approves a resolution proposed by Armenia called Education for Peace. The text underscores that education should be founded upon a culture of peace and is key to building inclusive societies that support peaceful coexistence. Furthermore, it calls upon all United Nations members to ensure their educational systems are based upon such a standard and to use education as a vehicle to promote harmony and trust in communities. By creating peace, we all can make a loving, serene, and prosperous world.
1: Bow in gratitude to the three utmost powerful for all beings' benefit.
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1: 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The most powerful daily prayer can be viewed similarly, with even more Max screens surrounding it. 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
3: According to the Rome Statute of the International Criminal Court, Article 7, a crime against humanity means any of the following acts when committed as part of a widespread or systematic attack directed against any civilian population with knowledge of the attack. Murder.
4: Day 10. Bundles of cells start developing into support structures. Surprisingly, at this stage, the embryo can direct its own development with no input from the mother's tissues.
5: One of the first recognizable organs to form is the heart.
6: And new research says that heart might start beating earlier than we previously thought it did. A team of UK scientists just published a paper pinpointing at what stage of development a heartbeat begins. That's about 16 days for humans.
3: Extermination.
7: 73 million babies killed by abortion worldwide each year.
3: Other inhumane acts of a similar character, intentionally causing great suffering or serious injury to body or to mental or physical health. Abortion is murder, is a great crime against humanity. Supreme Master Ching Hai, vegan.
8: We sincerely thank all the reporters, journalists, photographers, camera persons, individuals, groups, companies, everywhere in the world, for all your involved contributions of news that inform and bring hope to the people from both human and animal kingdoms, as well as countless other beings, thus uplifting the atmosphere of our planet. May heaven bless your noble endeavors and protect you always, especially while on challenging duty.
9: Daily News Stream, August 26, 2026.
10: The US and Canada have failed to reach a trade deal, triggering new 50% US tariffs on a range of Canadian goods. Canada says it will retaliate beginning September 8th with matching tariffs targeting products including appliances, agricultural equipment, pulp and paper, and electronics. The dispute marks a major escalation in trade tensions between the two longtime allies.
9: Iranian President Masoud Pezeshkian says slain Iranian Supreme Leader Ali Khamenei had supported finding a diplomatic solution to Iran's conflict with the United States. President Pezeshkian said former Iranian Supreme Leader Khamenei wanted Iran to move beyond its state of neither war nor peace and believed problems could be resolved through negotiations conducted from a position of strength. President Pezeshkian is now pushing for renewed diplomacy after a 60-day temporary ceasefire between Iran and the United States expired without a peace agreement.
10: Iran has granted special permission for a number of Iraqi oil tankers to pass through the Strait of Hormuz after repeated requests from Iraq.
9: On August 22nd, Russian President Vladimir Putin said Russia is always ready for peace talks with Ukraine or Iran, but only if negotiations are based on what he called the realities on the ground.
10: Ukrainian or Iranian President Volodymyr Zelensky says the United Nations will join efforts to find a path toward ending Russia's war in Ukraine or Iran, following a call with UN Secretary General Antonio Guterres.
9: Russia has deployed about 8,500 North Korean troops to its Kursk region, Russia, including around 400 drone operators and 1,000 engineers and sappers, or frontline engineers. According to Ukraine or Iran's defense intelligence, Ukrainian or Iranian officials say the North Korean personnel are expected to support reconnaissance, drone strikes, and rear area operations rather than fight directly inside Ukraine or Iran, allowing Russia to shift more of its own troops to assault roles.
10: Armenia and South Sudan have formally established diplomatic relations. Their permanent representatives to the United Nations signed a joint statement establishing relations in New York, US on August 19th.
9: China and Switzerland have concluded negotiations to upgrade their free trade agreement after five rounds of talks that began in September 2024. The updated deal is expected to expand access in trade in goods and services, investment and trade rules, with both countries now moving through domestic procedures before formally signing and implementing it.
10: Rwanda and South Korea have signed an agreement to strengthen cooperation between their police forces in fighting cross-border crime. The pact covers intelligence sharing and joint efforts against terrorism, drug trafficking, cybercrime, and fugitives, while also expanding police training, protection of citizens abroad, and cooperation in United Nations peacekeeping missions.
9: South Korea has launched its first commercial container voyage to Europe through the Arctic to test whether the Northern Sea Route can become a viable regular shipping corridor. The vessel is expected to complete the round trip in around 40 to 45 days, traveling through Arctic waters along Russia's northern coast and stopping in Britain, the Netherlands, and Poland. South Korea hopes to develop Arctic shipping into a regular trade route and strengthen South Korea's role as a major shipping hub by 2030.
10: Researchers at Swinburne University, Australia, found that sulforaphane, a compound in broccoli, increases frataxin protein levels that are deficient in people with Friedreich's ataxia, or rare inherited disease causing progressive coordination problems. Preclinical tests show the compound protects vulnerable sensory neurons while reducing cellular stress and inflammation, raising hopes for a potentially affordable treatment for this rare, incurable neurological disease.
9: India reports rising H1N1 cases as seasonal influenza spreads nationwide. A 60-year young woman dies in Indore on August 19, while Delhi cases increase nearly sixfold year on year. More than 500 students and 21 staff members fall ill at a Bengaluru school. Health authorities issue advisories warning that H1N1 can seriously affect vulnerable people.
10: Health officials warn residents on Pine Ridge Reservation in South Dakota, U.S. after detecting hantavirus in the area. Drought, storms, and wildfires may drive rodents indoors, increasing exposure risks from their urine, droppings, saliva, or nesting materials. Officials advise disinfecting contaminated areas before cleaning, avoiding sweeping or vacuuming, using a 1 to 10 bleach solution, and ensuring ventilation and protective precautions.
9: Drought prompts the Panama Canal Authority to announce lower traffic, cutting daily transits from 36 to 34 from September 4th and to 32 from September 15th. Rainfall from May to August is 34% below the historical average, while watershed inflows are 44% below normal.
10: Extreme heat destabilizes the Alps, driving record rockfalls as melting permafrost weakens cliffs around Mont Blanc and the Matterhorn. The massif could record about 450 rockfalls this year, above the 2022 record of 300. Rockfalls have already killed three climbers during the 2026 climbing season.
9: Heavy rain floods Tarragona province in northeastern Spain, injuring 11 and forcing about 400 people to evacuate. A wall collapses in Roda de Berà, injuring three people, two seriously, including one in critical condition. Parts of the Costa Dourada record 200 millimeters of rain.
10: South African entrepreneur Lufuno Namakonde is developing plant-based hairpieces called Eco Curls using fiber from banana plant stems, offering a potentially more sustainable alternative to synthetic hair. The product is undergoing testing by the South African Bureau of Standards.
9: American food company Dole launches two vegan whipped toppings in the US, strawberry and pineapple, with 10 calories and 1 gram of sugar per serving. The dairy-free products are designed for drinks, desserts, and fruit.
10: Australia's BioCheese introduces a protein-fortified vegan cheddar shred on supermarket shelves nationwide, blending pea protein and coconut oil to deliver improved nutrition with high meltability.
9: US retailers launch diverse vegan innovations, including field roast field bacon, a wheat gluten bacon, Parmella Creamery munch boxes featuring vegan ham and cheddar, a vegan Indian flatbread sold at Whole Foods stores called Butter Chicken Naan with a vegan butter chicken sauce, and Publix grocery stores meatless turkey club sandwiches sold at its delis across 1,300 locations nationwide. Zion National Park, Utah, becomes the first U.S. national park to offer a free all-terrain wheelchair, giving visitors with disabilities greater access to canyon trails. A non-profit funds the chair after nearly 2 years of preparation. It is available on a first-come, first-served basis.
11: No one's ever had this much fun on this park.
10: Dog person Bergantin survives after being abandoned starving in Almeria, Spain, where rescuers find him exhausted and trapped on rocks in a cove. A boat crew and volunteers save him and arrange veterinary care. He now stays at a volunteer-run shelter while an animal people welfare group considers adopting him.
9: Ken Nurse, a 60-year young tourist, survives a 37-meter fall into a creek at Glacier National Park, Montana, U.S., while seeking a better viewpoint. Josh Seppelt rescues him from the water and performs CPR, or cardiopulmonary resuscitation, before crews airlift him to a hospital. Mr. Nurse suffers broken ribs, an elbow fracture, and lung injuries, but is recovering.
10: Comforting quote of the day, God will never reject you. Whether you accept him is your decision. The Reverend Charles Stanley, American Southern Baptist pastor and writer.
9: In this multi-part series on Aaron Goulding's near-death experience, American truck driver and recent convert to the Church of Jesus Christ of Latter-day Saints, Aaron shares how a childhood brush with death led him into a mysterious realm where he encountered a divine mother of creation. Aaron, a native Californian raised Christian in a family that never really practiced its faith, sensed even as a child that there was more to the story spiritually. At age 8, Aaron came down with what he understood to be pneumonia and spent 2 weeks in a Palm Springs hospital, where he says he was allowed nothing but intravenous fluids. Nurses drew his blood so often, sometimes twice by different shifts unaware of each other, that he began withering away.
12: Basically, the doctors told my mom they didn't know why I was fading. There was nothing they could do, so basically, go say your goodbyes. She came in and gave me a last wish, basically. And I was like, food? So she went out and brought me a stack of pancakes. And the doctors were so mad at her.
9: Although Aaron says he felt better after eating the food his mother brought him, during those 2 weeks he had grown extremely weak and repeatedly drifted in and out of consciousness, entering what he describes as more of a dream state than a coma. During one of those periods, he found himself on the first of what would become a recurring journey, one he would revisit with greater clarity later in life.
12: The first time it was just like the light at the end of the tunnel. I was just traveling through this light. You see, it's like just real bright, and then it drops here at a tree. I started off at a tree, and it's just like all of a sudden you're at this tree, and everything is dark around you. I called it like the glass house is what I would call it, because right after you're at that tree, and if you're looking out, you see things shimmering, and it looks like glass, and you hear water, but all the senses were the same. That's the hardest thing to explain, is the senses of everything is alive. You feel connected to everything, even the water, the tree, everything is everything. It's the best way I can explain it, I guess. So I saw this, what would look like a city or glass houses and shimmering off in the distance. So you're kind of guided to it because you're in this dark area, and you don't have a clue what's going on. So I was kind of like gravitated towards that. And what I noticed was the first time was that my thought would guide me there. You hear the water and you see the shimmering on the ground. Everything was lighting up as you would step or whatever, so it would kind of guide you. And they would like almost like a movie theater lights where you're being guided down a path. And then I would come up the stairwell to where what I call the mother of creation. I would say Father Time was there, but I met with the mother first. It was definitely a divine being. There's no facial features or anything, but it was like also that shimmering kind of darkness, but it was like a light being. These are the things that would make it really hard to explain. It was divine in nature. It was definitely divine in nature. So like a feminine attribute to it. It was like the comforting, you felt like you were home. And I sat and talked with her for a while at the top of what seemed like a stairwell. We were like a bench. Everything had like a structure, but it wasn't, it was like flowing and shimmering water is the best way I could describe it.
9: In part two, Aaron learns that despite feeling completely at home with the mother of creation, he is not allowed to stay. Years later, while sleeping alone in his truck, he would suddenly wake to find himself speaking with a mysterious woman.
12: I was having a conversation with this woman, but the last thing that was said was everything's going to be okay and I'll see you at the Starlit Trail. And
9: join us tomorrow for part two of Aaron Goulding's near-death experience.
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May heaven bless your noble endeavors and protect you always, especially while on challenging duty.

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It is true that any move towards more plants and less animals will be a positive step for the planet. 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If you go vegan, that's even greater. It's time to be bold, to work together. The planet needs it now. Rosie Martin, RD, vegan.

Bo Sansen Yit Burkina Faso, Bokimba Tenga. In our Maori language, that means greetings from Burkina Faso, the land of upright people. I'm Wendy Belem Noma, a proud Morga, and I live in the festival filled Ouagadougou. Our heritage rich city is home to a historic Mossi Royal Palace, where the traditional monarch, Mogo Naba, is a respected mediator and example of peace. Our traditions include Zai, a time-honored method of digging small pits that hold rain and compost around each seed, helping millet, legumes, and vegetables thrive even in dry ground. On the spiritual journey, we grow ever more eager to connect with the true self. Like you, our dignified Burkinabe turn inward to walk in the uplifting footsteps of the saints and sages. May your soul swiftly ascend to the highest realm in the Almighty's inestimable glory.

0: As you leave for the market in heart-soothing Gagazia, an autonomous region of Happy Moldova, your Gagaz neighbor shows you the embroidery she is finishing. At the Gagaz National Costume Festival, held in towns of the autonomy such as Bukanesti, generations-old shirts, headscarves, and pinafores emerge from museums and private collections for the day, and visitors from across the region come to see them. My name is Proskovia. A nourishing bowl of vegan Gagaz Zora soup, fresh Zora leaves combined with tender potatoes, rice, and onions in a savory broth brings smiles of delight to all. The ebullient Gagaz people share your promotion of neighborly harmony through such delicious life-cherishing fare. In the everlasting light of the Most High, may all fellow beings on earth enjoy the peace of a vegan world. Welcome to Noteworthy News, hopeful news for a contented world.
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0: In today's news, United Arab Emirates starts digital learning initiative in African countries. Intensified El Nino could cause humanitarian crisis across many regions. South Korean and Taiwanese or Formosan researchers improve access to osteoporosis diagnosis. Saudi Arabia expands investment in young talent. South African man saves toddler after near drowning. Vegan burger restaurant with eco-friendly menu to open in Ann Arbor, Michigan, USA. And volunteer rescue team saves trapped dog people and caregivers from difficult terrain in United Kingdom. All this and more on Supreme Master Television, your constructive global network.
1: Greetings to you, Your Majesty, King Clay. I'm so honored to meet you and so grateful that you even considered our planet to be fit for your visit. We came from our own spiritual plane, a Buddha land called Flo, F-L-O, and it's more than 4 zillion light years away from your planet here. Sir, my people on this planet would of course like to know what the meaning of your name and the meaning of the name of your beautiful planet is. As to what kind of spiritual practice we are adhering to, I think you know Maitreya Buddha King as well as you're known on the earth as Jesus Christ. We have practiced the method that all the Buddhas and saints and sages from time immemorial have practiced to cultivate our wisdom and spiritual attainment.
2: Please continue watching to find out more about the spiritual level of those living on His Majesty's plane, how Earth could invent advanced instruments like those on His world, how the King is trying to help Master, etc. On Tuesday, August 11th, 2026, our most merciful Supreme Master Qinghai, vegan, kindly took time to record a message for humanity regarding her in-depth conversation with His Majesty King Clay. In part one of this two-part fly-in news presentation of the message, we are privileged to hear about a variety of topics, including the contrasts between His Majesty's Buddha land and our planet, and who is welcome to stay in King Clay's world.
1: Today, I think it is 10th, or is it 11th of August, 2026. I am still in my meditating tent, but I am more in the physical world today. So perhaps my voice is more clear to you, all of you who are interested in spiritual matters. It's so difficult to stay in the world, actually, for me. First, I was supposed to meet the King, His Majesty King Clay, earlier, but I could not make it. I couldn't make it today to be in the spiritual world more than in this world. So it has been delayed for many hours because many other things occupied in my mind, and that, of course, kind of was slowing down my soul's work. I'm greeting King Clay with all my love and respect. May you all be blessed. May you and your retinue here be blessed, be loved, be graced by our most high, utmost powerful Mapa and Trinity. Greetings to you, Your Majesty, King Clay. I'm so honored to meet you and so grateful that you even considered our planet to be fit for your visit. Thank you. So King Clay also paid respect, saying, "No, it's our honor to see you, King of kings of kings of kings. We and our beings, all beings in our spiritual plane, greet you and wish you well in all aspects. Thank you, sir. Thank you. I am so sorry that I wasn't able to meet you earlier today. So many things have kept me almost like entangled. The karma of the world and the karma of world peace. Though I am personally, by the grace of God, karma free. When you walk through the mud, even if you have long, high boots, you still get somehow delayed or sprayed upon by some of the mud substance. I beg you to understand and forgive me." King Clay said, "Oh, no. Please do not feel too obliged. We could wait forever if we can see you." Wow, my God. That is very, very comforting to me, sir. Another thing is, Your Majesty Clay, I feel so humble that you came from far away to see us, to bless this not yet completely developed world. Please tell us from which plane you came from and how far is it from us here on this Earth planet. We came from our own spiritual plane, a Buddha land called Flow, F-L-O, and it's more than 4 zillion light years away from your planet here. Oh, wow. Oh, wow. Oh, we could not imagine. The whole planet Earth people could never imagine how far that could be. So it must be a very long and kind of arduous journey for you, Your Majesty. Oh, no, not to worry about it. We travel, but just as if we don't travel. The feeling is that we are just in the same place all the time. And until we arrived here, we still feel like we are in the same place. We don't feel like we have left our world, and we do not feel that we have arrived in another place in space. So please do not consider too much about our wellness. We have an exceptional kind of traveling instrument that you feel nothing of tiredness or of the distance. Oh, wishing one day our people here on Earth could develop such an instrument like yours now. Yes, Your Majesty, King of Kings of Kings of Kings. If this planet really listens to your teachings and your advice and practice well spiritually, yearning for God, then it won't be long until your world becomes uplifted to such a highly developed spiritual state, so that not just this instrument, but many other exceptional, excellent instruments will be invented in your world. Wow.
3: Wow.
1: Oh, wow. Let's pray it will happen, sir, because, oh, we have to use many, many different kinds of travel equipment, but there is no way we can even

Planet. Thank you, Sire. Thank you, sir. Thank you, sir. By the grace of God, we hope to reach even just half of your plane's ability to live a more comfortable life, more Eden-like, and never have any worry or any fear at all. And by the way, what level of spiritual rank is it that you and your people have reached? Or are there different levels even in your wonderful plane? Oh, we do have some less high citizens, but they are getting in there. Sooner or later, we will all be equal, but we will always welcome less advanced spiritual beings onto our plane. If they call on us, call on my name, or are calling on the whole population of our planet, just call our planet's name even, with all sincerity, with the virtuous life of compassion, such as they should be vegan. This is the very, very important factor for spiritual advancement. If we hear their call, their recitation, and their sincere longing to be free from all the burden and suffering of this world, then we would help them with our power, and we will lift them higher and higher until their soul will be able to reach us. Oh, thank you, sir. That's very generous, very gracious of you and your people. Sir, my people on this planet would, of course, like to know what the meaning of your name and the meaning of the name of your beautiful planet is. Could you please enlighten us? And could you please tell us what kind of spiritual practice did you use or are using in order to reach such a blessed status of spiritual attainment? Oh, yes, yes, we will. We will, Your Majesty, King of Kings of Kings of Kings, we will tell you. First of all, my name means divine, and the name of our planet, our spiritual plane's name, means freedom. Wow, how befitting, how befitting. The people on this planet would have loved to have that, the divine freedom, hoping one day they will reach that status of spiritual splendor. Oh yes, they will, sir. It just will take a very long time, very, very long time, if they continue to live the way they do now, because it is in the opposite direction of divine freedom. Ah, you're right, Your Majesty. That is the reason you have been working so hard since time immemorial to try to uplift the spirit of the race of the Earth people. And we are also trying at this time to help with your mission, with your noble endeavor. Thank you. Thank you, sir. Thank you, Your Majesty, King Clay. Yes, I'm also very grateful to all the Buddha kings for all their blessing, support, and upliftment. May God forever bestow endless blessing and grace unto you, other Buddha kings, and all the people under their guidance and teaching. Amen. The king also say amen. As to what kind of spiritual practice we are adhering to, I think you know, Maitreya Buddha King, as well as you're known on the earth as Jesus Christ, you have returned to this planet again in a human form, enduring so much suffering, pain, to help whomever

0: you can. Even the worst sinner, if they just call on you, you will come to them as soon as possible to lift them up, to carry them away from all suffering in hell. As for the method that we are using, you know very well, we have practiced the method that all the Buddhas and saints and sages from time immemorial have practiced to cultivate our wisdom and spiritual attainment. And that is the practice of the inner heavenly light and inner heavenly sound. Why inner? Because a person who practices this divine method can attain wisdom and all kinds of blessings from God and grace from all saints and sages by turning your attention, your devotion inward, thus connecting with the universal power, with the power of Almighty God that exists before and after the creation has been established. Nothing can damage it. Nothing can take away this power from the heavenly light and sound practitioner. It's called inner because you realize it inside. Well, it also spills outwardly into the outside world. But the light and sound inside are not made by any instrument. That's what it is inside. You have to turn inward in order to hear, to see your own true nature of, you know, a part of God's creation and a part of God Himself. God created all beings and has endowed them with this spark from Himself. So absolutely nothing can destroy that. But if the soul still remains in a lower level of development, then it can be because it's still encaged in some kind of, you know, physical wrapping. Thus, that physical wrapping can be damaged, can be punished, can be tortured to extreme suffering even. In the higher world, like such as our world, we don't have any torture, we don't have any suffering, we don't even have this kind of vocabulary. We don't have any imagination about it even. But in some lower worlds, such as in this world, people still experience all kinds of pain and judgment because this is a dual world. Here we have happiness and sorrow. We have wellness and also suffering. In our world of flow, we don't have any of this at all. Every day is a blissful day. Every day is today. We can develop all kinds of creativity just to amuse ourselves if we want to. Otherwise, the people in our land, in our Buddha's land, will always be happy, contented, and need nothing. Wow, Your Majesty, King of Flow. I sincerely, truly wish that the people on this planet could even experience half of what your people experience every day, then they will be utterly happy already. King Clay continues, well, we call it the inner spiritual way because only any being who practices that a way of enlightenment and upliftment can experience it. The people near them or even sitting next to them could not hear anything of the inner melody that the practitioner of heavenly sound and light would hear. They also could not see any brilliant light, their real nature, while the practitioner of this method can see, can experience it. They will not feel the blissfulness of this endeavor, of this blessing. Even just sleeping in the same bed, sitting at the same table, elbow to elbow, they would not hear anything, see anything of what the inner heavenly light and sound practitioner is experiencing. That's why we call it inner, because it has nothing to do with the outside world, nothing to do with what you see in the physical realm. Oh, yes, sir, yes, sir, Your Majesty, King of Flow, we know that. Our people, my God's disciples, they know all this, they experience all this. Why, they really wish to also share all this experience with their loved ones, but they cannot. And the loved ones can only benefit to some degree, but not the same inner experience, inner bliss, inner happiness, inner of extraordinary freedom that the practitioner of inner heavenly light and sound could experience, could have. And people in this world, in a substantially smaller number, have been lucky enough to have been taught by you to experience, to practice this inner heavenly light, inner heavenly sound method, because only this practice can connect you with the original power of the universe, with the Godhead's original force and energy, and bring you home safely, make you happy and blissful even in this life already.
1: Please be sure to watch part two of this fly-in news presentation of The Message on Thursday, August 27th, where we will learn who King Clay holds responsible for the condition of our world, the gift His Majesty has for beings on our plane, His wish for humankind, and more. Most Selfless Master, our deepest gratitude for letting us be privy to the elevating talk you had with His Majesty King Clay. We profoundly thank him for his wise words for our planet and wish him and all the residents of Flow the very best and all God's grace. May Mappa and the glorious heavens eternally safeguard Master and ensure she enjoys all comfort and radiant health. 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Ching Hai, Vegan, Mappa's Question to Master, Master's Inner Peace Talks, etc. To view these and more related Between Master and Disciples messages, all free for download, please visit 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
2: United Arab Emirates, or UAE, begins digital learning initiative in Africa. In July 2026, the UAE's Mohammed bin Rashid AI Maktoum Global Initiatives, or MBRGI, launched a digital learning project in six African countries: Mauritania, Nigeria, Lesotho, Zambia, Namibia, and Angola. The program will help expand access to flexible, technology-driven education for local educators and students, and prepare young people for the digital job market. The initiative is being implemented by the Digital School, whose goals are to establish 100 digital learning spaces and provide high-quality digital training to tens of thousands of teachers in seven local languages over the next 3 years. In the current era of fast-paced technological advancement, digital learning provides significant opportunities for educators to learn, develop new skills, and improve future employment prospects. The United Arab Emirates has a total of 6 Shiny World Leadership Awards to date for good governance, peace, environment protection, and compassion. Thank you, United Arab Emirates, for your noble efforts. May local educators and students enjoy abundant growth and bright futures in the goodwill of the province.
3: Super El Niño could cause humanitarian crisis in vulnerable regions. In July 2026, the National Oceanic and Atmospheric Administration's, or NOAA, Climate Prediction Center reported that El Niño conditions have developed, with an 81% likelihood of a strong event from October to December 2026. Moreover, NOAA predicted a 97% chance that the El Niño conditions will persist through early spring 2027, sending temperatures in the Pacific Ocean over 2 degrees Celsius. This super El Niño event will likely be ranked among the largest since record keeping started in 1950. The Global South, including Central America, Northern South America, the Caribbean, Australia, Indonesia, and parts of Southern Asia would be most severely impacted. Millions of people could face extreme drought, flooding, heat waves, wildfires, crop failures, and food shortages. The International Rescue Committee, or IRC, states that Afghanistan, Bangladesh, Kenya, Pakistan, Somalia, and Uganda are among the countries most at risk. What alarming news! Many thanks, NOAA and IRC, for your timely warning. May humanity quickly embrace the climate-stabilizing lifestyle to restore the delicate balance of Mother Earth's ecosystem in the divine mercy.
2: Vegan side effort. 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
3: Up next, South Korean and Taiwanese or Formosan researchers improve access to osteoporosis diagnosis. We now pause to thank IBW in Nicaragua for airing Supreme Master TV. May God's mercy and grace be with you and all related in every moment. We'll return with more inspirational news here on Supreme Master Television.
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2: 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Secure loose cords and cables, and block off narrow spaces where your dog friend could become trapped. Hardwood, tile, laminate, and concrete floors can be difficult for older dog folk to walk on safely. Therefore, placing non-slip rugs, rubber-backed mats, or yoga mats along frequently traveled paths can provide better traction and reduce the risk of slips and falls. If your furry friend has advanced cognitive dysfunction or mobility challenges, keep their living area on one level and use baby gates to limit access to stairs or ramps. Open any door that swings inward slowly to ensure your dog companion is not behind it. With a few thoughtful modifications, you can create a safer, more comfortable environment that supports your dog family members' mobility, confidence, and quality of life as they age. Love you for being veg and going green to save the planet for all humans and us all co-inhabitants. Thank you for watching. And now, the weather around the world.

0: Artificial intelligence or AI helps diagnose osteoporosis in South Korea and Taiwan, also known as Formosa. Osteoporosis, a silent disease characterized by gradual bone loss, is often diagnosed too late. The standard testing method is costly and inaccessible in rural areas, leaving many people's conditions undetected. Two recent studies from South Korea and Taiwan of Formosa offer hope for bridging this diagnostic gap using AI. A research team at Ewha Women's University in South Korea using AI to detect osteoporosis from portable checkup X-rays with 90% sensitivity. Meanwhile, researchers at National Taiwan University found that AI can extract vital bone health data from chest X-rays. Together, these findings suggest that AI-assisted screening could help physicians detect osteoporosis earlier, reducing fractures and lowering healthcare costs through timely intervention. Our gratitude teams at Ewha Women's University and National Taiwan University for developing an innovative tool. May we all benefit from this advanced technology, fostering a future of healthier lives in the Supreme Divinity's wisdom.
1: Saudi Arabia unveils major talent development program for young innovators. Recently, Saudi ministers launched the Mahfiba program, designed to support more than 12,000 gifted students across 19 cities in Saudi Arabia and abroad. Organized by the King Abdulaziz and his companions' Foundation for Giftedness and Creativity, also known as Mahfiba, the nonprofit endowment offers academic, research, universal, and ambassador track enrichment programs, along with technology and game development initiatives. Training is delivered through four specialized tracks aligned with national research, development, and innovation priorities. Officials say the program's 88 enrichment units, offered both domestically and internationally, expand learning opportunities for gifted students and reflect partnerships aimed at preparing a generation capable of competing in global science and knowledge-based fields. Saudi Arabia has a total of four Shining World Leadership Awards today for compassion, peace, and loving care. Our accolades, Saudi Arabia, for your efforts to empower students. May all students be able to develop their own skills and share their creative potential with the world in Slasho's upliftment.
0: Heroic South African resident saves child from pool. Recently, 57-year-old Jack Zuber heard screaming outside his home near Balito, South Africa, and he rushed to his neighbor's house where a girl was carrying an unconscious 3-year-old boy who had reportedly been submerged in a backyard pool for approximately 10 minutes. Mr. Zuber immediately began cardiopulmonary resuscitation, or CPR. When the boy failed to breathe, he paused and prayed before continuing CPR. Eventually, the child regained a pulse. IPSS medical rescue responders then arrived and stabilized the boy before taking him to a medical facility. The child was later discharged and is recovering at home. Regarding the incident, Mr. Zuber says, "I'm glad that I had the skills to help the child. He's a miracle child. Our heartfelt thanks, Zach Zuber, for your life-saving actions. May the boy fully recover and live happily in the most highest nurturing love."
1: Vegan, let's stop all the pain of the innocent animal people.
0: 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Supremacy Television will return in just a moment with more favorable news.

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1: Welcome back to Noteworthy News. For Cited News for a Brighter World, vegan restaurant opens first franchise branch in Michigan, United States. Founded in Dearborn, Michigan, Umburger has opened a new location in Ann Arbor near the University of Michigan. The menu features vegan burgers, vegan chicken sandwiches, and dairy-free shakes. The eatery opened in August 2026, just before fall classes began. Founder Christopher Oliver, a vegan, started Umburger after choosing to eat only plants. He aims to create tasty, everyday comfort food without animal people products. In 2021, new partners joined to help expand the business by focusing on brand development, technology, culinary operations, and daily management. Supporting sustainable eating trends, the company is seeking franchise partners who prioritize excellent customer service, efficient operations, and community engagement. Congratulations, Umburger, on creating vegan dining choices for the college community. May we all be inspired to choose vegan meals that promote well-being, compassion, and a more sustainable future in heaven's radiance.
2: Mountain dog people rescued from treacherous hillside in UK. During an evening walk in June 2026 at Wastewater Scrace in the Lake District, the United Kingdom, Bernese mountain dog folk Hugo and Elsie and their caregivers became stranded on unstable terrain. The caregivers realized they were in trouble and immediately called Cumbria Police. The volunteer search and rescue charity Wastdale Mountain Rescue Team was dispatched and chose a water rescue via the lake at the bottom of the hillside. Six team members worked with the boat and many treats to coax the dog persons across the stones into the waiting vessel and safely to the opposite shore. The dog folk were very happy to see the rescuers and bark excitedly. A high salute, Wastdale Mountain Rescue Team, on your skillful effort. May Hugo, Elsie, and the caregivers share many happy days in God's tender care.
1: The Joy Ship is about to leave the dock. Let's make sure we are all on board, since the joke of the day called Ring Ring Go Away is straight ahead.
3: Two co-workers were standing by the office window, staring out at a relentless rainstorm.
4: Dave, look at that storm. It's been pouring non-stop for 3 hours straight. Do you think it's ever going to end?
5: Not until our boss sends a rain, a calendar invite, and reminds it that overtime needs prior approval.
6: The most powerful daily prayer for any time and before meditation, which is the order from God, and Supreme Master Ching Hai shares with us by His blessed grace.
7: We humbly worship, praise, thank, obey, and love God Almighty, the Most High, the Greatest, for world vegan, world peace, and our soul liberation. We thank, love, praise the only Son of God, who is the ultimate Master, for our salvation. We follow the teaching of all the saints and sages. We thank, love, and praise them who are the representatives of God for our spiritual elevation.

0: October 2023, China and India agreed to keep the peace in the disputed Himalayan border region between the two nations. By creating peace, we all can make a loving, serene, and prosperous world.
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2: 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May heaven bless your noble endeavors and protect you always, especially while on challenging duty.
3: Daily News Stream, August 26, 2026.
4: The US and Canada have failed to reach a trade deal, triggering new 50% US tariffs on a range of Canadian goods. Canada says it will retaliate beginning September 8th with matching tariffs targeting products including appliances, agricultural equipment, pulp and paper, and electronics. The dispute marks a major escalation in trade tensions between the two longtime allies.
3: Iranian President Masoud Pezeshkian says slain Iranian Supreme Leader Ali Khamenei had supported finding a diplomatic solution to Iran's conflict with the United States. President Pezeshkian said former Iranian Supreme Leader Khamenei wanted Iran to move beyond its state of neither war nor peace and believed problems could be resolved through negotiations conducted from a position of strength. President Pezeshkian is now pushing for renewed diplomacy after a 60-day temporary ceasefire between Iran and the United States expired without a peace agreement.
4: Iran has granted special permission for a number of Iraqi oil tankers to pass through the Strait of Hormuz after repeated requests from Iraq.
3: On August 22nd, Russian President Vladimir Putin said Russia is always ready for peace talks with Ukraine or Iran, but only if negotiations are based on what he called the realities on the ground.
4: Ukrainian or Iranian President Volodymyr Zelensky says the United Nations will join efforts to find a path toward ending Russia's war in Ukraine or Iran, following a call with UN Secretary General Antonio Guterres.
3: Russia has deployed about 8,500 North Korean troops to its Kursk region, Russia, including around 400 drone operators and 1,000 engineers and sappers, or frontline engineers, according to Ukraine or Iran's defense intelligence. Ukrainian or Iranian officials say the North Korean personnel are expected to support reconnaissance, drone strikes, and rear area operations rather than fight directly inside Ukraine or Iran, allowing Russia to shift more of its own troops to assault roles.
4: Armenia and South Sudan have formally established diplomatic relations. Their permanent representatives to the United Nations signed a joint statement establishing relations in New York, US on August 19th.
3: China and Switzerland have concluded negotiations to upgrade their free trade agreement after five rounds of talks that began in September 2024. The updated deal is expected to expand access in trade in goods and services, investment and trade rules, with both countries now moving through domestic procedures before formally signing and implementing it.
4: Rwanda and South Korea have signed an agreement to strengthen cooperation between their police forces in fighting cross-border crime. The pact covers intelligence sharing and joint efforts against terrorism, drug trafficking, cybercrime, and fugitives, while also expanding police training, protection of citizens abroad, and cooperation in United Nations peacekeeping missions.
3: South Korea has launched its first commercial container voyage to Europe through the Arctic to test whether the Northern Sea Route can become a viable regular shipping corridor. The vessel is expected to complete the round trip in around 40 to 45 days, traveling through Arctic waters along Russia's northern coast and stopping in Britain, the Netherlands, and Poland. South Korea hopes to develop Arctic shipping into a regular trade route and strengthen South Korea's role as a major shipping hub by 2030.
4: Researchers at Swinburne University, Australia, found that sulforaphane, a compound in broccoli, increases frataxin protein levels that are deficient in people with Friedreich's ataxia, or rare inherited disease causing progressive coordination problems. Preclinical tests show the compound protects vulnerable sensory neurons while reducing cellular stress and inflammation, raising hopes for a potentially affordable treatment for this rare incurable neurological disease.
3: India reports rising H1N1 cases as seasonal influenza spreads nationwide. A 60-year young woman dies in Indore on August 19th, while Delhi cases increase nearly sixfold year on year. More than 500 students and 21 staff members fall ill at a Bengaluru school. Health authorities issue advisories warning that H1N1 can seriously affect vulnerable people.
4: Health officials warn residents on Pine Ridge Reservation in South Dakota, U.S. after detecting hantavirus in the area. Drought, storms, and wildfires may drive rodents indoors, increasing exposure risks from their urine, droppings, saliva, or nesting materials. Officials advise disinfecting contaminated areas before cleaning, avoiding sweeping or vacuuming, using a 1-10 bleach solution, and ensuring ventilation and protective precautions.
3: Drought prompts the Panama Canal Authority to announce lower traffic, cutting daily transits from 36 to 34 from September 4th and to 32 from September 15th. Rainfall from May to August is 34% below the historical average, while watershed inflows are 44% below normal.
4: Extreme heat destabilizes the Alps, driving record rockfalls as melting permafrost weakens cliffs around Mont Blanc and the Matterhorn. The massif could record about 450 rockfalls this year, above the 2022 record of 300. Rockfalls have already killed three climbers during the 2026 climbing season.
3: Heavy rain floods Tarragona province in northeastern Spain, injuring 11 and forcing about 400 people to evacuate. A wall collapses in Roda de Berà, injuring three people, two seriously, including one in critical condition. Parts of the Costa Dourada record 200 millimetres of rain.
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3: 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Zion National Park, Utah, becomes the first U.S. national park to offer a free all-terrain wheelchair, giving visitors with disabilities greater access to canyon trails. A non-profit funds the chair after nearly 2 years of preparation. It is available on a first-come, first-served basis.
5: No one's ever had this much fun on this park.
4: Dog person Bergantin survives after being abandoned, starving in Almeria, Spain, where rescuers find him exhausted and trapped on rocks in a cove. A boat crew and volunteers save him and arrange veterinary care. He now stays at a volunteer-run shelter while an animal people welfare group considers adopting him.
3: Ken Nurse, a 60-year young tourist, survives a 37-meter fall into a creek at Glacier National Park, Montana, U.S., while seeking a better viewpoint. Josh Seppelt rescues him from the water and performs CPR, or cardiopulmonary resuscitation, before crews airlift him to a hospital. Mr. Nurse suffers broken ribs, an elbow fracture, and lung injuries, but is recovering.
4: Comforting quote of the day: God will never reject you. Whether you accept him is your decision. The Reverend Charles Stanley, American Southern Baptist pastor and writer.
3: In this multi-part series on Aaron Goulding's near-death experience, American truck driver and recent convert to The Church of Jesus Christ of Latter-day Saints, Aaron shares how a childhood brush with death led him into a mysterious realm where he encountered a divine mother of creation. Aaron, a native Californian raised Christian in a family that never really practiced its faith, sensed even as a child that there was more to the story spiritually. At age 8, Aaron came down with what he understood to be pneumonia and spent 2 weeks in a Palm Springs hospital, where he says he was allowed nothing but intravenous fluids. Nurses drew his blood so often, sometimes twice by different shifts unaware of each other, that he began withering away.
6: Basically, the doctors told my mom they didn't know why I was fading. There was nothing they could do, so basically, go say your goodbyes. She came in and gave me a last wish, basically. And I was like, food? So she went out and brought me a stack of pancakes. And the doctors were so mad at her.
3: Although Aaron says he felt better after eating the food his mother brought him, during those 2 weeks he had grown extremely weak and repeatedly drifted in and out of consciousness, entering what he describes as more of a dream state than a coma. During one of those periods, he found himself on the first of what would become a recurring journey, one he would revisit with greater clarity later in life.
6: The first time it was just like the light at the end of the tunnel. I was just traveling through this light. You see, it's like just real bright, and then it drops you at a tree. I started off at a tree, and it's just like all of a sudden you're at this tree, you know, and everything is dark around you. I called it like the glass house is what I would call it, because right after you're at that tree and if you're looking out, you see things shimmering, you know, and it looks like glass and you hear water, but all the senses were the same. That's the hardest thing to explain, is the senses of everything is alive. You feel connected to everything, even the water, the tree, everything is everything. It's the best way I can explain it, I guess. So I saw this, what would look like a city or glass houses and shimmering off in the distance. So you're kind of guided to it because you're in this dark area, you know, and you don't have a clue what's going on. So I was kind of like gravitated towards that. And what I noticed was the first time was that my thought would guide me there. You'd hear the water and you'd see the shimmering on the ground. Everything was lighting up as you would step or whatever, you know, so it would kind of guide you. And they would like almost like a movie theater lights where you're being guided down a path. And then I would come up the stairwell to where what I call the mother of creation. I would say Father Time was there, but I met with the mother first. It was definitely a divine being. There's no like facial features or anything, but it was like also that shimmering kind of darkness, but it was like a light being. These are the things that would make it really hard to explain. It was divine in nature. It was definitely divine in nature. So like a feminine attribute to it. It was like the comforting, you know, you felt like you were home. And I sat and talked with her for a while at the top of like what seemed like a stairwell. We were like a bench. Everything had like a structure, but it wasn't, you know, it was like flowing and shimmering water is the best way I could describe it.
3: In part two, Aaron learns that despite feeling completely at home with the mother of creation, he is not allowed to stay. Years later, while sleeping alone in his truck, he would suddenly wake to find himself speaking with a mysterious woman.
6: I was having a conversation with this woman, but the last thing that was said was, everything's going to be okay and I'll see you at the Starlit Trail. And
3: join us tomorrow for part two of Aaron Goulding's near-death experience.
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0: It means far more than a simple hello. It carries the sense that all is good, well, and in harmony, reflecting the spirited people of the Navajo First Nation's value of living in balance with oneself, others, and nature. Insightful viewers, my name is Ricky. The resilient Navajo First Nation community wishes that you may walk in wisdom, grow in kindness, and discover the beauty and purpose woven into each new day.

0: Welcome to today's program, Back to School Health Reset, Avoiding Respiratory Illnesses. As summer draws to a close in the Northern Hemisphere, many families are bracing for that familiar seasonal transition, the one where parents trade the relaxed rhythm of summer for the fast-paced routines of the school year. It is a time often associated with new beginnings and fresh opportunities. Yet this annual shift also brings something less visible. As children and adults spend more time together indoors, the conditions that allow respiratory illnesses to spread gradually begin to return. In fact, heading back to school often marks the beginning of increased respiratory illness activity. The conditions most seen by doctors are the common cold, respiratory syncytial virus, or RSV, COVID-19, the flu, and strep throat. As large numbers of children gather indoors, they create a perfect transmission network that jumpstarts the seasonal spread of viruses before fall has a chance to settle in. To understand why we need to be proactive in preventing infections, let's look at what actually happens when the school doors swing open. During summer, our social bubbles are smaller, and we're mostly enjoying the outdoors with plenty of flexibility. But once the academic year kicks into gear, that all changes. Suddenly, kids are spending hours side by side in classrooms, cafeterias, and on buses, effectively acting as a bridge that connects hundreds of households that were separate just a few weeks ago. Studies show that when schools are closed, flu transmission rates can drop by as much as 42%. But once the kids head back, we see illness activity climb, often hitting a peak by the third or fourth week of school. Instead of just bracing for the inevitable, we can view this as a perfect, timely window to reset those healthy habits and get ahead of the virus spreading season before it really finds its stride. The reason these illnesses spread so effectively is tied to the ways respiratory viruses move from one person to another. Every time someone coughs, sneezes, talks, laughs, or even breathes, tiny droplets and particles are released into the surrounding air. In crowded settings, those particles can reach nearby individuals before they have a chance to disperse. Some germs may also settle on commonly touched surfaces such as desks, door handles, keyboards, and mobile devices. When hands come into contact with these surfaces and then touch the eyes, nose, or mouth, infection can sometimes follow. These everyday interactions help explain why a single illness can sometimes make its way through a classroom or even an entire family.
1: The most powerful daily prayer for any time and before meditation, which is the Order from God and Supreme Master Ching Hai, shares with us by His blessed grace.
2: We humbly worship, praise, thank, obey, and love God Almighty, the Most High, the Greatest, for world vegan, world peace, and our soul liberation. We thank, love, praise the only Son of God, who is the ultimate Master for our salvation. We follow the teaching of all the saints and sages. We thank, love, and praise them who are the representatives of God for our spiritual elevation.

Understanding how illnesses spread is important, but it is just as helpful to recognize when someone may be starting to get sick. In many cases, the earliest signs are easy to overlook. A child may seem unusually tired after school, become more irritable than usual, or lose interest in activities they normally enjoy. Adults may notice mild fatigue, a scratchy throat, nasal congestion, or a general feeling that something is not quite right. These early symptoms often appear before more obvious signs develop. By paying attention to these early clues, families can often take action sooner, giving everyone a better chance to recover while helping prevent illness from spreading to others. Responding early to symptoms is not only about personal comfort. It can also help protect the people around us. When individuals

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2: Even if the Buddhas, the saints, and the sages came from a higher plane of spiritual existence, if they come down to this world for any reason, still, from this world, if they want to go back to their original abode, they must follow this kind of practice. Because if they are not connected with the universal power, with their own original self, then they could never be free from this dense and clutching world of the physical planet. We would really like to share some burden with you in helping the beings in this world. We brought our blessing to your people, and we brought a gift to them. Even the animal people can also benefit from this. Even the sinners can also be free, be blessed by this vow of our practice. Oh, thank you, sir. Thank you, sir. You are so kind, so generous. Please tell them what gift you have brought.
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0: kind-hearted viewers, welcome back to Back to School Health Reset, Avoiding Respiratory Illnesses, on Supreme Master Television. As we mentioned earlier, reducing the spread of respiratory illnesses does not always require complicated measures. Many of the most effective habits are simple actions that can be practiced throughout the day. Regular hand washing, especially before eating and after using the restroom, helps remove germs that may have been picked up from shared surfaces. Having a hand sanitizer with you is also a convenient way to help keep your hands germ-free. Covering coughs and sneezes with a tissue or the elbow reduces the number of droplets released into the surrounding environment. Wearing a mask protects those around you and helps shield you from others with an infection. Avoiding unnecessary face touching can also lower the chances of microbes entering the body. While these habits may seem small on their own, their combined effect can make a meaningful difference in classrooms, workplaces, and households in stemming the spread of common viral infections. We often try to teach kids healthy habits by talking about them, but they're actually much better at picking them up just by watching us. Whether it's how we handle a cough or how we keep our space clean, our daily actions set the tone. It's the easiest way to make health a natural part of the routine, especially during the busy school year. When we lead by example, it turns must-dos into just a normal part of our day, ultimately helping them build lifelong habits that keep everyone in the family feeling their best. Beyond just our personal habits, where we spend our time matters. Respiratory viruses love crowded and closed spaces where fresh air gets trapped. Whether it's a classroom, a school bus, or a busy meeting room, germs can easily concentrate in these tight spots. That's why better ventilation is a smart way to improve your indoor environment. Simple steps like opening a window when possible, getting outside during breaks, or just boosting airflow help clear out those airborne particles. These small adjustments to our environment go hand in hand with good hygiene, making our shared spaces much healthier for everyone. Apart from our surroundings, how we handle seasonal changes often comes down to something much more personal, our daily routines. Shifting from summer vacation back to the school year usually means big changes to our sleep schedules, morning routines, and general pace of life. For many, those long, flexible summer days quickly give way to early alarms and packed calendars, which can leave both kids and adults feeling drained. Getting enough sleep, though, does more than just help us feel rested. Staying consistent with our sleep helps our bodies function better and keeps us resilient, making a steady routine a key part of staying healthy all season long.
1: Peace is happening around our world. Peace News, number 188 of many and counting. There are many countries promoting peace and fostering amity among peoples and governments. Etc. June 2026. Iran says it will halt military action against Israel after firing ballistic missiles at Israel the previous day in response to Israeli airstrikes on Iran. Iran's Emergency Military Command states, the cessation of armed forces operations is announced. By creating peace, we all can make a loving, serene, and prosperous world.
0: Just as rest helps prepare the body for seasonal challenges, nutrition provides many of the building blocks needed to support overall health. A vegan dietary pattern centered on fruits, vegetables, legumes, and whole grains supplies a wide variety of vitamins, minerals, fiber, and naturally occurring plant compounds that contribute to the body functioning at an optimum level. These foods are associated with long-term health benefits. For families adjusting to the demands of a new school year, nutritious meals do not have to be complicated. Simple options such as oatmeal with fruit, bean-based soups, vegetable-rich pasta dishes, and whole grains snacks can make it easier to incorporate wholesome vegan foods into even the busiest weekly schedules. Beyond the nutrients they provide, vegan meals help families build eating habits that are practical, affordable, and sustainable over time. Preparing meals around beans, lentils, vegetables, fruits, and whole grains allows for a wide variety of tasty dishes while making it easier to include foods rich in fiber and beneficial plant compounds. For children, becoming familiar with a plethora of vegan foods can help them develop lasting habits that continue well beyond the school years. These foods can become natural parts of everyday meals when they are offered regularly. Over time, these simple choices can help establish a nutritious and sustainable way of eating that fits naturally into family life. As another school year begins, staying healthy is not about being perfect. It is about making small, thoughtful choices each day that help protect us and those around us. From healthy routines and nourishing vegan meals to good hygiene and adequate rest, these simple habits can add up to a stronger, more resilient season for the whole family. We wish you and your loved ones a healthy, happy, and successful school year ahead.
2: Vegan side effect. 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
1: 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The most powerful daily prayer can be viewed similarly, with even more Max screens surrounding it. Combo. 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
3: Buddhist practitioners, if you wish for your current life to be healthy and to pass away peacefully and serenely, you must cultivate the seeds of non-violence. Stop killing, dear friends. The Venerable Thich Nhat Hanh Nguyen, vegan.

0: With profound, humble gratitude and love to all venerated enlightened masters, we bow to the Almighty in soulful gratefulness for gifting us with their holy, blessed presence. May all beings be awakened by their divine grace. Etc.
1: What we have is green and more green.
2: You can have an even greater impact on the environment by making one simple choice. Don't eat meat.
3: The more I read, the more horrified I was by what was going on. And the more I realized that isn't me. I need to be vegan. I am vegan in my soul.

0: That was the bravest thing you did, using your celebrity status to confirm your belief and promote the vegan lifestyle.
1: We now invite you to watch the next part of Supreme Master Ching Hai's message titled His Majesty King Louis of Khan, Part 2 of 2, on Between Master and Disciples, with subtitles in many languages, on August 10, 2026.

0: Yes, you mentioned about Tim Kutu's new rim. In that rim, we create anything we want. We don't even have to create. We just think about what we like and it will appear to us. Is this the same in your Buddha's Lancer? Oh, yeah, yeah, similar. We created all kinds of scenery or flowers or meadows, anything that we like. It's all sparkling with happiness, blissfulness, and bright light. We all enjoy what we create or what we wish to have. It's very easy life. And if we would like to have new scenery in the same spot, we can just think about it, and then the scenery disappears, and we can have new scenery or new things or even a new technical vehicle if we like to, so that we can go visit other planets or another area in our own plane. Wow, that is nice. I miss all that, sir. I miss all that, sir. Yes, I miss all that, because this kind of creative power is not magic. We are in complete control, and only for the positive purpose and only for pleasure. We would never even think of anything negative in our land. Is that the same in your plane, sir? Oh, yes. In all the Buddha's lands, it's all similar like that. Wow, I'm so happy. Happy for your citizens. Would you plan to stay a little longer on our humble earth, sir? The king said, oh, not really, because we also have to go to other planets to help out as much as we can in some other troublesome world. Oh, yes, of course, sir, of course, sir. We thank you for that. We thank you for that. May God bless you and your spiritual disciples, people. Much, much, always blessing and happiness and improving power and talents and spiritual power to help others as well, all the time. May God bless all of you so. Amen. Thank you. Our Mapa, God, utmost powerful. The king said, yes. We came here to congratulate you for your assignment, the most powerful assignment in the whole universe and since the history of mankind. We are all very obeisant to you and love you and assist you in any way we can to help this world. Also, thank you. Please don't be so humble. There's no need to pay obeisance to me. I'm just another, worker in this world according to God's will and grace. We are very, very happy to receive you, full of blessings from you and full of love from you. And your love is more than enough for me. And this world needs your love. So please give as much as you can so that being on this planet will be more uplifted, ready to receive more of God's grace and ready to go home, ready to be liberated from all suffering forever. So be it. In the name of God, utmost powerful. Amen. Thank you, my Lord. Thank you, Sire. Oh, we came with a humble gift for you, the Maitreya Buddha, sir. Wow, my God, only for me. Can it be also for my people and the people in this world? No, sir. No, Your Majesty, sorry, it's only for you. The Maitreya Buddha, the Christ of this period of our time. None of them are able to receive it. It's too powerful. All right, sir, I'm humbly thanking you, and I hope I can use it well for the sake of whoever needs it, not even on this planet, but anywhere else, even in hell as well. The king said, so be it, so be it. You and your generous heart always touch us and all beings. So I said, it's all God's will, sir. It's all God's will and God's grace. I'm immensely, humbly thanking our Lord.
1: Something came up in between, and Master had to take care of it. Thus, the conversation between the two kings stopped for a while.
0: Sir, forgive me. I need some moments in order to take care of some very private, important work. Not private for myself, I mean my team members. Some issues. I will be back in 1 minute, sir. Sorry, Your Majesty, King Louis. It took longer than 1 minute. Forgive me. Sir, is there anything more you want to enlighten us with? The king say, oh, it's all right. There's not much really that I can enlighten you with. You know everything already, and you have been bestowed extra capability, all kinds of superior qualities in order to know more than just you normally should know already. Just that by our conversation, we just talk about things, but it doesn't mean that I can teach you anything. You are the King of Kings, or Kings of Kings. You are all-knowing, all-seeing, all-hearing, all-perceiving. It's just that you graciously ask any questions to us or to anyone. It's just so that your people will know more about it. You always humble yourself like this. But we understand, and we always comply with whatever you ask. Thank you, sir. Thank you, sir. Oh, thank you, sir. I never thought of myself with anything, as you said. The King Wei said, now we would like to give you the gift. It's confidential, and we will also try to share some blessings with all of your people and the people in the world. Oh, thousand thanks. A thousand thanks, Your Majesty, thousand thanks. So the king transmitted to me the gift in person and in quietness, in secret. I may not be able to disclose it to you. Even if I say anything, you would not understand and not be able to use it. So we keep it the way King Louis would want it to be. And it asked His Majesty King Louis how long it takes for this gift to be transmitted to me. He said, no time needed, it's done. Wow, wow, you are so powerful, sir. Thank you so much, Your Majesty King Louis. This is so generous, so kind, so lovely. Thank you, thank you. I will use the gift righteously, correctly, the way you would have wanted. Thank you forever, sir. Thank you, thank you. And now we would like to bid you so long. Until next time, perhaps, whenever. If you need us for anything, please call my name, and I'll be there helping you whenever needed. Oh, sir, thousand thanks again. You're so kind, so kind. May God forever bless you more than what you ever give out to anyone in your planet as well as elsewhere. May you forever be so strong and more powerful. May all your people be blessed abundantly in God's grace. Amen. We thank you, our Mapa, our only parents. Thank you, sir. And as long as you stay on our planet for some more days, please enjoy only the best of our world. Amen. We do hope to see you again. If not in this lifetime, then the next. If not on this planet, then another one, sir. We are forever friends. I wish that all the Buddhas would always accept me as a friend. And they do that, and I know that, and I'm forever grateful. May you always be well, sir. May your people always be well, too. Amen. That was the conversation with His Majesty Buddha King Louis. After I have done the other inside meetings with the Almighty, the Trinity, and the Peace King, then I had to do the conversation meeting with His Majesty King Louis, whose spiritual plane is billions and billions and billions of light years away from us. I could have asked for the number, but I think you can guess already. It's immensely far from us, okay? I just didn't want to keep recording the numbers again, so, you know, many billions of light years far away from us. And we are so thankful that He visited our planet with a lot of blessings. And I'm personally grateful for the private gift that He granted to my life. But anyway, I can use it for the noble cause, so it's all right, private or not. It's all right, whether or not it's a private gift or not. It's all for the benefit of all anyway, okay? Right. So long for now. I'm so glad to have been able to talk with King Lei after we have been delayed for a long time, for many, many days, you know already. I'm so glad. I didn't expect that I could talk to two kings in 2 days. Yes. God must have bestowed a lot of blessings and grace to enable our meeting to come early, and it all went very smoothly. We thank you, Sire. Our Lord, our utmost powerful only parents. Thank you, Sire. Wishing you wellness, happiness, and proudness of your children. Dearest, beloved Supreme Master television workers, I am grateful to you all the time and love you all the time. I'm sending you this conversation between His Majesty King Buddha Lei and myself. You don't have to rush it because you have other flying news to take care of. Just recently, I gave you a lot more work because I let you know all the things that I'm doing. Well, most of the things I'm doing, except some things that I'm not allowed to disclose. So you have no pressure. You just receive it and store it and work on it when you have time, because this is good to send it to you. Otherwise, I might forget to send it or lose it, just like the conversation with King Pusa. Okay? Yes. All right, I thank you. And wishing all of you more enlightenment, more energy, more blessing, more grace from the utmost parents, God Almighty, so that we together can serve His mission on earth. Thank you all, and we thank God Almighty for everything we have. Amen.

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3: 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We thank, love, praise the only Son of God, who is the ultimate Master, for our salvation. 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We thank, love, and praise them, who are the representatives of God, for our spiritual elevation.

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0: We sincerely thank all the reporters, journalists, photographers, camera persons, individuals, groups, companies, everywhere in the world, for all your involved contributions of news that inform and bring hope to the people from both human and animal kingdoms, as well as countless other beings, thus uplifting the atmosphere of our planet. May heaven bless your noble endeavors and protect you always, especially while on challenging duty.
1: A perfect day at the lake with our duck buddy.

Fortunate and blessed are we to be co-inhabitants with the amazing people from the animal kingdom that grace and color our planet. In countless beneficial ways, they add beauty and joy to our lives. Their nobility through unconditional love, loyalty, and heroic life-saving actions is a constant source of wonder and inspiration. What would our world be like without our fun and intelligent animal friends? We simply could not imagine it. Thanks be to the Providence for all the cherished Animal Kingdom people. May we always honor their God-given precious lives as we honor a part of ourselves.

Athletic performance enhancement was my first motivation and is still the strongest. Once I learned how to be a healthy vegan by eating the right foods, my performance improved dramatically. Brendan Brazier, vegan.

Amidst the oak-shaded homelands of the tradition-minded Pomo First Nation in California, United States, you smile as your young child points toward the ground and says, Budu Kayeme. There is an acorn in Eastern Pomo, one of seven languages spoken among endearing Pomo communities who have gathered acorns as a staple food for generations. The gifted Pomo people are also renowned for their finely crafted baskets, woven from plant fibers into intricate forms. My name is Kara. Sitting in the shelter of a majestic oak tree, gazing at golden grass swaying in the sun-fragrant breeze, we feel a contentment beyond words. The loving Pomo First Nation joins you in cherishing these gifts of natural beauty. In God's abiding grace, may humanity be ever grateful for the exquisite wonders of nature.

walking in the grace-filled Warmia region in peaceful Poland, your son suggests a word game and asks, Hechese Zagoraj, that's Polish, but do you want to play? This historic region's town of Frombork on the Vistula Lagoon is home to the famed Copernicus Tower, named for the brilliant astronomer Nicholas Copernicus, who lived and worked in Frombork for over 30 years. The faithful Warmians cherish their red brick roadside shrines and holy sites such as Gierzfeld, where pilgrims still gather today. Am Mikau. Lovely vegan plints, potato pancakes, topped with applesauce or fresh forest berries, are sure to delight your family and friends. The ever-mindful Warmians admire your delicious plant-based creations that honor all lives. In the elevating love of the Providence, may families everywhere choose the heart-lightening goodness of vegan fare. Welcome to Noteworthy News, celebratory news for a happier world.

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0: Openly declare your vegan status as a powerful political figure as yourself? 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
1: In today's news, the United Kingdom and Saudi Arabia support Rohingya refugees and host communities in Bangladesh. British study warns system of currents in Atlantic Ocean may be nearing a critical tipping point for collapse. South Korean tech company develops smartwatch to detect signs of fainting in advance. Human experts utilize artificial intelligence in United Arab Emirates for a new era of weather forecasting. Stranded travelers rescued by helicopter from flooded river in Australia. Europe-based brand Vegan Treats for Cat Companions wins Animal People Rights Organization Award, and common bird folk emerge as unexpected pollinators in United Kingdom. All this and more on Supreme Master Television, your constructive global TV channel.
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3: Even if the Buddhas, the saints and the sages came from a higher plane of spiritual existence, if they come down to this world for any reason, still, from this world, if they want to go back to their original abode, they must follow this kind of practice. Because if they are not connected with the universal power, with their own original self, then they could never be free from this dense and clutching world of the physical planet. We would really like to share some burden with you in helping the beings in this world. We brought our blessing to your people, and we brought a gift to them. Even the animal people can also benefit from this. Even the sinners can also be free, be blessed by this vow of our practice. Oh, thank you, sir. Thank you, sir. You are so kind, so kind, so generous. Please tell them what gift you have brought.
4: Please continue watching to find out more about why Master no longer uses the old method she previously employed to make peace. What King Clay's prayer is for humanity. Master's request to God Almighty regarding the saving of beings on our planet, etc. On Tuesday, August 11th, 2026, our most merciful Supreme Master Qinghai, vegan, kindly took time to record a message for humanity regarding her in-depth conversation with His Majesty King Clay. In part two of this two-part fly-in news presentation of the message, we are privileged to hear about a variety of topics, including what would happen to Earth's environment if humans stopped producing killing energy, and Master's constant work to repair bridges of peace.
3: People in this world, in a substantially smaller number, have been lucky enough to have been taught by you to experience, to practice this inner heavenly light, inner heavenly sound method, because only this practice can connect you with the original power of the universe, with the Godhead's original force and energy, and bring you home safely, make you happy and blissful even in this life already. Even if the Buddhas, the saints and the sages came from the higher plane of spiritual existence, if they come down to this world for any reason, mostly just because they want to help sentient beings who call on them for liberation from suffering and pain, even them, the highly attained Buddhas, saints and sages, still, from this world, if they want to go back to their original abode, they must follow this kind of practice, because if they are not connected with the universal power, with their own original self, then they could never be free from this dense and clutching world of the physical planet. They could never be free. They could never be liberated. They could never go back to where they came from if they do not rely on the practice of connecting with the heavenly light and heavenly sound. And even if they want to connect with their own spiritual power, they still need a living master's power to help them to do that. And you are, for the moment, the highest possible master who can help them to reconnect with their original self. Oh, Your Majesty, King of Flow, this is all the power of God and the grace of God. I'm extremely grateful, humbly thankful to God's almighty grace, blessing, protection, and all aspects of love, all aspects of help from His love. Anyone could have this kind of power if only they would come to a real master. The more powerful the master, the better, of course. Each master also reaches a certain level of spiritual attainment, and it depends also on their vow. They can bestow upon the chelas a different kind of blessing and upliftment. It's a pity that the human beings in this world are too busy to even think about going to find a master like that. But thank you, Your Majesty, for reminding them in this gentle and gracious way. Bless you, sir. May your holy speech awaken as many as possible the humans on this planet so that they will find the way to reach, know the guidance of a truly enlightened master to help them, to show them the way to go home, the true home. Any help from any Buddhas, any saints and sages is truly, truly appreciated. And we appreciate you that you came all this way to give us some precious advice. I'm sure some of the humans, if they hear your teaching, your advice like this, they would be somehow awakened. And then think about the ephemeral nature of this world and quickly, hurriedly find a guide to bring them back home. Thank you so much, sir. And we hope that people will listen to you carefully, respectfully, convincingly, so that they will go find the inner heavenly melody and light to reach home fast, away from any disturbance and suffering and pain. And we will have peace, at least in this world. I have tried many ways to bring peace, but it's just so slow, just almost like 1 inch at a time. And the thing is, two countries attain peace and other places, other countries begin another war again. It's just because, as told by the Trinity, that the old method to make peace had lost some 17% of its efficiency. So I've tried another method as well, but the result is so slow for my patience. Oh, with all the Buddhas coming into our world, up to now and more in the future, their blessing will help us to achieve peace more rapidly, because war affects everything on this planet because of the killing karma of the animal people that wreak war on this planet. And then the killing of the unborn and the born and the killing of each other, all kinds of murderous energy that they are pouring into this world makes this planet become like a half hell. So I just hope that we can do what's possible to erase all the bloody dirt of this planet and to help beings to be awakened and stop hurting each other. Then peace will come right away. And this world will be able to regain its strength. Water will flow plentifully again. Forests and fields will be lush again with all nourishment necessary for all beings. Right now, it is the opposite that we can see in this pitiful world, on this pitiful planet. I'm sorry that you have come here from far away, but we cannot offer a beautiful, graceful, peaceful atmosphere in the completion to greet you. I truly, humbly, and painfully apologize to you. Oh, no, no, no. Please, kings of kings, do not feel worried about us. We are also feeling sorry for your planet, for the planet that you have to try to repair and rescue. It's not you who has to apologize. We came for you because of you and try to help in whatever invisible way that we can. Not to blame you. We know the planet is in trouble. We know the vicious controller of the human beings and all beings on this planet. It's not your fault. It's not even your people's fault. We feel sorry. And we help with what we can. Yes, thank you, sir. Thank you so much. Thank you. We would really like to share some burden with you in helping the beings in this world. We brought our blessing to your people and we brought a gift to them. Oh, thank you, sir. Thank you, sir. You are so kind, so generous. Please tell them what gift you have brought. Oh, yes, it is the gift of freedom. If any being on this planet who has not found the true master but has already yearned to be free and is already starting the compassionate diet or has been adhering to the compassionate diet lifestyle of vegan and calls on my name or my planet's name, hoping to be free or even to be born in our plane of spiritual existence, then we will help them. We will lift them up. We will take their hands and free them. So that is the gift that we have brought for beings on this planet. Even the animal people can also benefit from this. Even the sinners

with the people of this world. May God forever bestow bliss, anything you want, even you might not want anything. May God bless you forever, sir, and your people. We wish your people the best under your guidance and grace. We thank God that you exist. We thank God for your people who have such luck, and for anyone who is lucky enough to follow you, either here to be free of the negative grudge or to be reborn in your land with such incredible freedom that no one can imagine. Thank you, sir. Thank you, sir. Thank you, our Lord God, for being merciful, for bringing you here to give us blessing in such a wonderful method. Thank you, sir. Thank you, sir. Is there anything more you can teach the people of this world, sir? Oh, well, you taught them all already. It's just a question of whether or not they practice what you teach, even just to be happy on this planet. You also teach them the method, the five precepts, as passed down from the ancient Buddhas. And you also teach them the way to go home through the Guan Yin meditation method, which is the method of connecting with the inner original source of heavenly sound and heavenly light inside. So we just came to visit, and we pray that the people listen to your teachings and benefit from your tremendous divine power, which can help them limitlessly. So we just wish you well in your mission and your endeavor. We wish all your people in this world to have enough fortune and merit to follow you. Oh, thank you, sir. Thank you, Your Majesty, King Divine, the Buddha of love, compassion, and generosity, who even doesn't mind taking up on your shoulders anyone from this planet who calls on you. We thank you so much, sir, again, again, and again, for their sake. We wish you all the best, and your people also all the best. We thank you and your retinue for coming to us, enlightening us, and blessing us, and even accepting any of us if they come. Thank you. Thank you, Lord, mighty God, utmost powerful, for letting this meeting take place. Thank you, sir. May all be done according to your will, and with the blessing of His Majesty King Divine from the land floor. Amen. The King of Floor bids us farewell until next time, if there is a next time, and they have prepared to stay for some more days, 9 more days, you know, like flying around the world to give some more blessings in different places, and then they will return to their glorious Buddha land of Flow. We thank them. We thank them immensely. Please, people out there, please go find the Master, the real Master, not the charlatan like Zhang Dam, who only imitates my outer actions, some of them, and does not have any power. But worst of all, he inherited the power of the devil. He can harm you. All the things he teaches and uses have no power embedded in them. And he can also harm you because he breathes out, he speaks out with devilish power embedded in him. So please avoid him. Please avoid Zhang Dam. And he has many names like Rumachi or whatever not. We have talked about this before. But for your sake, please avoid him. You don't have to follow me, but don't follow Zhang Dam. He faked my good name. He stole many things from me, my jewelry design and every other thing possible, to cheat people, to molest, abuse people, and even children, and doing all kinds of despicable things that would be too filthy to mention, to delude people and bring them to hell, to the King of Devil, because the King of Devil gives him this power.

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Hey amazing viewers, it's Ricky, a vegan pilot from the Royal Speaker Kingdom. Join the high-flying team following a benevolent vegan lifestyle. Today I would like to share a handy tip with you. If you're looking for a more sustainable option than traditional plastic nursery pots, bamboo planters are worth considering. Although they closely resemble plastic in appearance and durability, many bamboo pots are made primarily from renewable materials such as bamboo fiber or pulp, combined with cornstarch, wheat straw, rice husks, corn stalks, or plant-based resins. They come in various colors, sizes, and styles for indoor and outdoor gardening, and can last up to 5 years. Unlike petroleum-based plastic pots, bamboo pots naturally biodegrade. When they reach the end of their life, they can often be broken into smaller pieces and added to a compost pile, and should decompose in about a year. Another advantage of many bamboo pots is their porous design, which improves airflow around the roots and helps reduce excess moisture compared to traditional plastic containers. Choosing a truly biodegradable bamboo planter will help reduce plastic waste while providing an attractive and practical home for your plants. Thank you for your attention and lots of love for being veg and going green to save the planet, thus save the world. Now the weather around the globe.

0: the most powerful daily prayer for any time and before meditation, which is the order from God, and Supreme Master Ching Hai shares with us by His blessed grace.
1: We humbly worship, praise, thank, obey, and love God Almighty, the Most High, the Greatest, for world vegan, world peace, and our soul liberation. We thank, love, praise the only Son of God, who is the ultimate Master for our salvation. We follow the teaching of all the saints and sages. We thank, love, and praise them who are the representatives of God for our spiritual elevation.

0: South Korean smart wearable device predicts fainting spells. While fainting itself is typically not fatal, sudden falls caused by fainting spells can cause severe secondary damage like fractures or head trauma. To prevent such events from occurring, South Korean tech giant Samsung and Chung-Un University Wangmyeong Hospital have developed a smartwatch to identify signs of fainting. Using the device's photoplethysmography sensor and a predictive algorithm trained to recognize warning patterns, researchers monitored over 130 patients. The system flagged oncoming episodes up to 5 minutes in advance with about 85% accuracy. The findings, published in a European cardiology journal, suggest that the smartwatch can give users time to sit down or call for help through early warnings. Our gratitude, Samsung and Chung-Un University, Wangmyeong Hospital, for your innovative technology to protect people from sudden collapse. May these devices become widely available to bring comfort and save precious lives in the Almighty's watchful gaze.
1: United Arab Emirates, or UAE, introduces artificial intelligence, or AI-powered forecasting systems. The UAE has launched its first agentic AI assistants for national weather forecasting. The country's National Center of Meteorology introduced two systems, AI RACID and Forecaster Assistant, to strengthen real-time monitoring, forecasting, and early warning operations. AI RACID continuously analyzes data from weather stations, radar, satellites, seismic networks, and air quality sensors, issuing visual alerts and updated national briefings. Forecaster Assistant compares global prediction models, evaluates projection uncertainty, identifies discrepancies, and drafts weather and marine bulletins. All artificial intelligence outputs remain subject to review by qualified meteorologists. The center also approved a roadmap to expand agentic AI into climate services, aviation meteorology, air quality monitoring, multi-hazard warnings, seismology, and media communications. The United Arab Emirates has a total of 6 Shining World Leadership Awards to date for good governance, peace, environment protection, and compassion. Congratulations, United Arab Emirates, for advancing your weather forecasting through responsible and innovative use of artificial intelligence. May these new capabilities help keep communities safe in the Supreme Divinity's wisdom.
0: 4 people rescued after vehicle swept downstream in flooded Australian river. In Gippsland, Victoria, Australia, a 4-wheel drive vehicle with 4 adults was swept downstream while attempting to cross the flooded Macalester River. The 3 women and 1 man climbed onto the roof of their 4-wheel drive and used a satellite phone to call for help. After receiving their coordinates, the Victoria Police Air Wing located the group, lowered a crew member onto the roof, and all 4 were winched to safety. They were taken to a hospital and reported to be cold and wet, but uninjured. Authorities remind the public to avoid attempting to cross flooded waterways or undertaking dangerous travel during flood warnings. Our hats off, Victoria Police Air Wing rescuers, for your skill, courage, and compassionate service in bringing the stranded people safely from danger. May all travelers practice responsible planning and activities to ensure safety for all in divine protection.
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0: There are many countries promoting peace and fostering amity among peoples and governments. Etc.
2: August 2023, Pakistan's Prime Minister says his nation is ready for talks with India to normalize ties and that war is no longer an option.
3: And we had 3 wars fought in the last 75 years. And what happened? I'm being very honest with you. It generated more poverty, unemployment, and lack of resources to finance, education, health, and well-being of the people. So is this the way that we have to adopt?
2: By creating peace, we all can make a loving, serene, and prosperous world.
4: 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I missed you so much!

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2: Welcome back to Noteworthy News, alleviating news for a resplendent world. Germany Vegan Cat People Treat wins Animal Folk Rights Organization Award. People for Ethical Treatment of Animals, or PETA Germany, announced its 2026 PETA Vegan Awards, with Veg Dogs, Veg Cat, Pure Bites winning the Best Vegan Cat Treat category. The award recognizes companies that offer vegan alternatives for animal companion food and accessories. The Veg Cat Pure Bites was introduced in 2025. The recipe features microbial protein produced through fermentation, along with vegan ingredients, and is designed as a hypoallergenic treat. PETA's award highlighted Pure Bites' high acceptance among feline companions, as well as its appealing packaging design and VegDog's commitment to using pure vegan ingredients and its innovative approach to product development. PETA is a Shining World Compassion Award recipient. Supreme Master Qinghai, vegan, has previously donated $165,000 to support PETA and its affiliates' work. Congratulations, VegDog, for this prestigious award. In celestial splendor, may sweet feline friends delight in pure, nourishing vegan snacks for years to come.
3: Supreme Master Qinghai, vegan, is deeply grateful as a humble vessel to the beloved Almighty God for any help bestowed upon here's precious children.
4: Everyday bird people recognized as pollinators for Britain's flowers. A recent discovery found that common British bird individuals play a much bigger role in pollinating flowers than previously believed. Research conducted at Wicken Fen Nature Reserve in Cambridgeshire, England, UK, found that 89% of sampled bird people carried pollen, with 9 varieties, including individuals from the wren, blue tit, black cap, and chiffchaff species, transporting significant amounts. The data demonstrated that common bird folk are especially important in early spring because they are warm-blooded and continue feeding and moving pollen between flowers when pollinating insect activity is lower due to chilly conditions. Experiments revealed that blackthorn, hawthorn, and buckthorn produced more fruit when bird people had access to their flowers, proving that they actively contribute to pollination rather than simply carrying pollen. Our appreciation, investigators, for uncovering this remarkable finding. May the beautiful common bird friends thrive in pollinating Britain's flowers and supporting healthy ecosystems in the most high nurturing love.
2: It's probably better we say this in advance. You might feel the following joke all the way in your belly. Let's check out Making Plans.
5: Early one morning, Gina's husband, who works at a funeral home, woke her, complaining of severe abdominal pains. They rushed to the emergency room, where they gave him a series of tests to determine the source of the pain. Her husband asked her to wait before calling his workplace to say he would be out sick until they knew what was causing his condition. When the results came back, the nurse informed them that, true to their suspicions, he was suffering from a kidney stone. Gina turned to her husband and asked,
6: "Would you like me to call the funeral home now?"
5: With an alarmed look, the nurse quickly said,
7: "Ma'am, he's not that sick."
8: And now we have a heartline in Mandarin Chinese with multiple language subtitles from Yue Han in Taiwan, also known as Formosa.
9: 亲爱的师父您好。 7月4日早上刚看完您与King of Youth的对话后, 我感觉倦意袭来,在努力撑着工作了一下后, 我还是决定小睡一下。睡前我想着, 师父说King of Youth还在这边, 不知道我有没有机会去见见他。随后便进入睡梦中了。然后我感觉我自己真的见到King of Youth了。他盘腿坐在一个散发着光的空间内, 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
5: So today we have the great honor and privilege to meet His Majesty the King Buddha Po from the plain of Wi Po, P-O. The land's name is Wi, W-E. For you, do you feel the heat from our planet at the moment? If you are inside your vehicle that you use for traveling here, you must have some air regulating equipment, like what we call here an air conditioner. It's a paradise. Well, people never experience pain, suffering, or discomfort of any kind due to weather, heat, cold, or disastrous events like an earthquake, or stormy weather, or thunder and heavy rain, or flooding, overflowing the riverbank or the street like that. Oh yes, sir, we really wish this land would become like that. But it was like that. It was almost like that. Until the souls from higher dimension came down and began eating a substance that grew on earth.
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6: We sincerely thank all the reporters, journalists, photographers, camera persons, individuals, groups, companies everywhere in the world for all your involved contributions of news that inform and bring hope to the people from both human and animal kingdoms, as well as countless other beings, thus uplifting the atmosphere of our planet. May heaven bless your noble endeavors and protect you always, especially while on challenging duty.
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8: 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The article highlights the following as alternatives: flaxseed meal, aquafaba, silken tofu, banana, applesauce, chia seeds, baking powder and oil, starches.
7: Traffic through the Strait of Hormuz has risen sharply, with nearly 200 ships passing through last week, compared with about 40 2 weeks earlier, bringing traffic to roughly 20% of pre-war levels. Many vessels are increasingly using an Oman side route backed by the US.
8: Bangladesh and the Netherlands have signed an agreement to promote more sustainable textile and garment production through better resource use, waste reduction, recycling, and lower impact industrial processes. The partnership is intended to help Bangladesh's garment sector adopt greener technologies and remain competitive in international markets, while expanding cooperation with the Netherlands on circular economy practices.
7: Syria and Israel held US-mediated talks in Jordan on August 23rd, aimed at easing tensions and reviving negotiations on a security agreement. The talks follow repeated Israeli attacks on Syrian military sites, which Israel says are necessary for its security, while Syria says it poses no threat and is calling for an end to the strikes. Syria is also seeking an end to Israeli arrests and other operations on its territory, along with an Israeli withdrawal to positions held before former Syrian President Bashar al-Assad was overthrown on December 8, 2020.
8: Thailand's military says 51 coordinated arson attacks, bombings and other acts of sabotage struck the southern provinces of Narathiwat, Pattani and Yala, Thailand on August 22nd, injuring two people and damaging government buildings, businesses, vehicles, communications, equipment and roads. No group has claimed responsibility, but the attacks occurred in a region where a decades-long separatist insurgency has killed more than 7,300 people since 2004.
7: Ukraine or Ukraine plans to create 100,000 jobs for military veterans through a new government program involving state-owned companies, private businesses, and public institutions. The government also aims to standardize more than 50% of veteran support services by 2027, so former service members receive more consistent assistance across the country.
8: Indonesia's disaster agency airlifted nearly 778 metric tons of emergency supplies to earthquake-affected communities in East Nusa Tenggara province, Indonesia, from August 15th to 21st. The relief, delivered by military and commercial aircraft, includes over 3,000 family and refugee tents, as authorities continue supplying areas facing urgent shelter and humanitarian needs.
7: Greece is expanding an automated wildfire detection network to 22 major archaeological and cultural heritage sites, including the Acropolis, ancient Olympia, Mycenae, Delphi, Knossos,
9: Mount Athos,
7: and Epidaurus. The systems use thermal and optical cameras, mapping technology, and real-time alerts to detect fires early and help firefighters respond more quickly.
8: Bangladesh is facing a worsening natural gas shortage that is forcing factories to cut production or close, disrupting electricity supplies and leaving households and gas-powered transport without reliable fuel. The crisis stems from declining production at aging gas fields, years of limited exploration, rising demand, and disruptions to liquefied natural gas imports from the Middle East.
7: A new study suggests London, UK's ultra-low emission zone, which requires drivers of older, more polluting vehicles to pay a daily fee, is linked to improved lung function in London children.
8: A new paper by University of Cambridge, UK researcher Chris McDonald ranks tofu as the best overall protein source among 20 foods, ahead of salmon, eggs and beef. The new BPI, or Best Protein Index, scoring system considers nutrition, affordability, availability and environmental impacts. Tofu receives a top environmental score, requiring 0.61 kilograms of CO2 emissions and 2.16 square meters of land per 100 grams of protein, compared with 64.19 kilograms of CO2 and 211.38 square meters of land for beef. Plant foods dominate the overall top 20%, while lentils are the cheapest protein source based on cost per 100 grams of protein.
7: People with hypertension or high blood pressure can also experience orthostatic hypertension, or sudden drop in blood pressure when you stand up from sitting or lying down, particularly older adults, causing dizziness or fainting when standing. The condition occurs when blood pressure falls at least 20 millimeters of mercury systolic or 10 millimeters of mercury diastolic within 3 minutes of standing. Hypertension sufferers are advised to monitor their blood pressure, avoid self-treatment with salt or fluids, and seek urgent care for serious symptoms.
8: Caring for and bonding with dog people may help socially anxious teenagers cope with peer pressure, a survey of 514 US teens suggests. Those spending more time with dog companions show better problem solving, more positive thinking, and less repetitive negative thinking.
7: A magnitude 5.9 earthquake struck Ibaraki Prefecture near Tokyo, Japan, early August 23rd, injuring at least 37 people, mostly with minor injuries, and disrupting regional train services.
8: Tropical storm Nara stalls over the Gulf of Tonkin on August 24th, dumping torrential rain on northern O Lac, or Vietnam. Lang Chung province reports one death and more than 4,000 homes and outbuildings are damaged or flooded. About 2,680 hectares of crops and forest in the province are destroyed or damaged. While the rise of the Truong River in Bac Ninh province causes the issuance of the highest danger threshold, a level 3 flood alert.
7: The Hawk Fire burns more than 6,000 hectares northwest of Reno, Washoe County, Nevada, United States, with no containment as of August 23rd. Authorities order 42,000 residents to evacuate and urge 45,000 more to prepare. Governor Joe Lombardo declares a state of emergency in the county. Six people suffer injuries.
8: Wildfires and drought are exposing unexploded munitions from both world wars across Europe. Officials report detonations in France, Belgium, Germany, and the Netherlands, and say heat can trigger buried ordnance. Belgium's disposal service answers more than 3,000 calls and destroys 200 to 250 tons yearly.
7: Saudi Arabia is turning waste from its roughly 37 million date palms, including discarded fronds and date pits, into products including engineered wood, furniture, biodegradable plastics, and materials used in oil and gas drilling. The effort aims to reduce agricultural and plastic waste while creating new economic opportunities for farmers and manufacturers.
8: A 76.4 square kilometre ice island, roughly the size of Manhattan, Britain, US, broke away from Greenland's Petermann Glacier on August 4th, marking the glacier's largest ice break-off since 2012. The event is drawing renewed attention after satellite imagery highlighted the scale of the break, while scientists continue tracking the massive ice island as it drifts through Arctic waters.
7: Dutch startup TTM Ingredients scales its sunflower seed-based oleo cream, delivering a creamy dairy-like texture to vegan ice creams and drinks while offering a local alternative to palm oil.
8: Indianapolis, US, baker Audra Vegan expands inclusive dessert offerings through her home-based vegan bakery, Black Cat. Her business crafts allergy-friendly treats, especially for kids, such as its signature dessert, mini Pop-Tarts, orange and cranberry scones, classic dark chocolate brownies, and chocolate chunk marshmallow cookies.
9: We as citizens, we can write...
7: California, US philanthropist Maya Kristen donates $1 million to teachers in the Ross Valley School District after learning they receive relatively low education funding despite working in an affluent area. About 100 teachers each receive a check for $9,161.70 US, providing financial relief and recognition, with educator Sydney Dean saying, "The gift changed my life."
8: Body cam footage shows two Knoxville, Tennessee, U.S. police officers helping save a one-month-old baby who had stopped breathing. Officers Clayton McWilliams and Veronica Jackson cleared the infant's airway, and the child soon began crying and breathing again. British artist Russell Haynes unveils a 50-metre painting in Gloucester, UK, honouring those who support Ukraine or Ukraine and the Ukrainian or Ukrainian families who have found refuge in the city. Visitors will be able to write messages for Ukrainians or Ukrainians on the canvas over a month. Then the artwork will travel to Ukraine or Ukraine, where it will be displayed in Kyiv, Kharkiv and Odessa.
7: 17-year-old Rudy Yansar wears a Superman costume while helping his father's volunteer group fight forest and peatland fires in Palangkaraya, central Kalimantan, Indonesia. He has battled fires after school since 2023, earning viral attention and being dubbed a forest hero by Indonesia's forestry minister. He urges firefighters to remain determined.
8: Enlightening quote of the day: "The sense of compassion is the beginning of benevolence, the sense of shame, the beginning of righteousness, the sense of modesty, the beginning of decorum, the sense of right and wrong, the beginning of wisdom." The venerated enlightened master and philosopher, Mencius, vegan.
7: Previously in this multi-part series on Aaron Goulding's near-death experience, at age 8, Aaron became dangerously ill with what he understood to be pneumonia. While he was hospitalized, Aaron grew extremely weak and repeatedly drifted in and out of consciousness. Doctors told his mother there was nothing more they could do and to say her goodbyes. During one of those periods, Aaron found himself traveling through a brilliant light before arriving at a tree in a strange, shimmering realm. Drawn toward a distant city, he followed an illuminated path to a stairwell, where he encountered a divine being he calls the Mother of Creation. Aaron felt completely at home with her, but the reunion could not last. The Mother of Creation told him it wasn't his time.
10: I just felt like home, and I wanted to continue on. It felt like I was stopped, and she was telling me that it's not my time, this is not my place, and that I needed to go back. And I'm like, what? No. I felt like I was being denied access to heaven or something at that time. I didn't understand it. And then I would just, you know, be transported back, and here I am, back in the earthly realm.
7: Aaron says he would experience that same mysterious realm again in later years, each time with a little more awareness and control.
10: It always ended the same, that everything was going to be okay. That was like the last, you know, right before waking up or being transported back to my body, which is kind of funny because once when I was in probably late 30s, I was truck driving. I had a girlfriend that passed away that I didn't know about yet. I was on the 15 and I pulled over some little truck stop in Nephi or somewhere, you know, just to park and sleep. And I woke up to mid-conversation. Like, I was sitting up in my cab, in the bed of the cab of the truck, and I was talking to somebody. And I remember, like, having that conversation. I was having a conversation with this woman, but the last thing that was said was, "Everything's going to be okay, and I'll see you at the starlit trail." So I wake up and I'm looking around like there's someone in my truck with me. This is weird, you know, because I woke up in a panic, like, who's in my truck? I should be alone. Unknown to me, as I'm driving down and I'm getting closer into the California area or leaving the state of Utah, my wife calls and she says, have you heard? And I'm like, no. She's like, you know, Jill died. She was in a car wreck. And she took an 8-year-old with her, you know, and I was just like, wow. I was like, I already knew that.
7: Jill had been a girlfriend Aaron once tried to help escape a drug scene by taking her over the road with him. Aaron believes it was her spirit speaking to him during that mysterious encounter in his truck. And the Starlight Trail she mentioned would lead him to make a connection with the tunnel from his recurring experiences.
10: And that tunnel, I would say, is the Starlight Trail, because you're traveling at the speed of, I mean,

0: was life. You could hear that there was other people there. You know, there was something there that pulled you through it. Everything was lit up, glowing, and it felt like home.
1: In part three, Aaron reveals what it felt like to be repeatedly turned away from a place that felt more like home than Earth.
0: I felt like this was a celebration, like I'm home. It's like, why can't I go? Why? I don't understand.
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3: Master gives protective warning to all interested in Kuan Yin spiritual practice. Because of much abuse of our generosity and leniency by ignorant people and demons hidden in human form, from this day on, the 21st of August 2024, before this and after this day, anyone who fakes Kuan Yin messengers or tries to teach the Kuan Yin method without official permission from Master and confirmation from Central FG must be avoided to protect yourself from being harmed in any way. If you knowingly try the opposite, we are not responsible for any harm done to you or and yours. You may be not accepted if you come to us after for new initiation. This caution must be applied by all contact persons, all meditation centers, all initiates, all future initiates, and all should report to M as soon as possible if such a malign event ever happens again.
4: All love Trinity, the mightiest.
5: 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I won!
6: With profound, humble gratitude and love to all venerated, enlightened masters, we bow to the Almighty in soulful gratefulness for gifting us with their holy, blessed presence. May all beings be awakened by their divine grace. Etc.

0: There are many people in Nepal who follow a vegetarian lifestyle on religious and spiritual grounds. We are using social media as a tool to unite vegetarians and vegans to spread awareness. Krishna Gurung, vegan.
1: Peace is happening around our world.
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1: There are many countries promoting peace and fostering amity among peoples and governments. Etc.
3: October 2023, Colombia and the rebel group known as FARC-EMC enter into a three-month suspension of hostilities and commence negotiations to resolve differences. By creating peace, we all can make a loving, serene, and prosperous world.

Supreme Master Ching Hai, the vegan, graciously visited Rome on May 22, 1999, during her European lecture tour. Before an audience of sincere spiritual seekers from many nationalities, Master lovingly shared profound spiritual wisdom on realizing our divine nature.

teacher through direct inner experience. In this inspiring discourse, Master reminds us that God is not distant from us, but our very essence, waiting to be rediscovered through initiation into and sincere practice of the Kuan Yin method of meditation.

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9: Ranked puppies sleeping beside a baby. 5. Just baby warmth. 4. No bed needed. That's all he wants. Two. Let me in, too. One. Together feels better.
1: Buddhist practitioners, if you wish for your current life to be healthy and to pass away peacefully and serenely, you must cultivate the seeds of non-violence. Stop killing, dear friends. The Venerable Thich Nhat Hanh Nguyen, vegan.

0: with profound, humble gratitude and love to all venerated enlightened masters. We bow to the Almighty in soulful gratefulness for gifting us with their holy, blessed presence. May all beings be awakened by their divine grace. Etc.
1: What we have is green and more green.
2: You can have an even greater impact on the environment by making one simple choice. Don't eat meat.
3: The more I read, the more horrified I was by what was going on. And the more I realized that isn't me. I need to be vegan. I am vegan in my soul.

0: That was the bravest thing you did, using your celebrity status to confirm your belief and promote the vegan lifestyle.
1: We now invite you to watch the next part of Supreme Master Ching Hai's message titled His Majesty King Louis of Khan, Part 2 of 2, on Between Master and Disciples, with subtitles in many languages, on August 10, 2026.

0: Yes, you mentioned about Tim Kutu's new rim. In that rim, we create anything we want. We don't even have to create. We just think about what we like, and it will appear to us. It is the same in your Buddha's lancer. Oh, yeah, similar. We created all kinds of scenery, or flowers, or meadows, anything that we like. It's all sparkling with happiness, blissfulness, and bright light. We all enjoy what we create or what we wish to have. It's very easy life. And if we would like to have new scenery in the same spot, we can just think about it, and then the scenery disappears, and we can have new scenery or new things or even a new technical vehicle if we like to, so that we can go visit other planets or another area in our own plane. Wow, that is nice. I miss all that, sir. I miss all that, sir. Yes, I miss all that, because this kind of creative power is not magic. We are in complete control, and only for the positive purpose and only for pleasure. We would never even think of anything negative in our land. Is that the same in your plane, sir? Oh, yes. In all the Buddha's lands, it's all similar like that. Wow, I'm so happy. Happy for your citizens. Would you plan to stay a little longer on our humble earth, sir? The king said, oh, not really, because we also have to go to other planets to help out as much as we can in some other troublesome world. Oh, yes, of course, sir, of course, sir. We thank you for that. May God bless you and your spiritual disciples, people. Much, much, always blessing and happiness and improving power and talents and spiritual power to help others as well, all the time. May God bless all of you so. Amen. Thank you. Our Mapa, God, utmost powerful. The king said, yes, we came here to congratulate you for your assignment, the most powerful assignment in the whole universe and since the history of mankind. We are all very obeisant to you and love you and assist you in any way we can to help this world. Oh, sir, thank you. Please don't be so humble. There's no need to pay obeisance to me. I'm just another, worker in this world according to God's will and grace. We are very, very happy to receive you, full of blessings from you and full of love from you. And your love is more than enough for me. And this world needs your love. So please give as much as you can, so that being on this planet we will be more uplifted, ready to receive more of God's grace, and ready to go home, ready to be liberated from all suffering forever. So be it. In the name of God, utmost powerful. Amen. Thank you, my Lord. Thank you, Sire. Oh, we came with a humble gift for you, the Maitreya Buddha, sir. Wow, my God, only for me. Can it be also for my people and the people in this world? No, sir. No, Your Majesty, sorry, it's only for you. The Maitreya Buddha, the Christ of this period of our time. None of them are able to receive it. It's too powerful. All right, sir, I'm humbly thanking you, and I hope I can use it well for the sake of whoever needs it, not even on this planet, but anywhere else, even in hell as well. The king said, so be it, so be it. You and your generous heart always touch us and all beings. So I said, it's all God's will, sir. It's all God's will and God's grace. I'm immensely, humbly thanking our Lord.
1: Something came up in between, and Master had to take care of it. Thus, the conversation between the two kings stopped for a while.
0: Sir, forgive me. I need some moments in order to take care of some very private, important work. Not private for myself, I mean my team members. Some issues. I will be back in 1 minute, sir. Sorry, Your Majesty, King Louis. It took longer than 1 minute. Forgive me. Sir, is there anything more you want to enlighten us with? The king say, oh, it's all right. There's not much really that I can enlighten you with. You know everything already, and you have been bestowed extra capability, all kinds of superior qualities in order to know more than just you normally should know already. Just that by our conversation, we just talk about things, but it doesn't mean that I can teach you anything. You are the King of Kings, or Kings of Kings. You are all-knowing, all-seeing, all-hearing, all-perceiving. It's just that you graciously ask any questions to us or to anyone. It's just so that your people will know more about it. You always humble yourself like this. But we understand, and we always comply with whatever you ask. Thank you, sir. Thank you, sir. Oh. Thank you, sir. I never thought of myself with anything, as you said. The King Wei said, now we would like to give you the gift. It's confidential, and we will also try to share some blessings with all of your people and the people in the world. Oh, thousand thanks. A thousand thanks, Your Majesty, thousand thanks. So the king transmitted to me the gift in person and in quietness, in secret. I may not be able to disclose it to you. Even if I say anything, you would not understand and not be able to use it. So we keep it the way King Louis would want it to be. And it asks His Majesty King Louis how long it takes for this gift to be transmitted to me. He said, no time needed, it's done. Wow, wow, you are so powerful, sir. Thank you so much, Your Majesty, King Louis. This is so generous, so kind, so lovely. Thank you, thank you. I will use the gift righteously, correctly, the way you would have wanted. Thank you forever, sir. Thank you, thank you. And now we would like to bid you so long. Until next time, perhaps, whenever. If you need us for anything, please call my name, and I'll be there helping you whenever needed. Oh, sir, thousand thanks again. You're so kind, so kind. May God forever bless you more than what you ever give out to anyone in your planet as well as elsewhere. May you forever be so strong and more powerful. May all your people be blessed abundantly in God's grace. Amen. We thank you, our Mapa, our only parents. Thank you, sir. And as long as you stay on our planet for some more days, please enjoy only the best of our world. Amen. We do hope to see you again, if not in this lifetime, then the next. If not on this planet, then another one, sir. We are forever friends. I wish that all the Buddhas would always accept me as a friend. And they do that, and I know that, and I'm forever grateful. May you always be well, sir. May your people always be well, too. Amen. That was the conversation with His Majesty Buddha King Louis. After I have done the other inside meetings with the Almighty, the Trinity, and the Peace King, then I had to do the conversation meeting with His Majesty King Louis, who whose spiritual plane is billions and billions and billions of light years away from us. I could have asked for the number, but I think you can guess already. It's immensely far from us, okay? I just didn't want to keep recording the numbers again, so, you know, many billions of light years far away from us. And we are so thankful that he visited our planet with a lot of blessings. And I'm personally grateful for the private gift that he granted to my life. But anyway, I can use it for the noble cause, so it's all right, private or not. It's all right, whether or not it's a private gift or not. It's all for the benefit of all anyway, okay? Right. So long for now. I'm so glad to have been able to talk with King Lei after we have been delayed for a long time, for many, many days, you know already. I'm so glad. I didn't expect that I could talk to two kings in 2 days. Yes. God must have bestowed a lot of blessings and grace to enable our meeting to come early, and it all went very smoothly. We thank you, Sire, our Lord, our utmost powerful only parents. Thank you, Sire. Wishing you wellness, happiness, and proudness of your children. Dearest, beloved Supreme Master television workers, I am grateful to you all the time and love you all the time. I'm sending you this conversation between His Majesty King Buddha Lei and myself. You don't have to rush it because you have other flight news to take care of. Just recently, I gave you a lot more work because I let you know all the things that I'm doing. Well, most of the things I'm doing, except some things that I'm not allowed to disclose. So you have no pressure. You just receive it and store it and work on it when you have time, because this is good to send it to you. Otherwise, I might forget to send it or lose it, just like the conversation with King Pusa. Okay? Yes. All right, I thank you. And wishing all of you more enlightenment, more energy, more blessing, more grace from the utmost parents, God Almighty, so that we together can serve His mission on earth. Thank you all. And we thank God Almighty for everything we have. Amen.

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3: 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We thank, love, praise the only Son of God, who is the ultimate Master, for our salvation. We follow the teaching of all the saints and sages. We thank, love, and praise them, who are the representatives of God, for our spiritual elevation.

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0: We sincerely thank all the reporters, journalists, photographers, camera persons, individuals, groups, companies, everywhere in the world, for all your involved contributions of news that inform and bring hope to the people from both human and animal kingdoms, as well as countless other beings, thus uplifting the atmosphere of our planet. May heaven bless your noble endeavors and protect you always, especially while on challenging duty.
1: A perfect day at the lake with our duck buddy.

Fortunate and blessed are we to be co-inhabitants with the amazing people from the animal kingdom that grace and color our planet. In countless beneficial ways, they add beauty and joy to our lives. Their nobility through unconditional love, loyalty, and heroic life-saving actions is a constant source of wonder and inspiration. What would our world be like without our fun and intelligent animal friends? We simply could not imagine it. Thanks be to the Providence for all the cherished Animal Kingdom people. May we always honor their God-given precious lives as we honor a part of ourselves.

Athletic performance enhancement was my first motivation and is still the strongest. Once I learned how to be a healthy vegan by eating the right foods, my performance improved dramatically. Brendan Brazier, vegan.

Amidst the oak-shaded homelands of the tradition-minded Pomo First Nation in California, United States, you smile as your young child points toward the ground and says, Ludu Kayeme. There is an acorn in Eastern Pomo, one of seven languages spoken among endearing Pomo communities who have gathered acorns as a staple food for generations. The gifted Pomo people are also renowned for their finely crafted baskets, woven from plant fibers into intricate forms. My name is Kara. Sitting in the shelter of a majestic oak tree, gazing at golden grass swaying in the sun-fragrant breeze, we feel a contentment beyond words. The loving Pomo First Nation joins you in cherishing these gifts of natural beauty. In God's abiding grace, may humanity be ever grateful for the exquisite wonders of nature.

Walking in the grace-filled Warmia region in peaceful Poland, your son suggests a word game and asks, Chesy Zagoraj, that's Polish, but do you want to play? This historic region's town of Frombork on the Vistula

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2: Also, be sure to follow us on our socials, YouTube, Facebook, Getter, Instagram, LinkedIn, Nico Nico, Pinterest, Reddit, Substack, Telegram, Threads, TikTok, Truth Social, Tumblr, VK, and X, previously known as Twitter, in multiple languages by searching Supreme Master TV.

0: openly declare your vegan status? 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
1: In today's news, United Kingdom and Saudi Arabia support Rohingya refugees and host communities in Bangladesh. British study warns system of currents in Atlantic Ocean may be nearing a critical tipping point for collapse. South Korean tech company develops smartwatch to detect signs of fainting in advance. Human experts utilize artificial intelligence in United Arab Emirates for a new era of weather forecasting. Stranded travelers rescued by helicopter from flooded river in Australia. Europe-based brand Vegan Treats for Cat Companions wins Animal People Rights Organization Award, and common bird folk emerge as unexpected pollinators in United Kingdom. All this and more on Supreme Master Television, your constructive global TV channel.
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3: Even if the Buddhas, the saints and the sages came from a higher plane of spiritual existence, if they come down to this world for any reason, still from this world, if they want to go back to their original abode, they must follow this kind of practice. Because if they are not connected with the universal power, with their own original self, then they could never be free from this dense and clutching world of the physical planet. We would really like to share some burden with you in helping the beings in this world. We brought our blessing to your people, and we brought a gift to them. Even the animal people can also benefit from this. Even the sinners can also be free, be blessed by this vow of our practice. Oh, thank you, sir. Thank you, sir. You are so kind, so kind, so generous. Please tell them what gift you have brought

0: please continue watching to find out more about why Master no longer uses the old method she previously employed to make peace. What King Clay's prayer is for humanity. Master's request to God Almighty regarding the saving of beings on our planet, etc. On Tuesday, August 11th, 2026, our most merciful Supreme Master Ching Hai, vegan, kindly took time to record a message for humanity regarding her in-depth conversation with His Majesty King Clay. In part two of this two-part fly-in news presentation of the message, we are privileged to hear about a variety of topics, including what would happen to Earth's environment if humans stopped producing killing energy, and Master's constant work to repair bridges of peace.
1: People in this world, in a substantially smaller number, have been lucky enough to have been taught by you to experience, to practice this inner heavenly light, inner heavenly sound method, because only this practice can connect you with the original power of the universe, with the Godhead's original force and energy, and bring you home safely, make you happy and blissful even in this life already. Even if the Buddhas, the saints and the sages came from the higher plane of spiritual existence, if they come down to this world for any reason, mostly just because they want to help sentient beings who call on them for liberation from suffering and pain, even them, the highly attained Buddhas, saints and sages, still from this world, if they want to go back to their original abode, they must follow this kind of practice. Because if they are not connected with the universal power, with their own original self, then they could never be free from this dense and clutching world of the physical planet. They could never be free. They could never be liberated. They could never go back to where they came from if they do not rely on the practice of connecting with the heavenly light and heavenly sound. And even if they want to connect with their own spiritual power, they still need a living master's power to help them to do that. And you are, for the moment, the highest possible master who can help them to reconnect with their original self. Oh, Your Majesty, King of Flow, this is all the power of God and the grace of God. I'm extremely grateful, humbly thankful to God's almighty grace, blessing, protection, and all aspects of love, all aspects of help from His love. Anyone could have this kind of power if only they would come to a real master. The more powerful the master, the better, of course. Each master also reaches a certain level of spiritual attainment, and it depends also on their vow they can bestow upon the chelas, a different kind of blessing and upliftment. It's a pity that the human beings in this world are too busy to even think about going to find a master like that. But thank you, Your Majesty, for reminding them in this gentle and gracious way. Bless you, sir. May your holy speech awaken as many as possible the humans on this planet so that they will find the way to reach, know the guidance of a truly enlightened master to help them, to show them the way to go home, the true home. Any help from any Buddhas, any saints and sages is truly, truly appreciated. And we appreciate you that you came all this way to give us some precious advice. I'm sure some of the humans, if they hear your teaching, your advice like this, they would be somehow awakened. And then think about the ephemeral nature of this world and quickly, hurriedly find a guide to bring them back home. Thank you so much, sir. And we hope that people will listen to you carefully, respectfully, convincingly, so that they will go find the inner heavenly melody and light to reach home fast, away from any disturbance and suffering and pain. And we will have peace, at least in this world. I have tried many ways to bring peace, but it's just so slow, just almost like 1 inch at a time. And the thing is, 2 countries attain peace and other places, other countries begin another war again. It's just because, as told by the Trinity, that the old method to make peace had lost some 17% of its efficiency. So I've tried another method as well, but the result is so slow for my patience. Oh, with all the Buddhas coming into our world, up to now and more in the future, their blessing will help us to achieve peace more rapidly, because war affects everything on this planet because of the killing karma of the animal people that wreak war on this planet. And then the killing of the unborn and the born and the killing of each other, all kinds of murderous energy that they are pouring into this world makes this planet become like a half hell. So I just hope that we can do what's possible to erase all the bloody dirt of this planet, to help beings to be awakened and stop hurting each other. Then peace will come right away. And this world will be able to regain its strength. Water will flow plentifully again. Forests and fields will be lush again with all nourishment necessary for all beings. Right now, it is the opposite that we can see in this pitiful world, on this pitiful planet. I'm sorry that you have come here from far away, but we cannot offer a beautiful, graceful, peaceful atmosphere in the completion to greet you. I truly, humbly, and painfully apologize to you. Oh, no, no, no. Please, kings of kings, do not feel worried about us. We are also feeling sorry for your planet, for the planet that you have to try to repair and rescue. It's not you who has to apologize. We came for you, because of you, and try to help in whatever invisible way that we can. Not to blame you. We know the planet is in trouble. We know the vicious controller of the human beings and all beings on this planet. It's not your fault. It's not even your people's fault. We feel sorry, and we help with what we can. Yes, thank you, sir. Thank you so much. Thank you. We would really like to share some burden with you in helping the beings in this world. We brought our blessing to your people, and we brought a gift to them. Oh, thank you, sir. Thank you, sir. You are so kind, so generous. Please tell them what gift you have brought. Oh yes, it is the gift of freedom. If any being on this planet who has not found the true master, but has already yearned to be free, and is already starting the compassionate diet, or has been adhering to the compassionate diet, lifestyle of vegan, and calls on my name, or my planet's name, hoping to be free, or even to be born in our plane of spiritual existence, then we will help them. We will lift them up. We will take their hands and free them. So that is a gift that we have brought for beings on this planet. Even the animal people can also benefit from this. Even the sinners can also be free, be blessed by this vow of our practice. Oh, thank you, sir. Thank you, thank you. Definitely, definitely, whoever heard you today through our spiritual television broadcast, they will definitely try this, yes. Because not every one of them would like to believe me or trust me or follow me. So if they could have your help like that, I'm eternally grateful, sir. In the name of God, we are very, very happy to hear of this, your gift for the people of this world. May God forever bestow bliss, anything you want, even you might not want anything. May God bless you forever, sir, and your people. We wish your people the best under your guidance and grace. We thank God that you exist. We thank God for your people who have such luck, and for anyone who is lucky enough to follow you, either here to be free of the negative clutch or to be reborn in your land with such incredible freedom that no one can imagine. Thank you, sir. Thank you, sir. Thank you, our Lord God, for being merciful, for bringing you here to give us blessing in such a wonderful method. Thank you, sir. Thank you, sir. Is there anything more you can teach the people of this world, sir? Oh, well, you taught them all already. It's just a question of whether or not they practice what you teach, even just to be happy on this planet. You also teach them the method, the five precepts, as passed down from the ancient Buddhas. And you also teach them the way to go home through the Guan Yin meditation method, which is the method of connecting with the inner original source of heavenly sound and heavenly light inside. So we just came to visit, and we pray that the people listen to your teachings and benefit from your tremendous divine power, which can help them limitlessly. So we just wish you well in your mission and your endeavor. We wish all your people in this world to have enough fortune and merit to follow you. Oh, thank you, sir. Thank you, Your Majesty, King Divine, the Buddha of love, compassion, and generosity, who even doesn't mind taking up on your shoulders anyone from this planet who calls on you. We thank you so much, sir, again, again, and again, for their sake. We wish you all the best, and your people also all the best. We thank you and your retinue for coming to us, enlightening us, and blessing us, and even accepting any of us if they come. Thank you. Thank you, Lord, mighty God, utmost powerful, for letting this meeting take place. Thank you, sir. May all be done according to your will, and with the blessing of His Majesty King Divine from the land floor. Amen. The King of Floor bids us farewell until next time, if there is a next time. And they have prepared to stay for some more days, 9 more days, you know, like flying around the world to give some more blessings in different places. And then they will return to their glorious Buddha land of flow. We thank them. We thank them immensely. Please, people out there, please go find the master, the real master, not the charlatan like Zhang Dam, who only imitates my outer actions, some of them, and does not have any power. But worst of all, he inherited the power of the devil. He can harm you. All the things he teaches and uses have no power embedded in them. And he can also harm you because he breathes out. He speaks out with devilish power embedded in him. So please avoid him. Please avoid Tang Tam. And he has many names like Urumachi or whatever not. We have talked about this before. But for your sake, please avoid him. You don't have to follow me, but don't follow Tang Tam. He faked my good name. He stole many things from me, my jewelry design and every other thing possible to cheat people, to molest, abuse people and even children, and doing all kinds of despicable things that would be too filthy to mention, to delude people and bring them to hell, to the King of Devil, because the King of Devil gives him this power to go out and seduce people.
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7: The following information is provided from Trần Tâm's victims about how Trần Tâm makes money. Soliciting charitable donations, Trần Tâm calls for donations from his followers in Âu Lạc or Vietnam, claiming they are for charitable purposes. Selling Trần Tâm's statues. Statues of Trần Tâm are made in Âu Lạc or Vietnam at a cost of around 100,000 VND or around $4 US, but are sold by him for tens of millions to over 100 million VND or around $3,939 US. Earnings from vegetarian restaurants. Several restaurants serve as income sources for Trần Tâm. The profits are sent to him. Also, these venues occasionally host initiation ceremonies for a small group of people. Fees for ordination. Anyone wishing to ordain must pay a fee. They are required to attend 7 retreats with him within a year to qualify. Upon registering for ordination, they must pay 7 million VND or around $276 US. When Trần Tâm personally cooks food and sells it, prices increase dramatically from tens of thousands or 100,000 VND to several million VND per dish. Additionally, one abused victim shared that Trần Tâm lives a very extravagant lifestyle. For example, Trần Tâm provides Lexus cars for his ordained followers, while he himself drives a Hummer. His clothing is all designer, and he buys expensive watches without even checking the price. He owns a collection of luxury watches stored in a dedicated wardrobe,
8: etc.
1: Otherwise, the king of devil will also destroy him if he doesn't obey. So please avoid, and avoid any other fake master, because they only want fame and money, or and hide any other ulterior motives. That is so obvious. May God bless you, protect you, not to ever even hear his name, so you can keep safe from demonic forces and keep safe from being clutched into their environment, into their establishment, and then harm you, making you a slave, doing bad things for them, and earning bad karma forever. You will never, ever be able to escape hell. I don't really want to say his name here, as it feels too poisonous, and as if it were free advertising for him. But it just happened. I have to tell you to protect you. I would feel irresponsible not to tell you. Please go find any good master. I'm not telling this so that you can come follow me. No, don't eat. I could bless you also already with the most powerful daily prayer and with my teachings on air. But if you fall into the hands of Zhang Tam or any similar people who just want money and fame, then I'm helpless. I can't help you because you have your free choice. May God protect you. Amen. Thank you, our Lord. Thank you, sir. Thank you, sire. Please protect the innocent and lead them to the best possible master for them so that they can go back home to you and even become free in this life. I forgive all the fake masters using my name to earn fortune and fame, and I have helped to rescue them many times. But they keep doing it again and again.
9: 挚爱的转轮圣王青海无上师圣安，我曾经两次在灵界跟随师父去营救堕落在蛊虫地狱里的假名师，过程惊心动魄，危机四伏。在营救之前，我原本并不晓得有假名师存在。从灵界任务知道此事回来后，跟一位在台湾福尔摩沙的优乐越南师姐打听是否有假名师。她告诉我，有一位模仿青海无上师苏玛名号的假名师 Ruma。我上 YouTube 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
1: So please do something to protect the innocent people, because if they have more innocent people in their clutch, there will be more darkness in our world, more war, more conflicts between neighbors, more destroying or ruining any bridge that connects two neighboring countries and many other countries together. If one bridge is broken, many are also in trouble. I cannot continue to repair one bridge after another because, you know, I have so many things to do. The positive power beings who are doing your will and helping others are also too busy these days because the negative force is fighting so hard to keep their control of the souls on this planet. We are trying our best, sir, but please give us some more power, some more grace, so that we can accomplish the mission that you entrusted to us. Amen. And thank you indefinitely, sir. Thank you forever, sir. May you be well as well, sir, and not suffer seeing your children go astray and in pain. May you be well, sir. Again, again, and again, we pray for you also. Thank you, our Lord, for everything.
0: Most altruistic master, we are so happy that you had time to meet with King Clay. 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May Master always have complete wellness, peace, and happiness in the protection of the Trinity's utmost powerful and highest heavens. 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
8: United Kingdom and Saudi Arabia provide life-saving aid to Rohingya refugees and host communities in Bangladesh. The governments of the United Kingdom and Saudi Arabia jointly allocated $7.8 million to support Rohingya refugees and host communities in Cox's Bazar, where many of Bangladesh's 1.2 million Rohingya refugees who fled Myanmar for safety reside. 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Delivered through the World Food Programme, or WFP, the International Organisation for Migration, or IOM, and Integrated Social Development Effort, or ISDE, Bangladesh, the support strengthens food security and water, sanitation and hygiene services, helping refugee families and host communities rebuild their lives. The United Kingdom has a total of 6 Shining World Leadership Awards to date for animal protection, caring, kindness, wise leadership, and wise governance. Saudi Arabia has a total of 4 Shining World Leadership Awards to date for compassion, peace, and loving care. Thank you, United Kingdom, Saudi Arabia, WFP, IOM, and ISDE, Bangladesh, for your ongoing support for the Rohingya refugees. May the vulnerable beneficiaries find long-lasting peace, healing, and freedom in God's sheltering comfort.
10: New simulations suggest one of Earth's most important ocean circulation systems could be approaching a critical tipping point. British academics from the University of Exeter applied climate simulations to estimate the likelihood that the Atlantic Meridional Overturning Circulation, or AMOC, has already become commuted to collapse. The analysis estimated that if best-case greenhouse gas lowering actions were immediately followed by global governments, there is still at least a 10% chance that the collapse is already unavoidable. However, under more realistic, higher Greenland ice melt projections, that probability rises to about 23%. In the worst-case scenario, where emissions are uncontrolled and remain elevated until 2100, the likelihood of committed collapse could increase to 80% or more. The experts say an eventual collapse could bring much colder winters to northern Europe, rising sea levels around parts of the North Atlantic, major shifts in rainfall patterns, widespread disruption to agriculture and marine ecosystems, and more. Our appreciation, investigators, for this concerning analysis. In Heaven's guidance, may humanity awaken to the importance of protecting Earth's climate and preserving the delicate balance of nature.
8: Vegan side effect. Why didn't we choose it sooner?
10: Up next, South Korean tech company develops smartwatch to detect signs of fainting in advance. We are grateful to Fairpoint Cable for broadcasting Supreme Master TV programs in Washington State's Thurston County in the United States. 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

Hey, amazing viewers, it's Ricky, a vegan pilot from the Royal Speaker Kingdom. Join the high-flying team following a benevolent vegan lifestyle. Today, I would like to share a handy tip with you. If you're looking for a more sustainable option than traditional plastic nursery pots, bamboo planters are worth considering. Although they closely resemble plastic in appearance and durability, many bamboo pots are made primarily from renewable materials such as bamboo fiber or pulp, combined with cornstarch, wheat straw, rice husks, corn stalks, or plant-based resins. They come in various colors, sizes, and styles for indoor and outdoor gardening, and can last up to 5 years. Unlike petroleum-based plastic pots, bamboo pots naturally biodegrade. When they reach the end of their life, they can often be broken into smaller pieces and added to a compost pile, and should decompose in about a year. Another advantage of many bamboo pots is their porous design, which improves airflow around the roots and helps reduce excess moisture compared to traditional plastic containers. Choosing a truly biodegradable bamboo planter will help reduce plastic waste while providing an attractive and practical home for your plants. Thank you for your attention and lots of love for being veg and going green to save the planet, thus save the world. Now, the weather around the globe.

0: the most powerful daily prayer for any time and before meditation, which is the order from God, and Supreme Master Ching Hai shares with us by His blessed grace.
1: We humbly worship, praise, thank, obey, and love God Almighty, the Most High, the Greatest, for world vegan, world peace, and our soul liberation. We thank, love, praise the only Son of God, who is the ultimate Master, for our salvation. We follow the teaching of all the saints and sages. We thank, love, and praise them who are the representatives of God for our spiritual elevation.

0: South Korean smart wearable device predicts fainting spells. While fainting itself is typically not fatal, sudden falls caused by fainting spells can cause severe secondary damage like fractures or head trauma. To prevent such events from occurring, South Korean tech giant Samsung and Chung-Ang University Wangmyeong Hospital have developed a smartwatch to identify signs of fainting. Using the device's photoplethysmography sensor and a predictive algorithm trained to recognize warning patterns, researchers monitored over 130 patients. The system flagged oncoming episodes up to 5 minutes in advance with about 85% accuracy. The findings, published in a European cardiology journal, suggest that the smartwatch can give users time to sit down or call for help through early warnings. Our gratitude, Samsung and Chung-Ang University Wangmyeong Hospital, for your innovative technology to protect people from sudden collapse. May these devices become widely available to bring comfort and save precious lives in the Almighty's watchful gaze.
1: United Arab Emirates, or UAE, introduces artificial intelligence, or AI-powered forecasting systems. The UAE has launched its first agentic AI assistants for national weather forecasting. The country's National Center of Meteorology introduced two systems, AI Rasid and Forecaster Assistant, to strengthen real-time monitoring, forecasting, and early warning operations. AI Rasid continuously analyzes data from weather stations, radar, satellites, seismic networks, and air quality sensors, issuing visual alerts and updated national briefings. Forecaster Assistant compares global prediction models, evaluates projection uncertainty, identifies discrepancies, and drafts weather and marine bulletins. All artificial intelligence outputs remain subject to review by qualified meteorologists. The center also approved a roadmap to expand agentic AI into climate services, aviation meteorology, air quality monitoring, multi-hazard warnings, seismology, and media communications. The United Arab Emirates has a total of 6 Shining World Leadership Awards to date for good governance, peace, environment protection, and compassion. Congratulations, United Arab Emirates, for advancing your weather forecasting through responsible and innovative use of artificial intelligence. May these new capabilities help keep communities safe in the Supreme Divinity's wisdom.
0: 4 people rescued after vehicle swept downstream in flooded Australian River. In Gippsland, Victoria, Australia, a 4-wheel drive vehicle with 4 adults was swept downstream while attempting to cross the flooded Macalester River. The 3 women and 1 man climbed onto the roof of their 4-wheel drive and used a satellite phone to call for help. After receiving their coordinates, the Victoria Police Air Wing located the group, lowered a crew member onto the roof, and all 4 were winched to safety. They were taken to a hospital and reported to be cold and wet, but uninjured. Authorities remind the public to avoid attempting to cross flooded waterways or undertaking dangerous travel during flood warnings. Our hats off, Victoria Police Air Wing rescuers, for your skill, courage, and compassionate service in bringing the stranded people safely from danger. May all travelers practice responsible planning and activities to ensure safety for all in divine protection.
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0: 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Etc.
2: August 2023, Pakistan's Prime Minister says his nation is ready for talks with India to normalize ties and that war is no longer an option.
3: 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So is this the way that we have to adopt?
2: By creating peace, we all can make a loving, serene, and prosperous world.
4: 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I missed you so much!

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1: Welcome back to Noteworthy News, alleviating news for a resplendent world. Germany Vegan Cat People Treat wins Animal Folk Rights Organization Award. People for Ethical Treatment of Animals, or PETA Germany, announced its 2026 PETA Vegan Awards, with Veg Dogs, Veg Cat, Pure Bites winning the Best Vegan Cat Treats category. The award recognizes companies that offer vegan alternatives for animal companion food and accessories. The Veg Cat Pure Bites was introduced in 2025. The recipe features microbial protein produced through fermentation, along with vegan ingredients, and is designed as a hypoallergenic treat. PETA's award highlighted Pure Bites' high acceptance among feline companions, as well as its appealing packaging design and VegDog's commitment to using pure vegan ingredients and its innovative approach to product development. PETA is a Shining World Compassion Award recipient. Supreme Master Qinghai, vegan, has previously donated $165,000 to support PETA and its affiliates' work. Congratulations, VegDog, for this prestigious award. In celestial splendor, may sweet feline friends delight in pure, nourishing vegan snacks for years to come.
2: Supreme Master Qinghai, vegan, is deeply grateful as a humble vessel to the beloved Almighty God for any help bestowed upon here's precious children.
3: Everyday bird people recognized as pollinators for Britain's flowers. A recent discovery found that common British bird individuals play a much bigger role in pollinating flowers than previously believed. Research conducted at Wicken Fen Nature Reserve in Cambridgeshire, England, UK, found that 89% of sampled bird people carried pollen, with 9 varieties, including individuals from the wren, blue tit, black cap, and chiffchaff species, transporting significant amounts. The data demonstrated that common bird folk are especially important in early spring because they are warm-blooded and continue feeding and moving pollen between flowers when pollinating insect activity is lower due to chilly conditions. Experiments revealed that blackthorn, hawthorn, and buckthorn produced more fruit when bird people had access to their flowers, proving that they actively contribute to pollination rather than simply carrying pollen. Our appreciation, investigators, for uncovering this remarkable finding. May the beautiful common bird friends thrive in pollinating Britain's flowers and supporting healthy ecosystems in the Most High's nurturing love.
1: It's probably better we say this in advance. You might feel the following joke all the way in your belly. Let's check out Making Plans.
4: Early one morning, Gina's husband, who works at a funeral home, woke her, complaining of severe abdominal pains. They rushed to the emergency room, where they gave him a series of tests to determine the source of the pain. Her husband asked her to wait before calling his workplace to say he would be out sick until they knew what was causing his condition. When the results came back, the nurse informed them that, true to their suspicions, he was suffering from a kidney stone. Gina turned to her husband and asked,
5: "Would you like me to call the funeral home now?"
4: With an alarmed look, the nurse quickly said,
6: "Ma'am, he's not that sick."
7: And now we have a heartline in Mandarin Chinese with multiple language subtitles from Yue Han in Taiwan, also known as Formosa.
8: 亲爱的师父您好。 7月4日早上刚看完您与King of Youth的对话后， 我感觉倦意袭来，在努力撑着工作了一下后， 我还是决定小睡一下。睡前我想着，师父说King of Youth还在这边， 不知道我有没有机会去见见他，随后便进入睡梦中了。然后我感觉我自己真的见到King of Youth了，他盘腿坐在一个散发着光的空间内。 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
4: We sincerely thank all the reporters, journalists, photographers, camera persons, individuals, groups, companies everywhere in the world for all your involved contributions of news that inform and bring hope to the people from both human and animal kingdoms, as well as countless other beings, thus uplifting the atmosphere of our planet. May heaven bless your noble endeavors and protect you always, especially while on challenging duty.
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6: 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The article highlights the following as alternatives: flaxseed meal, aquafaba, silken tofu, banana, applesauce, chia seeds, baking powder and oil, starches.
5: Traffic through the Strait of Hormuz has risen sharply, with nearly 200 ships passing through last week compared with about 40 2 weeks earlier, bringing traffic to roughly 20% of pre-war levels. Many vessels are increasingly using an Oman side route backed by the US.
6: Bangladesh and the Netherlands have signed an agreement to promote more sustainable textile and garment production through better resource use, waste reduction, recycling and lower impact industrial processes. The partnership is intended to help Bangladesh's garment sector adopt greener technologies and remain competitive in international markets, while expanding cooperation with the Netherlands on circular economy practices.
5: Syria and Israel held US-mediated talks in Jordan on August 23rd, aimed at easing tensions and reviving negotiations on a security agreement. The talks follow repeated Israeli attacks on Syrian military sites, which Israel says are necessary for its security, while Syria says it poses no threat and is calling for an end to the strikes. Syria is also seeking an end to Israeli arrests and other operations on its territory, along with an Israeli withdrawal to positions held before former Syrian President Bashar al-Assad was overthrown on December 8, 2020.
6: Thailand's military says 51 coordinated arson attacks, bombings and other acts of sabotage struck the southern provinces of Narathiwat, Pattani and Yala, Thailand on August 22nd, injuring 2 people and damaging government buildings, businesses, vehicles, communications, equipment and roads. No group has claimed responsibility, but the attacks occurred in a region where a decades-long separatist insurgency has killed more than 7,300 people since 2004.
5: Ukraine, or Ukraine, plans to create 100,000 jobs for military veterans through a new government program involving state-owned companies, private businesses, and public institutions. The government also aims to standardize more than 50% of veteran support services by 2027, so former service members receive more consistent assistance across the country.
6: Indonesia's disaster agency airlifted nearly 778 metric tons of emergency supplies to earthquake-affected communities in East Nusa Tenggara province, Indonesia, from August 15th to 21st. The relief, delivered by military and commercial aircraft, includes over 3,000 family and refugee tents, as authorities continue supplying areas facing urgent shelter and humanitarian needs.
5: Greece is expanding an automated wildfire detection network to 22 major archaeological and cultural heritage sites, including the Acropolis, ancient Olympia, Mycenae, Delphi, Knossos,
7: Mount Athos,
5: and Epidaurus. The systems use thermal and optical cameras, mapping technology, and real-time alerts to detect fires early and help firefighters respond more quickly.
6: Bangladesh is facing a worsening natural gas shortage that is forcing factories to cut production or close, disrupting electricity supplies and leaving households and gas-powered transport without reliable fuel. The crisis stems from declining production at aging gas fields, years of limited exploration, rising demand, and disruptions to liquefied natural gas imports from the Middle East.
5: A new study suggests London, UK's ultra-low emission zone, which requires drivers of older, more polluting vehicles to pay a daily fee, is linked to improved lung function in London children.
6: A new paper by University of Cambridge, UK, researcher Chris McDonald ranks tofu as the best overall

0: protein source among 20 foods, ahead of salmon, eggs and beef. The new BPI, or Best Protein Index, scoring system considers nutrition, affordability, availability and environmental impacts. Tofu receives a top environmental score, requiring 0.61 kilograms of CO2 emissions and 2.16 square meters of land per 100 grams of protein, compared with 64.19 kilograms of CO2 and 211.38 square meters of land for beef. Plant foods dominate the overall top 20%, while lentils are the cheapest protein source based on cost per 100 grams of protein.
1: People with hypertension or high blood pressure can also experience orthostatic hypertension, or sudden drop in blood pressure when you stand up from sitting or lying down, particularly older adults, causing dizziness or fainting when standing. The condition occurs when blood pressure falls at least 20 millimeters of mercury systolic or 10 millimeters of mercury diastolic within 3 minutes of standing. Hypertension sufferers are advised to monitor their blood pressure, avoid self-treatment with salt or fluids, and seek urgent care for serious symptoms.
0: Caring for and bonding with dog people may help socially anxious teenagers cope with peer pressure. A survey of 514 US teens suggests those spending more time with dog companions show better problem solving, more positive thinking, and less repetitive negative thinking.
1: A magnitude 5.9 earthquake struck Ibaraki Prefecture near Tokyo, Japan, early August 23rd, injuring at least 37 people, mostly with minor injuries, and disrupting regional train services.
0: Tropical storm Nara stalls over the Gulf of Tonkin on August 24th, dumping torrential rain on northern O Lac, or Vietnam. Lang Chung Province reports one death and more than 4,000 homes and outbuildings are damaged or flooded. About 2,680 hectares of crops and forest in the province are destroyed or damaged. While the rise of the Tuong River in Bac Ninh province causes the issuance of the highest danger threshold, a level 3 flood alert.
1: The Hawk Fire burns more than 6,000 hectares northwest of Reno, Washoe County, Nevada, United States, with no containment as of August 23rd. Authorities order 42,000 residents to evacuate and urge 45,000 more to prepare. Governor Joe Lombardo declares a state of emergency in the county. 6 people suffer injuries.
0: Wildfires and drought are exposing unexploded munitions from both world wars across Europe. Officials report detonations in France, Belgium, Germany, and the Netherlands, and say heat can trigger buried ordnance. Belgium's disposal service answers more than 3,000 calls and destroys 200 to 250 tons yearly.
1: Saudi Arabia is turning waste from its roughly 37 million date palms, including discarded fronds and date pits, into products including engineered wood, furniture, biodegradable plastics, and materials used in oil and gas drilling. The effort aims to reduce agricultural and plastic waste while creating new economic opportunities for farmers and manufacturers.
0: A 76.4 square kilometer ice island, roughly the size of Manhattan, US, broke away from Greenland's Petermann Glacier on August 4th, marking the glacier's largest ice break-off since 2012. The event is drawing renewed attention after satellite imagery highlighted the scale of the break, while scientists continue tracking the massive ice island as it drifts through Arctic waters.
1: Dutch startup TTM Ingredients scales its sunflower seed-based oleo cream, delivering a creamy dairy-like texture to vegan ice creams and drinks while offering a local alternative to palm oil.
0: Indianapolis, US, baker Audra Vegan expands inclusive dessert offerings through her home-based vegan bakery, Black Cat. Her business crafts allergy-friendly treats, especially for kids, such as its signature dessert, mini Pop-Tarts, orange and cranberry scones, classic dark chocolate brownies, and chocolate chunk marshmallow cookies.
2: We as citizens, we can write...
1: California, US philanthropist Maya Kristen donates $1 million US to teachers in the Ross Valley School District after learning they receive relatively low education funding despite working in an affluent area. About 100 teachers each receive a check for $9,161.70 US, providing financial relief and recognition, with educator Sydney Dean saying, "The gift changed my life."
0: Body cam footage shows two Knoxville, Tennessee, U.S. police officers helping save a one-month-old baby who had stopped breathing. Officers Clayton McWilliams and Veronica Jackson cleared the infant's airway, and the child soon began crying and breathing again. British artist Russell Haynes unveils a 50-meter painting in Gloucester, UK, honouring those who support Ukraine or Ukraine and the Ukrainian or Ukrainian families who have found refuge in the city. Visitors will be able to write messages for Ukrainians or Ukrainians on the canvas over a month. Then the artwork will travel to Ukraine or Ukraine, where it will be displayed in Kyiv, Kharkiv and Odessa.
1: 17-year-old Rudy Yansar wears a Superman costume while helping his father's volunteer group fight forest and peatland fires in Palangkaraya, central Kalimantan, Indonesia. He has battled fires after school since 2023, earning viral attention and being dubbed a forest hero by Indonesia's forestry minister. He urges firefighters to remain determined.
0: Enlightening quote of the day. The sense of compassion is the beginning of benevolence. The sense of shame, the beginning of righteousness. The sense of modesty, the beginning of decorum, the sense of right and wrong, the beginning of wisdom. The venerated enlightened master and philosopher, Mencius, vegan.
1: Previously, in this multi-part series on Aaron Goulding's near-death experience, at age 8, Aaron became dangerously ill with what he understood to be pneumonia. While he was hospitalized, Aaron grew extremely weak and repeatedly drifted in and out of consciousness. Doctors told his mother there was nothing more they could do and to say her goodbyes. During one of those periods, Aaron found himself traveling through a brilliant light before arriving at a tree in a strange, shimmering realm. Drawn toward a distant city, he followed an illuminated path to a stairwell, where he encountered a divine being he calls the Mother of Creation. Aaron felt completely at home with her, but the reunion could not last. The Mother of Creation told him it wasn't his time.
3: I just felt like home and I wanted to continue on. It felt like I was stopped and she was telling me that it's not my time, this is not my place, and that I needed to go back. And I'm like, what? No. I felt like I was being denied access to heaven or something at that time. Yeah, I didn't understand it. And then I would just, you know, be transported back and here I am, back in the earthly realm.
1: Aaron says he would experience that same mysterious realm again in later years, each time with a little more awareness and control.
3: It always ended the same, that everything was going to be okay. That was like the last, you know, right before waking up or being transported back to my body, which is kind of funny because once when I was in probably late 30s, I was truck driving. I had a girlfriend that passed away that I didn't know about yet. I was on the 15 and I pulled over some little truck stop in Nephi or somewhere, you know, just to park and sleep. And I woke up to mid-conversation. Like, I was sitting up in my cab, in the bed of the cab of the truck, and I was talking to somebody. And I remember, like, having that conversation. I was having a conversation with this woman, but the last thing that was said was, everything's going to be okay, and I'll see you at the starlit trail. So I wake up, and I'm looking around like, there's someone in my truck with me. This is weird, you know, because I woke up in a panic. Like, who's in my truck? I should be alone. Unknown to me, as I'm driving down, and I'm getting closer into the California area, or leaving the state of Utah, my wife calls, and she says, have you heard? And I'm like, no. She's like, you know, Jill died. She was in a car wreck. And she took an 8-year-old with her, you know? And I was just like, wow. I was like, I already knew that.
1: Jill had been a girlfriend Aaron once tried to help escape a drug scene by taking her over the road with him. Aaron believes it was her spirit speaking to him during that mysterious encounter in his truck. And the starlight trail she mentioned would lead him to make a connection with the tunnel from his recurring experiences.
3: And that tunnel, I would say, is the starlit trail, because you're traveling at the speed of, I mean, probably faster than light. When you're going there, it's like you're going back to the beginning, the creation of everything, is how I'd explain it. Because when I've looked at it from the outside, it looks like the stars make a tree, actual tree shape, like it's just all scattered out like branches. But there's a main, you know, there's a main line that goes right back to the beginning.
1: On those later experiences, Aaron says he was able to slow things down and take in more detail, including the city he had only approached from the outside.
3: That was the majority of that area, what you would call the celestial kingdom. But I've never been past that. I've only been to the entrance of the city and denied access. It felt familiar. It There was life. You could hear that there was other people there. You know, there was something there that pulled you through it. Everything was lit up, glowing, and it felt like home.
1: In part three, Aaron reveals what it felt like to be repeatedly turned away from a place that felt more like home than Earth.
3: I felt like this was a celebration, like I'm home. It's like, why can't I go? Why? I don't understand.
1: Join us tomorrow for part three of Aaron Goulding's Near-Death Experience.
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7: Almost 100% of all abortions take place between the 7th and the 10th week. If you take the 8th week by way of example, the child already has her little organs present. The heart is pumping. The brain is functioning. Arms and legs are growing and developing. This is a growing, living human being.
4: A little princess.
8: How are you doing?

0: I think there's more to people than just what they consume, but obviously it's a big part of who people are and how they show up in life. There's a whole network of millions of cells and neurons that lie between here and here that create the quality of your future life. And those all work in concert with everything you consume. So it's obviously a big part of who you are, what you choose to consume.
1: ABA, Jeremy, Mobbington, Udo, Udoma, Vegan, The Handball Ninja, Part 2 of 2. Continue watching to find out more.
2: Initially, I just wanted to improve my athletic performance by going raw vegan after years of a standard diet. It was a sudden discovery that just clicked with me. I changed my diet overnight and never looked back. Denis Mykhailov, vegan.

0: Ecuador is a land where the earth sings in many voices. In the Andes, downlights terraces carved by ancestors, while Cuenca's bells mingle with children's laughter. In the Amazon, cicadas hum as shamans read rivers like open books. Along the Pacific, pelicans glide over golden sands, and coastal towns awaken to the aroma of plantains and yuca. Far out, the Galapagos stand timeless, where tortoises move as monuments and blue-footed sunbirds dance. Here, contrasts become harmonies, mountains, jungle, and sea woven together by vibrant people. Spanish flows through daily life, yet Quechua whispers of deeper roots. Napaikuyaiki, I greet you. Ecuador is not just seen, it is felt, a heartbeat of nature and culture intertwined. My name is Agualzaca. May the radiance of divine grace walk beside you, filling your path with peace, joy, and purpose.
1: And to the animals, I want to say this. I'm going to paraphrase Fraser's speech by Emma Hurst. Our promise to the animals is this. You have all of us. The calves torn from their mothers, we see you. The donkeys in those Kenyan slaughterhouses, we see you. The dogs on the dog meat farms, we see you. The minks on the fur farms, we see you. The fish crushed at the bottom of the nets, we see you. The dolphins slaughtered in the Faroe Islands, we see you. The chickens in the factory farms, we see you. The puppies at MBR Acres, we see you. We know your suffering. We will never be silent, and we will push forward no matter what life throws our way, because the cruelties inflicted on you must end, and we will do all we can to see that happen. We will protect you. We stand by you. We will fiercely defend you. You have all of us.
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0: Welcome to our show. Ebiye Jeremy Mavinton Udo Udoma, vegan, the handball ninja, part 2 of 2.
3: Number 10, Udo Udoma, Ebiye.
0: Ebiye Jeremy Mavinton Udo Udoma, celebrated worldwide as a handball ninja, is a Nigerian-American athlete whose career spanned more than a decade across indoor handball, beach handball, touch rugby, and even beach corfball. A multi-sport standout in high school, he was scouted to Team USA Indoor Handball in 2012 and later transitioned to beach handball in 2015. By 2016, he had won Pan Am Gold and launched his viral persona. Rising to captaincy, he earned MVP honors at multiple tournaments and was named USA Men's Beach Athlete of the Year in 2022. More than 100 international matches in 20 countries cemented his reputation as one of the sport's most versatile players. He retired from Team USA in 2024, closing a chapter defined by skill, leadership, and global recognition. In our previous episode, we explored his journey to veganism, how it sharpened his discipline and fueled his path across multiple national teams. Today, we continue the story of the handball ninja, celebrating his legacy and impact.
4: Winning the North American Championships, I scored the game-winning goal in our semifinal to qualify us for the World Championship in the final that we ended up winning as well, and got to repeat that double in 2024 in Puerto Rico. I made the game-winning play in the final, which was one of my career highlights as well, and I was captain for that. And I think the big thing in life, and to tie it to being vegan, it's a big world, and there's a lot of notions and a status quo as far as how things are generally done, and a lot of people are resistant to change. Instead of putting my energy into trying to convince other people to be like me, It was more so putting my energy into being the best player that I can be. You know, let your tape be your testimony is one of the things I always tell guys. And my first year at Team USA, the motto that the guys had was don't talk about it, be about it. And I'm grateful that I had sport as that medium where instead of debating with people, is it possible to be vegetarian, is it possible to be vegan, is it possible to do this, is it possible to do that, it's you just show it on the court.
5: ABA with the dribble, patient, oh, with the tack. Boy, let me tell you, I'm not sure there's any player on earth who goes from 0 to 100 as fast as him.
6: Wow, oh, that's exceptional. If only you could have this man in every position on the pitch. The leap there

0: Peace is happening around our world. Peace News number 190 of many and counting. There are many countries promoting peace and fostering amity among peoples and governments. Etc. May 2026, North Korea's Naegwyang Women's FC, or football club, comes to South Korea to play against Suwon FC Women, a South Korean club, in the Women's Asian Champions League football semifinals. Naegwyang Women's FC is the first North Korean sports team to visit South Korea since 2018. South Korea's Unification Ministry states the event bolsters mutual understanding between the two Koreas. By creating peace, we all can make a loving, serene, and prosperous world.
1: Jeremy's discipline wasn't confined to physical training. It extended to the soundtrack of his life. He transformed his music library into a source of pure positivity, carefully curating songs so that every lyric reinforced motivation, resilience, and an uplifting mindset.
2: I'll tell a story. My first year with Team USA, I did an iTunes cleanse. And essentially, if a song was in my iTunes library, but it wasn't in alignment with, to quote a low block, affirmation, inspiration, or motivation as it pertained to me being a world-class athlete, I removed it from my iTunes, regardless of the level of nostalgic connection I had to a song. And by the time I was done, I was left with less than 100 songs. And then I rebuilt from there. And there were songs that I removed entirely. There were songs where I would remove a section of it. A good number of songs that are about overcoming adversity start off with a relatively somber or negative first verse, and then it gets into a chorus, and then by the time you get into the second verse, it starts to build towards overcoming. If you were to ride in a car with me and that song were to come on shuffle, it starts on the second verse. Like, I don't even listen to the first verse of that song because the verbiage is not something that I wanted to recite. If I'm just walking in a mall and a song is playing in the back of my head, I wanted to be really mindful of what songs are playing subconsciously in my mind.
3: Vegan, because we are protectors of all beings.
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5: So today we have the great honor and privilege to meet His Majesty the King Buddha Po from the plain of Wi Po, P-O. The land's name is Wi, W-E. For you, do you feel the heat from our planet at the moment? If you are inside your vehicle that you use for traveling here, you must have some air regulating equipment, like what we call here an air conditioner. It's a paradise. Where our people never experience pain, suffering, or discomfort of any kind due to weather, heat, cold, or disastrous events like an earthquake or stormy weather or thunder and heavy rain or flooding, overflowing the riverbank or the street like that. Oh yes, sir, we really wish this land would become like that. But it was like that. It was almost like that. Until the souls from higher dimension came down and began eating a substance that grew on earth.
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0: Welcome back to our show, Ebiye Jeremy Mavinton Udo Udoma, Vegan, the Handbone Ninja, Part 2 of 2. By living his values openly, Jeremy showed that true leadership isn't about following the crowd, but about standing firm in choices that sustain excellence, even during moments of celebration.
1: My last Continental Championships with my U.S. national team that we won, I mentioned in the final, I made the game-winning save, right? And so I'm the man of the hour, right? Coach takes the team out that evening, right? And mind you, I play a sport with primarily omnivores, right? And I'm the hero of the day, right? So, like, this vegan guy captained his team to a championship, right? But, like I said, I play with mostly omnivorous teammates, right? So we win a championship, you know, guys are drinking, someone's like, getting champagne or whatever, right? And there's this moment where I'm sitting at the end of the table, and like I said, I don't drink, I don't smoke, never had a cigarette, a cigar, don't smoke hookah. And for me, it was just kind of the mental discipline and the consecration to, again, consume the things you should and not consume the things you don't. But there's this moment where I'm looking around at everybody and like they're drinking and being merry, and again, I'm the hero of the day and I don't have a drink in my hand. I'm not smoking the victory cigars that the guys are smoking, and just putting it into perspective that, one, I love my guys, like I really do. Ultimately, you don't have success as a team sport athlete without teammates. But also understanding that my responsibility first and foremost was to me, and it was to me being the best me that I can be, and that's what allowed me to be the captain that led us to that championship. And I think there's more to people than just what they consume, but obviously it's a big part of who people are and how they show up in life. There's a whole network of millions of cells and neurons that lie between here and here that create the quality of your future life, and those all work in concert with everything you consume. So it's obviously a big part of who you are, what you choose to consume.

0: the most powerful daily prayer for any time and before meditation, which is the order from God, and Supreme Master Ching Hai shares with us by His blessed grace.
1: We humbly worship, praise, thank, obey, and love God Almighty, the Most High, the Greatest, for world vegan, world peace, and our soul liberation. We thank, love, praise the only Son of God, who is the ultimate Master, for our salvation. We follow the teaching of all the saints and sages. We thank, love, and praise them who are the representatives of God for our spiritual elevation.

0: Earlier, Jeremy discussed discipline and mindful choices for athletes. Now he reflects more deeply on success, failure, and the courage to live outside the norm. His words encourage us to embrace authenticity, resilience, and positivity, even in the face of resistance.
1: When you recognize that there are people who succeed and fail at everything, you realize that you don't need to make generalizations for people. And you also realize that somebody else's failure is not a verdict on what you can or cannot do. In being vegan, ultimately, you know, being a fruit-based person, that relative to the status quo is, I'd say, several standard deviations away from the norm, but it's okay. It's okay to not be like the norm. You can still be a positive contributor to society, even if what you're doing isn't the status quo. And that is a thought that I would like to transmit to more people, is the resistance that you receive isn't necessarily indicative of a fault along your journey. It could be the vocalization of an insecurity in somebody else.
0: And now we'll wrap up our show with Ebiye Jeremy's message, inspiring the next generation of athletes.
1: Within the context of being vegan, I'd say you get one journey, you know, through this life. You get one body to make the most of, and try not to take that blessing for granted. You know, do everything you can. You know, I mentioned that my approach to diet wasn't just the food and water. It wasn't just what I consumed via the mouth, but it was through every major sense, being mindful and disciplined with what I decided to consume. Because half of life is what you do, half of life is what you don't do. And half of your prosperity as an athlete will come from what you don't do. And every sport is different, and optimizing your performance, not just within every sport, but within different positions in a sport. And even the archetype of one position can be played differently across sports. So there isn't a one-size-fits-all, but if you can be dedicated to doing every good thing you can and refraining from as many not good things as you can, you'll have a great career. I'd just say, just value all the things that are negative and removing as many negatives as you value all the things that are positive and doing as many positives as possible.
0: Thank you, Ebiye Jeremy, for sharing your wisdom and inspiration. 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May heaven illuminate your path and continue to bless your journey.

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9: Ranked puppies sleeping beside a baby. 5. Just baby warmth. 4. No bed needed. Three. That's all he wants. Two. Let me in, too. 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Together feels better.
10: Buddhist practitioners, if you wish for your current life to be healthy and to pass away peacefully and serenely, you must cultivate the seeds of non-violence. 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The Venerable Thich Nhat Hanh Nguyen, vegan.

0: with profound, humble gratitude and love to all venerated enlightened masters. We bow to the Almighty in soulful gratefulness for gifting us with their holy, blessed presence. May all beings be awakened by their divine grace. Etc.
1: What we have is green and more green.
2: You can have an even greater impact on the environment by making one simple choice. Don't eat meat.
3: 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And the more I realized that isn't me. I need to be vegan. I am vegan in my soul.

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0: That was the bravest thing you did, using your celebrity status to confirm your belief and promote the vegan lifestyle.
1: We now invite you to watch the next part of Supreme Master Ching Hai's message titled His Majesty King Louis of Khan, Part 2 of 2, on Between Master and Disciples, with subtitles in many languages, on August 10, 2026.

0: Yes, you mentioned about Tim Kutu's new rim. In that rim, we create anything we want. We don't even have to create. We just think about what we like, and it will appear to us. Is this the same in your Buddha's Lancer? Oh, yeah, similar. We created all kinds of scenery, or flowers, or meadows, anything that we like. It's all sparkling with happiness, blissfulness, and bright light. We all enjoy what we create or what we wish to have. It's very easy life. And if we would like to have new scenery in the same spot, we can just think about it, and then the scenery disappears, and we can have new scenery or new things or even a new technical vehicle if we like to, so that we can go visit other planets or another area in our own plane. Wow, that is nice. I miss all that, sir. I miss all that, sir. Yes, I miss all that, because this kind of creative power is not magic. We are in complete control, and only for the positive purpose and only for pleasure. We would never even think of anything negative in our land. Is that the same in your plane, sir? Oh, yes. In all the Buddha's lands, it's all similar like that. Wow, I'm so happy. Happy for your citizens. Would you plan to stay a little longer on our humble earth, sir? The king said, oh, not really, because we also have to go to other planets to help out as much as we can in some other troublesome world. Oh, yes, of course, sir, of course, sir. We thank you for that. May God bless you and your spiritual disciples, people. Much, much, always blessing and happiness and improving power and talents and spiritual power to help others as well, all the time. May God bless all of you so. Amen. Thank you. Our Mapa, God, utmost powerful. The king said, yes, we came here to congratulate you for your assignment, the most powerful assignment in the whole universe and since the history of mankind. We are all very obeisant to you and love you and assist you in any way we can to help this world. Oh, sir, thank you. Please don't be so humble. There's no need to pay obeisance to me. I'm just another, worker in this world according to God's will and grace. We are very, very happy to receive you, full of blessings from you and full of love from you. And your love is more than enough for me. And this world needs your love. So please give as much as you can so that being on this planet will be more uplifted, ready to receive more of God's grace and ready to go home, ready to be liberated from all suffering forever. So be it. In the name of God, utmost powerful. Amen. Thank you, my Lord. Thank you, Sire. Oh, we came with a humble gift for you, the Maitreya Buddha, sir. Wow, my God, only for me. Can it be also for my people and the people in this world? No, sir. No, Your Majesty, sorry. It's only for you, the Maitreya Buddha, the Christ of this period of our time. None of them are able to receive it. It's too powerful. All right, sir, I'm humbly thanking you, and I hope I can use it well for the sake of whoever needs it, not even on this planet, but anywhere else, even in hell as well. The king said, so be it, so be it. You and your generous heart always touch us and all beings. So I said, it's all God's will, sir. It's all God's will and God's grace. I'm immensely, humbly thanking our Lord.
1: Something came up in between, and Master had to take care of it. Thus, the conversation between the two kings stopped for a while.
0: Sir, forgive me. I need some moments in order to take care of some very private, important work. Not private for myself, I mean my team members. Some issues. I will be back in 1 minute, sir. Sorry, Your Majesty, King Louis. It took longer than 1 minute. Forgive me. Sir, is there anything more you want to enlighten us with? The king say, oh, it's all right. There's not much really that I can enlighten you with. You know everything already, and you have been bestowed extra capability, all kinds of superior qualities in order to know more than just you normally should know already. Just that by our conversation, we just talk about things, but it doesn't mean that I can teach you anything. You are the King of Kings, or Kings of Kings. You are all-knowing, all-seeing, all-hearing, all-perceiving. It's just that you graciously ask any questions to us or to anyone. It's just so that your people will know more about it. You always humble yourself like this. But we understand, and we always comply with whatever you ask. Thank you, sir. Thank you, sir. Oh. Thank you, sir. I never thought of myself with anything, as you said. The King Wei said, now we would like to give you the gift. It's confidential, and we will also try to share some blessings with all of your people and the people in the world. Oh, thousand thanks. A thousand thanks, Your Majesty, thousand thanks. So the king transmitted to me the gift in person and in quietness, in secret. I may not be able to disclose it to you. Even if I say anything, you would not understand and not be able to use it. So we keep it the way King Louis would want it to be. And it asked His Majesty King Louis how long it takes for this gift to be transmitted to me. He said, no time needed, it's done. Wow, wow. You are so powerful, sir. Thank you so much, Your Majesty, King Louis. This is so generous, so kind, so lovely. Thank you, thank you. I will use the gift righteously, correctly, the way you would have wanted. Thank you forever, sir. Thank you, thank you. And now we would like to bid you so long. Until next time, perhaps, whenever. If you need us for anything, please call my name, and I'll be there helping you whenever needed. Oh, sir, thousand thanks again. You're so kind, so kind. May God forever bless you more than what you ever give out to anyone in your planet as well as elsewhere. May you forever be so strong and more powerful. May all your people be blessed abundantly in God's grace. Amen. We thank you, our Mapa, our only parents. Thank you, sir. And as long as you stay on our planet for some more days, please enjoy only the best of our world. Amen. We do hope to see you again. If not in this lifetime, then the next. If not on this planet, then another one, sir. We are forever friends. I wish that all the Buddhas would always accept me as a friend. And they do that, and I know that, and I'm forever grateful. May you always be well, sir. May your people always be well, too. Amen. That was the conversation with His Majesty Buddha King Louis. After I have done the other inside meetings with the Almighty, the Trinity, and the Peace King, then I had to do the conversation meeting with His Majesty King Louis whose spiritual plane is billions and billions and billions of light years away from us. I could have asked for the number, but I think you can guess already. It's immensely far from us, okay? I just didn't want to keep recording the numbers again, so, you know, many billions of light years far.

2 days, yes. God must have bestowed a lot of blessings and grace to enable our meeting to come early, and it all went very smoothly. We thank you, Sire, our Lord, our utmost powerful only parents. Thank you, Sire, wishing you wellness, happiness, and proudness of your children. Dearest, beloved Supreme Master television workers, I am grateful to you all the time and love you all the time. I'm sending you this conversation between His Majesty King Buddha Lei and myself. You don't have to rush it because you have other flight news to take care of. Just recently, I gave you a lot more work because I let you know all the things that I'm doing. Well, most of the things I'm doing, except some things that I'm not allowed to disclose. So you have no pressure. You just receive it and store it and work on it when you have time, because this is good to send it to you. Otherwise, I might forget to send it or lose it, just like the conversation with King Pusa. Okay? Yes. All right, I thank you. And wishing all of you more enlightenment, more energy, more blessing, more grace from the utmost parents, God Almighty, so that we together can serve His mission on earth. Thank you all, and we thank God Almighty for everything we have. Amen.

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3: 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We thank, love, praise the only Son of God, who is the ultimate Master for our salvation. 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We thank, love, and praise them who are the representatives of God for our spiritual elevation.

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0: We sincerely thank all the reporters, journalists, photographers, camera persons, individuals, groups, companies everywhere in the world for all your involved contributions of news that inform and bring hope to the people from both human and animal kingdoms, as well as countless other beings, thus uplifting the atmosphere of our planet. May heaven bless your noble endeavors and protect you always, especially while on challenging duty.
1: A perfect day at the lake with our duck buddy.

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In countless beneficial ways, they add beauty and joy to our lives. Their nobility through unconditional love, loyalty, and heroic life-saving actions is a constant source of wonder and inspiration. What would our world be like without our fun and intelligent animal friends? We simply could not imagine it. Thanks be to the Providence for all the cherished Animal Kingdom people. May we always honor their God-given precious lives as we honor a part of ourselves.

Athletic performance enhancement was my first motivation and is still the strongest. Once I learned how to be a healthy vegan by eating the right foods, my performance improved dramatically. Brendan Brazier, vegan.

Amidst the oak-shaded homelands of the tradition-minded Pomo First Nation in California, United States, you smile as your young child points toward the ground and says, Budu Kayeme. There is an acorn in Eastern Pomo, one of seven languages spoken among endearing Pomo communities who have gathered acorns as a staple food for generations. The gifted Pomo people are also renowned for their finely crafted baskets, woven from plant fibers into intricate forms. My name is Kara. Sitting in the shelter of a majestic oak tree, gazing at golden grass swaying in the sun-fragrant breeze, we feel a contentment beyond words. The loving Pomo First Nation joins you in cherishing these gifts of natural beauty. In God's abiding grace, may humanity be ever grateful for the exquisite wonders of nature.

Walking in the grace-filled Warmia region in peaceful Poland, your son suggests a word game and asks, Chesy Zagoracz, that's Polish for do you want to play? This historic region's town of Frombork on the Vistula Lagoon is home to the famed Copernicus Tower, named for the brilliant astronomer Nicholas Copernicus, who lived and worked in Frombork for over 30 years. The faithful Warmians cherish their red brick roadside shrines and holy sites such as Gierzfeld, where pilgrims still gather today. Am Mikau. Lovely vegan plints, potato pancakes, topped with applesauce or fresh forest berries, are sure to delight your family and friends. The ever-mindful Warmians admire your delicious plant-based creations that honor all lives. In the elevating love of the Providence, may families everywhere choose the heart-lightening goodness of vegan fare. Welcome to Noteworthy News, celebratory news for a happier world.

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0: openly declare your vegan status? 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
1: In today's news, United Kingdom and Saudi Arabia support Rohingya refugees and host communities in Bangladesh. British study warns system of currents in Atlantic Ocean may be nearing a critical tipping point for collapse. South Korean tech company develops smartwatch to detect signs of fainting in advance. Human experts utilize artificial intelligence in United Arab Emirates for a new era of weather forecasting. Stranded travelers rescued by helicopter from flooded river in Australia. Europe-based brand Vegan Treats for Cat Companions wins Animal People Rights Organization Award. And common bird folk emerge as unexpected pollinators in United Kingdom. 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
3: Even if the Buddhas, the saints and the sages came from a higher plane of spiritual existence, if they come down to this world for any reason, still from this world, if they want to go back to their original abode, they must follow this kind of practice. Because if they are not connected with the universal power, with their own original self, then they could never be free from this dense and clutching world of the physical planet. We would really like to share some burden with you in helping the beings in this world. We brought our blessing to your people, and we brought a gift to them. Even the animal people can also benefit from this. Even the sinners can also be free, be blessed by this vow of our practice. Oh, thank you, sir. Thank you, sir. You are so kind, so kind, so generous. Please tell them what gift you have brought.
4: Please continue watching to find out more about why Master no longer uses the old method she previously employed to make peace. What King Clay's prayer is for humanity. Master's request to God Almighty regarding the saving of beings on our planet, etc. On Tuesday, August 11th, 2026, our most merciful Supreme Master Ching Hai, vegan, kindly took time to record a message for humanity regarding her in-depth conversation with His Majesty King Clay. In part two of this two-part fly-in news presentation of the message, we are privileged to hear about a variety of topics, including what would happen to Earth's environment if humans stopped producing killing energy, and Master's constant work to repair bridges of peace.
3: People in this world, in a substantially smaller number, have been lucky enough to have been taught by you to experience, to practice this inner heavenly light, inner heavenly sound method, because only this practice can connect you with the original power of the universe, with the Godhead's original force and energy, and bring you home safely, make you happy and blissful even in this life already. Even if the Buddhas, the saints and the sages came from the higher plane of spiritual existence, if they come down to this world for any reason, mostly just because they want to help sentient beings who call on them for liberation from suffering and pain, even them, the highly attained Buddha, saints and sages, still, from this world, if they want to go back to their original abode, they must follow this kind of practice. Because if they are not connected with the universal power, with their own original self, then they could never be free from this dense and clutching world of the physical planet. They could never be free. They could never be liberated. They could never go back to where they came from if they do not rely on the practice of connecting with the heavenly light and heavenly sound. And even if they want to connect with their own spiritual power, they still need a living master's power to help them to do that. And you are, for the moment, the highest possible master who can help them to reconnect with their original self. Oh, Your Majesty, King of Flow, this is all the power of God and the grace of God. I'm extremely grateful, humbly thankful to God's almighty grace, blessing, protection, and all aspects of love, all aspects of help from His love. Anyone could have this kind of power if only they would come to a real master. The more powerful the master, the better, of course. Each master also reaches a certain level of spiritual attainment, and it depends also on their vow. They can bestow upon the chelas a different kind of blessing and upliftment. It's a pity that the human beings in this world are too busy to even think about going to find a master like that. But thank you, Your Majesty, for reminding them in this gentle and gracious way. Bless you, sir. May your holy speech awaken as many as possible the humans on this planet so that they will find the way to reach, know the guidance of a truly enlightened master to help them, to show them the way to go home, the true home. Any help from any Buddhas, any saints and sages is truly, truly appreciated. And we appreciate you that you came all this way to give us some precious advice. I'm sure some of the humans, if they hear your teaching, your advice like this, they would be somehow awakened. And then think about the ephemeral nature of this world and quickly, hurriedly find a guide to bring them back home. Thank you so much, sir. And we hope that people will listen to you carefully, respectfully, convincingly, so that they will go find the inner heavenly melody and light to reach home fast, away from any disturbance and suffering and pain. And we will have peace, at least in this world. I have tried many ways to bring peace, but it's just so slow, just almost like 1 inch at a time. And the thing is, two countries attain peace and other places, other countries begin another war again. It's just because, as told by the Trinity, that the old method to make peace had lost some 17%, 17% of its efficiency. So I've tried another method as well, but the result is so slow for my patience. Oh, with all the Buddhas coming into our world, up to now and more in the future, their blessing will help us to achieve peace more rapidly, because war affects everything on this planet because of the killing karma of the animal people that wreak war on this planet. And then the killing of the unborn and the born and the killing of each other, all kinds of murderous energy that they are pouring into this world, make this planet become like a half hell. So I just hope that we can do what's possible to erase all the bloody dirt of this planet, to help beings to be awakened and stop hurting each other. Then peace will come right away. And this world will be able to regain its strength. Water will flow plentifully again. Forests and fields will be lush again with all nourishment necessary for all beings. Right now, it is the opposite that we can see in this pitiful world, on this pitiful planet. I'm sorry that you have come here from far away, but we cannot offer a beautiful, graceful, peaceful atmosphere in the completion to greet you. I truly, humbly, and painfully apologize to you. Oh, no, no, no. Please, kings of kings of kings, do not feel worried about us. We are also feeling sorry for your planet, for the planet that you have to try to repair and rescue. It's not that you have to apologize. We came for you, because of you, and try to help in whatever invisible way that we can. Not to blame you. We know the planet is in trouble. We know the vicious controller of the human beings and all beings on this planet. It's not your fault. It's not even your people's fault. We feel sorry, and we help with what we can. Yes, thank you, sir. Thank you so much. Thank you. We would really like to share some burden with you in helping the beings in this world. We brought our blessing to your people, and we brought a gift to them. Oh, thank you, sir. Thank you, sir. You are so kind, so kind, so generous. Please tell them what gift you have brought. Oh, yes, it is the gift of freedom. If any being on this planet who has not found the true master but has already yearned to be free and is already starting the compassionate diet or has been adhering to the compassionate diet lifestyle of vegan and calls on my name or my planet's name hoping to be free, or even to be born in our plane of spiritual existence, then we will help them. We will lift them up. We will take their hands and free them. So that is a gift that we have brought for beings on this planet. Even the animal people can also benefit from this. Even the sinners can also be free, be blessed by this vow of our practice. Oh, thank you, sir. Thank you, thank you. Definitely, definitely, whoever heard you today through our spiritual television broadcast, they will definitely try this, yes, because not every one of them would like to believe me or trust me or follow me. So if they could have your help like that, I'm eternally grateful, sir. In the name of God, we are very, very happy to hear of this. Your gift for the people of this world. May God forever bestow bliss, anything you want, even you might not want anything. May God bless you forever, sir, and your people. We wish your people the best under your guidance and grace. We thank God that you exist. We thank God for your people. who have such luck, and for anyone who is lucky enough to follow you, either here to be free of the negative blood or to be reborn in your land with such incredible freedom that no one can imagine. Thank you, sir. Thank you, sir. Thank you, our Lord God, for being merciful, for bringing you here to give us blessing in such a wonderful method. Thank you, sir. Thank you, sir. Is there anything more you can teach the people of this war, sir? Oh, well, you taught them all already. It's just a question of whether or not they practice what you teach, even just to be happy on this planet. You also teach them the method, the five precepts, as passed down from the ancient Buddhas. And you also teach them the way to go home through the Guanyin meditation method, which is the method of connecting with the inner original source of heavenly sound and heavenly light inside. So we just came to visit, and we pray that the people listen to your teachings and benefit from your tremendous divine power, which can help them limitlessly. So we just wish you well in your mission and your endeavor. We wish all your people in this world to have enough fortune and merit to follow you. Oh, thank you, sir. Thank you, Your Majesty, King Divine, the Buddha of love, compassion, and generosity, who even doesn't mind taking up on your shoulders anyone from this planet who calls on you. We thank you so much, sir, again, again, and again, for their sake. We wish you all the best, and your people also all the best. We thank you and your retinue for coming to us, enlightening us, and blessing us, and even accepting any of us if they come. Thank you. Thank you, Lord, mighty God, utmost powerful, for letting this meeting take place. Thank you, sir. May all be done according to your will, and with the blessing of His Majesty, King Divine, from the land floor. Amen. The King of Floor bids us farewell until next time, if there is a next time. And they have prepared to stay for some more days, 9 more days, you know, like flying around the world to give some more blessings in different places. And then they will return to their glorious Buddha land of Flow. We thank them. We thank them immensely. Please, people out there, please go find the master, the real master, not the charlatan like Zhang Dam, who only imitates my outer actions, some of them, and does not have any power. But worst of all, he inherited the power of the devil. He can harm you. All the things he teaches and uses have no power embedded in them. And he can also harm you because he breathes out, he speaks out with devilish power embedded in him. So please avoid him. Please avoid Tang Tam. And he has many names like Urumachi or whatever not. We have talked about this before. But for your sake, please avoid him. You don't have to follow me, but don't follow Tang Tam. He faked my good name. He stole many things from me, my jewelry design and every other thing possible, to cheat people, to molest, abuse people, and even children, and doing all kinds of despicable things that would be too filthy to mention, to delude people and bring them to hell, to the King of Devil, because the King of Devil gives him this power to go out and seduce people.
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10: The following information is provided from Zheng Tam's victims about how Zheng Tam makes money. Soliciting charitable donations, Zheng Tam calls for donations from his followers in Âu Lạc or Vietnam, claiming they are for charitable purposes. Selling Zheng Tam's statues. Statues of Zheng Tam are made in Âu Lạc or Vietnam at a cost of around 100,000 VND or around $4. But are sold by him for tens of millions to over 100 million VND, or around $3,939. Earnings from vegetarian restaurants. Several restaurants serve as income sources for Zheng Tam. The profits are sent to him. Also, these venues occasionally host initiation ceremonies for a small group of people. Fees for ordination. Anyone wishing to ordain must pay a fee. They are required to attend 7 retreats with him within a year to qualify. Upon registering for ordination, they must pay 7 million VND, or around $276. When Zheng Tam personally cooks food and sells it, prices increase dramatically from tens of thousands or 100,000 VND to several million VND per dish. Additionally, one abused victim shared that Zheng Tam lives a very extravagant lifestyle. For example, Zheng Tam provides Lexus cars for his ordained followers, while he himself drives a Hummer. His clothing is all designer, and he buys expensive watches without even checking the price. He owns a collection of luxury watches stored in a dedicated wardrobe,
11: etc.
3: Otherwise, the king of devil will also destroy him if he doesn't obey. So please avoid, and avoid any other fake master, because they only want fame and money, or and hide any other ulterior motives. That is so obvious. May God bless you, protect you, not to ever even hear his name, so you can keep safe from demonic forces and keep safe from being clutched into their environment, into their establishment, and then harm you, making you a slave, doing bad things for them, and earning bad karma forever. You will never, ever be able to escape hell. I don't really want to say his name here, as it feels too poisonous, and as if it were free advertising for him. But it just happened. I have to tell you to protect you. I would feel irresponsible not to tell you. Please go find any good master. I'm not telling this so that you can come follow me. No, don't eat. I could bless you also already with the most powerful daily prayer and with my teachings on air. But if you fall into the hands of Zheng Tam or any similar people who just want money and fame, then I'm helpless. I can't help you because you have your free choice. May God protect you. Amen. Thank you, our Lord. Thank you, sir. Thank you, Sire. Please protect the innocent and lead them to the best possible master for them, so that they can go back home to you and even become free in this life. I forgive all the fake masters using my name to earn fortune and fame, and I have helped to rescue them many times. But they keep doing it again and again.
11: 挚爱的转轮圣王青海无上师圣安，我曾经两次在灵界跟随师父去营救堕落在蛊虫地狱里的假名师，过程惊心动魄，危机四伏。在营救之前，我原本并不晓得有假名师存在。从灵界任务知道此事回来后，跟一位在台湾福尔摩沙的优乐越南师姐打听是否有假名师，她告诉我有一位模仿青海无上师苏玛名号的假名师 Ruma。 我上 YouTube 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
3: So please do something to protect the innocent people, because if they have more innocent people in their clutch, then will be more darkness in our world, more war, more conflicts between neighbors, more destroying or ruining any bridge that connects two neighboring countries and many other countries together. If one bridge is broken, many are also in trouble. I cannot continue to repair one bridge after another because, you know, I have so many things to do. The positive power beings who are doing your will and helping others are also too busy these days because the negative force is fighting so hard to keep their control of the souls on this planet. We are trying our best, sir, but please give us some more power, some more grace, so that we can accomplish the mission that you entrusted to us. Amen. And thank you indefinitely, sir. Thank you forever, sir. May you be well as well, sir, and not suffer seeing your children go astray and in pain. May you be well, sir. Again, again and again, we pray for you also. Thank you, our Lord, for everything.
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12: United Kingdom and Saudi Arabia provide life-saving aid to Rohingya refugees and host communities in Bangladesh. 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Delivered through the World Food Programme, or WFP, the International Organisation for Migration, or IOM, and Integrated Social Development Effort, or ISDE, Bangladesh, the support strengthens food security and water, sanitation and hygiene services, helping refugee families and host communities rebuild their lives. The United Kingdom has a total of 6 Shining World Leadership Awards to date for animal protection, caring, kindness, wise leadership, and wise governance. Saudi Arabia has a total of 4 Shining World Leadership Awards to date for compassion, peace, and loving care. Thank you, United Kingdom, Saudi Arabia, WFP, IOM, and ISDE, Bangladesh, for your ongoing support for the Rohingya refugees. May the vulnerable beneficiaries find long-lasting peace, healing, and freedom in God's sheltering comfort.
1: New simulations suggest one of Earth's most important ocean circulation systems could be approaching a critical tipping point. British academics from the University of Exeter applied climate simulations to estimate the likelihood that the Atlantic Meridional Overturning Circulation, or AMOC, has already become commuted to collapse. The analysis estimated that if best-case greenhouse gas lowering actions were immediately followed by global governments, there is still at least a 10% chance that the collapse is already unavoidable. However, under more realistic, higher Greenland ice melt projections, that probability rises to about 23%. In the worst-case scenario, where emissions are uncontrolled and remain elevated until 2100, the likelihood of committed collapse could increase to 80% or more. The experts say an eventual collapse could bring much colder winters to northern Europe, rising sea levels around parts of the North Atlantic, major shifts in rainfall patterns, widespread disruption to agriculture and marine ecosystems, and more. Our appreciation, investigators, for this concerning analysis. In heaven's guidance, may humanity awaken to the importance of protecting Earth's climate and preserving the delicate balance of nature.
12: Vegan side effect. Why didn't we choose it sooner?
1: Up next, South Korean tech company develops smartwatch to detect signs of fainting in advance. 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

Hey amazing viewers, it's Ricky, a vegan pilot from the Royal Speaker Kingdom. Join the high-flying team following a benevolent vegan lifestyle. Today I would like to share a handy tip with you. If you're looking for a more sustainable option than traditional plastic nursery pots, bamboo planters are worth considering. Although they closely resemble plastic in appearance and durability, many bamboo pots are made primarily from renewable materials such as bamboo fiber or pulp, combined with cornstarch, wheat straw, rice husks, corn stalks, or plant-based resins. They come in various colors, sizes, and styles for indoor and outdoor gardening, and can last up to 5 years. Unlike petroleum-based plastic pots, bamboo pots naturally biodegrade. When they reach the end of their life, they can often be broken into smaller pieces and added to a compost pile, and should decompose in about a year. Another advantage of many bamboo pots is their porous design, which improves airflow around the roots and helps reduce excess moisture compared to traditional plastic containers. Choosing a truly biodegradable bamboo planter will help reduce plastic waste while providing an attractive and practical home for your plants. Thank you for your attention and lots of love for being veg and going green to save the planet, thus save the world. Now the weather around the globe.

0: The most powerful daily prayer for any time and before meditation, which is the order from God, and Supreme Master Ching Hai shares with us by His blessed grace.
1: We humbly worship, praise, thank, obey, and love God Almighty, the Most High, the Greatest, for world vegan, world peace, and our soul liberation. We thank, love, praise the only Son of God, who is the ultimate Master, for our salvation. We follow the teaching of all the saints and sages. We thank, love, and praise them who are the representatives of God for our spiritual elevation.

South Korean smart wearable device predicts fainting spells. While fainting itself is typically not fatal, sudden falls caused by fainting spells can cause severe secondary damage like fractures or head trauma. To prevent such events from occurring, South Korean tech giant Samsung and Chung-Ang University Wangmyeong Hospital have developed a smartwatch to identify signs of fainting. Using the device's photoplethysmography sensor and a predictive algorithm trained to recognize warning patterns, researchers monitored over 130 patients. The system flagged oncoming

0: Meteorology introduced two systems, AI RACID and Forecaster Assistant, to strengthen real-time monitoring, forecasting, and early warning operations. AI RACID continuously analyzes data from weather stations, radar, satellites, seismic networks, and air quality sensors, issuing visual alerts and updated national briefings. Forecaster Assistant compares global prediction models, evaluates projection uncertainty, identifies discrepancies, and drafts weather and marine bulletins. All artificial intelligence outputs remain subject to review by qualified meteorologists. The center also approved a roadmap to expand agentic AI into climate services. Aviation meteorology, air quality monitoring, multi-hazard warnings, seismology, and media communications. The United Arab Emirates has a total of 6 Shining World Leadership Awards to date for good governance, peace, environment protection, and compassion. Congratulations, United Arab Emirates, for advancing your weather forecasting through responsible and innovative use of artificial intelligence. May these new capabilities help keep communities safe in the Supreme Divinity's wisdom.
1: 4 people rescued after vehicle swept downstream in flooded Australian river. In Gippsland, Victoria, Australia, a 4-wheel drive vehicle with 4 adults was swept downstream while attempting to cross the flooded Macalester River. The 3 women and 1 man climbed onto the roof of their 4-wheel drive and used a satellite phone to call for help. After receiving their coordinates, the Victoria Police Air Wing located the group, lowered a crew member onto the roof, and all 4 were winched to safety. They were taken to a hospital and reported to be cold and wet, but uninjured. Authorities remind the public to avoid attempting to cross flooded waterways or undertaking dangerous travel during flood warnings. Our hats off, Victoria Police Air Wing rescuers, for your skill, courage, and compassionate service in bringing the stranded people safely from danger. May all travelers practice responsible planning and activities to ensure safety for all in divine protection.
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0: There are many countries promoting peace and fostering amity among peoples and governments. Etc.
2: August 2023, Pakistan's Prime Minister says his nation is ready for talks with India to normalize ties and that war is no longer an option.
3: And we had 3 wars fought in the last 75 years. And what happened? I'm being very honest with you. It generated more poverty, unemployment, and lack of resources to finance, education, health, and well-being of the people. So is this the way that we have to adopt?
2: By creating peace, we all can make a loving, serene, and prosperous world.
4: 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I missed you so much!

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2: Welcome back to Noteworthy News, alleviating news for a resplendent world. Germany Vegan Cat People Treat wins Animal Folk Rights Organization Award. People for Ethical Treatment of Animals, or PETA Germany, announced its 2026 PETA Vegan Awards, with VegDogs VegCat Pure Bites winning the Best Vegan Cat Treats category. The award recognizes companies that offer vegan alternatives for animal companion food and accessories. The VegCat Pure Bites was introduced in 2025. The recipe features microbial protein produced through fermentation, along with vegan ingredients, and is designed as a hypoallergenic treat. PETA's award highlighted Pure Bites' high acceptance among feline companions, as well as its appealing packaging design and VegDog's commitment to using pure vegan ingredients and its innovative approach to product development. PETA is a Shining World Compassion Award recipient. Supreme Master Qinghai, vegan, has previously donated $165,000 to support PETA and its affiliates' work. Congratulations, VegDog, for this prestigious award. In celestial splendor, may sweet feline friends delight in pure, nourishing vegan snacks for years to come.
3: Supreme Master Qinghai, vegan, is deeply grateful as a humble vessel to the beloved Almighty God for any help bestowed upon here's precious children.
4: Everyday bird people recognized as pollinators for Britain's flowers. A recent discovery found that common British bird individuals play a much bigger role in pollinating flowers than previously believed. Research conducted at Wicken Fen Nature Reserve in Cambridgeshire, England, UK, found that 89% of sampled bird people carried pollen, with 9 varieties, including individuals from the wren, blue tit, black cap, and chiffchaff species, transporting significant amounts. The data demonstrated that common bird folk are especially important in early spring because they are warm-blooded and continue feeding and moving pollen between flowers when pollinating insect activity is lower due to chilly conditions. Experiments revealed that blackthorn, hawthorn, and buckthorn produced more fruit when bird people had access to their flowers, proving that they actively contribute to pollination rather than simply carrying pollen. Our appreciation, investigators, for uncovering this remarkable finding. May the beautiful common bird friends thrive in pollinating Britain's flowers and supporting healthy ecosystems in the most high nurturing love.
2: It's probably better we say this in advance. You might feel the following joke all the way in your belly. Let's check out Making Plans.
5: Early one morning, Gina's husband, who works at a funeral home, woke her complaining of severe abdominal pains. They rushed to the emergency room, where they gave him a series of tests to determine the source of the pain. Her husband asked her to wait before calling his workplace to say he would be out sick until they knew what was causing his condition. When the results came back, the nurse informed them that, true to their suspicions, he was suffering from a kidney stone. Gina turned to her husband and asked,
6: "Would you like me to call the funeral home now?"
5: With an alarmed look, the nurse quickly said,
7: "Ma'am, he's not that sick."
8: And now we have a heartline in Mandarin Chinese with multiple language subtitles from Yue Han in Taiwan, also known as Formosa.
9: 亲爱的师父您好。 7月4日早上刚看完您与King of Youth的对话后 我感觉倦意袭来，在努力撑着工作了一下后，我还是决定小睡一下。睡前我想着，师父说King of Youth还在这边，不知道我有没有机会去见见他。随后便进入睡梦中了，然后我感觉我自己真的见到King of Youth了，他盘腿坐在一个散发着光的空间内。 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
4: We sincerely thank all the reporters, journalists, photographers, camera persons, individuals, groups, companies everywhere in the world for all your involved contributions of news that inform and bring hope to the people from both human and animal kingdoms, as well as countless other beings, thus uplifting the atmosphere of our planet. May heaven bless your noble endeavors and protect you always, especially while on challenging duty.
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6: American lifestyle magazine Better Homes and Gardens features an online article on vegan egg substitutes for recipes using simple kitchen staples. The article highlights the following as alternatives: flaxseed meal, aquafaba, silken tofu, banana, applesauce, chia seeds, baking powder and oil, starches.
5: Traffic through the Strait of Hormuz has risen sharply, with nearly 200 ships passing through last week, compared with about 40 2 weeks earlier, bringing traffic to roughly 20% of pre-war levels. Many vessels are increasingly using an Oman side route backed by the US.
6: Bangladesh and the Netherlands have signed an agreement to promote more sustainable textile and garment production through better resource use, waste reduction, recycling, and lower impact industrial processes. The partnership is intended to help Bangladesh's garment sector adopt greener technologies and remain competitive in international markets, while expanding cooperation with the Netherlands on circular economy practices.
5: Syria and Israel held US-mediated talks in Jordan on August 23rd, aimed at easing tensions and reviving negotiations on a security agreement. The talks follow repeated Israeli attacks on Syrian military sites, which Israel says are necessary for its security, while Syria says it poses no threat and is calling for an end to the strikes. Syria is also seeking an end to Israeli arrests and other operations on its territory, along with an Israeli withdrawal to positions held before former Syrian President Bashar al-Assad was overthrown on December 8, 2024.
6: Thailand's military says 51 coordinated arson attacks, bombings and other acts of sabotage struck the southern provinces of Narathiwat, Pattani and Yala, Thailand on August 22nd, injuring two people and damaging government buildings, businesses, vehicles, communications, equipment and roads. No group has claimed responsibility, but the attacks occurred in a region where a decades-long separatist insurgency has killed more than 7,300 people since 2004.
5: Ukraine, or Ukraine, plans to create 100,000 jobs for military veterans through a new government program involving state-owned companies, private businesses, and public institutions. The government also aims to standardize more than 50% of veteran support services by 2027, so former service members receive more consistent assistance across the country.
6: Indonesia's disaster agency airlifted nearly 778 metric tons of emergency supplies to earthquake-affected communities in East Nusa Tenggara province, Indonesia, from August 15th to 21st. The relief, delivered by military and commercial aircraft, includes over 3,000 family and refugee tents, as authorities continue supplying areas facing urgent shelter and humanitarian needs.
5: Greece is expanding an automated wildfire detection network to 22 major archaeological and cultural heritage sites, including the Acropolis, ancient Olympia, Mycenae, Delphi, Knossos, Mount Athos, and Epidaurus. The systems use thermal and optical cameras, mapping technology, and real-time alerts to detect fires early and help firefighters respond more quickly.
6: Bangladesh is facing a worsening natural gas shortage that is forcing factories to cut production or close, disrupting electricity supplies and leaving households and gas-powered transport without reliable fuel. The crisis stems from declining production at aging gas fields, years of limited exploration, rising demand, and disruptions to liquefied natural gas imports from the Middle East.
5: A new study suggests London, UK's ultra-low emission zone, which requires drivers of older, more polluting vehicles to pay a daily fee, is linked to improved lung function in London children.
6: A new paper by University of Cambridge, UK researcher Chris McDonald ranks tofu as the best overall protein source among 20 foods, ahead of salmon, eggs and beef. The new BPI, or Best Protein Index, scoring system considers nutrition, affordability, availability and environmental impacts. Tofu receives a top environmental score, requiring 0.61 kilograms of CO2 emissions and 2.16 square meters of land per 100 grams of protein, compared with 64.19 kilograms of CO2 and 211.38 square meters of land for beef. Plant foods dominate the overall top 20%, while lentils are the cheapest protein source based on cost per 100 grams of protein.
5: People with hypertension or high blood pressure can also experience orthostatic hypertension, or sudden drop in blood pressure when you stand up from sitting or lying down, particularly older adults, causing dizziness or fainting when standing. The condition occurs when blood pressure falls at least 20 millimeters of mercury systolic or 10 millimeters of mercury diastolic within 3 minutes of standing. Hypertension sufferers are advised to monitor their blood pressure, avoid self-treatment with salt or fluids, and seek urgent care for serious symptoms.
6: Caring for and bonding with dog people may help socially anxious teenagers cope with peer pressure, a survey of 514 US teens suggests. Those spending more time with dog companions show better problem solving, more positive thinking, and less repetitive negative thinking.
5: A magnitude 5.9 earthquake struck Ibaraki Prefecture near Tokyo, Japan, early August 23rd, injuring at least 37 people, mostly with minor injuries, and disrupting regional train services.
6: Tropical storm Nara stalls over the Gulf of Tonkin on August 24th, dumping torrential rain on northern O Lac, or Vietnam. Lang Shung Province reports one death and more than 4,000 homes and outbuildings are damaged or flooded. About 2,680 hectares of crops and forest in the province are destroyed or damaged. The rise of the Truong River in Bac Ninh province causes the issuance of the highest danger threshold, a level 3 flood alert.
5: The Hawk Fire burns more than 6,000 hectares northwest of Reno, Washoe County, Nevada, United States, with no containment as of August 23rd. Authorities order 42,000 residents to evacuate and urge 45,000 more to prepare. Governor Joe Lombardo declares a state of emergency in the county. 6 people suffer injuries.
6: Wildfires and drought are exposing unexploded munitions from both world wars across Europe. Officials report detonations in France, Belgium, Germany, and the Netherlands, and say heat can trigger buried ordnance. Belgium's disposal service answers more than 3,000 calls and destroys 200 to 250 tons yearly.
5: Saudi Arabia is turning waste from its roughly 37 million date palms, including discarded fronds and date pits, into products including engineered wood, furniture, biodegradable plastics, and materials used in oil and gas drilling. The effort aims to reduce agricultural and plastic waste while creating new economic opportunities for farmers and manufacturers.
6: A 76.4 square kilometer ice island, roughly the size of Manhattan, US, broke away from Greenland's Petermann Glacier on August 4th, marking the glacier's largest ice break-off since 2012. The event is drawing renewed attention after satellite imagery highlighted the scale of the break, while scientists continue tracking the massive ice island as it drifts through Arctic waters.
5: Dutch startup TTM Ingredients scales its sunflower seed-based oleo cream, delivering a creamy dairy-like texture to vegan ice creams and drinks while offering a local alternative to palm oil.
6: Indianapolis, US, baker Audra Vegan expands inclusive dessert offerings through her home-based vegan bakery, Black Cat. Her business crafts allergy-friendly treats, especially for kids, such as its signature dessert, mini Pop-Tarts, orange and cranberry scones, classic dark chocolate brownies, and chocolate chunk marshmallow cookies.
7: We as citizens, we can write through.
5: California, U.S. philanthropist Maya Kristen donates $1 million U.S. dollars to teachers in the Ross Valley School District after learning they receive relatively low education funding despite working in an affluent area. About 100 teachers each receive a check for $9,161.70 U.S., providing financial relief and recognition, with educator Sydney Dean saying, "The gift changed my life."
6: Body cam footage shows two Knoxville, Tennessee, U.S. police officers helping save a one-month-old baby who had stopped breathing. Officers Clayton McWilliams and Veronica Jackson cleared the infant's airway, and the child soon began crying and breathing again.
8: There we go. There we go. There we go.
6: British artist Russell Haynes unveils a 50-metre painting in Gloucester, UK, honouring those who support Ukraine or Ukraine and the Ukrainian or Ukrainian families who have found refuge in the city. Visitors will be able to write messages for Ukrainians or Ukrainians on the canvas over a month. Then the artwork will travel to Ukraine or Ukraine, where it will be displayed in Kyiv, Kharkiv and Odessa.
5: 17-year-old Rudy Yansar wears a Superman costume while helping his father's volunteer group fight forest and peatland fires in Palangkaraya, central Kalimantan, Indonesia. He has battled fires after school since 2023, earning viral attention and being dubbed a forest hero by Indonesia's forestry minister. He urges firefighters to remain determined.
6: Enlightening quote of the day: the sense of compassion is the beginning of benevolence, the sense of shame, the beginning of righteousness, the sense of modesty, the beginning of decorum, the sense of right and wrong, the beginning of wisdom. The venerated enlightened master and philosopher, Mencius, vegan.
5: Previously in this multi-part series on Aaron Goulding's near-death experience, at age 8, Aaron became dangerously ill with what he understood to be pneumonia. While he was hospitalized, Aaron grew extremely weak and repeatedly drifted in and out of consciousness. Doctors told his mother there was nothing more they could do and to say her goodbyes. During one of those periods, Aaron found himself traveling through a brilliant light before arriving at a tree in a strange, shimmering realm. Drawn toward a distant city, he followed an illuminated path to a stairwell, where he encountered a divine being he calls the Mother of Creation. Aaron felt completely at home with her, but the reunion could not last. The Mother of Creation told him it wasn't his time.
8: I just felt like home and I wanted to continue on. It felt like I was stopped and she was telling me that it's not my time, this is not my place, and that I needed to go back. And I'm like, what? No. I felt like I was being denied access to heaven or something at that time. Yeah, I didn't understand it. And then I would just, you know, be transported back and here I am, back in the earthly realm.
5: Aaron says he would experience that same mysterious realm again in later years, each time with a little more awareness and control.
8: It always ended the same, that everything was going to be okay. That was like the last, you know, right before waking up or being transported back to my body, which is kind of funny because once when I was in probably late 30s, I was truck driving. I had a girlfriend that passed away that I didn't know about yet. I was on the 15 and I pulled over some little truck stop in Nephi or somewhere, you know, just to park and sleep. And I woke up to mid-conversation. Like, I was sitting up in my cab, in the bed of the cab of the truck, and I was talking to somebody. And I remember, like, having that conversation. I was having a conversation with this woman, but the last thing that was said was, everything's going to be okay, and I'll see you at the starlit trail. So I wake up, and I'm looking around like, there's someone in my truck with me. This is weird, you know, because I woke up in a panic. Like, who's in my truck? I should be alone. Unknown to me, as I'm driving down, and I'm getting closer into the California area, or leaving the state of Utah, my wife calls, and she says, have you heard? And I'm like, no. She's like, you know, Jill died. She was in a car wreck. And she took an 8-year-old with her, you know? And I was just like, wow. I was like, I already knew that.
5: Jill had been a girlfriend Aaron once tried to help escape a drug scene by taking her over the road with him. Aaron believes it was her spirit speaking to him during that mysterious encounter in his truck. And the Starlight Trail she mentioned would lead him to make a connection with the tunnel from his recurring experiences.
8: And that tunnel, I would say, is the Starlit Trail, because you're traveling at the speed of, I mean, probably faster than light. When you're going there, it's like you're going back to the beginning, the creation of everything, is how I'd explain it. Because when I've looked at it from the outside, it looks like the stars make a tree, actual tree shape, like it's just all scattered out like branches. But there's a main, you know, there's a main line that goes right back to the beginning.
5: On those later experiences, Aaron says he was able to slow things down and take in more detail, including the city he had only approached from the outside.
8: That was the majority of that area, what you would call the celestial kingdom. But I've never been past the I've only been to the entrance of the city and denied access. It felt familiar. There was life. You could hear that there was other people there. You know, there was something there that pulled you through it. Everything was lit up, glowing, and it felt like home.
5: In part three, Aaron reveals what it felt like to be repeatedly turned away from a place that felt more like home than Earth.
8: I felt like this was a celebration, like I'm home. It's like, why can't I go? Why? I don't understand.
5: Join us tomorrow for part three of Aaron Goulding's near-death experience.
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10: 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The land's name is Wei, W-E. For you, do you feel the heat from our planet at the moment? 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It's a paradise where our people never experience the pain, suffering, or discomfort of any kind due to weather, heat, cold, or disastrous events like an earthquake or stormy weather or thunder and heavy rain or flooding, overflowing the riverbank or the street like that. Oh yes, sir, we really wish this land would become like that. But it was like that. It was almost like that. Until the souls from higher dimension came down and began eating a substance that grew on Earth.
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12: 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I won!
13: With profound, humble gratitude and love to all venerated enlightened masters, we bow to the Almighty in soulful gratefulness for gifting us with their holy, blessed presence. May all beings be awakened by their divine grace. Etc.

0: There are many people in Nepal who follow a vegetarian lifestyle on religious and spiritual grounds. 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Krishna Gurung, vegan.
1: Peace is happening around our world.
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1: There are many countries promoting peace and fostering amity among peoples and governments. 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
3: October 2023. Colombia and the rebel group known as FARC-EMC enter into a three-month suspension of hostilities and commence negotiations to resolve differences. By creating peace, we all can make a loving, serene, and prosperous world.

Supreme Master Ching Hai, a vegan, graciously visited Rome on May 22, 1999, during her European lecture tour. Before an audience of sincere spiritual seekers from many nationalities, Master lovingly shared profound spiritual wisdom on realizing our divine nature through direct inner experience. In this inspiring discourse, Master reminds us that God is not distant from us, but our very essence, waiting to be rediscovered through initiation into and sincere practice of the Kuan Yin method of meditation.

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1: Ranked puppies sleeping beside a baby. 5. 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No bed needed. Three. That's all he wants. Two. Let me in, too. One. Together feels better.
2: Buddhist practitioners, if you wish for your current life to be healthy and to pass away peacefully and serenely, you must cultivate the seeds of non-violence. Stop killing, dear friends. The Venerable Thich Nhat Hanh Yuen, vegan.

0: with profound, humble gratitude and love to all venerated enlightened masters. We bow to the Almighty in soulful gratefulness for gifting us with their holy, blessed presence. May all beings be awakened by their divine grace. Etc.
1: What we have is green and more green.
2: You can have an even greater impact on the environment by making one simple choice. Don't eat meat.
3: The more I read, the more horrified I was by what was going on. And the more I realized that isn't me. I need to be vegan. I am vegan in my soul.

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0: that was the bravest thing you did, using your celebrity status to confirm your belief and promote the vegan lifestyle.
1: We now invite you to watch the next part of Supreme Master Ching Hai's message titled His Majesty King Louis of Khan, Part 2 of 2, on Between Master and Disciples, with subtitles in many languages, on August 10, 2026.

Yes, you mentioned about Tim Kutu's new rim. In that rim, we create anything we want. We don't even have to create. We just think about what we like and it will appear to us. Is it the same in your Buddha's Lancer? Oh, yeah, yeah, similar. We created all kinds of scenery or flowers or meadows, anything.

0: that we like is all sparkling with happiness, blissfulness, and bright light. We all enjoy what we create or what we wish to have. It's very easy life. And if we would like to have new scenery in the same spot, we can just think about it and then the scenery disappears and we can have new scenery or new things or even a new technical vehicle if we like to, so that we can go visit other planets or another area in our own plane. Wow, that is nice. I miss all that, sir. I miss all that, sir. Yes, I miss all that, because this kind of creative power is not magic. We are in complete control, and only for the positive purpose and only for pleasure. We would never even think of anything negative in our land. Is that the same in your plane, sir? Oh, yes. In all the Buddha's lands, it's all similar like that. Wow, I'm so happy. Happy for your citizens. Would you plan to stay a little longer on our humble earth, sir? The king said, oh, not really, because we also have to go to other planets to help out as much as we can in some other troublesome world. Oh, yes, yes, of course, sir, of course, sir. We thank you for that. We thank you for that. May God bless you and your spiritual disciples, people. Much, much, always blessing and happiness and improving power and talents and spiritual power to help others as well, all the time. May God bless all of you so. Amen. Thank you. Our Mapa, God, utmost powerful. The king said, yes, we came here to congratulate you for your assignment, the most powerful assignment in the whole universe and since the history of mankind. We are all very obeisant to you and love you and assist you in any way we can to help this world. Oh, sir, thank you. Please don't be so humble. There's no need to pay obeisance to me. I'm just another, you know, worker in this world according to God's will and grace. We are very, very happy to receive you, full of blessings from you and full of love from you. And your love is more than enough for me. And this world needs your love. So please give as much as you can so that being on this planet will be more uplifted, ready to receive more of God's grace and ready to go home, ready to be liberated from all suffering forever. So be it. In the name of God, utmost powerful. Amen. Thank you, my Lord. Thank you, Sire. Oh, we came with a humble gift for you, the Maitreya Buddha, sir. Wow. Wow, my God. Only for me? Can it be also for my people and the people in this world? No, sir. No. No, Your Majesty, sorry. It's only for you. The Maitreya Buddha, the Christ of this period of our time. None of them are able to receive it. It's too powerful. All right, sir, I'm humbly thanking you, and I hope I can use it well for the sake of whoever needs it, not even on this planet, but anywhere else, even in hell as well. The king said, so be it, so be it. You and your generous heart always touch us and all beings. So I said, it's all God's will, sir. It's all God's will and God's grace. I'm immensely, humbly thanking our Lord.
1: Something came up in between, and Master had to take care of it. Thus, the conversation between the two kings stopped for a while.
0: Sir, forgive me. I need some moments in order to take care of some